0: You are praising the Lord.
1: Yes, you are patola dundeji.
0: You ask.
1: Yeah.
0: You bless the Lord.
1: Ira apato.
0: And then you confirm the work of the Lord.
1: Ekama dupe apatola apato walaji.
0: The Lord is asking you tonight. Can he solve your problem?
1: Apatola biyonzam demata de wofpe kuyawuda.
0: I said, can the Lord solve your problem?
1: Can the
0: Lord heal you tonight?
1: Will the Lord take
0: all your problems away tonight?
1: That's
0: the confirmation. When you say yes, that's confirmation.
1: Matthew
0: chapter 9, verse
1: 28.
0: And when he was come into the house, the blind man came to him, and Jesus saith unto them, believe ye that I am able to do this? And he said unto him, yea, Lord, yes, Lord. That's confirmation.
1: Eye esi wo ide afia mla nuku agbantowo ba agbo. Eye yesu glo na wo bena mi kwese bena matenu awo esi amaka. Eye wo glo ne bena afato emenyu kwadudu nyalaji.
0: The problem you have tonight.
1: Pepele Josiah mla.
0: Do you believe the Lord can take this problem away? Yes, Lord.
1: Dele kwese bena afato.
0: And when you come to the Lord and you ask the Lord, A. And then you bless the Lord, B. And you confirm, thank you, Jesus. And I believe tonight you are taking my sickness away. When you confirm it like that, all of a sudden, the power of God will come upon your life. You'll be healed in Jesus' name.
1: In verse
0: 29, after they said, yes, Lord, then he touched their eyes, saying, according to your faith, be it unto you.
1: And
0: their eyes were opened. And tonight, your limp legs will walk. Your tumor will vanish away. The HIV/AIDS will be taken away. The brain problem will fly away. Because you ask, because you're blessed, and because you confirm. Point number 3, the ABC of keeping your miracle. See, there are some people, they get the miracle. And then they do not understand, they do not know how to keep the miracle. And yet, it's as simple as A, B, C. A, B, C of keeping your miracle.
1: A,
0: abide. You have come to Jesus, no turning back. No turning back.
1: Leba Yesu go to trauma liu, to trauma liu.
0: I've decided to follow Jesus.
1: Me
0: don't no turning back. No turning back.
1: Me don't go maje Yesu yoma to trauma liu, to trauma liu.
0: I've decided to believe in Jesus. No turning back. No turning back.
1: Me don't go bena mako Yesu Jesus to trauma liu, to trauma liu.
0: Be belong.
1: Be zu Yesu to.
0: You should not be hanging somewhere.
1: Sir,
0: you are hanging in between this church and that church. And you really don't belong anywhere. You must belong to a church that believes in Christ and believes the Bible.

0: me as a result of that prayer. That's how this child came.
1: Le ba mi agbo ile do gbeda le we gbedura tena bena mo jivi adu.
0: And this child has finished secondary school now.
1: Titi abiyala du le school of Eliamo.
0: Put your hands together for Jesus.
1: Mi na mi afu apena Yesu.
0: Permanent miracle.
1: Lukunum inalida.
0: Permanent miracle. And your miracles will abide with you and be permanent in Jesus' name.
1: A,
0: B, C of keeping your miracle.
1: A, B, D.
0: I prayed for one man, of course I prayed for many people, but this man in particular, about 80 years ago, he was healed of HIV.
1: AIDS.
0: At that time, he was about dying and was very lean. And the doctors told him, you don't have a long time to live anymore. And then I went to their country. The country is Zambia.
1: Zambia.
0: And then I prayed for him. After praying for him, he went to see the doctor.
1: Pastor,
0: and then as he went to see the doctor confirmed there is no HIV AIDS anymore. You are totally healed.
1: And
0: that was 18 years ago. And for 80 years, that man is still strong and well. B, C, A, abide.
1: A, B, D, A, no Christo ma.
0: B, belong.
1: E, belia, no, ni Christo toko.
0: C, continue.
1: E, ton lia, yeji.
0: You will continue.
1: Mia yeji la.
0: I said you will continue.
1: Ma bena mia yeji.
0: What is A?
1: Look in your
0: in Psalm 91, I'm reading to you from verse 1. He that dwelleth in the secret place of the Most High shall abide under the shadow of the Almighty.
1: Amasi baba no ji fo vi tola po baba fun eye wo le nu se kata tola po bobon le tela.
0: I will say of the Lord, he is my refuge and my fortress, my God, in him will I trust.
1: Eya gbona na Yehuwa benyan si chopa planya mososten nya nya ma o sinu madu anudo.
0: Surely he shall deliver thee from the snare of the fowler.
1: Ella bena adewo to ke bi motela pa dobolima.
0: And from the noisome pestilence. To see when you come to the Lord and you abide, all the noise of demons in your ear, God will clear everything away.
1: All
0: the things that are walking about in your body, God will send them away. And they will never come back to you in Jesus' name.
1: It
0: shall deliver thee from the snare of the fowler and from the noisome pestilence.
1: It
0: shall cover thee. Evil eyes will not see you anymore. And the people that are throwing charms on people, and they are cursing people, their hands will not touch you anymore. And that is on the basis you abide. Under his wings shall thou trust. His truth shall be thy shield and buckler. In verse 5, thou shalt not be afraid for the terror by night.

0: strong.
1: You'll not be afraid again.
0: Fafama galio.
1: In the day, in the night, you will be free.
0: Lanukakalazan, la vokwa bloody blibo.
1: There will be a bodyguard of angels following after you and watching over you.
0: Ma utolao wa tokpa poklazu jolano no jom yesia yano yim.
1: And then it says, or for the arrow that flies by day.
0: Eye wo yedwena, planu trosi la volum lanukakama.
1: Maybe you don't understand. There are some people that are just walking about. All of a sudden they feel an arrow striking them on the chest. And then pain will start there. From that pain, they say, this person is, then he goes to the hospital. Then they say the fellow has a cancer. Because of the arrow that came to him. And tonight, that arrow will be taken away. And then, as you abide, no other arrow will come your way again.
0: Now we are
1: in verse 6, not for the pestilence that walketh in darkness, nor for the destruction that wasteth at noonday. A thousand shall fall at thy side. And 10,000 at the right hand, it shall not come near thee. You see, that's on the basis of abiding. Abiding. That's why I told you the A, B, C of keeping your miracle. Don't be a person like takes the church like a restaurant. That when you are hungry, you go to eat there. And then tomorrow you go to eat in another place. Then another day you go to eat another place. Stay somewhere. In a Bible believing church. And abide there. It is the abiding believer. It is the believer who remains steadfast in that place. The arrow of the devil or the hand of the devil will never touch you anymore. Only with thine eyes shall thou behold and see the reward of the wicked.
0: Because
1: thou hast made the Lord, which is my refuge, even the Most High, thy habitation. There shall no evil befall thee. Neither shall any plague come near thy dwelling. For he shall give his angels charge over thee to keep thee in all thy ways. They shall bear thee up in their hands, lest thou dash thy foot against a stone. Thou shalt tread on the lion and adder. The young lion and the dragon shall thou trample under your feet. Because he has set his love upon me. Therefore, will I deliver him? I will set him on high because he has known my name. He shall call upon me and I will answer him. From today, he will answer all your prayers.
0: ayom e ma tone joba ja yehola do to wo gbeto da o katam.
1: I will be with him in trouble.
0: Melikli le hiam.
1: This for those people who abide. The people who abide, even if trouble comes, the Almighty God will be with you.
0: Nupe tu ela line mo shole Christu mo, a mo shole Christu mo na ekia kama vade. Ma o gbe na yin to ya nu ani pli o.
1: I will deliver him and I will honor him.
0: Ebena ma dilema e ma ka debubu enu
1: with long life.
0: Ma to agbejiji.
1: You know you are going to live long. If you abide in the Lord, accidents they are cancelled. Sudden disease that will bring premature death, they are cancelled. The power of Satan wanting to attack you, they are cancelled. With long life will I satisfy him and show him my salvation. Be what? Be long. We're looking at Acts chapter 2. We're looking at verse 41. Then they that gladly received this word were baptized.
0: When
1: did they surrender themselves for water baptism? Because they wanted to belong. Baptism confirms the belonging. See, they were saved. And the same day there were added unto them about 3,000 souls. I went to a country they call Belarusia.
0: Pastor, Belarusia.
1: And it's very close to Russia.
0: Russia.
1: And then many people were healed, just like it happened here. And many people gave their lives to the Lord. And it was a very cold time. And there was ice on the sea over there. And people came with, you know, a lot of coats and everything, because there it was very chilly and very cold. But these people gave their lives to the Lord. And then after I finished, then all those people that came to know the Lord, I told them, abide and belong. And those people went to the pastor over there and they said, we want to be baptized in water. And the pastor said, wait. Because the water is very cold now. If we put you inside that river, then you will freeze to death. And those people said, yes, want to obey the Lord. If we die, we die obeying the Lord. Baptize us all the same. And those people then, they used their wisdom and they brought something like baptistry, and they poured warm water there and they put them inside and baptized them because they wanted to belong.
0: Now
1: our old river here does not have eyes. You are not going to die in the river. And the Lord is saying, you must belong. I said, you must belong. And they continued steadfastly in the apostles' doctrine and fellowship.
0: And
1: in breaking bread and in prayers. Look at the next verse. And fear came upon every soul, and many wonders and signs were done by the apostles. That's how the signs and the wonders will continue. That's how your miracles will continue. I rejoice with you today that if you have not got a miracle yet, you are getting it now in Jesus' name. And if you have got it already, it will be permanent. Your miracle will be permanent. Abide.
0: No, Christo
1: belong,
0: Zuyesuta,
1: and continue.
0: Eye, noeji.
1: And the grace of God will continue with you forever in Jesus' name.
0: Heads
1: bowed and eyes closed. Now we're going to do it as simple as. That's what we're going to do now. You want the Lord to forgive your sin. Jesus Christ died for you. And all that he's asking you now is just A, B, C. You accept. You believe, and then you confess. And if you are giving your life to the Lord Jesus Christ now, and you accept Him, just raise up your hand. You say, I accept. I believe. And I confess that Jesus is my Lord and Savior. I want you to say this after me. Almighty God, I thank you that you have provided salvation for me. This salvation is not in religion. Say it with me. This salvation is not in religion. This salvation is not in an idol. This salvation is not in an image. This salvation is in Christ. Christ died for me to take my sins away. Lord, I accept. You forgive me now. I am a child of God now. My condemnation is taken away. Now I am in the kingdom. Thank you, Lord. I am saved. In Jesus' name. Amen.
0: Amen.
1: Keep up your hand, Father, in the name of Jesus. I thank you because it's so simple to get saved. We accept, we believe, and we confess. And all these people have accepted Jesus Christ. And they have accepted the gift of salvation. Confirm that salvation now. Give them the power to go and live in newness of life. I pray, Lord, they will not stray away again. They will remain with you. They remain with your people. Thank you, Lord, for the answer. In Jesus' name we pray. And everybody said, Amen.
0: Amen.
1: Put your hands together for Jesus. We thank the Lord because those people are saved. Praise the Lord. Everybody praise the Lord. Your time of miracle has come. And tonight you will not be disappointed in Jesus' name. Father, in the name of Jesus. We thank you because you've simplified everything for us. And you have told us simply to ask. And the moment we ask, we're receiving tonight in Jesus' name. Anyone having tumor? Having goiter, having hernia, having any infantiasis in the leg, having any swelling in the armpit, any swelling in the head, Lord, I pray right now that all the swelling will vanish away in Jesus' name. The cancer over there in your body, I command right now, all that cancer will vanish away in Jesus'
0: name.
1: All the other sicknesses hidden in the body, causing pain, and causing much inconvenience in the body, I pray right now, wherever you are, I pray the hand of the Lord will touch you. Be healed in Jesus' name. And those who have any part of the body dead, not functioning, not alive anymore, whether it is kidney or it is a part of the body in the bone, or it is the lungs, or it is a liver, oh Lord, any part of them that is not active, not working, not functioning, not alive, let your life, let your healing, let your miracle come into the parts of their bodies now in Jesus' name. Those who are deaf and dumb, I pray right now the power of God will come upon you. Those deaf ears be opened in Jesus' name. And the dumb tongues I command be loose and begin to speak in Jesus' name. Those who are lame, those who are paralyzed, today is your day. This is your night of miracles. I send the power of the Lord into your waist, into your joints, into your knees, into your bones. Rise up and walk in Jesus' name. All those who have been attacked by stroke, I pray that right now you will be healed. Receive your miracle healing in Jesus' name. I pray for those who have been attacked and oppressed by evil spirits. All that attack, all that affliction, all the oppression of evil spirit, evil power, demons, I command you, come out in Jesus' name. And that spirit of epilepsy, I command you, come out in Jesus' name. I pray for men and women, families here who are barren. You are not barren anymore. You are not barren anymore. And you, sister, you, brother, you, husband, you, wife, receive your miracle babies in Jesus' name.
0: Oh, brother. Ewo sister, ewo nyonu, ewo nutu, mi komia panu kunu pe bilale yeso panu kama.
1: All those people that have been appearing to you in your dream.
0: Ama yode o do Christian ole dreamer.
1: And they have been saying that as long as they are alive, you will not have any child. I remove their curse.
0: Eye wo le gogo da jealous yo la gbela we ma ta ji fi o. Ma gbebo ti fu de wo do mo.
1: I break the yoke. I release you from barrenness in Jesus' name. And those who have been attacked, afflicted with the spirit of poverty, I drive all those evil powers hindering your progress and prosperity. I drive them away in Jesus' name. I and all those young people here, you're studying, but it looks like something is blocking your brain.
0: Eye so ke o mi amwe la gbona sron e jabe na de tu mi apata da ma susu na.
1: I use the key of the name of Jesus and I open that brain.
0: Ma za Jesus Christ ba nu ko ba sa pila ma vu mi abata ma su le fifi la im.
1: I release you into academic success in Jesus' name.
0: Me na mi abode de sku de de ba nu ko gbe im le Jesus pa nu kama.
1: Lord, everybody here tonight will get their own miracle. I confirm by your word that cannot fail, your people are healed. Your people are delivered. Your people are blessed. Confirm the miracle in Jesus' name. And I pray that all the miracles will be permanent. That the grace to abide you give to your people. The grace to belong you give to people. And the grace to continue in the faith give to everyone in Jesus' name. We thank you and we rejoice together because we know you have done it. In Jesus' name we pray.
0: Le Yesu panu kama mi do gbedale.
1: Amen.
0: Amen.
1: Put your hands together for Jesus.
0: Me na mi afua pena Yesu.
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3: Heavenly Father, we thank you for the privilege of coming before you to study your word. Thank you, Lord, because your spirit is present here with us. And we know with the presence of your spirit, we can get the depth of the revelation of your word to us.
0: We
3: are praying, O Lord, that tonight you reveal your very might to every one of us, so we'll be ready for the coming of the Lord in Jesus' name.
4: Amen.
3: We pray, Lord, that as we go into your word, the Spirit will take this word and apply it to every heart in Jesus' name. Be with us, Lord, and help us to be ready and prepared for the coming of the Lord. In Jesus' name we pray.
4: Amen.
3: Amen. Tonight we're looking at the Bible at Luke chapter 21. Looking at it from verse 28. And when these things begin to come to pass, then look ye up and lift up your heads, for your redemption draweth near. And he spake to them a parable, behold the fig tree and all the trees, when they now shoot forth, you see and know of your own selves that summer is now near at
4: hand.
3: So likewise ye, when you see these things come to pass, know ye that the kingdom of God is near at
4: hand.
3: Verily I say unto you, this generation shall not pass away till all be fulfilled. Heaven and earth shall pass away, but my word shall not pass away.
4: And take it yourselves,
3: lest at any time your hearts be overcharged with surfeiting and drunkenness and cares of this life, and so that day come upon you unawares. For as a snare shall it come on all them that dwell on the face of the whole earth.
4: Watch
3: ye therefore, and pray always, that she may be accounted worthy to escape all these sins that shall come to pass, and to stand before the Son of Man. The passage I've read to you was spoken by the Lord Jesus Christ himself. And from the description of the Lord Jesus Christ and the revelation of the Spirit of God of these last days, we know it will require something very serious for you to be able to get ready for the coming of the Lord. And for you to be able to survive the things that are happening in these last days, we need grace. We need faith in the Lord. And we need resolute determination to survive, even physically, in the world in which we're living now. And for anyone, a member of the church to survive, because of the many inroads that are being made by false doctrine and the pressures being exerted by false prophets here and there. It will demand being rooted, being grounded in the word of God and in the truth of the scriptures. In Luke chapter 18, reading from verse 8, I tell you that he will avenge them speedily. Nevertheless, when the Son of Man cometh, Shall he find faith on the earth?
4: Mala eglom na mi bena adewo ka ba ga kana magbeto vila vala de wa po ko sala le anigba jima kan.
3: That will tell you already that when the Lord Jesus Christ will come.
4: Emale mi ati wera na Jesus Christ la ba dola.
3: It's not only that love will grow cold.
4: Made kwe lon lom la ti la momo o.
3: And it's not only that faith will be decreasing.
4: Made kwe ko sala de adidia potona mo o.
3: All the things associated with faith and love will be evaporating, going away from the lives of people. That's why the Lord is giving us this message. If you are going to survive in the last days, you need to get yourself ready. I'm reading from Matthew chapter 24 verse 1. And Jesus went out and departed from the temple, and his disciples came to him for to show him the buildings of the temple. And Jesus said unto them, see ye not all these things? Verily I say unto you, there shall not be left here one stone upon another that shall not be thrown down.
4: Yes, yes, do go lang. Egble ma ufola di joina. Eye panuson la ova egba bena wa fia ma ukola tutuma yewe. Egble nun blona obena. Demye lenu siya ukata akpoma. 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Umole kwa glenga de kwa de ke di la fi. Si uma tu asya kwa ni u.
3: He said in all certain item of being, it will be a time of destruction. And then we're told in verse 3, as he sat upon the Mount of Olives, the disciples came unto him privately, saying, tell us, when shall these things be? What shall be the sign of thy coming and of the end of the world?
4: And
3: you see, they were asking three questions there. All the things are telling us the destruction of the temple. When shall that be? When shall these things be? Number two, what shall be the sign of your coming? You've told us over and over, you are coming again. What are the signs which we're looking for? And then what will be the sign of the end of the world? The end of the dispensation in which we're living now. What will be the time of the end of the world? The signs of the end of the world. And Jesus answered and said unto them, take heed that no man deceive you. Because at the time of the end, it will be at the time of deception. And the time of deception is a dangerous time. And many people are going to be deceived. They're going to be deceived thinking they are ready when they are not ready.
4: There
3: are going to be many false prophets. That's why the Lord said, at the time of the end will be the time of deception. And then he tells us in verse 5, for many shall come in my name, saying, I'm Christ, and shall deceive many.
4: Would
3: you know that at the time of the end, there will be people that will be so bold and so audacious to say, I am the Christ. You think that if anybody shows up now and he says, I'm the Christ, that nobody will listen? Of course, people are going to listen. And because many people are going to yield to deception of the last days. And then it says in verse 6, and you shall hear of wars and rumors of wars. See that ye be not troubled, for all these things must come to pass, but the end is not yet. For nation shall rise against nation. and kingdom against kingdom. And there shall be famines and pestilences and earthquakes in diverse places. All these are the beginning of sorrows. The Lord tells us that the time of the end, that is the last days, will be a time of suffering. And then he tells us other things that will be happening, that unprecedented persecution will arise. Verse 9, then shall they deliver you up to be afflicted, and shall kill you, and you shall be hated of all nations for my name's sake.
4: What if you are hated
3: for some doctrine? What if you are hated for the church, you go a Bible church? Understand that at such a time, when the Lord is about to come, the persecution will be on the increase. Verse 10, it says, then shall many be offended, and shall betray one another, and shall hate one another. Look at verse 12, very important for you and for me. It tells us, and because iniquity shall abound, the love of many shall wax cold. That's the reason we say we're living in dangerous time indeed. Many people are going to be confused, and many people are going to say, living in a strict life, after all, many people have gone to the other side. And then the question on the lips of many people will be, do you mean that the majority of you are going to get to hell? All these other great people, all these other popular people, all these rejoicing Christians who are rejoicing in their religion, are they all going to go to hell? Is it only these few people that believe holiness, righteousness, sanctification, sanctified life? Are they the only people that will make it to heaven? That's when confession will come. And then many people are going to be sliding back. After all, since the majority of believers are doing the evil thing, why don't you join them? After all, I don't think that all these people will perish and go to hell. And then the Lord tells us something very important you need to underline in your Bible. Let it be written on the tables of your heart. But he that shall endure unto the end, the same shall be saved. That is, as iniquity is abounding, there are people that are still going to stand, and those are the people that are going to make it to heaven. But that's the reason you are making up your mind as you come to the study tonight, and as you listen to this word of God, to be able to survive in these last days. Survival in the last days.
4: And divide
3: the study to three parts. Number one, spiritual conditions in the last days. Spiritual conditions in the last days. Number two, surviving Christians in the last days. Then number three, standing conquerors of the last days. Let's go back to number one.
4: Banto.
3: Spiritual conditions in the last days. As
4: we're
3: asking yourself, and we need to be wise in this matter.
4: I
3: need to look at the signs that the Lord Jesus Christ has given. And then you're asking yourself, what will the signs be? What will it be at the time of the end? When the Lord Jesus Christ is about to come. What are the things that will be happening in various churches, in various cities, in various communities, in various countries, in various nations? It tells us in Matthew chapter 24 from verse
4: 36,
3: of that day and hour knoweth no man, no, not the angels of heaven, but my Father only. You know, there are people that follow sensational religion. When somebody rises up and he says, I know the day, I know the time, and I know the year when the Lord will come, people will rush there. And they do not understand, or they do not want to follow the words of the Lord Jesus Christ, who said, of that day and of that hour knoweth no man, no, not the angels of heaven, but my Father only.
4: Verse 37,
3: but as the days of Noah, so shall also the coming of the Son of Man be. As in the days that were before the flood, they were eating and drinking, marrying and giving in marriage, until the day that Noah entered into the ark, and knew not until the flood came and took them all away, so shall also the coming of the Son of Man be.
4: He said
3: it will be characterized by many, many things. It will be characterized by wanton living and by sexual pursuits. And many, many church goers will be preoccupied with what to eat and what to drink. And what to wear and who to marry. And they will forget about their readiness or preparation for heaven. Today, many so-called believers are giving their time and talent to the cares of the world. They're not caring for the readiness they ought to be prepared for heaven, for eternity. The Lord's coming is very near, and yet many, many people are not ready. For many, their prayers are mainly concentrated on marriage or some material pursuit. Every angle around you, you'll find the sin that is pervasively spreading around you. False doctrine. Many people that stood on the truth of the scriptures many, many years before, many years ago, they no longer continue to stick to the scriptures. Now they are exposed to false doctrine and false teachers, and they are following after them. For anybody to survive in these last days, you must make real determination and purpose of heart. We're reading from Luke chapter 17 from verse 26. And as it was in the days of Noah, so shall it be also in the days of the Son of Man. They did eat, they drank, they married wives, They were given in marriage until the day that Noah entered into the ark. And a flood came and destroyed them all. Likewise also, as it was in the days of Lot, they did eat, they drank, they bought, and they sold, and they planted, and they builded. But the same day that Lot went out of Sodom, it rained fire and brimstone from heaven and destroyed them all. Even so, even thus shall it be in the days when the Son of Man is revealed. In that day, he which shall be upon housetop and his top in the house, let him not come down to take it away. And he that is in the field, let him likewise not return back. Remember, Lord's wife.
4: Eye alesi wo ba mo le nu apo nuke ke o mi la. 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
3: You know there are people that are they are very strong on internal security.
4: They are
3: strong on their personal opinion, on their false doctrine. Once you are saved, you are forever saved. That's what they say. They say everyone that has raised up his hand in a crusade, in a conference, in a retreat, in a church meeting, in an evangelistic meeting, if you raised up your hand, you believe on the Lord Jesus Christ, heaven is definite and sure for you.
4: But
3: Jesus said no. Remember, Lord's wife. And Jesus said, there is no eternal security for the people that draw back. For the people that backslide. Remember, Lord's wife. If those are the words of Jesus, you wonder why many people, many preachers are still deceived. Even people telling them, once I say we are forever
4: saved.
3: It's not so. Jesus said that if you look back, if you turn back, you'll perish in backsliding. In Mark chapter 13, verse 19. For in those days shall be affliction, such as was not from the beginning of the creation which God created unto this time, neither shall be, and except that the Lord that shortened those days, no flesh shall be saved.
4: Marco Tawie Tompuku we are seeki, Ella Branuka Maulanya Kaka, Sitogemava, Boto Nuo, Simao Lava Gomata Jabasara Bugbo, Ema Galaba Bagia Po, Enoma Danuka Kama,
3: but for the elect's sake, whom he has chosen, he has shortened the days. And then, if any man shall say to you, lo, here is Christ, or lo, he is there, believe him not. Or representatives of Christ, they're somewhere, they're working miracles, they're doing this, they're doing that. The Lord said, don't believe them.
4: No, Prophet Christ, but the phone,
3: for false Christ and false prophets shall rise and shall show signs and wonders to seduce, if it were possible, even the elect. But take ye heed, behold, I have foretold you all things.
4: Yeah, but you Christo talk like that. You have body law that it run. Ewa wajasi wakla nukunu obena. Ne wa tenui la. Ne wa flow amachan chian wakan. Kemi awola mi kwa nye bena. Mi kwa nye kwada magblonu wakata dinami.
3: Sometimes you are surprised some people that come to study the Bible with us regularly. And you hear all these warnings. False prophets are there on every street. False prophets are there distributing leaflets. False prophets are there making announcements of conferences and meetings. Don't go there. Don't be deceived.
4: You'll
3: be surprised there are still some people that will stray away. Because they do not understand, it is for their soul's safety and security. In 1 Timothy chapter 4 verses 1 and 2. Now the Spirit speaketh expressly, that in the latter times some shall depart from the faith. And they'll be giving heed to seducing spirits and doctrines of devils. Speaking lies in hypocrisy, having their conscience seared with a hot iron. There are some people, many people that have fallen that said in the past, me, I can never fall. I can never go astray. I can never backslide. I can never leave the truth. Anywhere I am, if it remains 1 minute, 1 hour before I backslide, I will die. God will take my life away. I know I will never backslide. Some of them are backsliding. Of yourself. We're told in 2 Timothy chapter 3, reading from verse 1. This know also that in the last days perilous times shall come. For men shall be lovers of their own selves. The only thing they consider what will be to their advantage. They jump on other people, hurt other people, destroy other people, just to have their personal gain. Men shall be lovers of their own selves, covetous. Boasters,
4: proud,
3: blasphemers, disobedient to parents, unthankful, unholy. It tells us that disobedience to parents is not a fashion. It's not because of modern times. It's a sign of the last days. And then he says, that natural affection, haven't you heard of people, of women that will give birth to children and throw the children away? We read it in the papers. They do not have the natural affection anymore for their children. And these are the signs of the last days, truth breakers, that is, those who break the covenant of marriage.
4: Married
3: and they remain unfaithful to their husband. They marry the unfaithful to their wives. And they'll be carrying on illicit, illegal relationship, secret relationship that the husband will not know, that the wife will not know. And yet they'll claim to, they are born again. That's what they say. They are even members of a good church. That's what they say. And they say that, you know, they are doing this, they are doing that. They are even workers in their churches. That's what they say. And yet it says they are covenant breakers, they are truth breakers. And then it says they are false accusers, incontinent, fierce. fierce. That means a violent.
4: They're
3: fierce and they're despisers of those that are good. They are traitors, they are heady, they are high-minded, they are lovers of pleasures more than lovers of God. They have a form of godliness and they deny the power thereof from such turn away. In verse 7, it says they are ever learning and never able to come to the knowledge of the truth. If you ask them, do you go to any good church at all? Yes, they do. They are ever learning and yet they have not been born again. They are ever learning, but they have not done restitution. They are ever learning, but there's no righteousness. They are ever learning, but there's no honesty. They are ever learning and never able to come to the knowledge of the truth. From such, turn away. Second Timothy chapter 4, reading from verse 3. But after their own laws, they shall heap up to themselves teachers having itching ears, and they shall turn away their ears from the truth and shall be turned unto fables. Amos chapter 8, I'm reading from verse 11. Behold, the days come, says the Lord God, I will send a famine in the land, not a famine of bread, nor a thirst for water, but of hearing the words of the Lord.
4: Amos tamani popo wide kelia ale apato yewa glossi kwadanu kaka woli bana eye mado do wamade anibanti kemenya bolo do aloti kowama de etinu.
3: The last days, churches are multiplying.

0: Ano ya mum twa chafu no ya chafu nu e wa no tatam twa ni ke ye ye jofa ne wa ti ye wa fanya ke o ma pe o.
1: If you are coming here to the Bible study and you're hearing the word of God, you ought to rejoice, you ought to be glad, you ought to be grateful to the Lord, thankful to the Lord, appreciative of what you are hearing.
0: Ne bele le ha mi ya to gbe mo le bana si amonya ti ma te si awula gbe si agbe anu apo dam ne mo na ka fu ma o le nu si o sam le lanu ti.
1: Although there are many places that people go on Sunday, they do not hear the real word of God, the totality of the word of God. They may drum and dance. They may speak in tongues and prophesy. They may deceive themselves and preach and put out some false prophecies, but the real teaching of the word of God is missing. Verse 13, shall the fair virgins and the young men faint for thirst? Many are going to be deceived and many are going to depart from the truth. 2 Thessalonians chapter 2. Reading from verse 3, let no man deceive you by any means, for that day shall not come until there be a falling away first, and that man of sin be revealed, the son of perdition.
0: Can
1: I just summarize it for you this way? As we look at the times of the last days, number one, there will be the departure from the truth. Number two, denial of the truth with a capital T, that's Christ. Number three, denigration of the truth bearers. Denigration, that means belittling them, ridiculing them, putting them aside. Putting them to the background. You say, well, those people, they only teach doctrine. They only teach Bible, Bible, Bible. There's no joy there. There's no worship there. There's no dancing there. And they don't enjoy worship, only Bible, Bible, Bible, denigration of truth bearers. Number 4, decline of the love for the truth. Number 5, deception by trusted preachers. Number 6, destruction of the foundation of truth. Number 7, diversion from the centrality of the truth. In these last days, whatever may come at you, whatever temptation and whatever may be the challenge, you'll be able to stand, and we will stand in Jesus' name. We're going to point number 2, surviving Christians in the last days. What will it take for the people of God to be able to survive? This is what it will take. Let's read from Daniel chapter 1, from verse 8. But Daniel purposed in his heart that he will not defile himself or the portion of the king's meat. It means you are going to have a purpose of heart that come watch me. Whatever the cost, they'll so make fun of you that if you're not careful, you almost give up the faith. But don't give up. Who are the Christians that will survive in these last days? They are the people who, like him, continue in obedience. They continue in the faith. They continue in holiness, whatever the cost may be.
0: se fiadi onu atele khoso kpletrodo mo nuka ke yomo titi kelaba odi mo o
1: if Shadrach, Meshach and Abednego

0: who could stand, you can stand, and we're going to stand in Jesus' name.
1: Daniel
0: chapter 3, I'm reading from verse 13.
1: Daniel
0: then Nebuchadnezzar in his rage and fury commanded to bring Shadrach, Meshach, and Abednego. Then they brought these men before the king. Nebuchadnezzar spake and said unto them, is it true, O Shadrach, Meshach, and Abednego? Do not ye serve my gods, nor worship the golden image which I have set up?
1: Now,
0: if ye be ready, at what time ye hear the sound of the cornet, the flute and the harp and the sackbut and the psaltery and dulcimer and all kinds of music, he fall down and worship the image which I have set up, well, then I'll release you. I'll pardon you for not doing it urgently and immediately and the first time. But if you worship not, you shall be cast the same hour into the midst of a burning fiery furnace. And who is that God that shall deliver you out of my hands? Nebuchadnezzar knew that these were people of God, children of God. He knew that it was because of their conviction. It wasn't because of pride. It wasn't because of rebellion. It wasn't because we are not naughty to be good citizens. It was because they had conviction. And if you are born again, you're not rude in your place of work. You're not impolite in your place of work. You're not deliberately rebellious and obviously openly antagonistic to what they're doing. But when it touches your faith, when it touches the doctrines of the Bible, when it touches your conviction in the word of the Lord, when anything will fight against you because of where you stand, not because you are stealing their things, just because you have a conviction you are defending, and you have to stand. Let's see the answer that Shadrach, Meshach, and Abednego gave unto Nebuchadnezzar. In verse 16, Shadrach, Meshach, and Abednego answered and said to the king, O Nebuchadnezzar, we are not careful to answer thee in this matter. Did you see how they answered? They just went straight to the point. They didn't follow the, you know what the other magicians and other people say, oh king, live forever. All those preambles, they cut it up. We're not careful to answer thee in this matter. If it be so, our God, whom we serve, is able to deliver us from the burning fiery furnace, and he will deliver us out of thine hand, O king. But if not, what a challenge to you and to me. There are many people that are saying, well, I'm coming to this church. If God will give me children, that will be alright. If he doesn't give me, I'll go to where they're manufacturing
1: children have no faith.
2: That's
1: no confidence in God. It means you are not standing because of sound doctrine. You are not standing because you are preparing for heaven. You are still saying, if God does this for me, okay. If he doesn't do it, I'll find my way. But they said, God can deliver us. But if he chooses not to deliver us, and you throw us into the fire, and we die, who is not going to die? Are we going to live in this world forever? Oh, somebody will die one day. Even our forefathers, Abraham, Isaac, and Jacob, they are dead.
2: Abraham, Isaac, Jacob,
1: Moses and Joshua, Elijah, and all the rest of them, they have gone.
2: Moses, Joshua, Elijah,
1: and David, even the great king, and Solomon, his son, all of them have gone.
2: David, Solomon,
1: if he chooses not to deliver us, sometimes to die in the sea, sometimes to die in the river, sometimes to die in the fire.
2: Ne mama te demi ola yado amadala kula toma malakula chafu amadala kula joma.
1: If he chooses not to deliver us, no problem, no big deal.
2: Ne mama te demi ola dika kanya kama lenchiode.
1: We're still going to serve our God, and we're not going to worship your idol.
2: Miati trasuba mau ema suba watuan kwa gada gada o.
1: What a challenge to the believers today.
2: Dika kakeni sana kolo tawo.
1: That you are telling the Lord, oh Lord, I'm going to serve you. I want you to bless me. I want you to do this for me and do this for me. But even if it's not done the moment I wanted it to be done, I'm still going to keep on serving the Lord. And then we're told that in verse 19, then was Nebuchadnezzar full of fury, and the form of his visage was changed against Shadrach, Meshach, and Abednego. Therefore, he spake and commanded that they should heat the furnace once 7 times more than it was wont to be heated.
2: And he commanded
1: the most mighty men that were in the army to bind Shadrach, Meshach, and Abednego, and to cast them into the burning fiery furnace. And these men, they didn't run away. They didn't say, we thought God was going to deliver us. We called on his name and didn't show up. And they need to apologize to Nebuchadnezzar. How many people are apologizing for the decision they have made? For the stand they have taken, for the righteous life they are living.
2: Let it rest your cheek,
1: for the fact they are not going to compromise in the place of work. And when some of those people begin to persecute them, then they go to them begging their persecutors, begging Nebuchadnezzar. We didn't know it will be like this. We didn't know that God will not show up. We didn't know that he will not perform miracle to deliver. We're very sorry. Never, never.
2: You never
1: capitulate to the enemies of the truth.
2: But
1: to the false prophets, Jesus never begged the Pharisees and the Sadducees. If we are followers of the Lord Jesus Christ, we don't beg messengers of the devil. These men in their coats and hosen and their hats and their other garments and were cast into the midst of the burning fiery furnace, therefore, because the king's commandment was urgent and the furnace exceeding hot, the flame of the fire slew those men that took up Shadrach, Meshach, and Abednego.
2: Tetanuntua wo bla, wo pa gote wo jiwi wo kple avlayawo, bakple avo o le wonu wo towo fun gbere pojo bibila mo eye jo fa dewo wunutu si o klo sedras mesan pla bednego ila ela bena tela pasela sasan eye wo do pojo la wo gbo emo.
1: And these three men, Shadrach, Meshach, and Abednego, fell down bound into the midst of the burning fiery furnace.
2: No to a twao sedras mesakla bednego. Ole ba blawo topun gbede pojo bibila mo.
1: Then Nebuchadnezzar, the king, was astonished and rose up in haste and spake and said unto his counselors, did we not cast three men bound into the midst of the fire? They answered and said unto him, unto the king, true king.
2: That is the Nebuchadnezzar Panuku Eyewocho, Zidekak Pla Glombina, Epa Glonepa Dam de Laubina, the Menyanutu a Twemip Cho Mibla, Chopung Bada Pojo Maua. Where don't Glone a Telabina and Fia?
1: He answered and said, lo, I see four men loose, walking in the midst of the fire, and they have no hurt, and the form of the fourth is like who?
2: A quiet Glombina, but I'm a Lenutu and a pom ka aka tulewonu e o leta tam le juama e yo mo kwa bi o enelia pono no mo la be mo ka tono vagbotomi blessing ma so
1: he will not leave us alone
2: ma o ma blame de o.
1: I said he will not leave us alone
2: ma be ma ma blame de o.
1: The greatest suffering you can suffer is suffering for Christ.
2: If we kill a credit perfect Christota,
1: we're told that the form of the fourth one is like the Son of God. Then Nebuchadnezzar came near the mouth of the bony, fiery furnace and spake and said, Shadrach, Meshach, and Abednego, ye servants of the Most High God. He now realized
2: that Nebuchadnezzar said, Pojo Bibilano, Kuaji, Blombina, Sedras, Meshach, Abednego, Medi, for Vitola, for Vio, Ebamanevo.
1: Those who don't compromise. Those are the servants and the children of the Most High God. Then he said, come forth and come hither. Then Shadrach, Meshach, and Abednego came forth from the forth out of the midst of the fire. And the princes and the governors and the captains and the king's counselors being gathered together saw these men upon whose bodies the fire had no power. Nor was an ear of their head singed, neither was their coats changed, nor the smell of the fire pass upon them.
2: Jomo wana de kanu china o o. Eye opa tadama fia o. Nada kama wa opa wo o. Eye jo ma van la wonu o.
1: And that's what God will do for those who are taking their stand.
2: Ese ma awana masioti tresa siye.
1: In Psalm 112, reading from verse 6. He shall not be moved forever. The righteous shall be in everlasting remembrance. He shall not be afraid of evil tidings. His heart is fixed, trusting in the Lord.
2: Those are the people that are going to make it
1: at the time of the rapture. He shall not be afraid until he sees desire upon his enemies. The Lord is telling us to stand. We're going to stand. I said we're going to stand. In Philippians chapter 2, I'm reading from verse 12. It tells us, wherefore, my beloved, as ye have always obeyed, not in my presence only, but now much more in my absence, walk out your own salvation with fear and trembling.
2: Eya no ti yan lo to wa bi ale se mi du a to da si ni la mi to bo bon po jojo nyanya nya wo mi anu to mi apoko ko dola manye abe esimama no mi agbo enela de de ko o ka bo na zon esinya ba le mi agbo
1: o. Which walketh in you, yet you still have a part to play, both to will and to do of his good pleasure.
2: Ela bene mau enya mase wajiji plenuo wasiale miamolenu epanu jajala.
1: You all seeks without murmurings and disputings.
2: Mi wanuka tali vili vili nikle diyakama nomi.
1: Verse 15, it says that she may be blameless and harmless, the sons of God without rebuke, in the midst of a crooked and perverse nation, among whom ye shine as lights in the world. The word of life, that I may rejoice in the day of Christ, that I have not run in vain, nor labored in vain.
2: If Philippians
1: chapter 4, I'm reading from verse 5. Let your moderation be known to all men. The Lord is at hand. Be careful for nothing, be anxious for nothing, be worried for nothing. But in everything by prayer and supplication with thanksgiving, let your request be made known unto God. Peace of God, which passes all understanding, shall keep your hearts and minds through Christ Jesus. Finally, my brethren, here is what we're to do. Whatsoever things are true, whatsoever things are honest, whatsoever things are just, and whatsoever things are pure, whatsoever things are lovely, whatsoever things of good report, if there be any virtue, if there be any praise, think on these things.
2: Mlebala novyo nusilebe miyawo nusio nye nyatofa, nusio diabubu, nusio le jodwe, nusio le jaje, nusio jena lono, nusio jena goglon, nenu jamu o wadeli, ene kafka padeli la, mesusu nusia onuchi.
1: Look at verse 9. Those things which ye have both learned and received and heard and seen in me, do, and the God of peace shall be with you. The Lord is telling us that we need to make an effort. There are some things we need to do if we're going to stay true and faithful in conviction until the final day. What are they? Number one, purpose of heart. We must have purpose of heart. Before you go to the office, make up your mind. Before you go to see those in-laws, make up your mind. And before this end of December, Christmas time, you know what people are going to do? You know what they are going to invite you to? Make up your mind. Have a purpose of heart. That old boyfriend, before he comes to visit you, or before you look at anything coming from him, make up your mind, purpose of heart. Number two, purity of heart. Number three, passion for holiness. You're going to have passion for holiness. You desire it. You pursue it. And you have it in your life, and you practice it in your lifestyle. Number four, priority of humility. The proud will not make it. The boasters will not make it. Those who are bragging will not make it. Number five, patience in hardship. Times of persecution, those are hard times. Times when people ridicule you, those are hard times. Times when you are doing good and people are turning it upside down, those are hard times. And if you are going to make it a time of the rapture, you are going to have patience in hardship.
2: Never let tibede ya no tayi plamo kaladwe. Elebena gbochi di blow fun. Leye sa soma.
1: Number 6, perseverance in honesty.
2: Adenlia kutreko kule anukware tonya nyoma.
1: Then number 7 is preservation of hope.
2: Adrelia mokpokpola dadrado.
1: Then number 8 is pursuit of heaven.
2: Enilia di opoyo machichi.
1: And I will not give up, and I will not look back. I will not go back to my vomit. I will not go back to an easy life. I'm going to keep on standing. Those are the people that are going to make it.
2: Lagblabena imalama gbadago, imaida agbabadamo, imaida gbodomomo. I'm a must in every place. Kwanla wawele yigala kumamleto laji.
1: And I pray that you will make it.
2: Pastor Beto gbadabena miayi.
1: I come to point number 3, standing conquerors of the last day. Standing conquerors of the last days. In Ephesians chapter 6, I'm reading from verse 10. Finally, my brethren, be strong in the Lord and in the power of his might. Put on the whole armor of God, that she may be able to stand against the wiles of the devil.
2: We wrestle
1: not against flesh and blood, but against principalities and against powers, against rulers of the darkness of this world, against spiritual wickedness in high places.
2: May I continue
1: the whole armor of God, that ye may be able to withstand in the evil day, and having done all to stand. Stand therefore, having your loins girt about with truth, and having on the breastplate of righteousness. And your feet shod with the preparation of the gospel of peace, above all taking the shield of faith, wherewith he shall be able to quench all the fiery darts of the wicked.
2: Take the helmet
1: of salvation and the sword of the Spirit, which is the word of God. Praying always with all prayer and supplication in the Spirit, and watching thereunto with all perseverance and supplication for all
2: saints. 1 Corinthians 9:26,
1: I therefore so run. Not as uncertainly, so fight I. Not as one that beateth the air. But I keep under my body. That means you cannot do whatever you want, just anytime you want to do it. But I keep under my body and bring it into subjection, lest that by any means, when I preach to others, I myself should be a cast away. How can somebody read this and still be so blindfolded? But I keep under my body and bring it to subjection, lest that by any means, when I have preached to others, I myself should be a cast away. First Timothy 6:6. For godliness with contentment is great gain. For we brought nothing into this world, and it is certain that we can carry nothing out.
2: Enemy food
1: and raiment, let us be therewith content.
2: But
1: they that will be rich fall into temptation and a snare, and into many foolish and hurtful laws, which drown men in destruction and perdition.
2: The
1: people that want quick money, they want to be very rich. Maybe they want to be personally rich. Or they want the establishment to have more money. Sell this, buy this, sell this, buy this, sell and buy. And they want more money, more money, more money. You fall into temptation. When you are in a hurry, too much of a haste to get rich, either as the director there, this is my time as a director here in this corporation, I want the management to know that I can make much money. You can get into trouble. For the love of money is the root of all evil, which while some coveted after, they have erred from the faith. You see that they have erred from the faith. They were in the faith before, they were born again before, but now they have gone astray, they are backsliding, they are no more saved, they have erred from the faith, and they have pierced themselves through with many sorrows. But thou, O man of God, flee these things and follow after righteousness, godliness, faith, love, patience, meekness. Fight the good fight of faith. Lay hold on eternal life, whereunto thou art also called, and hast professed a good profession before many witnesses.
2: Romans chapter
1: 8, verse 35. Who shall separate us from the love of Christ? Shall tribulation, or distress, or persecution, or famine, or nakedness, or peril of such? Here is the language of somebody making up his mind, purpose of heart. As it is written, for thy sake we are killed all the day long, and we are counted as sheep for the slaughter.
2: He said,
1: in all these things, we are more than conquerors through him that loved us. For I am persuaded that neither death nor life, nor angels, nor principalities, nor life, nor powers, nor things to, nor things present, nor things to come, nor height, nor depth, nor any other creature shall be able to separate us from the love of God, which is in Christ Jesus our Lord.
2: Adanye agbo o, adanye mao dola o, edanye jidula o, edanye nusso o, edanye nusilefefe, edanye nusileba baga o, edanye kokofo o, edanye goglofo o, alonu owo bubuade o, matenu amamia to mao plano sile kristo yesu
1: our commitments.
2: Nyabodo kuyoto na
1: Psalm 90, reading in verse 12.
2: Samo blasie ke popo weave.
1: So teach us to number our days, that we may apply our hearts to wisdom. How do we apply our hearts to wisdom? Psalm 39, reading from verse
2: 1.
1: I said, I will take heed to my ways, that I sin not with my tongue. I will keep my mouth with a bridle while the wicked is before me.
2: While
1: those who are backsliding and they want you to backslide while they are before, you keep your mouth. I will keep my mouth with a bridle while the wicked is before me. I was dumb with silence. I held my peace, even from good, and my sorrow was stirred. My heart was hot within me. While I was musing, thinking, meditating on the word of God, the fire burned. Then spake I with my tongue, Lord, make me to know mine end, and the measure of my days, what it is, that I may know how frail I am.
2: Dodwe sinle nunye krenem, ema sin dodwe, le jokbe nyiwo nu, ke nyeve verse wo, to gandeji, nye ji kodjo, de domenam, ne me le tamasusum la, e jola flana, ma to nye aden, le nufombe yewa, na manya nye nuwo, kla lesye nye nkakawo, faji jamele, na ma jesiye yi, nunye abayi.
1: And that's how we ought to pray, so that when difficulties come, when challenges come, you will not faint. In 2 Corinthians chapter 4, reading from verse 1. Therefore, seeing we have this ministry, as we have received mercy, we faint not, but we have renounced the hidden things of dishonesty. Those are the people who are preparing for the rapture. Heeding that your husband does not know, you forsake them. Heeding behavior that your wife does not know about, you forsake them. So you can be ready for the rapture. Or going to those other places, you know, after you've come to the fellowship, Sunday worship, whatever here, and then you sneak somewhere. So that you can have some traditional message, so you can treat yourself. All those hidden things of dishonesty, that you renounce them, you throw them away, you burn them. And not walking in craftiness, nor handling the word of God deceitfully, but by the manifestation of the truth, commending ourselves to every man's conscience in the sight of God.
2: Verse 16,
1: for which cause we faint not, but though our outward man perish, yet the inward man is renewed day by day.
2: Bopo we are delay at the multi amianu o. Cabono, miapa gotama glena canla, miapa mamalazwa ye but siagba.
1: For our light affliction, the persecution we go through, just light affliction, which is but for a moment, worketh for us a far more exceeding and eternal weight of glory.
2: Ella benamiapa daba for the kamagaka, humanituare daba for the kamagaka oni, sinumasena ula, wanuchikoque mabo.
1: Why we look not at the things which are seen, but at the things which are not seen. But the things which are seen are temporal, but the things which are not seen are
2: eternal.
1: There were many examples in the Bible of those who stood firm. We've seen the example of Daniel, the examples of Shadrach, Meshach, and Abednego, and the examples of many others. And the Lord is not telling us that we've seen all that. In Hebrews chapter 12, reading from verse 1. Wherefore, seeing we also are compassed about with so great a cloud of witnesses, let us lay aside every weight and the sin which so easily beset us, and let us run with patience the race that is set before us. Looking unto Jesus, the author and the finisher of our faith, who for the joy that was set before him, he endured the cross, despising the shame, and he sat down at the right hand of of the throne of God. For consider him that endured such contradiction of sinners against himself, lest ye be wearied and faint in your minds. Ye have not resisted unto blood, striving against sin. What are we to do now? We're told in verse 12, wherefore lift up the hands which hang down and the feeble knees, and make straight paths for your feet, lest that which is lame be turned out of the way. And let it rather be healed.
2: No kemia kupu weaver. Eya tami gadonusa sisio wa brodo. 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
1: Follow peace with all men. And holiness without which no man shall see the Lord.
2: Me dinutia pana mokata kle o kwenye ka yuma. Ela bena mi adekama tina kwa putona nutia malamu.
1: Immediately.
2: No kemia wa chida kanumaka.
1: In verse 15, looking diligently lest any man fail of the grace of God, lest any root of bitterness springing up trouble you, and thereby many be defiled. Lest there be any fornicator or profane person as Esau, who for one morsel of meat sold his birthright. For ye know how that afterward, when he would have inherited the blessing, he was rejected. For he found no place of repentance, though he sought it carefully with tears.
2: Bena merekana ganya kasiola lo hoglombola abe eso amasito yenu topa nukagbaji flelenu duzi de katala na o ela bena minye bena amagbakansi ma woji bena yani ajirapa domela wete la bena magbata matotrofa manu o wanyetwa dati woji bevi.
1: A time comes when it becomes too late, but now is the time to move on and conquer.
2: And
1: if you're going to make it at the time of the rapture, you must be a conqueror in these last days. What do you conquer? Number one, you conquer the flesh and its lusts. Number two, you conquer falsehood and looseness. Number three, conquer fear and lying. Number four, conquer the friendship and love of the world. Number five, conquer faithlessness and lukewarmness. Number six, conquer foolishness and licentiousness. Number seven, conquer the little foxes. In Revelation chapter 2, I'm reading from verse 25. But that which ye have already hold fast till I come. And he that overcometh and keepeth my works unto the end, he to him shall I give power over the nations. And he shall rule them with a rod of iron, as the vessels of a potter shall they be broken to shivers. Even as I received of my Father, and I will give him the morning star. He that has an ear, let him hear what the Spirit says unto the churches.
2: Number
1: I pray that we'll be overcomers. And that we will overcome, will conquer all these things that will hinder many other people in Jesus' name. We're going to rise up on our feet and we're going to pray to the Lord, oh Lord, make me a conqueror. Conquer over the flesh and conquer over the lusts of the flesh. The Lord is calling upon you now. The Lord is telling you, here is your chance. You can stand. You can stand on these unchanging words. The Lord has told you, if you add anything to the word, the plagues will be added unto you. If you take anything away from the word of God, God will take your name out of the book of life. I'll stand, I'll be free from any punishment. I don't want to add anything to the word of God. Traditional opinion. Ecclesiastical opinion, tribal opinion, personal opinion. Lord, I don't want to add anything to the word of God. I don't want to twist the word of God. I don't want to give any excuse. I don't want to justify myself. In doing anything that you condemn, I want to stand on this word of God. And I want my life to be above reproach. Every man that has this hope in him purifies himself, even as Christ is pure. The Lord Jesus can make you pure by his blood today. Jesus also, that he might sanctify the people.
2: Yes, suffered
1: without the gate. Let us go forth, therefore, unto him, bearing his reproach. And his blood will cleanse you and purge you and purify you and sanctify you. And as you keep on depending upon him every day, he'll keep you righteous, he'll keep you holy. So that you will not turn back away from the Lord. And when the Lord shall come, then you will be among the saints of God that will march home with him to glory.

0: Jesus' name we pray.
1: Le Yesu pen koma mi do gbedale.
0: Heavenly Father, we bless your name once again for our Bible study.
1: Miau di popi tomi gada akpono deka egbake le Bible la sosronta.
0: Thank you for this special privilege you have given us.
1: Akpona una monu popo tokwesi ne namila.
0: Thank you for your people, the interest and the love you have given your people to come together like this once a week, so we can study the word together.
1: Akpona una de cholo mokule di josh kene le viope di mbe na uti.
0: We pray, Lord, as we dig deep into your word tonight, we pray, Lord, you reveal your mind, your will, your word to everyone in Jesus' name.
1: Amen. Amen. We pray that things we have never seen or known, and things we have never heard, and things we have never observed.
0: You reveal to your people in Jesus' name. The strength and the power, the grace that goes along with your word, we pray to flow with your word, and you enrich every life with that grace and strength and power and divine ability in Jesus' name.
1: Bless
0: your people tonight. Lift your people higher to higher ground in Jesus' name. We pray for those who are here, and we pray for all those who are still coming, and we pray for those who are studying with us, and we pray, Lord, your blessing will enrich them as it's enriching us here in Jesus' name. Thank you, Lord, because we know you have answered. In Jesus' name we pray. We've been in Daniel now for a number of weeks, a number of months, and it's worth it all.
1: Daniel
0: As we look at what the Lord has been revealing unto us, tonight's study looks like a very special study. In the sense that it's all over the Bible from the beginning to the end. And yet, many, many readers of the Bible, and even many ministers and servants of God who have touched the Bible almost from cover to cover, they are ignorant, or we are ignorant of this sin the Lord is revealing to us tonight. New Testament believers who should have known what the Lord is saying tonight, it appears that it is something that has not been our heart. And that's the reason why we're taking this special time to dig into the word of God and say, what does the scripture say about this? Is this only in the old covenant, or is it also in the new covenant? Let's see, we're looking at Daniel chapter 6, verses 25 and 26. Then King Darius wrote unto all people and nations and languages that dwell in all the earth, and peace be multiplied unto you.
1: Daniel pagbana tama den popo bla vovo adenle emegbe la fia dario nglo agbana dode duko kata anigbanji duko ple gbogbogbon shole anigbanblibo laji bena emenenyona mi.
0: I make a decree that in every dominion of my kingdom men tremble and fear before the God of Daniel, for he is the living God and steadfast forever, and his kingdom that which shall not be destroyed, and his dominion shall be even unto the end. And everybody said, Amen.
1: Nye de sebe, Daniel fe mauna jingo, eye wavon le nye jidudu fe fiadu fe blibolama, ela bena mau bagbe wonya, eye wole tegbe, e fe fiadu fe nume yina o, eye e fe jidudu li vasede nuwu, amashama na globe, Amen.
0: There's something we're looking at in verse 26. I'm going to read that first part of verse 26 again, for you to notice, in verse 26, I make a decree that in every dominion of my kingdom, men tremble and fear before the God of Daniel, for he is the living God.
1: Nade limi diapo le pokwe blave voa dreama maga akine mi ase gomo nye nye de sebe Daniel fe mauna jingo eye wavwen le nye jidudu fe fiadu fe blibo lama elabena mauba agbe wonye eye woli tegbe.
0: Those two words, tremble and fear.
1: La po nyati veyao na jingo eye wavwen.
0: The first time you read that, you think, oh, that's a pagan. You think, that's a heathen. You think, that's an unbeliever. You think, that's a sinner. And because he is a sinner, because he is a pagan, that's why it says you fear God and you tremble before God.
1: Aye la globe let si wonye nuvola eye wonye transubola tanuchila ele nebe na wa voma u eye wa ma una jingone.
0: No, that's not the word of a pagan.
1: Awo esela manye transubola fanyatie o.
0: No, that's not the idea of a heathen.
1: Awo manye nuvola kwa kwa pota masusunya
0: gople. No, that's not the disposition of a sinner.
1: Awo esela manye nuvola fano popo nuona o.
0: It says, I make a decree that in every dominion of my kingdom, men tremble and fear before God.
1: Eglobe nye de sebe Daniel fe mauna jingo, eye wavwen le nye jidudu fe fiadu fe blibolama.
0: You know, the first time people see that, they wonder, no me, I'm not going to fear God, I'm not going to tremble before God because I'm a child of God.
1: Zigbanto shamado hle nye shalwa globe na nye nye matea junyanyanya le maugbo nye mavon ma wodedwa labena maupo vie manya.
0: That's the false attitude of a person that is ignorant of the word of God.
1: Emenye adro fagbenono ple numanya manya fagbenono na mesina globe yenye maupo
0: vie. Those two words, and let's run through the Bible and find out what does God himself say.
1: Mia ponya tie version mia fu bible mia ponu sie maunu to glok de enuti.
0: In Jeremiah chapter 5, I'm reading from verse 22.
1: Yeremia tama ton pokwe blave vove.
0: It says, fear ye me not, says the Lord, will ye not tremble at my presence, which have placed the sand for the bound of the sea by a perpetual decree, that it cannot pass it, and though the waves thereof toss themselves, yet can they not prevail. Though the roar yet can they not pass over it.
1: Yehuwa be demi agbem fofon. Eye mi ajo nyanyanya le nuku nyama oa. 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
0: Those are the two words that Darius used. And he said, you fear and you tremble before this leave. Mean God.
1: La ponya tie veshe dario glo bena kama ubagbela elebo wa voin eye wa jingona mi.
0: Psalm 2 verse 11.
1: Samutava kukbo wide ke.
0: It says, serve the Lord with fear and rejoice with trembling. Those are the two words again.
1: Eglo bena misubo yehuwa kple vovon eye micho aseye kple jojo nyanyanya. Nya tie nye ma.
0: And you see, this one is this not a pagan. In fact, Psalm 2 is a psalm for the Messiah.
1: La pobe manye transbole yolo samuta vila Messiah besame.
0: In verse 10, be wise now therefore, O ye kings, and be instructed, ye judges of the earth. serve the Lord with fear and rejoice with trembling. And so you see, as we talk about fearing God and trembling before God, that's not just the word of King Darius, that's the word you find in the Old Testament and New Testament. Jeremiah chapter 33 from verse 6. But I will bring it health and cure, and I will cure them and will reveal unto them the abundance of peace and truth. Say amen to that.
1: Boda ma yo dowo eye ma hayawo eye ma nanu ti fa fa nya tefo fun mo se mo na gbo amen ne nya ti ma.
0: That's the promise of the Lord is giving us.
1: Eye nyenu gbedodo si ma unami.
0: And now in verse 9, and it shall be to me a name of joy and a praise and an honor before all the nations of the

0: thing the Lord has done in Daniel and for Daniel and through Daniel.
1: Dario Globena ye de sedwa la be yponu gansi kema wona Daniel to Daniel ji.
0: Let all the people, all the men in my dominion and my kingdom, let them fear and tremble before this God, the living God, the God of Daniel.
1: Lesia tala lebena nye du koma vio kata kanu tukle nyonwa mochichikle de vio kata lebo wa vonya. Daniel fo ma u bagwila.
0: Say, but that's all. Old Testament.
1: Lekwe wa junyanyanya lembala kukwama.
0: How about the New Testament? Let's see in Philippians chapter 2 verse 12.
1: Kenu mbla bla ye ya mwede miyakpo Philippi topa gmana tam vokpukpu wi avalia.
0: Wherefore, my beloved, as ye have always obeyed, not as in my presence only, but now much more in my absence, work out your own salvation with what? With fear and trembling. Those two words again, with fear and trembling.
1: Eya no ti nyan lon lon to wa bi ale se mi du a to da si en la mi cho vovon ple jojo nyanyanya wo mi anu to wo mi apo koko dola menye abe esimemo no mi agbo en la de de ko o ke bonu azon esinyemo le mi agbo o la mi we gede.
0: So you understand now what we're studying today, that many, many people are ignorant of and they do not have the fear of God in their hearts. In 2 Corinthians chapter 7, we're looking at verse 15. And his inward affection is more abundant toward you, whilst he remembers the obedience of you all, how with fear and trembling ye received.
1: Eye mi aponu le ejine gadewu, esi wodonu kumi kata mi anpoto dodo la di, alesye mi cho vovon, ple jojo nyanyanya huela.
0: You see, the decree is an official order, a royal statute, a ruler's command of the law made by a king, an order with power of legislation issued by a king, and or any person with authority.
1: La kpobe sede de la enye fia po sede de ye po mtete de megbene sede de la eye be choi po nu koke tre enu la kpobe nanka nu sankle mtete le sede de la me.
0: King Darius had signed an earlier decree. That was the decree that sent Daniel into the lion's den. That
1: fia dario de se gbantola sede de gbantole klo Daniel yide janta upe duma.
0: And that was an unrighteous decree.
1: Emeni sede de majo majola.
0: Not only that, it was a decree inspired by sin.
1: And he said that this is a new word.
0: It was a decree inspired by self.
1: And he said that this is a new word.
0: They wanted self exaltation. They wanted to destroy Daniel so that they could lift up themselves. It was a decree inspired by Satan. But now he has another decree. This new decree was not temporary but timeless. And this new decree was not unrighteous but righteous. This new decree was not inspired by Satan, but inspired by God himself. It is a universal decree because it says it's unto all people. And it's also an unchangeable decree. And it says it's in every place and at all times that this must be observed. Jesus said we should ever fear God. Let's look at Luke chapter 12 from verse 4.
1: Yesu brobele memia voma uda Luke tamuwe vokpukwi enelia.
0: And I say unto you, my friends, be not afraid of them that kill the body, and after that they have no more that they can do, but I will forewarn you whom ye shall fear. Fear him which after he has killed, has power to cast into hell. Yea, I say unto you, do what? Fear him.
1: Come on, Eglom Nami, Honyo Benami, Gavon Amosu, Wanuchila, Eye Eshamagwella, Nada Kama Galo, Siu Bena, Wawo, O Lao, Kama Fia Amosimia Volami, Mivon Amosina, Ama, Emagwella Nusale.

0: esibe wa chwe apun gbede joma fo vem emle egro na mi bena mi on kami gbran so gbeto o
1: we're looking at Revelation chapter 14 verse 6
0: nyare fian tamo wie ne popo ma danlia
1: and I saw another angel fly in the midst of heaven having the everlasting gospel to preach unto them that dwell on the face of on the earth and to every nation and kindred and tongue and people saying with a loud voice do what fear God
0: eye mo po ma o do la bubu ade le jijom le jipo titi na eye wo le nyanwi ma vode asin abe be ya gbon afian anigban ji no lawo ple transbo lawo kata ple to sia to ple gbogbogbon sia gbogbogbon ba ple duko sia duko eye wo le gbogbon ple gbogan de be na mi on ka mi voma wu
1: fear God and give glory to him, for the hour of his judgment is come, and worship him that made heaven and earth and the sea and the fountains of waters.
0: Mi voma wu eye mi chonuti kokwene elabena epo vonu do droga pupulado eye mi deta aguna amosiwoji pople anigbankle atianpople tijijiu.
1: This decree then is not merely the decree of an earthly king, it is the decree of an everlasting eternal king.
0: La manye anigbanti fiala posedede okala kwada kenye efiama vola posedede.
1: The decree of God is his eternal, unchangeable, holy, wise, sovereign purpose, the will of the infinite, absolute, and eternal, unchanging God.
0: Ma u posedede lani sedede ma vosile kokwele jajele matrona o. 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
1: Small and great. He demands from the beginning of creation to the unending eternity.
0: Edicho amavio kla magawosi. 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
1: That we're going to have, and he demands that we fear him in view of his infinite greatness and man's total dependence on him. Men ought to tremble and fear before God, the living God.
0: Be mi avoma ula la benanka magbetokba besi kedbe anu agbele maupe nukumela ele nebena wa avoma uba besi
1: the living God is eternal God who has life in himself. He is a fountain of life. Without him, there is no life.
0: Ma ugbagbele enye ma uma vola. Eye nye agbe na la yigbe agbe cho. 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
1: jiko. He is the author and the giver of life. He is steadfast and forever.
0: Eye nye agbe na la. Eye ma li cho ma voide ma voma.
1: He abides and he lives forever while presidents and princes and persecutors and governors and counselors and captains rise and fall while they live and die. All things change, but he is unchangeable. His kingdom, that which shall not be destroyed.
0: Eyama leader ma voma efia wocho wotron la pobe na duko wocho wogban la pobe na duno la wocho wotro kakecho la ma wiala enye fia ma vosikne licho ma voede ma voma trona o.
1: No human power can prevail against him.
0: Amagbetom se
1: and his kingdom is upheld by his omnipotence, is irresistible. All the earth will fear him. The saints do fear him now. Sinners will fear him at the white throne judgment and throughout all eternity. Tremble and fear now in anticipation of the coming judgment, and sinners and demons and Satan will fear God throughout eternity while suffering the torment in hell fire.
0: Dario vwefi fia bena watema di acho chotroma vola sima eye la kwa bena santana kle gbogbo vongba kuda mama koma koshuka takene ide juma vomela wa vomma ucho ma vomma ide ma vomma.
1: Fear God and serve him with fear, rejoice with trembling.
0: Eye ta vomma una sube kle vongba.
1: We're going to divide the study into three parts. Number one, the decree of an earthly king. Number two, the demand of the eternal king. Number three, the delight of the everlasting king. We're looking at number one. What's number one? The decree of an earthly king. We're coming to Daniel chapter 6 and we're looking at verse 25, verse 26. Then King Darius wrote unto all people, nations and languages that dwell in all the earth, peace be multiplied unto you. I make a decree. Sometimes the people that think that once there's a problem, there's no solution. And King Darius had that dilemma, that difficulty. He had signed an unrighteous decree that anybody that will pray to any god beside him will be thrown into the lion's den.
0: And
1: then Daniel prayed. All those princes and persecutors, presidents, they came and they said, we found him praying. Now he must be thrown into a lion's den. The King Darius wanted him delivered. But then they told him, remember that there is a law in the, among the Medes and the Persians. Any law and any decree that is signed by the king cannot be reversed.
0: And so
1: he didn't know what to do. What if he had prayed to God? What if he had asked God? What if he has said, oh Lord, I'm in a dilemma. I'm at a crossroad. I've signed a decree ignorantly, and I don't know what to do now. What am I going to do? The Lord could have told him, make another decree.
0: And just say there's another decree now.
1: Anybody that will touch a man of God, anybody that will injure a man of God, anybody that will speak anything against the God of heaven and any of his servants, he will be dealt with this way. And if you will make that new decree will cancel the other decree without touching the other decree. But you didn't know.
0: Anytime
1: you have a problem, never tell me there's no solution. There is nothing coming from the devil that cannot be reversed. Every word of Satan against your life will be reversed. Every decree of the enemy against your life will be reversed in Jesus' name.
0: Oh,
1: they might have said, we have sealed it up. And it cannot be changed. There is a God in heaven that has the wisdom, that can give us the wisdom and the strength and the power will change everything. And now he makes this decree. Let's look at verse 26 again. I make a decree that in every dominion of my kingdom, men tremble and fear before the God of Daniel, for he is the living God.
0: Fifia de seye yesha le pupi blava voa drama nye de sebe. Daniel of Mauna jingo eye wa vwele nye jidu dupe fiadu pe blibola katama. Ela bena mau bagbye wunye eye wulitekbe.
1: And let's look at that now, this exhortation, this decree to tremble and to fear before the living God.
0: Mina miya konu kula manya se de de ye yesha la bena kalebe wa vwoma wu eye wa
1: Is that peculiar to Daniel chapter 6 verse 26? Deuteronomy chapter 4, I'm reading to you from verse 7.
0: What nation
1: is there so great who has God so near unto them as the Lord our God is in all things that we call upon him for? And what nation is there so great that has the statutes and the judgment so righteous as all this law which I set before you this day? Only take heed to thyself and keep thy soul diligently, lest thou forget the things which thine eyes have seen, and lest they depart from thy heart all the days of thy life.
0: Ela bena duko gan kele si fe ma wo chode egbo abi aleti yehuwa mi ma wo chode mi agbo ene ne mi nya ne mi nya yueko eye duko gan kele si fe edudu o ple esewo to emo de kan abe sen si okata medu mi anukume egbia ene ke po duku o jinue eye na po wo agbeta bena ma ga nglonu si o ne po ple wo nuku labo o eye wo ma ga jo o ma ga do le wo jima le wo agbemo nke ko katama o kebonu na klo.
1: Listen to this now. But teach them thy sons and thy sons' sons, especially the day that thou stoodest before the Lord thy God in Horeb, when the Lord said unto me, gather me the people together, and I will make them hear my words, that they may learn to do what?
0: Dotonye ke bonu na khlowo atia viwo wo kple viwo pe viwo eye maganglo gbesi bene titre de Yehuwa wo ma unu kumale hore begbona be o esime Yehuwa gblo nam be fodu kola nu funam be na wasenye nyawo ne wanya alesi wa won kami glemase wa vom
1: for long
0: vasere yekai.
1: You see that?
0: Lekwe.
1: That they may learn to fear me all the days that they live upon the earth, and that they may teach their children.
0: Bena wase nye nyawo, ne wanya alesi wavon, nkeke alesi wule agbela nipanti, eye wafshinyawo, wovyo.
1: Do you see what the Lord desires? Do you see what he wants?
0: Lekponu siye mawji chumiasiye.
1: And if you are really born again, and that's what the Lord plants in our heart, if you are really sanctified, that's what the Lord plants in our heart. If you're filled with the Holy Ghost, that's what the Lord leads us to. That he makes you to learn to fear the name of the Lord.
0: Nenibe le bibodi van van la nu siye mao de wo jima. 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
1: Chapter 6 of Deuteronomy verse 24, verse 25.
0: Etama de kukwe bla vovo nekle bla vovo aton liya.
1: Commanded us to do all these statutes and to fear the Lord our God.
0: Eye Yehuwa de sena mi bena kamia wododo sia wakata jimia von Yehuwa.
1: And then he tells us in verse 25, and it shall be our righteousness if we observe to do all these commandments before the Lord our God as he has commanded us.
0: Pope blavo vo atonle anemi le se sia wakata mwede asi eye mi wawo jing abe alesi wo de sena mi enela wa bito jwenye nye na mi.
1: Deuteronomy chapter 31 verse 12.
0: Tabla ton vode ke kukpu wiev.
1: Gather the people together, men and women and children and a stranger that is within thy gate.
0: Fodukola nutu okle nyonu wo de vi okle amadru shi ole wo du ome lanu
1: po. That they may hear and that they may learn and fear the Lord your God and observe to do all the words of this law.
0: No wasi, eye wasroe, wa von yokuwa miyamaula, eye wa lesesia fwen nyawuka tamede asi, eye wa wawoji.
1: You know, there are some young people that say, when I grow older, I'll serve the Lord, I'll fear the Lord. No, it's at this time.
0: So here do li de kakwikli de tubelu globena kaneme chivola ma ba subo mao aulo, fifye lebe na subo yokuwa.
1: You know the Lord and you remember the Lord in the days of your youth.
0: Jesse, Yehuwa wo ma wole wo de kakwim ke kewo.
1: Sometimes you have somebody living with you, and this might be a maid or a servant or a house help, and then we're coming to church and so, daddy, you can go, mommy, you can go. I came here just to work.
0: La pobe na mado le mi agbo abe na mo gbono vie na la mo ko le don kle mi ene. Ne le be yiwa e church la bo olo daddy, mommy, ya church na mo ba ma ba wo do le du ya mo yi.
1: I don't want you, you know, fear the Lord or serve the Lord. It says that stranger that's also with you. It says this, they will hear and they will learn and fear the Lord your God and also to do all the words of this law. In verse 13, and that their children which have not known anything, that's the babies that cannot even understand at this time, when they find us, those who have been before them fearing the Lord, honoring the Lord, as they're growing up to you, they'll be fearing the Lord, and their children which have not known anything may hear and learn to fear the Lord your God, as long as ye live in the land whither ye go over Jordan to possess it.
0: You'll find them
1: from the word of God that this is what the Lord has told us, whether we're young or old. Whether we're daddies or mommies or children, boys or girls, we're supposed to get saved, and in that salvation will put the fear of God in your heart. And you want to live to the glory of God, to the honor of the Almighty God. In Second Chronicles chapter 19 verse 6, and he said to the judges, take heed what ye do, for ye judge not for man, but for the Lord who is with you in all the judgments. In verse 7, wherefore let now the fear of the Lord be upon you. Verse 7, wherefore now let the fear of the Lord be upon you, and take heed and do it, for there is no iniquity with the Lord our God, and no respect of persons, nor taking of gifts.
0: Le pupu ma drama ayata Yahua pongo tina lemi, aye mi ponye lemia ponu o woma, elabena le Yahua mia maugola, numa joma jo wadaka, amaji de diadaka, alozanu hokwadaka maliku.
1: And he charged them, saying, thus shall ye do in the fear of the Lord faithfully and with a perfect heart.
0: Le pupu ma shekiama e de sena wok blombena,
1: so then we know that the exhortation that King Darius gave to fear and to tremble before the Lord was not only found in Daniel, but in several other texts of Scripture.
0: We
1: should not confuse the exhortation not to fear God with the passages of encouragement that command us not to fear. Some people say, but the word of God says, fear not, many times. Don't you understand that it's saying that whatever challenges you have, and whatever men may do, and whatever demons may bring up, it's saying, fear not, because the presence of God is with you. Fear not, because the provision of the Lord is available for you. Fear not, because the protection of the Lord is yours. It's just telling us, do not fear men.
0: to o.
1: Do not fear your colleagues.
0: Magabo wa fully kao o.
1: It's not saying don't fear God. When he says fear not, just means don't fear me.
0: Let's yo problema magabo la magabo ma wolo elek problema magabo amagbeto o.
1: They can hurt me. They can kill me. They can curse me. They can throw this. Up. Fear not, because the Lord is protecting you.
0: Be amagbeto la wo ya kle la fu fear de ti put de la di ti do la be la wo ya kai mala jode ti ebe magabo amagbeto o do la be ma wo le ta o pom.
1: And he'll preserve your life in Jesus' name. But don't confuse that fear not with fearing God. We must fear God.
0: Gake mga chaka bena de mga von ulana de mon von funa le woji mo olebe mia von ma o.
1: Because God is a great God.
0: Dua ela bena ma ulanye ma ugan.
1: The scriptural fear of God is a fear of causing grief in the heart of our heavenly Father who is our God.
0: Biblia mungunglo pa ma uvo von la
1: is a fear. I don't want to offend God. I don't want to grieve his heart. I don't want to offend him. That's a fear.
0: It's
1: a fear of bringing divine wrath and judgment upon ourselves.
0: It's
1: a fear of giving occasion to the enemies of the Lord to blaspheme. The fear we're talking about is a fear of misleading our own children and leading them into hellfire. That you fear God so much and say, I'm not going to do anything to lead any of these my children astray so that they don't go to hell through me.
0: Is
1: a fear of becoming a stumbling block to the brethren and destroying the souls for whom Jesus Christ died. You fear missing heaven and the promised inheritance. Let's look at Hebrews chapter 4 verse 1. Let us therefore fear lest a promise being left us of entering into his rest any of you should seem to come short of it. That's the fear we're talking about.
0: Eyata esiepo dujomo inugbedudu galina minu chila mine mi avon bena waga po mi aduma mi areke bena etienu ti ovovon ya gbomi lenye siya.
1: That you are afraid, your fear, so that you don't allow an evil heart of unbelief to spring up in your heart, making you to go astray, to backslide, and then miss heaven eventually.
0: Bena lavon alegbebe bena mawana de kanu agbareke be jivon di makwasana gane woji bena tramo eye mule bala nabu jipo fiadu fela o.
1: This is the fear of the Lord that makes us to hate evil and to depart from evil.
0: Esenye ma on vovon sinekwe de mianchi bena kamile afunu von eye mi de mia dokwida cho von ogbo.
1: We're looking at Proverbs chapter 8 verse 13.
0: Lododo tamani kukwa mo wietong.
1: The fear of the Lord is to hate evil. That's it.
0: Yahuwa vovon enye fulele von ekwe.
1: Pride and arrogancy and the evil way and the forward mouth do I hate.
0: Malefu dada dokwidodo de ji omo von di kule alapanu.
1: Proverbs chapter 3 verse 7.
0: Lododo tamaton kukwa dre.
1: Be not wise in thine own eyes. Fear the Lord and depart from evil.
0: Maganye nunya lale do kuyo nukuma ovon Yehuwa eye na trivon.
1: The fear of the Lord makes us to so fear him, depart from evil.
0: Yehuwa vovon la nabe la von mawe e la de do kuyo da chonu von bon.
1: We're coming to point number 2 now, the demand of the eternal king.
0: Maunya po akba velia nusi, jipo fiala di chomia si.
1: We're looking at Daniel again, Daniel chapter 6, I'm reading from verse 26.
0: Daniel, a tama den kokwe blavo adrelia.
1: I make a decree that in every dominion of my kingdom, men tremble and fear before the God of Daniel, for he is the living God.
0: Nye de sebe Daniel fe mauna jingon eye wa vwen le nye jidudu fe fchadu fe blibolama. 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
1: Wait for a moment. Look up here, brothers and sisters. You know, if you remember that Darius was not a Jew. He was not an Israelite. It's like he's coming from a foreign place.
0: Mina mia la la vie mia do to mia kota e jine mia ke tu a senyara. Le po Daria, Daria la de mwenye yuda to mwenye mwenye. Israel e vio o ke la po wena echo e droni kwan jifa.
1: Because he was from the kingdom of the Medes and the Persians. That's why they said, remember that the law of the Medes and the Persians, they alter not, they change not.
0: Dua e la bena echo me jan to kle pasya to pe fia salam ni matena o kle bena ka dunu kwe jibe na ka. 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
1: And even though he was not an Israelite, he saw the power, the manifestation of the power of the God of Israel.
0: Tu bobe na ka mani Israel du kom mbe chou khan la ek bom ma o pe nou se gant la ko Israel pe ma o la pe nou sen de defiyan.
1: And he said, I abandon my own gods. I abandon my own idols.
0: E ye wo bobe na ka magble nye ma o si me subo na di magble nye tron fu du o di.
1: I do not fear my own idols anymore. There is only one God and it's the living God. All the other gods are dead gods.
0: Eyo gbebe nyi ma ga vun ipo mawo o mawo mo gbale o mawo bubu ka takala mawo fufu onye mawo de kakwe nyi mawo gbagbe laye le jipo.
1: Therefore I now make a decree that all men in my kingdom, they will fear this God of Daniel, the living God.
0: Le siatala nyi dari mo le se demena ka mo so le nyi fia sam la wa vun mawo gbagbe de ka tinye Daniel fo mawo la.
1: What if you're a manager, can't you do that and influence the people in your company, your corporation to fear the Lord, to serve the Lord?
0: Nenibele nye donu nola le doofo gandari de ma tema o madube na ka wakbe na wo doda moji le doofo ebe na ka wavoma ui wa subo ma ukwa.
1: What if you're a father? What if you have many children? If Darius can do that for his whole kingdom, for his whole dominion, can't you as a father say in this house, we want to fear the Lord, we want to serve the Lord?
0: Nenibele na wenye to eye vio la siwa de ma tema we doa besike dario wene o lakbebe le yifafwe yama, le yibo koyama la, elebe yu wa subo ma ui wa voma.
1: What if you are a pastor? Will you just leave the members of your church just like that? Whatever you want to do, you can do.
0: Hey, you nele nye pastor de lagble ka mavi odibena en misemisne jemiam na miwofa.
1: If you want to love God, love God. If you want to fear God, fear God.
0: Hey, nele beya loma wa loma, nele beya voma wa voma.
1: For me, I want to serve the Lord and fear the Lord. I don't want any trouble. I don't want any conflict. I don't want any kind of authority on anybody. You can do whatever you want. Darius said, no, I make a decree that if you're in my kingdom, everyone in every nation under my kingdom, you will serve the Lord, you will fear this God of Daniel.
0: Eyo pastor la gbebe en kanya nyanya kule nya pola nya majibe mi asubo mawuga kanya majibe na hama vide kana ba do taduna umano tapo ma chile hama vide kata o ao la wabe dario na agbebe lebe fiasa ya mlebe church ya lebe hama ya mla elebe yo asubo mawu yo avoma o.
1: What a challenge that if you're a leader of a people, you not just leave them to themselves and say, well, whatever you want to do. I know that young people of nowadays, they don't like to take instruction.
0: Eyenye dikeke na pastor la bena ka e magblo bena ka ibe khamia mela nu ina jamu na una wa fan fifia be de kakpe vio de zubi vio la umo nwa bena ka una kwa fianu yo yo wano nuncha fiante o.
1: Whatever you people want to do is in your hand. You can take the loss in your hand and do whatever you want. No, Darius said, if you're in my kingdom, in my dominion, you'll fear the Lord.
0: Eyenye lagblo bena e nu sine jemiam na mi wa fan to mi nwa bena jumi fan dario globe libe fiasa ya mela amasya modula voma o eye wa subo ma o.
1: And thank God in this church we'll fear the Lord.
0: Akpene mabe kamya be ti pala fela mi avoma o.
1: I said we'll fear the Lord.
0: Ma globe de mi avoma o la ti pala
1: bio. And in the zone, the zonal leader will not just leave everybody do whatever you want. You tell them serve the Lord and fear the Lord.
0: Eye zonal leader mada si kama vi bena ka uno onu sine je untonu olagbo no bena ka mi voma o mi subo.
1: By the way, this is not just of that earthly king. It's also what the eternal king himself has said. Let's look at Deuteronomy once again, chapter 5, verse 29. Oh, that there was such an heart in them that they would fear me and keep all my commandments always, that it might be well with them and with their children forever.
0: Most bagbani aton lia tamaton popwe blavovo enilia keola popwe blavovo asie kelia mi lowo mede asin eye mi wowoje abe alesi yakwa mi ama o de sena mi ene eye.
1: Deuteronomy chapter 10 verse 12.
0: Atamowo popwe mo wi eva.
1: Here it says, and now Israel, what does the Lord thy God require of thee? But to fear the Lord your God, and to walk in all his ways, and to love him, and to serve the Lord thy God with all thy heart and with all thy soul, and to keep all his commandments all the days of your life.
0: Eyata Israel yehuwa wo ma ula mwele nadeke jimcho asio onegbe esia kobe na bon yehuwa wo ma ula eye na zon epo mo katadi na lwen eye na subo yehuwa wo ma ula cho eji blibo ple wo lupo blibo ma eye na wo yehuwa pesekle dodo si okme glon na wo egbe la mwenda
1: si. We're looking at verse 20 there, that thou shalt fear the Lord thy God, him shalt thou serve, and to him shalt thou cleave and swear by his name.
0: Bokwe blavo von yehuwa wo maula eye na subwe kude enu eye epo ngonji ponu koji na ka atamdo.
1: So I cannot do anything, I cannot go any direction except as the Lord is guiding me and leading me because of the fear I have for the Lord.
0: Ema tebe la akblebe na ka yento ima da fode ka wana de ka tumwa de ka leidu kisi o. 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
1: If you're a child of God, that ought to be in your mind. Everything you do, it will be in the fear of God. Everywhere you go, it will be in the fear of God.
0: And
1: you're proposing marriage to somebody, and you know this fellow is acting as if he doesn't fear God. He talks anyhow, he acts anyhow.
0: He drinks
1: anything and eats anything, and you can tell. And when you say, but God said, but the word of God said, but what have I got to do with that? You don't want to be in fellowship with anyone that doesn't have the fear of God. You want to see the people that fear God, and those are the people you want to associate with if you want the blessing of God upon your life.
0: Nibele jima upo ya ira lewo agbe mela lebele ajesia mshwe kene nu agbe vwa mao eya momo na zonkli.
1: In fact, the Lord himself in Malachi chapter 1 verse 6,
0: ma unto le namia Malachi itagban kuku ya madanlia.
1: His son honoreth the father, and his servant his master. If I then be a father, where is mine honor? And if I be a master, where is my fear?
0: Vidia bubu fufu anu eye kulu vidia bubu epe apetonu mi nunola si odu avlo nye nukola ale ya huwa ziba tuglona mi enyesi nenye fufu menyela apika nye bubule.
1: Says the Lord of hosts unto you, O priest that despise my name, and ye say, wherein have we despised thy name?
0: Eye nenye apetonu menyela apika vovon sile nunye lale eye nemi blombena kanuka mito dovlo wonuko eha.
1: Again, there might be people there that are thinking, maybe that's just the Old Testament. And when you are saved, after all, when you are saved and your sins are forgiven, why do you have to fear the Lord?
0: You know something?
1: When your sins have been forgiven and you have that assurance that your sins are taken away, that is the time to actually fear the Lord.
0: Lenyanu de ka ni bele de jesile ko kanre jibe na ka ban ban otu eponu fon ke yotu ti ponu fon na yi troje trozuma po via tugbo magbe je lano ma ovum.
1: We're looking at Psalm 130, Psalm 130. I'm reading from verse 4.
0: Samuel alofan de ka blaton popwe amana.
1: But there is forgiveness with thee. But there is forgiveness with thee. That's what we have at salvation.
0: Ella bena go wait or chocolate. Ella bena go wait or chocolate. Eme sumiasile jima totropa gamma.
1: Look at the latter part of that verse. Let's read that together. Psalm 130 verse 4. Won't you go? That thou mayest be feared. You see that?
0: Book we map up my lent on the summer of a cab black tongue. Book we am a nap on who I mean, young leader to put but to. No, wa, von, wo. Mi tomi kwe.
1: Aye, but after we're sanctified, now I'm sanctified.
0: Nebena le pok, le fi anyamu poko kwe nyak fa kwa volo.
1: What's the implication of that? Does that mean now, since I'm sanctified, no fear of God anymore? Look at Jeremiah chapter 32. I'm reading from verse 39.
0: Ema me tunare la bebi fi a yela yi poko kwe nte mamba von ma uwa. Mi nami akwa Jeremia tabla ton vo vok. Pukwe bla ton vo asheke.
1: I will give them one heart, this sanctification, and one way that they may fear me forever for the good of them and of their children after them.
0: Manaji de ka emeni kokwenya kfa kokomegbelo ple amode kawo no wa vom yawukata yihana wanu towokle wo megbevio panue.
1: When we're saved and forgiven, we fear God.
0: Nebele utonu vokle troji melebe na voma o.
1: When we're sanctified and purified and purged, we keep on fearing God.
0: Nele kokwele jaje oklonchila potono ma vovoji.
1: In verse 40, and I will make an everlasting covenant with them, that I will not turn away from them to do them good, but I will put my fear in their hearts, that they shall not depart from me.
0: Bukwe blane lema blanu ma vokliwo alebena nyama jujo enwiwo wanao o ma denu nye vovo upe jima be umagate dale nunya o.
1: When we're saved, we keep on fearing God, and when we're sanctified, of course, we keep on fearing the Lord.
0: Nebele trojima la ma vovo na poto ye tine le poko kwenye ma vovo na poto ga jide chile wo agbema.
1: Baptizing the Holy Ghost is fearing God. We're looking at Acts of the Apostles chapter 9 and reading there from verse
0: 31.
1: Then at the churches rest throughout all Judea and Galilee and Samaria, and were edified, walking in the fear of the Lord and in the comfort of the Holy Ghost, were multiplied.
0: As on Hamasle, Judea, Kle Galilee, Kle Samaria, Katala, Potuma, Fafa, Eye Wotu, Woduqui, Eye Wole Zozom, Le Apotola Vovoma, Eye Wosogonto, Bogbokoquela, Akofa Fama.
1: The Word of God has commanded us fear God.
0: Mauponia des, Likamia Vomau.
1: Angels demand it. Christ demands it. God, the eternal King himself, demands it from the beginning of divine revelation to the very end. It is demanded that we fear God and honor him, and we give him the glory that is due to his name. This is the whole duty of man.
0: Mau dolo jimovo von chumiasi, Christo jimovo von chumiasi, mau sekatatola jimovo sumiasi, ede semaka, chod nyade de fiapo gomaja jimakava serenu la duala bina, mau vovola eyenya amagbeto katala pa dode asi.
1: It is the salt that seasons every other duty.
0: Yenya ejes ne dua via vivina do de siade.
1: What that means is anything you do without the fear of God is not recognized by God.
0: Nusi glomole ne mienye si dosia dosilo ne mau eye mau vovomole mula mau me jesi o.
1: There is no duty performed by us that can by any means be accepted of God if it be not seasoned with God honoring respect and reverence and godly fear.
0: Edwade kemele si miawo ne mau si aje mau nu ne nyebe nanka mau vovom wakudo bubudede mau nukudo mau lolo mele eme o ma je mau nu.
1: Only the worship.
0: Suba suba.
1: Only the obedience.
0: Todo de ka.
1: Only the service.
0: Suba suba dede.
1: Only the faithfulness. Only the sacrifice. Only the zeal.
0: Nutepo wa vosaba kudo jukoko na mau.
1: Only the ministry which flows from the fountain of godly reverential fear in the heart is acceptable to God and rewardable by him.
0: Bless suba suba dosi kemi wasine dogocho mau vovomela. Eye dia mau nu eye de ka kwe mau atufena.
1: And the acceptable fear of God is first begotten in the heart when we are awakened and convicted of our sins and their consequence. Then do we cry out, sirs, what must I do to be saved? It is this fear that drives us to Christ. See seeking salvation with a firm decision to flee from the wrath to come.
0: Bena mia ji de de popo ple do dople kwa mbona ka mia sida le ma upe jiku si banalanu.
1: Now saved and abiding in Christ, it is this gracious godly fear that makes us steadfast in the Lord, consecrating ourselves to him and promising to serve him till the end of our lives.
0: Bena amia de trojima, eye wole Christo melan, ma uvo von kwela kpedenti wa tema nwagbe kelilitwe. 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
1: It's this glorious godly fear, the divine gift of the fear of the Lord in our hearts, that makes us to go away from evil and also to lose the fear of man, which brings us near.
0: Ma uvo von la, ple amon vivo koko bena mia von ma ula, eya kwe du anu semi. 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
1: When you fear God, you're not going to fear any man.
0: Nibe le von ma ula ma von amagbe to adake o.
1: You'll be able to say, I will not fear what man shall do unto me. Then shall we be able to declare with firm unwavering purpose of heart, we ought to be God rather than men.
0: Eke ma lak blebe yi ma vonu sa amagbe to la tema wone yi oye la tema gblekle kanedi chuka wo jimananka ela benaka yi wa buma o.
1: Is that your decision?
0: Let's
1: look at Acts of the Apostles chapter 5 verse 29. Then Peter and the other apostles answered and said, we ought to fear God rather than men. I pray that will be your decision in Jesus' name.
0: Let's look at Acts of the Apostles.
1: In Hebrews chapter 12 verse 28, wherefore we, receiving a kingdom which cannot be moved, let us have grace whereby we may serve God acceptably with reverence and with what? Godly fear.
0: Hebrews chapter 12 verse 28.
1: Children of God with godly fear. Why? For our God is a consuming fire.
0: Mau viola le bena ka mau so suda kule mau vovona no chinu katela bena miya mau kanye Josephianu.
1: Ecclesiastes chapter 12 verse 13.
0: Nyagola tawie vokuku wie ton.
1: Let us hear the conclusion of the whole matter. Fear God and keep his commandments, for this is the whole duty of man.
0: Minamiya se nyawoka tapo tapo nya bena von Yehuwa von mau ina le efosia umede asie la bena esie nye amagbeto wukatato.
1: For God shall bring every work into judgment, and with every secret sin, whether it be good or whether it be evil.
0: Ela bena mau le nuwa wukata rege aba vonu e danye nui alo danye von o.
1: I pray God will give us the grace to keep to that word of God in Jesus' name.
0: Medo beda mwana namya mwana kamia tema le nyasya mwada asya nwa gbele nu chile yesu fenu koma.
1: We are coming to point number 3 now, the delight of the everlasting king.
0: Maunya po akpa volia jijo popode efia mavolanu.
1: We're looking at Daniel chapter 6 from verse 26.
0: Mia po Daniel tama den kukwe bla vovo adrelia.
1: I make a decree that in every dominion of my kingdom, men tremble and fear before the God of Daniel, the living God.
0: Nye de sebe Daniel po mauna jingo eye wa vwele nye pjadupo, nye jidudu pjadupo blibolama. 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
1: biwo nye. God, the everlasting king, delights in those who fear him and in the divinely appointed way.
0: Mau ba be mau ma vola kwa jijoda mwen shio vone le mau po edudunu lanu.
1: The fear of the Lord is imparted into our hearts and for our good.
0: Mau po bovon la wu di le mian po jime hena ne mian to mian po nui.
1: That's what we're told in Jeremiah. At the great privilege of divine delights is reserved for those who fear the Lord, both in this world and in that which is to come.
0: Esia ugbo ne mi le Yeremia pagbana magbro bena nka la bena mau po bovon la enye ya jira ne amosho le kike sya magba kule kike silaba valama.
1: The Lord is the help and the shield of all who fear him.
0: Yoku wanyo kona matok le kwede numtona amosho kata vone la.
1: Psalm 115 verse 11.
0: Samuel upon the kawi atong kukbo wide ke.
1: Ye that fear the Lord, trust in the Lord. He is their help and their shield. world.
0: And
1: I will supernatural help and shield will be the special grant and peculiar privilege for those who fear the Lord. Those who truly fear the Lord shall receive unfailing help in times of weakness and in times of infirmity. They will also have heaven's shield of protection against all the assaults of the devil and his messengers. God has also declared concerning the believer who fears him that he will be his teacher, his guide and counselor at every crossroad in life. Such a God-fearing believer will never lack the wisdom to choose the right way. Psalm 25, I'm reading from verse 12. What man is he that feareth the Lord? Him shall he teach in the way that he shall choose.
0: Do
1: you truly fear the Lord? Then the word of God says he'll open a secret unto you. Things which are kept secret from the worldly wise men of the world and from the earthbound prudent men on earth will be revealed unto you.
0: Look
1: at verse 14 of that Psalm 25. The secret of the Lord is for them that fear him, and he will show him his covenant.
0: Promises
1: given to the people that fear and love him. I pray that promise will be ours in Jesus' name. In fact, he even says that as a shepherd watches over his own sheep, he is protecting and watching over us because we fear the Lord. Psalm 33, I'm reading from verse 18 verse 19. Behold, the eye of the Lord is upon them that fear him, upon them that hope in his mercy. Verse 19, to deliver their soul from death and to keep them alive in famine. I pray that this fear of the Lord that will bring protection, preservation, will be upon our lives in Jesus' name. In fact, he goes on to say that he'll send his angel, and his angel will preserve and protect us if we will fear the Lord. You know, the people that do not fear the Lord, they are missing a lot in life.
0: In Psalm 34,
1: I'm reading from verse 7. The angel of the Lord encampeth around them that do what? That fear him and delivereth them. I pray that will be for every one of us in Jesus' name. In Psalm 103, I'm reading from verse 13. Like as a father pitieth his children, so the Lord pitieth them that do what? That fear him.
0: Alesi fofo po domotrona de evia unuela, neneme Yehuwa po domotrona de amesi o vone la nui.
1: You see that the people that do not fear God, they're missing quite a lot.
0: Akwe mesimo vwa mau ola ule nu gede boom.
1: Psalm 145, we're looking at verse 19.
0: Psalm 145, ton kukwu wi asheke.
1: Psalm 145, verse 19.
0: Psalm 145, ton kukwu wi asheke.
1: He will fulfill the desire of them that do what? That fear him.
0: Ewa amesio mkamiblema se vone la pwe jiji jina wo.
1: If everything you are hearing from the word of God is I don't care about that, all I want is the help of God. No, it doesn't come like that.
0: Nebe nu yokata sene le mwapi lebe ime eji uya ya mwa pwe kwa dem kojima ilela au me vana le mwoma ji de deji o.
1: If you want your prayers to be answered, it says there is something I'm demanding from you. It's what I delight in. You will fear the Lord.
0: Nebe le jibu wakba duro na kwa mdudu la mwabi mde kajima le chukbola ben medu aji jona ibe na von Yehuwa.
1: That's why it says he will fulfill the desire of them that fear him. He also will hear their cry and will save them.
0: Yate wo globena ewu amesi o vone la fo jiji jina o esia o fo li eye wo hona na o.
1: I pray that that will be our attitude in Jesus name.
0: Me do gbere be na sele ni mi afa gbere no to gba jile Yesu
1: pe lu ko mo. Psalm 7 verse 11, the Lord takes pleasure in them that fear him.
0: Sama lo pa de ka bla na vo adre popo wi de ka amesi o vo Yehowa la fo nu jia enu.
1: In Genesis chapter 22, I'm reading from verse 11.
0: Mosi gban to
1: An angel of the Lord called unto him out of heaven and said, Abraham, Abraham. And he said, Here am I. And he said, Lay not thine hand upon the lad, neither do thou anything unto him. For now I know that thou what? Fearest God.
0: That Yahuwah po dola yue choji po glombena Abraham, Abraham. Eye wo togbena nyenye si, eye wo glombena kamangaka si de vilanu o. Eye magawona de ke o menye azombe na mi blopota na pebeto avwa ma u.
1: Now I know. It's by the action that we'll know whether we fear God or not.
0: Azomenye lekwel unu wonela de afia bena le vwa ma u alomo vwa ma u o.
1: It's by the obedience we give to the word of the Lord. We'll know whether we fear God or not.
0: Turudus neda si o de ma u ponyanu chela de afia bena le vwa ma u alomo vwa ma u o.
1: Others may not be there. Others who are not there. It was Abraham alone with Isaac.
0: Abraham the kakle Isaac the kakweli.
1: Willing to sacrifice that Isaac unto the Lord. Even though there is nobody encouraging me to do this, I'm going to do this to the honor, to the glory of my God, because I fear him.
0: Tugbo madeke mele adeji funebe unewe le turudu ma umu khala la akblobe ma uwasya le turudu ma umu. Dua ela be me vwa ma u.
1: And that's why now the Lord sent the angel to say, now I know that you fear God, seeing thou hast not withheld thy son, then only son from me.
0: Esi atema u domo dolo globena ka menye azombe na evwa ma u, ela bena mete wete nu vilam u.
1: And Abraham lifted up his eyes and looked, and behold, behind him, a ram caught in a thicket by his horns. And Abraham went and took the ram and offered him up for a burnt offering in the stead of his son.
0: Tete Abraham ofon koji eye poda agwadenye eke msikefe ejuwoku avakale emegbe eye Abraham yedale agbola rechomenui de viatefe.
1: And Abraham called the name of that place Jehovah Jireh, as it is said unto this day, the mount of the Lord it shall be seen.
0: Eye Abraham yotefe mabena afisi Yehuwa de dokwe fianle eye tawo glona basere egbebena le tuji afisi Yehuwa de dokwe fianle.
1: And the angel of the Lord called unto Abraham out of heaven the second time, and said, By myself have I sworn, says the Lord, for because thou hast done this, and hast not withheld thy son, then only son, that in blessing I will bless thee, and in multiplying I will multiply thy seed as the stars of the heaven, and as the sand which is upon the seashore. And thy seed shall possess the gate of his enemies. And in thy seed shall all the nations of the earth be blessed, because thou hast obeyed my voice.
0: Abraham
1: You see that God delighted so much in that obedience, and because of that, he gave him great, great blessings. If we will do the same thing and obey the Lord, the blessings of God will be multiplied in our lives. Give me a good amen. Malachi chapter 3, we're looking at verse 16. It says, then they that feared the Lord speak often one to another, and the Lord hearkened and heard each. And a book of remembrance was written before him for them that feared the Lord and thought upon his name.
0: When
1: you fear the Lord, and it shows in your action, in your lifestyle, your community, in your house, the privacy of your room, and they shall be mine, says the Lord of hosts, in that

0: You
1: see how many promises the Lord has left for those people who are conscious of the presence of God. And
0: you
1: say, I don't want to do anything in my life that God will see and be unhappy with. And it says in verse 2, but unto you that fear my name shall the Son of Righteousness arise with healing in his wings, and ye shall go forth and grow up as cows of the stall, and ye shall tread down the wicked, for they shall be ashes under the soles of your feet.
0: In that day that I shall do this,
1: says the Lord of hosts.
0: I pray that
1: this same fear of the Lord will be upon our hearts in Jesus'
0: name.
1: Looking at Acts of the Apostles chapter 10, verse
0: 22.
1: And he said, Cornelius the centurion, a just man and one that feareth God.
0: Look at verse
1: 34. Then Peter opened his mouth and said, of a truth, I perceive that God is no respecter of persons, but in every nation, he that feareth him and walketh righteousness is accepted
0: within.
1: Look at verse 44. While Peter yet spake these words, the Holy Ghost fell on all them that heard the word. The power of the Holy Ghost came upon them because they feared the Lord. Let me just remind you once again of the words of the Lord Jesus Christ in Luke chapter 12, and I'm reading from verse
0: 4
1: and verse 5. And I say unto you, my friends, are ye a friend of Christ? Be not afraid of them which kill the body, and after that have no more than they can do. But I will forewarn you, whom ye shall fear. Fear him which after he has killed has power to cast into hell. Yea, I say unto you, what? Fear him.
0: Come on, let blom na mi konye wo ma wo konle ne niya. 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
1: Let's rise up and talk to the Lord in prayer.
0: Mi na miya chwa chitre miya pum ni apwe tole.
1: Pray to the Lord and say, Lord, here am I today, I come before you. If you fear the Lord, you repent of sin. If you fear the Lord, you'll not keep on sinning and keep on doing evil.
0: You'll
1: call upon the Lord when Jonah appeared in Nineveh and said, yet 40 days and Nineveh shall be overthrown. The people feared the Lord. They feared the word of the Lord, and they repented of their sins and turned away from their evil. And when God saw that they repented and turned away from their evil, then the Lord said, I will not do that evil sin against them anymore. The judgment of God will pass over. Condemnation will pass away from you. If you will manifest that fear of the Lord and say, Lord, I come before you. Lord, I come before you. The things that I did that were not right, I refuse to do them again. Open your your mouth and talk to the

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1: Can we now?
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3: Let's rise up to prayer.
4: Our
3: God in heaven, we thank you very much for the joy of coming to worship you. I thank you because every time we come to worship you, you always want to fellowship with us and speak to our hearts too.
4: We are
3: praying, Lord, at this time, that your word that you speak to us will enrich our lives. In Jesus'
4: name.
3: And the newcomers, the new converts, as well as the old timers. Those who have known the Lord for a number of years, that your word will benefit every one of us today in Jesus' name. We pray that there'll be nothing between us and you that will hinder your word from reaching down to the depths of every heart. Bless your people here today in your word. Thank you because we know you are answered. In Jesus' name we pray. In Matthew chapter 4, we're looking at verse 19. And he says unto them, follow me, and I will make you fishers of men. When Jesus came to this world, he came to bring heaven's blessing upon the lives of the people. He came to bring the joy of the Lord, the joy of salvation, and then the purpose for living. He came to bring that into the life, into the heart, and the family of everyone. And the way he did that is by making known unto them the privilege they had, the blessings that could be theirs if they will come to the Lord. And from the very first time he appeared in public preaching the word of God to everyone, you find in Matthew chapter 4 verse 17, from that time Jesus began to preach and to say, repent, for the kingdom of heaven is at hand.
4: So ekemajila Yesu de asigbo fada de mo lebo glombena metole mi afo jima la bena jipo tado fola dovo.
3: And as he gave them that word, then he went to different individuals and he started calling them one by one.
4: Let's see what Tonya Shanao la Yesu Tiasi Amo boy the Kada Kama Kelo Yom.
3: Calling them into the kingdom.
4: Hello Yom Batiadu Felam.
3: Then we're told that he came to the place where Simon Peter was, as well as Andrew. And then he said unto them, follow me, and I will make you fishers of men. They had not discovered the purpose for living. And then the Lord came to them and said, I'm here to make you what the Lord created you to be. The happiest life is the life of following Christ. Following him closely. Following him carefully. That's why he came to these people and he said, you follow me. I will begin in your life the process of making you fishers of men.
4: Ma je do wo le mi apa gbomo be na ma wo mi mi anya amodela o.
3: Actually, it comes to you and it comes to everyone else.
4: Egba Yesu ba gbo o ba mo si amogbo.
3: And it says, come.
4: Ebe fam.
3: Then I will make you successful.
4: Eye ma wo wo nu je je popo to e.
3: Make you happy.
4: Ma wo na po jijo.
3: Make you a champion in life.
4: Ma wo na ni jidu la la gbomo.
3: Make you the man and the woman that you ought to be.
4: Ma wo be na
3: That's why the wisest thing you can do and the wisest choice you can make and the wisest decision you can take is following after the Lord. In John chapter 10, I'm reading from verse 4 and then from verse 5.
4: Johannes tamowo kukuyamana plamatom.
3: And when he putteth forth his own sheep, he goeth before them, and the sheep follow him, for they know his voice.
4: Na ede yenu tata wakata dogula. Edia nugona wo. Eyanlia wo dia. Eyomela bena wo jesi efagbe.
3: Verse 5. And a stranger will they not follow, but will flee from him, for they know not the voice of strangers.
4: Kofuya matonlia. Ka umele amatuto yuma jaga o kabunu. Wasile ebo. Elabena uma jasi a.
3: It's like the good shepherd has come. The great shepherd has come. The shepherd and the bishop of your soul. That means the shepherd and the overseer of your soul. And then he says, he goes before them as the shepherd. And the people who have believed on him, those are the people referred to as a sheep. And it says they follow him because they know his voice. And if they know his voice, they knew his voice when he called them to repentance. And they follow him. And a stranger will they not follow, but will flee from him. For they know not the voice of the stranger. That is, there'll be false prophets too trying to call on them. Telling them the broad way will also get you to where you want to go. But the voice looks strange. And the doctrine looks strange. In verse 27 of that same chapter 10, it says, my sheep hear my voice, and I know them, and they follow me.
4: Nya alawo si anyagbe eye nyala manyawo eye wodi ayonyama.
3: The one identifying mark of a real child of God is that you're following after the Lord.
4: Ma ubi ban van tofa jesi yenye bina adja afetola yuma.
3: You are not following the world.
4: Ma jesi siyama yuma o.
3: You are not following self.
4: Ma adja dokwi yuma o.
3: You are not following false prophets and strangers.
4: Ma adja lakpanu siyala okule adjotu to yuma o.
3: You are following the Savior, the shepherd. Because you're born again. And the Spirit of God lives within you. You hear.
4: Let's see.
3: You know.
4: Let's see.
3: And you follow.
4: It says in
3: verse 28, and I give them eternal life, and they shall never perish. It says, everyone that comes to him, there's something he does for them. He gives unto them life eternal. And as you keep on following the Lord, it says in the verse 28, and they shall never perish. Isn't that the reason they were saved? The reason he saved us is so that he'll rescue us from perishing.
4: Yes,
3: he'll rescue us from eternal judgment. And he says, I give unto them life eternal, and they shall never perish, neither shall any man pluck them out of my hand.
4: E blabena eye nye la mna gboma vowo. Eye ume le totron ge akpo o. Eya miyade keme le wama u kwa ge sese la sinye o.
3: A mighty the Lord is.
4: Afetola kaku.
3: How great the Lord is.
4: Afetola lulu.
3: That when you come to the Lord.
4: Bena va afeto boa.
3: Ah yes, I understand.
4: E
3: if you want
4: komo
3: to walk away from the Lord, you can do that. You have your free choice. But as long as you say, I'm going to remain with the Lord, and I'm not going to walk away from the Lord, when you make up your mind like that, then it says, there is no devil, and there is no demon, and there is no human, being that is able to pluck you out of his hand. Verse 29, my Father, which gave them me, is greater than all. And no man is able to pluck them out of my Father's hand. I and my Father are one. In John chapter 8, verse 12, then spake Jesus again unto them, saying, I am the light of the world. He that followeth me shall not walk in darkness, but shall have the light of life.
4: As on Yesu gafunu na wo globina nyenye kikiyama pa kakalila amasika dia yonyamala mele bibitila mazonga akpo o kabunu akbala pa kakali ano esi
3: following the Lord.
4: Apato yumajaja
3: in Romans chapter 14 from verse 19.
4: Romans tama wien puku wia seke.
3: Let us therefore follow after the things which make for peace. Why? Because our Savior is the Prince of Peace. The one we are following is not really the man of war.
4: Ame yume midia. Menye avaole o.
3: Strive.
4: Meda ako o.
3: Conflict.
4: Mawadro.
3: Division.
4: Meda mamamo.
3: Destruction.
4: Meblanmo.
3: He is the Prince of Peace.
4: Enye nunti papatia.
3: The relationship that we're building with the believers and even with our neighbors at home.
4: Kababa si tumile dole novi kwa to toko miapa fali kawo dumelam.
3: It will be a relationship, an interaction of peace. Let us therefore follow after the things which make for peace, and things wherewith one edify another.
4: Eyata azon mene miyano nusio nye nutipafato kule nusio wato atu amoneola yuma.
3: Things whereby we encourage another.
4: Nusio miyakwa dejifuna miyano.
3: We edify another.
4: Nui miyata atu miyano do.
3: We build up one another.
4: Nui miyakwa atu miyano de jimiyati.
3: Not throw down.
4: Menye miyakbanwa fwani o.
3: Not destroy.
4: Menye miyakblowoduma o.
3: Not discourage.
4: Menye miyadadilofu o.
3: Not wicked.
4: Menye miyakbojowo o.
3: But we follow after the things that may strengthen other people. That's why today I'm talking to you on the great privilege of following Christ.
4: Ya tena malenu funa mitanya la manu papa gans na ye Christo majaja.
3: The great privilege of following Christ.
4: Manu papa gan na Christo majaja.
3: I divide the message to three parts. Number one, our new life of faith in Christ.
4: Ma unya la me meda pa maton pa banto. Mia fo ko segbeye ye no no le Christo ma.
3: When you come to the Lord, you actually come to live a new life of faith.
4: Nebe le va Christo mia, le va bena no ko segbeye ye.
3: Number two, our new love while following Christ.
4: Ebele mia folono ye ye. Let me the Christo yuma.
3: Our new love while following Christ.
4: Mia folono ye ye. Let me the Christo yuma.
3: Number three, our new Lord as followers of Christ.
4: Eshonle mia papeto ye ye abena ab Christo yuma jalan.
3: Our new Lord as followers of Christ.
4: Mia papeto ye ye abe Christo yo majalan.
3: Number one, our new life of faith in Christ.
4: Banto mia pa kose banono ye ye le Christo ma.
3: What brought us to the Lord? A faith in Christ.
4: Nuke prami papeto la boye ye Christo di kose.
3: What He did for us on the cross of Calvary. Then our sins were forgiven.
4: Nusiwo nami lemia talati to ganu chilaya teoto nuvoke mido.
3: Our sins and stains were washed away.
4: Wole tinami to nuvoke lemia fediuma.
3: A new life began in us on the basis, on the strength of the faith we had in the Lord.
4: Agbeye ye jagom lemia pagbama lenusama tokosas lemia sile Christo ji.
3: See Romans chapter 1 verses 16 and 17.
4: Romans tagbanto pupo we adenkle we adreliam.
3: Romans 1 verse 16.
4: Romans tagbanto pupo we aden.
3: I am not ashamed of the gospel of Christ, for it is the power of God unto salvation to everyone that believeth, to the Jew first and also to the Greek.
4: Ella bena nyanyula makuya nunamu o. Ella bena enye ma upanusa. 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
3: For therein is the righteousness of God revealed from faith to faith.
4: Ella bena wodia, ella bena wodia maupa jodzenye de go, leya mama chukosama yina kosama.
3: As it is written, the just shall live by faith.
4: Abale si wonglo dia nebena, ama jodzela, ano agbe, acho kosama.
3: Anyone that comes to know the Lord,
4: na miadeba jesia foto,
3: that's the starting point.
4: Atia wodia gomato,
3: believing that Jesus Christ is the Savior.
4: Ekwesebena de la Yesu Christo enye de la.
3: It is that faith that brings you into the kingdom.
4: Kwasemekloba maupia dufela ma.
3: It is that faith that keeps you in the kingdom.
4: Kwasemela draudu le maupia dufela ma.
3: It brings you in.
4: Ekloba ma.
3: And it keeps you in.
4: Ewa draudu le ma.
3: What has kept your neighbors?
4: No inade wa folika oda,
3: your friends
4: wokono oda,
3: away from the kingdom of God. Unbelief
4: to mata do fiamela eyenye jima kose.
3: Unbelief keeps people away from the kingdom of God.
4: Jima kose ede amoda to mata do felama.
3: If you remain in the faith
4: na elokose mia,
3: and you keep on believing in the Lord,
4: eyele poto kwa foto jisia,
3: the faith that brings you in also keeps you in. That's why it says the just shall live by faith. If you look at Ephesians chapter 2 verse 8, for by grace are you saved through faith. And that's not of yourselves, it is the gift of God.
4: Ela bena munu baba woto de mi to kosama eye selama to mianu to miamo o ma opanu nane.
3: Not of works, lest any man should boast.
4: Menye dawa me woto bena miade kana gafwa de be o.
3: And nobody could have said, of course the Lord had to save me.
4: America mata gbena elena mabo wadan godo.
3: You know, I gave a lot of money to the beggars.
4: Wala bena mna gagede no biala o.
3: What could God do? God had to save me.
4: Le atalebe maula dan godo godo.
3: You know what I did? You know that I've been very regular in church since I was born.
4: Menya ni mowe. To beti bo jimla mabana sole mejeji.
3: He should have saved me, of course.
4: Le atalebe na mauna dan godo.
3: And you know that I've been very nice and gentle and good and very helpful and doing some good things to people. Of course, he must save me. But you merited nothing but punishment. You merited nothing but eternal hell. But by grace, we say gratis, free, without your paying anything, the Lord died for you. Then he tells us in verse 10, for we are his workmanship, created in Christ Jesus unto good works. Now, that you are saved, he gives us his grace. And he gives us his commandment, the kind of life we ought to live.
4: Eyewo nami sedede agbesifumo ville nami bena mi anno azon.
3: Where is workmanship created in Christ Jesus unto good works?
4: Wo mi le Christo ma kana donwi wo.
3: Which God has before ordained that we shall walk in them.
4: Yo ma udzado di benami azon le womla.
3: But once again, let me remind you that you are saved by the faith, because of the faith you had in Christ. In Romans chapter 3, verse 22. Romans 3, verse 22. Even the righteousness of God, which is by faith of Jesus Christ. Do you see that? The righteousness of God became effective in your life. Visible to be seen in your life. Demonstrated in your life. When you believed on the Lord, which is by faith of Jesus Christ unto all and upon all them that believe. Not just the people that attend the crusade, only those among them who believe. Not only the people that carry Bible, only those among them that believe. Not everybody going to church, only the people that believe. That's the condition. And it's unto all and upon all them that believe, for there is no difference. All have sinned and come short of the glory of God. That means we were in the same group before. They didn't have salvation. You didn't have salvation. They didn't know the Lord. You didn't know the Lord. Judgment was hanging on them. Judgment was hanging on you. No difference. What made the difference is when you came out of the society.
4: No,
3: that You came out from among the sinners. You say, I declare for Jesus. I believe on the Lord Jesus Christ.
4: Being
3: verse 24, justified freely by his grace through the redemption that is in Christ Jesus, whom God has set forth to be a propitiation through faith in his blood.
4: Blabo Brenna, Christo Yesu Tolam, Amasimauda Avlenu, Tokosamalepo Vulama.
3: That's the blood is shed for you.
4: Emenu Koda Letao.
3: That's the blood of his redemption.
4: Emenyepa de Papa Fusi Wakodi.
3: That's the blood that bought, purchased salvation for you. In Romans chapter 5 verses 1 and 2. Therefore, be justified by faith. We have peace with God through our Lord Jesus Christ.
4: Azonla, esi wetu atianami toko semela, nintipa pale miakule ma udoma, to miapato Yesu Christu ji.
3: By whom also we have access by faith into this grace.
4: Amasima mi kwa monu lukanle, la kosema, kai nada monu bebe siago.
3: After you've done that, and you have believed on the Lord, now there's a transformation, a change in your life.
4: Nele wasiele kwa potoji selato, troganada amapagdoma.
3: What follows? It's like asking me, after you have gone through the gate, and now you are on the road that leads to heaven. What next? You'll be walking on that road. You'll be living a new life. After the child is born, now the child must live. And that's what the Lord is calling you to. That's why I said, number one, it's our new life of faith in Christ. We're not just, you know, occupying space in the kingdom. We're called to live. And to live the life of the believer. It tells us in 2 Corinthians chapter 5, verse 7. For we walk by faith and not by sight. Faith links us up with God and with heaven's resources. If there are people that are separated from God, you know what separated them? Unbelief. If there are people that are linked up, what linked them up? Faith, your faith in
4: Christ.
3: Because it is that faith that links you up for the might of the Almighty God. For the grace of the gracious God. Without faith, you'll face the challenges of life all alone by yourself. Without faith, you'll face the temptations of life all alone by yourself. Without faith, you will face the trials of life all alone by yourself. It tells us in 1 Peter chapter 5, verses 8 and 9. Be sober, be vigilant, because your adversary, your enemy, the devil, as a roaring lion, walketh about, seeking whom he may devour.
4: In verse 9,
3: whom resist steadfast in the faith, knowing that the same afflictions are accomplishing your brethren that are in the world. Faith links you up with God. Ephesians chapter 6, verse 16. Above all, taking the shield of faith, wherewith ye shall be able to quench all the fiery darts of the wicked. Before you came to know the Lord Jesus as your personal Savior, you had no resources from heaven. You had no help from heaven to overcome temptation, to overcome the trials of life.
4: You
3: live as an orphan in this world. Poor, wretched orphan. With no help. Temptation came, of course you fell. What could you have done? But now, you're a child of God. Now you're born again. Now something different has happened in your life. In Galatians chapter 2, verse 20. Galatians 2 verse 20, I'm crucified with Christ. Nevertheless I live, yet not I, but Christ liveth in me. And the life which I now live in the flesh, I live by the faith of the Son of God, Did you hear that? Mark that in your Bible. If you have not already done that, the life which I now live in the flesh, I live by the faith of the Son of God, who loved me and gave himself for me. First John chapter 5, verses 4 and 5. For whatsoever is born of God overcometh the world, and this is the victory that overcometh the world, even our faith.
4: Ella benanu sianu si o dito ma umala ba kiki amadi eye jido dosi do kiki amadila eye nyemi apo kosa.
3: What does that tell you?
4: Look at the agbona o.
3: Those who don't have faith in Christ cannot overcome the world.
4: Ebla no bena ne maudi kosa mala mi adesi mata do kiki amadi o.
3: Never, they cannot.
4: Bede ya matem adudi o.
3: And you'll fall at every temptation. And if you find yourself falling and falling and falling, it only gives us an information about you. You don't have faith in Christ. When you have faith in Christ, the faith you have in Christ makes you to overcome the world. You're married as a woman. Maybe your husband is not born again yet. And he wants to make trouble. If you don't have faith, you'll fall into that trouble. So if he does something against you, you do it back. Because there's no faith within. But when you have faith in Christ, the faith in Christ will make you to overcome all the conflict coming from the world. For whatsoever is born of God overcometh the world, And this is the victory that overcomes the world, even our faith.
4: Ela bena nusi anusi wote choma umalagwa kikiamati, eye chidudu sidu kikiamatila, eye nyemia pokosa.
3: Your student and all those other children are saying, we've got it, we've seen it.
4: Lenye skuli vi, ama kwa tebe na hem, yaba mkukwe, mito mikwe, mikadeti.
3: Come and look at it.
4: Pana bakwedala.
3: That is the examination paper.
4: Ema tiyadu dokwa banle viyaja.
3: It leaked out and we've got a copy here.
4: Edo miyo ami kwa de kalafia.
3: If you don't have faith in Christ, you are going to fall for that.
4: Nema kwa kreo jistu la de la gada mama.
3: Because you don't have the greater one living within you.
4: Ela ba minete.
3: Who is he that overcometh the world but he that believeth that Jesus is the Son of God? Hebrews chapter 10, reading from verse 38. Now the just shall live by faith, but if any man draw back, my soul shall have no pleasure in him. If anyone draws back, what does that mean? He doesn't have faith anymore. Because faith keeps you going. Faith keeps you standing. Keeps you resisting the devil. In verse 39, but we are not of them that draw back. Because you know those who draw back, they draw back unto perdition. But we're not of them that draw back unto perdition, but of them that believe to the saving of the soul. And the Lord will keep us to the end in Jesus' name. Number two, our new love while following Christ. Here is what marks out a follower of Christ. He has a new love. Because he's now a follower of Christ. In Ephesians chapter 5, verses 1 and 2. Be ye therefore followers of God as their children. What's going to be the result of that? And walk in love. You see that? You're following God. In verse 2, and walk in love as Christ also has loved us and has given himself for us an offering and a sacrifice to God for his smelling savor. There is new kind of love. And it is the love of Christ. Why is it a new kind of love? There's a kind of love tree in the world. In the world there is a love of money. But now there's a difference. You have the love of Christ. In the world, there is the love of a sin partner. But now, you have the love for the Savior. It's new. And it says, look at verse 3, but fornication. You know, the people that commit fornication, they think they have love. We're not talking about that kind of love. love that's lost.
4: Menya mele ahasole kikiamia. Wo gbebe lonre, ma lonre nyama o emeni nu jodro.
3: That's the sin that destroys people and all uncleanness and covetousness. Let it not be once named among you as become a sin.
4: No me tramo, la ma koma konyenye kata lonu kaklela. O ma gayo nu ko gohale mi adomo o. Abeles you the amoko kwewo na.
3: No filthiness, no foolish talking, no jesting, which are not convenient, but rather giving of thanks.
4: Lenu kya nu kya kanya gbogbon o, la tan popo, si o ma je onegbe apedada bo.
3: For this you know that no monger, no unclean person, no covetous man who is an idolater has any inheritance in the kingdom of Christ and of God.
4: Ela bena mi amasioni seje lao menye bena gasiwala alo amamakomako alo nuklela sisto akwe transbola la duni nyadaka meli nao domatoadaka le Christo kule mao patiadu pala mao.
3: As any inheritance in the kingdom of Christ and of God.
0: Na eko na na miko nyo ehedo. 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
3: You see here the kind of love they have in the world.
0: Be amo wanya lokpa de tindo to ayon mele to fi.
3: You know those who are in fornication they talk about love, love, love.
0: Amo yo metido kailo le ina do ukwa wanya dali.
3: Those who are immoral, unclean, they talk about love. The people who are covetous, they love money, they love material things. But it says, yours is not that kind of love. There is a new kind of love. And then, filthiness, foolish talking, jesting. See the people who go for their drinks, for their alcohol. And in the nightclub, in the pop houses, in the drinking bar. Do you see here the kind of love they have in the world? You know those who are in fornication, they talk about love, love, love. Those who are immoral, unclean, they talk about love. The people who are covetous, they love money, they love material things. But it says, yours is not that kind of love. There is a new kind of love. And then, filthiness, foolish talking, jesting. See the people who go for their drinks, for their alcohol. And in the nightclub, in the pop houses, in the drinking bar. People, they make everybody happy. They are jesting. There's a kind of love associated with what they are doing. Yours is not that kind. Because it says, you know that kind of love that sinners manifest, that criminals manifest,
4: that
3: drunkards manifest, it will bring judgment upon them, and they will not inherit the kingdom of God. It says in verse 6, let no man deceive you with vain words, for because of these things cometh the wrath of God upon the children of disobedience. Be ye not therefore partakers with them. Let your love be a different kind of love. In John chapter 15, verse 12.
4: Johannes tamo we are talking weaver.
3: This is my commandment, that ye love one another as I have loved you. The Lord is telling us that now that we are born again, now that faith
1: Faith is the common factor in your lives. Faith in Christ. You love one another.
4: Maule gbogbon be na aso simi pipo ti mi tro ti mo. E ko slasu na po gban tonu le mi apa gbomela mi lo mi anu e o.
1: As I have loved you.
4: Sebe alesimo lo mi ana.
1: Then it says in verse 13, greater love has no man than this, that a man lay down his life for his friends.
4: Bo pe mo wi eto lon lo gan wo si a me ga le ami ade ke si be na wa te pa gbele adu ani de kon lo wo ta o.
1: It tells us the kind of love is talking about.
4: E di temi lon lo si mo bi gbon mi wo le.
1: It's not the kind of love that will take advantage of the other.
4: Mani lon lo yi kan po anu san de amo veli ati o.
1: Not the kind of love that will take advantage of the weakness of the other.
4: Mani lon lo yi kan po anu san de amo
1: but the kind of life, the kind of love that will lay your strength down for the advantage and the benefit of the weak.
4: It
1: said, I gave up my strength so that I can strengthen you in your weakness.
4: Yes, glory my tongue and say na be my donusen mi le mi apo gbojogbojo la mo.
1: A sacrificial love, not indulgent love.
4: Enye lono bo sasa twe menye ayemo nu owo po lono o.
1: It's not talking about indulging your flesh. For a young man saying to a lady, but you know I love you, that's why I'm trying to mess you up.
4: Nada ka pe agbe de tugbe adebe na de tugbe mo no ya tena mo jibe na ka ma wo na de kule o ma gbe odo.
1: That kind of love, that's fornication.
4: Ma lon re ma o emenya ha si wo wo,
1: that's uncleanness. Emeni ma ko ma ma ko ma drag you to hell.
4: Enye ma ko ma ko ni ni nu bo si agbe we de tu ma bo mo.
1: We're talking of the love of Christ.
4: Mi le fun to Christ.
1: Greater love has no man than this, that a man lay down his life for his friends. And ye are my friends if ye do what I command you.
4: Lono gan wo si a me gala mi ade ke si be na wa tre pa gbe adu ani de kon ra wo ta o mi awe nyo kon yo wo.
1: John chapter 13 verses 34 and 35.
4: Johannes tamo wi eton popo bla ton von ple bla ton vo aton le
1: a. A new commandment I give unto you, that ye love one another as I have loved you, that ye also love one another.
4: Say ye me na mi be na mi anlo mi anwe wo si
1: the way I want you to evaluate your action. Whether it is acceptable action or not. Is to compare it with what Christ would have done. By this shall all men know that ye are my disciples, if ye have love one to another. This is a practical love. It's not a verbal love. I love you, but we cannot see the evidence. You know I love you, but we cannot see the result. The love is not contributing anything practical, positive, to another person's life. Only an empty smile. Only a plastic smile. Only a useless smile. Only an empty promise. No. Practical love for the brethren. In 1 John chapter 3, verse 14, we know that we are passed from death unto life. Because we love the brethren. He that loveth not his brother abideth in death.
4: Amasikamanovia Ola Etia Kuma
1: is telling us that anybody can say I believe in Christ.
4: Elegoblama Salatma Gobrama for Christo Jesus.
1: Anybody can say I'm a child of God.
4: Masamata Gunaka Manyema Upavi.
1: Anybody can say my heart is all right.
4: Amasalatma Gobanaka Nyajija.
1: Anybody can say, whether you believe it or not, I know I'm a child of God. Anybody can say that. There's going to be an evidence. He that loveth not abideth in death. Start at home. You don't love your wife. You're tolerating one, not living together. You're abiding death. You don't love your husband. Fighting, quarreling, tenants in the under the same roof. Don't love your wife. And if you don't, you abide in death. And you may give a testimony and look for all the great vocabularies in the dictionary to be able to qualify your testimony. And people say that man has a great testimony, is a child of God. If you don't have love, you abide in death. In verse 15, whosoever hateth his brother is a murderer. You know, a person may hate another fellow and never speak a word. A person may hide the hatred in the heart. Did Jacob know that the brothers hated Joseph? Did Jacob know, the father, that these Reuben and Simeon and Levi and Judah and the rest of them, that they hated Joseph?
4: Did Jacob know, bena Reuben, Judah, Levi, when novi mamlola ulafu Joseph?
1: Jacob did not know. Why? They didn't voice it out. That's why the father said, Joseph, go and see your brethren, how they do. And he said, here am I. And he went innocently. You may have hatred in your heart and never voice it out. And if that is there, then there is no salvation there. Don't deceive yourself. In verse 15, whosoever hateth his brother is a murderer. And you know that no murderer has eternal life abiding in him. Verse 16, hereby perceive we.
4: We are done.
1: Something we can see. The love of God. Because he laid down his life for us. And we ought to lay down our lives for the brethren. But you so have this world's good. And seeth his brother have need. And shutteth up his bowels of compassion from him. How dwelleth the love of God in him? My little children, let us not love in word, neither in tongue, but in deed and in truth.
4: It
1: tells us in 1 John chapter 4, I'm reading from verse 7.
4: Ebenami Johannes Banta Taman Pope Madran.
1: Beloved, let us love one another. For love is of God. And everyone that loveth is born of God and knoweth God.
4: Lonotowo minamia lomia nuevo. Ella bena lonolato ma uma.
1: The anger in the heart just melts away. Just evaporates away. No anger again. And the malice in the heart just melts away. No malice anymore. And the sustained enmity inside, everything just melts away. You can't find it anymore. And without even wanting to try, you just love. Because there's a change now. Everything has changed within. And it was the heart that made the face to frown before. But because there's a change in the heart, there's a change even in the facial appearance now. That instead of frowning and frowning all about to everybody as if everybody is an enemy, there's a smile on your face now. I don't mean this, the dramatized smile.
4: Yeah, my

0: the love of God in their heart. That's the evidence of salvation. He that dwelleth in love, that is, he makes his permanent residence in love. It's living inside love. It's not just getting into love when he eats what he wants to eat. And then when he's hungry, he comes out of love. When there is money, he dwells in love. But when there is no money, he comes out of love and he gets into anger. When other people please him, he appears to be in love. And when anybody mistakenly does anything that's not all right, then he's not in love anymore. The Lord wants the children of God to make their permanent residence in love. He that dwelleth in love dwelleth in God. And God in him. John chapter 14 verse 15. If you love me, keep my commandments. That's the new life we have in the Lord. In 1 John chapter 5 verses 2 and 3. By this we know that we love the children of God when we love God and keep his commandments. This is the love of God, that we keep his commandments, and his commandments are not grievous. His commandments are not so hard when you really have love. You are so eager to obey the Lord when you love him. In Ephesians chapter 5 verse 25. Husbands, love your wives, even as Christ also loved the church and gave himself for
1: each.
0: But you are born again, that's one of the things that the Lord does that shows us the initial evidence that you know the Lord. Because you know the time you are born again, you may not see your boss that same day. You know the time you are born again, you may not be in the market the following day. When you are born again, you go back home, your wife is there. Your husband is there. And the very first thing that will come out is all the anger is gone. All the strife is gone. All the animosity is gone. That is going to be one of the first initial things that we're going to see. Because now you are born again and the Lord of God is inside you, it will show in the family. It will show to your husband. It will show to your children. It will show to your wife, and it will show in the relationship you have very close at home. Husbands, love your wife, even as Christ also loved the church and he gave himself for that church. Romans chapter 12 verse 9.

0: mine.
1: Let love be without dissimulation. That means without pretending. Without theater art. Without drama. Without pretense. Without hypocrisy. Let love be without dissimulation. Abhor that which is evil. That's the evidence of salvation. If there is not even the willingness to run away from evil, there's no salvation there. Be kindly affection one to another with brotherly love. And then it says in honor, preferring one another. I come to point number 3, a new Lord. Because we are followers of Christ. And it's a new Lord because we are not followers of Christ.
0: And
1: look at Isaiah chapter 26. Verse 13. O Lord, our God, other lords beside thee have had dominion over us.
0: Yehovah, my Mao, I'm a God of Oba, Father of Miati, Kakadanu.
1: But the saying now, by thee only will we make mention of thy name.
0: Gakia Zola, Wadada, Plewonukaku, Miakafu.
1: Is saying, O Lord, before we came to this new experience of faith, other lords had dominion over us, controlled us, directed us, dictated our lifestyle.
0: We had
1: no choice because we didn't have any power to come out from the leadership or lordship. But now, you are the new Lord. And you are the one in control of our lives now. The direction of life has changed. We are the new Lord because we are now followers of Christ. In Acts chapter 2, verse 36. Therefore, let all the house of Israel know assuredly that God has made that same Jesus, whom ye crucified, both Lord and Christ.
0: Eyata Israel from Akata Nanye Quatebina, Yesusia, Sekam Yaomi Clada Tinutila, Mawe, Apatakla Christo.
1: And the moment you took him as Savior, then he took over your life. He is now the one in charge.
0: Enumele Quebeni Bafatua, Akwanson Wag Bajano Wag Belaklum.
1: Is not the one in control.
0: Yellow Wag Belaklum.
1: It's not another person now saying, do this. You say no. My priority is obeying my Lord. My Lord says I shouldn't do that thing. Somebody comes and he says, go this way. Say, I'm sorry, I can't do that. In Philippians chapter 2, I'm reading from verse 9. Wherefore God also has highly exalted him and given him a name above every name, that at the name of Jesus every knee should bow, of things in heaven and things in earth and things under the earth, and that every tongue should confess Jesus Christ, that Jesus Christ is Lord, to the glory of God the Father.
0: Esia kanu ti khan. 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Bena Yesu Kristo ye nya fa to la khana ma o popo fa kafu kafu.
1: He wants you now to confess him as your Lord.
0: Edwina Vima Bea Fatuena.
1: Confess him as your Lord.
0: Vima Abeba Fatuena.
1: It means declare him as your Lord.
0: Agomade Emetenda di Tiandi Glombena Yesunye Fafato.
1: Publicize him as your Lord.
0: The Gopebe Yesunye Fafato.
1: When you go back to the place of work.
0: Nele Troy the word of.
1: And they are telling you in the place of work that here this is what we are going to do.
0: Eyo Bono Dobabanaka no.
1: If the management of this place does not give in to our request, our demand, we're going to break down everything. The whole system will break down.
0: Nebena dotoya, ma dasi de miya panyajo, ma wede miya bodoa jula, miya bamu miya kaka dopya ne.
1: And then you say, can I say something?
0: Like webena taplati ma funwa.
1: It's okay, you talk.
0: Babena
1: funu. Because you used to be the ringleader before that. Anytime they say we're going to disorganize everything, destroy everything, you are the one that will say yes and put fire well into the conflict.
0: Well, I bena when you nuk badu latan, netao bena you wa dadrile dofia, le bena en you wa we, a we konapetu bena joba lenye.
1: And say, you know what? I have a new Lord, and he gives me a new direction.
0: La bena minyam deka, magwa poto ye ye, e ye, e pia mo ye ye.
1: And he's the Prince of Peace.
0: And
1: his peace is ruling and controlling my heart. I cannot do that again. You are declaring that Jesus Christ is now your Lord. Because I'm now a follower of Jesus Christ. In Romans chapter 14, verse
0: 9.
1: For to this end, for this purpose, Christ both died and rose and revived, that he might be Lord both of the dead and the living.
0: Ella bena sanuti Christo ku eye o gagbo agbodo bena ka wadu afoto da maku popla magbagbe o siandi.
1: What does that mean? There are people who have believed on the Lord Jesus Christ and now they are in heaven.
0: Nuke ya tian amado ko Yesu Jesus don gonami o kule ti fobi sia.
1: Before you do anything small or great, you say, but is it Christ leading me to do that?
0: Apila onu sia.
1: Is it Christ leading me to say that? Is it Christ? Is it Christ leading me to act that way? That way to members of the church.
0: Where
1: something suggests in my mind I should act that way to my wife. Act that way to my husband. Act this way to my children. Act this way to the leadership in the church. Is that Christ leading me to act that way? Or is it just that I'm coming out of from under the leadership and lordship of Christ and I'm taking loss into my hand? It is enough that the disciple be as his master. And the servant be as his Lord. He's telling us then that Christ is now the master. Luke chapter 6 verse 46. The question is this: and why call ye me Lord, Lord, and do not the things which I say?
0: Ask you
1: such a question. You have knowledge, you come to the Monday Bible study. And you've learned quite a lot. Does that Bible study make any change in your life? Does it bring you to a new decision? I was like this. Now I will be like this.
0: Allez me le temps à zola manuelle.
1: You come to this Sunday worship. You hear the word of God.
0: Le bakotra gosubosubo le semaunya.
1: As it led you to take a decision, I used to be like this. Now, because of the words of Christ, I will be like this.
0: Debe kula bena ododo bena alle mele tenyesi gakele Christo benya lata manuale.
1: You're a worker in the church.
0: Lenye dola le gamiama.
1: Does the word make you to have a new attitude in the church?
0: De ma upanya wa dole jio bena na do agbenono ye yele kamiamia.
1: A new attitude in your family.
0: Agbenono ye yele wo fumalama.
1: A new attitude in your place of work.
0: Agbenono ye yele wo dofa.
1: Why call ye me Lord, Lord, and do not the things which I say?
0: Kelu kanu timi le yo ye bena foto a foto. Eye miye wanu siyo magbrona miladji oma ha.
1: The word you are hearing today, is it making any change?
0: And
1: then calling him Lord doesn't make any difference in our lives. And Jesus said, and why call ye me Lord, Lord, and do not the things which I say?
0: Yes, Glabena de Mila, you ain't by photo, photo. Ayam, you want to show us some dena milaji omaha.
1: What should be our attitude?
0: No, Kelan, you're my father.
1: In 2 Samuel chapter 15, verse 15.
0: Samuel, Veleta, we are Tom, Bubu, we are Tom.
1: And the king's servant said unto the king, behold, thy servants are ready to do whatsoever my lord the king shall appoint.
0: Etiapa dolawo donu na tialabena wo dolawo nyesi alesi di miapa apeto tia nya kodoku.
1: That's accepting Christ as Lord.
0: Ema pele kwa apeto be de lana
1: is your king.
0: Enye wotia
1: is the king of kings and the lord of lords.
0: Enye tioji sakla apeto japeto.
1: John chapter 13 verse 13.
0: Johannes ta wieton kuku wieton.
1: You call me master and Lord, and you say, well, for so I am.
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0: Mi bumi adu.
1: And wash and cleanse. Be a cleansing agent in the life of another. 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That's what the Lord is telling us. By the grace of God, we will. In 1 Corinthians chapter 6, I'm reading to you from verse. Know ye not that your body is the temple of the Holy Ghost, which is in you, which ye have of God, and ye are not your own?
0: Alo de mi enye bena mi aponu tinlala, bobo okwe sile mi amala, simi koto ma okwala poko wenye, e mi enye mi adoko tokwa.
1: You have a lord over you. You cannot just act anyhow.
0: Afatode le diokpon, manu agbala sina denu
1: o. You cannot act like those people outside. You cannot act like you used to do. You are not your own, for ye are bought with a price. Therefore, glorify God in your body and your spirit, which are
0: God's.
1: It means that you are not no more going to be pleasing yourself, but you please him who has called you into the faith.
0: In
1: Romans chapter 15 verse 2.
0: Romans
1: let every one of us please his neighbor for his good to edification. For even Christ pleased not himself. See, that's the life of a servant of God, of a child of God. Now you're making up your mind. Lord, there'll be a new life. Lord, there'll be a new love. Lord, there'll be a new lordship over my life. It will not be a life of self-indulgence anymore. A life of pleasing myself, it will be a life of pleasing you. Then pleasing my neighbors for their edification. New life. New love. New lordship.
0: May
1: God will effect it in your life, in our lives, in Jesus' name. Let's rise up and talk to the Lord in prayer. And tell the Lord, oh Lord, here we are. What a great privilege it is as we are following after Christ. And the Lord is calling us to this new life of faith. Talk to the Lord in prayer. A new love. While following Christ. Your love as Christ as love. Be very thoughtful of your actions toward your wife. You'll be very, very thoughtful of your utterances to your husband.
0: You'll
1: be very thoughtful and considerate of the things you do to your neighbor. Of the things you do to members of the church, members of the body of Christ. You'll be very, very thoughtful and considerate of the places you go, the things you do, the life you live. You'll be wondering, will this hurt my brother? Will this hurt my sister? Will this be an offense to him? Will this be an offense to her? A new Lord, while you are following Christ. Not the kind of love they have in the world, resulting in fornication. Not the kind of perverted love they have in the world resulting in pregnancy before marriage. Not the kind of adultery, love of money, covetousness, love of position,
0: not
1: the love of politicians. Vote for me, I love you. You love me. A new kind of love. Because you are now a follower of the Lord Jesus Christ. Make up your mind. Things are going to be new from today. Make Jesus now the final Lord.
0: Yes, in
1: control, in authority in your life. A new life. A new love. A new Lord.

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0: Nu yiwo katã Yesu wɔ la ɖe ehe va ta ƒoƒo me.
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0: Edɔ siwo katã Yesu wɔ.
1: Everything that Jesus wants to do in your life today.
0: Nu siwo katã Yesu di be yeawɔ le wò agbe me egba.
1: Everything he wants to accomplish.
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1: In your life.
0: Le wò agbe me.
1: I bring to this one verse. Of scripture in Saint Mark, chapter 7, verse 37.
0: Thank you, but pupu de kashama le Marko tama adren pupu blaton vo adren lia.
1: And they were beyond measure astonished.
0: Eye kuvia duo nuto.
1: And they were all surprised. Beyond measure.
0: Eye wo le gbogbon bena.
1: Because of what Jesus did.
0: Wo la bo ponu si Yesu wo.
1: Because of what Jesus was.
0: Le do si Yesu wo la te.
1: And then he said.
0: Eye wo gblo be.
1: He has done all things well.
0: E wo nu o kata nyue.
1: Testimony concerning Jesus.
0: That says you dikuda Yesu nu.
1: The manifestation of the power of Jesus.
0: Yesu benu sasi wo de fian la.
1: Everybody that was there.
0: Ama shame se la fima.
1: The Pharisees, the Sadducees.
0: Pharisee talk was a duki to.
1: The publicans and the priests.
0: Nu jola o ple nu no la o.
1: The sinners and the believers.
0: Nu po la o ple khose to.
1: The men and the women.
0: Nu tu o ple nyonu o.
1: The boys and the girls.
0: De su gbe o ple de kapi o.
1: The rich and the poor.
0: Kesina to kple gadala o.
1: The high and the low.
0: Amokoko kple mobobo o.
1: All the people, everybody.
0: Amukata mesiama.
1: They looked at Jesus.
0: O le nukude Yesu nu.
1: They saw what Jesus did.
0: Wo ponu si Yesu wo.
1: There was one testimony in their mouth.
0: Da so de kakpo di le ofe nu me.
1: There was one declaration in their mouth.
0: Enya de kakko gblo to ofe nu me.
1: There was one thing everybody was saying without any contradiction.
0: Nya de kakpo gblo amukata le de ke titre de novia nu ti o.
1: They were surprised.
0: Ewo moya na o.
1: They were amazed.
0: Enwa do ku via na o.
1: Of the works of Christ.
0: De Kristo pe do wo nu.
1: Of the miracles of Christ.
0: De Kristo pe nu kunu do wo nu.
1: Of the transforming power of Christ.
0: De Yesu benu se sine tro amenu.
1: And everybody without exception.
0: Eya me sia me de ke me tu le me o.
1: Here is what they say.
0: Eye ni nya si wo gblo.
1: They said he has done all things well.
0: Wo gblo be ewo nu o.
1: The sinner came.
0: Nu vɔ la o va.
1: And he said, I have forgiveness.
0: O be mo pɔ nu vɔ be tɔtsɔ ke.
1: I have peace of mind.
0: Mo pɔ mu tia pa le dzi me.
1: He has done all things well.
0: E wɔ nu katã nyuie.
1: The demon possessed came.
0: Gbɔgbɔ vɔ tɔ va.
1: He was bound.
0: E ble.
1: He was suffering.
0: E le fu kpem.
1: He was afflicted.
0: E le ŋɔdzi me.
1: Jesus touched his life.
0: Yesu ka si eƒe agbe ŋuti.
1: And the demon possessed man delivered.
0: Eye gbɔgbɔ vɔ tɔ la kpɔ ɖeɖe.
1: He said, he has done all things well.
0: Eya ma ha gblo bena e wɔ nuwo katã nyuie.
1: There was a woman caught in adultery.
0: Nyɔnu aɖe li wo li le ahasi ɔwɔ me va.
1: The religious people wanted to stone her.
0: Sɔleme dzodzro de lɔdzi bena yewoa ƒo kpe.
1: And Jesus said, neither do I condemn you.
0: Yesu bena xe nye me bu fɔ wo o.
1: Go and sin no more.
0: Fe ima ga onu fun azan o.
1: And that woman that was a sinner.
0: Nyonu ma sinan yenu fun ola.
1: That should have died.
0: Silebe wa kulo.
1: Came to life again.
0: Ega va agbemu yake.
1: She had eternal life.
0: Agbema vo suesi.
1: She had abundant life.
0: Agbe agbon so suesi.
1: She had a happy life.
0: Jijo fa agbe suesi.
1: And she said, he has done all things well.
0: Eya agbebe na ewo nu kata nwe.
1: Zacchaeus was a public sin.
0: Zacchaeus la nye duto fo ba jodala.
1: And he will take the money of the nation.
0: Ekwa aduko afoga.
1: He embezzled a lot of money.
0: Edajo agagede.
1: The guilt was so much.
0: Afombubu leji.
1: The pressure, the pain of condemnation was so much on his heart.
0: Afombubu bo verse la de zu agbale fo jima.
1: He climbed up a tree.
0: Gakia eli agbotila.
1: He wanted to see Jesus.
0: Ejibe yakpo Yesu.
1: Eventually saw Jesus.
0: Mlebala ekpo Yesu.
1: Forgiveness came.
0: Tochoke vane.
1: Peace of mind came.
0: Utia fa gede fo jima.
1: The joy of salvation came.
0: Agboko fo jijo la suesi.
1: And Zacchaeus said, he has done all things well.
0: Zacchaeus donu globena ewo nu kata nwe.
1: A leper came.
0: Ani jelava.
1: He wasn't supposed to mix society.
0: Mejebe ba nu amo ha odomo o.
1: But he heard that Jesus was around.
0: Gake sebe Yesu va drama.
1: He said, I'm not supposed to go there.
0: Ebe mejebe ma yo odomo lo.
1: I'm dirty, I'm an outcast.
0: Ela bena mo si gbo ogbonu le mo nya.
1: But Jesus is there.
0: Gake Yesu la fima.
1: And the man came to Jesus Christ.
0: Ami atede ibe va Yesu Kristo gbo.
1: And Jesus touched him.
0: Yesu kasi enuchi.
1: And cleansed all the leprosy away.
0: Eye wo dani jeje dola le di.
1: And the leper man said, he has done all things well.
0: Eye ani jela kan gbo be na ewo nu o kata nwe.
1: There was a blind man that could not even see.
0: Nuntu nu ku agban to de simo po nu o la le.
1: He was by the side of the road.
0: Ele moto.
1: And he was begging.
0: Ele nu biam lo.
1: His name is Bartimaeus.
0: Epe nu ko nye Bartimaeus.
1: And he said, Jesus, thou son of David, have mercy on me.
0: Ebe Yesu David David la po nye nu blan nwi.
1: And then Jesus said, call him, come on here.
0: Yesu emi yue da wa va.
1: And he came to Jesus Christ.
0: Eye o va Yesu Christo gbo.
1: And Jesus said, what do you want I do unto you?
0: Yesu benu ka jim ne le ma wo na wa.
1: And he said, I want to receive my sight.
0: Ebe elebe ma po nu.
1: And Jesus said, be it unto you according to your faith.
0: Yesu benu va mo no le wo ko se lanu.
1: His blind eyes were open.
0: Ipe nu ku agban la vu o po nu.
1: And the blind man told everybody.
0: Eye nu ku agban to la gbe na mo kata.
1: Look at that Jesus.
0: Be mi po Yesu siada.
1: He has done all things well.
0: Ewo nu o kata nwe.
1: There was a thief on the cross.
0: Ajuda la de mala ticho ganuchi.
1: They nailed him to the cross.
0: O clean la ticho ganuchi.
1: They said life on earth had finished.
0: O gbo na ibe na ifa agbele kike ya mo la wo nu fo.
1: They said you are so bad.
0: O gbo na le gbo nu to.
1: You are not fit for heaven. You are not fit to live on the earth.
0: Mo jena jipo o mo jebe na nu ani gba ti han o.
1: The only place they wanted him to go and to go there in a hurry.
0: The father cast na ila le bena yi plak plak plak ji.
1: They wanted him to go to hell immediately.
0: Wo ji be na ida juma fo mo nu makelo.
1: And then that thief on the cross.
0: Hey ya ajo dala la chicho ganwa.
1: He told Jesus Christ.
0: E gbo na Yesu Kristo be.
1: Remember me when you come to your kingdom.
0: Do nu ku jine le do o ti adu fo la mo.
1: And Jesus did not say it is too late.
0: Yesu mo gbo na be na achi mo gbe apa o.
1: Here you are about to die.
0: A fi le la jena ku.
1: You've gone too far beyond the day of grace.
0: Wa we le gba mo nu fe fe nu keke la ji.
1: Jesus did not say that.
0: Yesu mo gbo na na ma o.
1: But Jesus said today.
0: Ke Yesu gbo be egbe egbe.
1: You will be with me.
0: A no plem.
1: In paradise.
0: Le ti adu fo la mo.
1: And that man there on the cross.
0: Aye nu tuma la ti cho ganu ti la. O cho nu fo ke. O po dede.
1: Happy and joyful.
0: Jijo pla se cho cho su si.
1: He said he has done all things well.
0: Eya kan gbo be na ewo nu o kata nwe.
1: As you look at Jesus, there is one thing I want to impress on your mind.
0: Es na po yesu la nyati de kakpe ano wo susu mo de nuti.
1: That this Jesus is so wonderful.
0: Be yesu siala wo nukulo.
1: This Jesus is so great.
0: Be yesu siala lolonto.
1: When he touches your life.
0: Ne kasi wa agbenu la.
1: When he comes to you.
0: Ne va agbowo la.
1: When he takes you up.
0: Ne ko ude jila.
1: And when he reforms and recreates you.
0: Ni be ne tro wo be tro drado la.
1: There is one seed that is going to be on your lips, on your mouth.
0: You are
1: going to be able to say,
0: He,
1: Jesus Christ, has done all things well. I'm talking about the Jesus who was born of a virgin. His conception was like no other man's conception. An angel came to Mary. Mary.
0: Mau dolade va Maria gboye be Maria Maria.
1: You are blessed of all women.
0: Wo yira wo le nyonu odoma.
1: Because out of you will come the son of David.
0: Ela bena mo we David de villa ajoacho.
1: And Mary said, how will I know that?
0: Maria ba leke ma wa de jesi.
1: Because I've never known a man.
0: Ela benye ma jesi nu tu o.
1: And it says the Holy Ghost will come upon you and overshadow you.
0: Wo gbe gbogbon ko a va jiwa do vovon le de jiwo.
1: And that beautiful son.
0: Eye vinui masna jila.
1: That heavenly son.
0: Jipo vi masna jila.
1: The very son of God.
0: Sinenye ma upo vila.
1: That eternal Emmanuel.
0: Wa yebena enye Emmanuel.
1: That will be born of you.
0: Iye jigenel.
1: Will be called the very son of God.
0: Ye lava trazuma upo vi.
1: His conception was miraculous.
0: Ye po fo fo nye nukunu.
1: His birth was miraculous.
0: Efo jijinye nukunu.
1: Miraculous pre-submission. Because Jesus Christ is special. It is that Jesus I bring to you miraculous conception.
0: Yes,
1: a miraculous birth. Miraculous pre-submission. And
0: then
1: live a perfect life. A sinless life. A life without blemish. Holy beyond holiness of man. From the time he began to live here on earth until he went to the cross of Calvary to die for you and for me. He lived such a sinlessly pure, purified life. And then he died. Miraculous death. And then he was buried. And on the Sunday he rose from the dead. And then he appeared to his disciples. 40 days he kept on revealing himself to them. I am that Jesus. That lived a perfect life. I am that Jesus. That died on the cross. I am that Jesus. That was buried for 3 days. I am that Jesus. I am risen from the dead. Because death could not have any power on him. And for 40 days he began to show himself to his disciples. And they saw a walking miracle. They saw a risen miracle. They saw a resurrected miracle. And then at the end of the 40 days, he was talking to his own disciples. All of a sudden, he began to go up. Ascension. From the time of his arrival to the time of his ascension, everything was miraculous. That's why, as you look at the life of Christ, and you look at everything he said and everything that he did, there is one thing they could say. There was one thing they could reveal and declare about him. They said, he, the Christ, he has done all things well.
0: Eyenye bena eyama Kristo la owonu kata nwe.
1: Nobody ever walked like him.
0: Amareke mo wodo abeya na o.
1: Nobody ever spoke like him.
0: Mareke mo funu abe eya na o.
1: Nobody ever did what he did.
0: Amareke mo wonu show wo o.
1: The testimony is coming your way.
0: Na se di gbona wo moji.
1: That declaration is coming your way.
0: Eya gbogbo ma gbona wo moji.
1: At the end of the meeting,
0: lesu basobo nu.
1: You will say.
0: Nyahama globi.
1: When you see the miracle of life transform, you'll be able to say like everybody else, he, the Christ, my Savior, but he has done all things well. How does that happen? I'm talking to you on the subject. There is no one like
0: Jesus.
1: There's no one like Jesus. I'm talking on three things today. Number one, the mission of Jesus. Number two, the message of Jesus. Number three, the mercy of Jesus. Number one, the mission of Jesus. We're talking about this Jesus.
0: The
1: great mission. A great ministry. A great purpose. A great plan for which he came. And he wants to do that in your life. To fulfill that mission brought a message. The message of Jesus. The message is like the wheel of a tire. It is the message that leads you and rolls you and drives you to the mission. When you accept that message, when you believe it with all your heart, and you say, that is what Jesus is telling me. Then the mercy of Jesus will be fulfilled in your life. The mission, the message, the mercy. Number one, what is the mission of Jesus? I look at Matthew chapter 1 verse 21. And she shall bring forth a son, and thou shalt call his name Jesus. For he shall save his people from their sins.
0: Ela bena eye la de ope dukwa cho ope nu voma.
1: She, Mary the Virgin, Maria shall bring forth a son, the Son of God and the Son of David.
0: Maria de Tubilaji vi adinu tuvis nanye Dawid de bevi kule mao fe vi.
1: Understand that is the primary thing, the greatest thing, and the climax of what Christ came to do on earth.
0: Se goma ela bera de yeni do dia sila pe di kule pe ta pu kule pe nu si Christo va wo le ni banjila.
1: He shall save his people from their sin.
0: La de ope duko wa cho ope nu voma.
1: Why save them from their sins?
0: Look at the word, watch open from a do.
1: Because sin is a heavy weight like a milestone.
0: Ella bede nuvonya gbagbagba bena gbagba la majena.
1: That is hanged on your weight.
0: So blada alimenu.
1: And then you are thrown into the sea of eternity.
0: Eyi o cho fun gbede juma vofe etosisilama.
1: And because of that heavy weight of sin,
0: le nuvofe agbagbagba matala,
1: it will pull you down to the lowest pit, to hellfire. And because he doesn't want you to go to hellfire, that is why he wants to cut off that heavy stone of sin.
0: Esia te o jibe na ka ya de nu von fa gba po be ka ma ya len da le nu ti o.
1: What is the sin he wants to save you from?
0: Nu von ka o me o jibe ya de o le.
1: Why does he want to save you from sin?
0: Nu ka te o jibe ya de o le nu von o si.
1: Because sin is the deadliest poison.
0: Ela be nu von ya adiwu amakeke ak.
1: Greater than the poison of the snake or the serpent.
0: Elolo udan von adiwu am.
1: Greater than the poison that any enemy can administer to you. Because sin is a deadliest poison ever found on earth. Once it gets to you, it will get to your heart and your spirit and your mind and your soul. You are destroyed. That's why the mission of Jesus is to come to take away and to neutralize the power of that poison in your life. One
0: what
1: does he want to save you from sin? Because sin is like the strongest chain or rope ever tied around any man on earth.
0: Well, I be nuvon la be na kakunyo uti trisi woko do afonya miyade la nigba jiena.
1: And what Satan using that rope of sin to tie you?
0: Ne Satan acho nuvon pe kama bla ola.
1: You lose your senses.
0: La bu onunya.
1: You lose your mind.
0: La bu osusu.
1: You lose your reasoning faculty.
0: La bu onu gomasasa.
1: It doesn't matter who you are.
0: Makake ne nyoma hiya o.
1: If you're a medical doctor.
0: Ne ni doctor of amagan.
1: And you know it is wrong to smoke.
0: Le nyabe na cigarette no numa nyo o.
1: Once that rope of sin is around you.
0: Ne be nuvon pe kama bla okola.
1: You will smoke.
0: La gbon siga.
1: It doesn't matter who you are.
0: Makia makake ne nyo o.
1: You may be walking where HIV AIDS patients are coming.
0: La wo dola fisika na jikana kuba nyaji polo vana.
1: And you see how they are dying.
0: Ne po ale si o le kuku.
1: Once that rope of sin of immorality is upon your life.
0: Ne be na da hasi o pe nuvon pe kama bla ola gbe ya mi.
1: Even though you see HIV patients dying and dying and dying, you will go into it again and get your own HIV.
0: To go be le po jikana kuba dono le kuku le gbohan la wakana yida hasi omba na kana le jikana kuba dola.
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1: And the only one who can save and deliver and set you free.
0: E ye amada kasi adiwa na wa blode la.
1: Is this one that is called Jesus.
0: E ye nyama si wo yobe Yesu.
1: And the angel said, "Thou shalt bring forth a son."
0: Hey, mau dolabena adinu tuvi.
1: And you call his name Jesus.
0: Ayo epenu kobe Yesu.
1: Because he will save his people from all their sins.
0: Ella bena eyela de efetu kola chofenu vom.
1: And that's why the Lord Jesus is coming to you. That heavy stone of sin.
0: Ayate Yesu gbanagbo o gba bena kanu fun gba pepe masina le jiola.
1: That deadliest poison of sin.
0: Bena nu fun pa jiwa masina le jiola.
1: That strong chain of sin.
0: Benu fun ba kunyo te trisi blaola.
1: Will be on time.
0: Ni ate ma chui.
1: And then everything is free.
0: Aye na ku blood.
1: Then you are able to say.
0: La te ma globe.
1: Praise the Lord, I am free.
0: Wa ka fa fo to mo vo.
1: Because he came to set me free.
0: You are labena ever bena wanam abloed.
1: First John chapter 3.
0: You are next banto taton.
1: I'm reading from verse 5 there.
0: Look where maton.
1: And ye know that he was manifested to take away our sins.
0: Eye minye bena eye do made do kutinyanya.
1: That's a mission.
0: Amen. You put Dodi Asila.
1: That's the reason why you came to Otoa.
0: Ayate Ova Anigbaya Jido.
1: That's why you are here and you know that Jesus Christ.
0: Ayate Leva Nenyebena Ka Yesu Christola.
1: Was manifested. Take away. Our sins. Then he says, and in him is no sin. In Christ is no sin.
0: Le Christo malanu vole sin.
1: He takes away your sin. He puts it in the depths of the sea, never to come back to your life anymore. I was telling you the reason why he takes away the sin. And if you die in that sin, it's like you are thrown into the sea of eternity. And you cannot escape hellfire. The reason why Jesus came is to take the poison of sin away from your system. So that you will not die an eternal death. Do you see why Jesus came?
0: It's
1: so that the bondage of sin, the chain of sin that binds you,
0: he
1: will loose and break that chain. And then freedom comes to you. Look at Galatians chapter 5.
0: Galatians,
1: I'm reading from verse 19. Now the works of the flesh are manifest. Who are these? Tells us now adultery, fornication, uncleanness, lasciviousness. He's telling us all those things that Jesus came to save us from. Please don't tell me I go to church, forget about that one. There are people that go to church and they see adultery is still there. There are people that go to church
0: and
1: they have all that fornication still there. There are people that go to church and your cultism is still there. He says idolatry and witchcraft and hatred, various and envy. You see, this is what Jesus came to remove. Your life,
0: he
1: will remove everything in Jesus' name. In verse 21, he talks about envy. He talks about murder. He talks about drunkenness. He talks about revenge. And he says, and such life. And he said, of the which I tell you, that the weak doses shall not inherit everlasting life. And
0: you
1: see what Jesus Christ came? Is that he will take all your sins away. Do you see what Jesus came? Is that all those evil things in your life, it will take everything away. Number one is the mission of Jesus. Number two, the message of Jesus. I told you, it is the message that he gives that brings that mission to pass in your life. Praise the Lord. Glorify the name of the Lord. He will bring that mission to pass in your life in Jesus' name. They die here, your amen.
0: Amen.
1: What's the message of Jesus?
0: Look at
1: Jesus'
0: body.
1: In Matthew chapter 4, verse 17.
0: Matthew 10,
1: we're told that Jesus Christ came and he began to tell them, the kingdom of God is at hand. Repent ye therefore. He brought the message of repentance.
0: Una minya be Yesu va eye beto asimo nya gbo na cho ekema jila Yesu di asigba fa na de magbogbon be na mi trole mi afa jima eye anye jima totro fa gbede asila.
1: That means you have been going in a way, in a direction, on a road that is wrong.
0: Ema fiebe na amo in jizon le tan la ni mogogloto.
1: And then Jesus Christ comes to you and Jesus says turn around.
0: Eye Yesu Christo va gbole gbogbon be na tro juro.
1: Change your mind.
0: Throw us to the
1: change your direction.
0: Throw us most to
1: change your company.
0: Throw us at the door.
1: Change your gun.
0: Throw us on low.
1: Change the people you're moving with.
0: Throw a machine on the head. Don't play la.
1: Let there be a change in your mind.
0: Throw a gun on us to sum.
1: He says, repent for the kingdom of God is at hand.
0: Ebena mi throw le mi afeti mala bena di po tiaru pola dovo.
1: Then he tells us in Mark chapter 1 verse 15.
0: Ena mi nyale Marko tagban kopo wi aton.
1: Because that is the message.
0: Ela bena si ni gbede asila.
1: That is going to bring the mission of Christ to pass in your life.
0: Siaga Kristo be dodi asila ba wa agbomo.
1: What's the message he gives us in Mark chapter 1 verse 15?
0: Gbede asika wona le Marko tagban kopo wi aton.
1: And he tells us the time is fulfilled. The kingdom of God is at hand. Repent ye therefore, believe the gospel.
0: Egbobe azangbe lado ti eye mouth to follow for mi trole mi afojima eye mi khonyanwi la dis.
1: It is that same message that Jesus is bringing today.
0: But there asimake Yesu le mi anam egba.
1: Jesus the same yesterday, today and forever.
0: Yesu ni yama echo egbe kple ide mavo.
1: And he say repent.
0: Ebe trole jima.
1: He say change your mind.
0: Ebe trole susu.
1: He say change your direction.
0: Ebe trole mosi jinele.
1: He say turn around.
0: Ebe trodenuchi.
1: So that destruction will not come upon your life.
0: Alebena to trauma gende wagbama o.
1: I told you in Matthew.
0: Begbeno le Matthew.
1: Now in Luke chapter 13 verse 3.
0: Fifia look at tamo wi eton pupu ya meton.
1: People came to talk to Jesus Christ.
0: Amadova gbonyadena Yesu Christo.
1: They said, Jesus, did you hear the news?
0: Oba Yesu Christo le senu sina joa.
1: There were some people that were worshipping their God.
0: Amiado le ulo patron of mausubon.
1: And Pilate came and that leader came and killed them and mingled their sacrifice with their blood.
0: Hey, Pilate to proclama vache uo topo vulache manuye.
1: And they perished without a remedy.
0: Hey, uo trok beda damale unu o.
1: And Jesus said, do you think that those people are greater sinners than yourself?
0: Hey, Yesu glonobwe de misusiba mamawe ni nuvan ola ganta u miyawea.
1: Said, nay, I tell you, except you repent, ye shall likewise perish.
0: Ebe gbede ke bonu mo le glom na mi be na nemi e trole mi afa jimo la mi kata mi atron na make.
1: Then he told Jesus Christ.
0: Ayo gbone Yesu Christo be.
1: They said there were some people.
0: Obe amiade oli.
1: A mighty tower.
0: Eye mo ganda mo jeoji.
1: A high tower.
0: Eye kokoko ganda li.
1: Fell upon them.
0: E mo jeoji.
1: And they died and went to hell without any preparation.
0: Eye wo ku ire joma.
1: And Jesus said, you people, you listen to news, you cannot analyze that news.
0: Yesu globana kami siam tinya gakami masu anuchu anuchinya simisalama o.
1: Do you think that they are greater sinners than yourself?
0: Demi susube da mamawe ni nuvon ola ganto umia.
1: And he said, except you repent.
0: Globana nemi okami etrole mi afo jimola.
1: You will not also escape, you likewise perish.
0: Miyomi matema si omi
1: that's why the Lord is telling you today the message of Jesus. And that message is repent. That message is turn around. That message is forsake every evil thing that you have done. I said, Lord Jesus, I come.
0: Lord Jesus,
1: I want you to forgive me. I change my mind. I change my ways. I change my direction. All the fornication, adultery. All the stealing and fighting. All the idol worship and occultism. I don't want to go there again.
0: Nima gaiwa dumia azon ohun.
1: And then it is when you carry out the message of Jesus.
0: Nibele ko Yesu be gbe de ase ninu mala.
1: And say yes Lord I thank you.
0: Lebe en apo to mo da ape na o.
1: That your mission is to save me from sin.
0: Be na wo do da se mena ko wa de ma chonu fun mo.
1: And that your message is to make me turn around.
0: Wo gbe de ase mena ko wa tro nya mo chi blubo la le enu chi.
1: Then the mercy of Jesus will come to you.
0: Eko ma Yesu ponu blani popola avano.
1: Praise the Lord for his mercy.
0: Wa ka fa foto le fonu blani popota.
1: Glorify the Lord for his mercy.
0: Wa do foto de dile fonu blani popola ta.
1: And whosoever shall come unto me I will not cast out.
0: Ama sha ma sha ba gbon la nyela nyemo le to ga fun gbon o.
1: Look at what Paul is telling us.
0: Ponu igbon Paul le na mi.
1: He's telling us in 1 Timothy chapter 1 verse 13 to verse 15.
0: Egbe mi le Timothy gbon to ta gbon popo wi etan ba se de wi atan.
1: I was a blasphemer.
0: Ebena de nyela de busubola mnyi.
1: I was an injurious person.
0: Ebena nyela de manya ma bada.
1: I was a wicked man.
0: Nyela de ma vondi manya.
1: I was a terrible sinner.
0: Manya nu von la kwa kwa chan.
1: I received
0: gakala.
1: He forgave me.
0: A ponu blind na chokum.
1: He changed my life.
0: A tronya agba.
1: He turned me around.
0: A tronya machia.
1: The mercy of God came unto me.
0: Ma ponu blind popola vanam.
1: I repented.
0: Ma trojima.
1: I said, Lord, what will I do?
0: Ma be yesu nka ma wo.
1: I said, Lord, I don't want to continue like that again.
0: Ma be yesu nyama gaida agba chanto oji o.
1: I don't want to be injurious again.
0: Nyama jima ganye busu nyagbola go.
1: I don't want to be a persecutor again. Nyama
0: jima ganye yomachila.
1: I don't want to be a wicked man again. And then the mercy of God came unto him. And he said that same mercy is coming to you to have just surrender to the

0: fiam la aƒetɔ la le yɔm.
1: And the Lord is saying.
0: Aƒetɔ le gbɔgblɔm be.
1: The mercy of God is available for you.
0: Mawu ƒe nublanuikpɔkpɔ li nu wo gba.
1: Everyone that repents.
0: Ame sia ame si atrɔ le eƒe dzime.
1: Everyone that turns around.
0: Ame sia ame si atrɔ.
1: Everyone that says, Lord, I come.
0: Ame sia ame si agblɔ aƒetɔ me va.
1: Lord, I give myself unto you.
0: Aƒetɔ me tɔ ɖokuinye le na wo.
1: That mercy of God, that salvation of God will come.
0: Mawu ƒe nublanuikpɔkpɔ kple agbɔxɔ la va ne.
1: Praise the Lord, the salvation is for you.
0: Kafu aƒetɔ agbɔxɔ la tɔwe.
1: Where are you? Can I see you?
0: Ame ke dzi be axɔ agbɔxɔ ma.
1: Praise the Lord, where are you?
0: Do asima de jiware.
1: Salvation.
0: Agbɔxɔxɔ.
1: Forgiveness.
0: Sɔtsɔke.
1: Eternal life.
0: Agbemavɔ.
1: That is the mission of Christ.
0: Eye nye Kristo la ƒe dɔ de asi la.
1: And you are going to receive that right now.
0: Eye la xɔe fifi dze fifi lae.
1: I said you are going to receive that right now.
0: Gbɔgblɔ be ɖe ele xɔ ge fifi dze fifi lae.
1: If you are ready for that salvation.
0: Ne le klaro ne agbɔxɔ la.
1: Where are you? Can you raise up your hand?
0: Ewu aɖe do asi ɖe dzima kpɔ.
1: Bible says, so ever shall call on the name of the Lord shall be saved.
0: Biblia gblɔ be ne ame sia ame si ayɔ aƒetɔ ƒe nukɔ la akpɔ ɖeɖe.
1: What a wonderful time to receive your forgiveness.
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0: Kafu afoto la bena ma uwevo.
1: I said, praise the Lord, God has done it.
0: Magbebe kafu afoto la bena uwevo.
1: You will never be the same again.
0: Magani de kanku mo.
1: Thank you and God bless you.
0: Akpena uma una yirao.
1: Put your hands together for Jesus.
0: Minamia tuasikwa mavuya funa Yesu.
1: Put your hands together for Jesus.
0: Tuasie vela pua kwena Yesu.
1: Put your hands together for Jesus.
0: Tuasie vela pua kwena Yesu.
1: Amen. Amen.
0: Amen. Kule amen.
2: I been get a problem.
0: Mado fukpepe.
3: Which kind of problem?
0: Fukpepe kanado.
2: Mi bele anobi de mes.
0: Excuse me,
3: how long this problem did he get?
0: About 3 years ago.
3: 3 years ago. The problem is not been the mess, eh?
0: Yes.
3: So, what did God do for you when he came at this crusade here?
0: If you are come out, let's never talk about Gansiam.
2: As I can study, as the rain starts to come, now I can't.
0: A year a trainer by came in Vata, come here, Pastor Dugbeda.
2: And near the domo to say the man of God, he passed. As the man of God, he passed. Now I just feel something. Come on, sign there. Now for them.
3: Now he for them. What thing be up with for them?
4: Program Saturday. So that Saturday morning, I will call for make a quick for God's program. So the program be call for off late.
0: Hey, Gigi.
4: So on the way coming, me I call for me foot slip for them, then my foot broke.
0: Eye le simi le moaji gbono la mo sugbon tala ke ma janya mo po bena mo nga afo.
4: So I go for go hospital.
0: Eye o pin de te konji.
4: Then go for do operation pa mi foot and then put iron inside my foot.
0: Eye o wo donam, eye o do o cho gapo de yan afo mo.
4: So I not be able for waka. Pastor, I use this crutch.
0: Nyemeten zona onegbe amazan kutila.
5: What happened tonight? What did Jesus do for you tonight?
0: Eye nuke jode Jesus nuka Yesu wona wo.
4: So because today na the first day we come.
0: Eye lankeke gbanto iji me va ta pepe la mi.
4: So this night as the man of God be the pray.
0: Zamalese ma ofa mi alegbedom dala.
4: Me say be the pray sa me heart. I say Papa God, once na you was a go yeah, I say you no go left me soon.
0: Hey yeah, my bena peto magana muna chono kukiomo o hey yeah, jamu legba doma una kwon blan wina ma magana ne your dom.
4: So as the man of God be the pray, me self the pray, I just feel myself a grab, my foot begin shake. And I begin for waka.
0: Aye, si ke ma fa malegbe, do nyam legbe, do na lan mak me pona ka pe an fa to va van. 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
5: Put your hands together for Jesus.
0: Minamia fu akpena Yesu.
5: Somebody shout hallelujah.
0: Amadena dobli se sebena hallelujah.
5: I say somebody shout hallelujah.
0: Mabe amadena dobli se sebena hallelujah.
5: Put your hands together for Jesus.
0: Minamia fu akpena Yesu.
6: For a few days I've been very sick and I was having terrible headache. I've even taken a lot of medication and there was no results.
0: So
6: on that Wednesday when I came, when the man of God was praying for the sick, immediately God opened my eye. I saw one of my neighbor and there were two men. They brought a coffin towards the altar. And the coffin opened, immediately the headache disappeared up till now.
0: Hey, you make a pastor like Bodama Ponya, fully come of Oko Kama, Fuda Kava for some of Kuyabon. Hey, you can move one a cup when you're tired by Joe, you make poor door, your bastard if you fear.
5: Praise the Lord!
0: Waka for a photo.
7: Before I come, I get a 4-year problem.
0: Have you my back? Where I've prepared a genius for a monster song.
5: What's going to be the problem?
7: The problem, I've been getting soil in here. I've been doing the prayer all along.
0: Which part
3: is swelling?
7: Now my groin.
3: You're growing?
7: Yes.
3: Okay, on your right.
7: Right.
3: Yes, sir.
7: But tonight, after the prayer of faith, when I go check myself in the restroom, it don't
0: dawn.
3: Say somebody say check yourself.
0: I said, somebody say check yourself.
3: This man obeyed the servant of God and he go check himself and the queen don't go. Praise the Lord.
2: 1 year, 6 months and nobody do me woman oak.
0: Hey, if I'm Utrama Den Magada Sia Nikpo.
2: So the day open the can the first day as you then outside for enter inside and I say God. I say to the fine call me, I see this enter what enter inside this program.
0: Hey, let's you baba tak when jabana mava tak we m valam bena mao, no pom blan win the tak siama.
2: I say, come I can go the shame I can get me break too. As I've been standing too. So now the man of God begin preach for freedom.
0: Hey yes, my van bena mao nyma for the can come oh she come up for me to blood the pop.
2: So as I said, "Tin up there no more. Now God in power camp for me. I feel me wishbone sharp. Something sharp as that me wishbone."
0: Hey, yes, you can't believe. Mount your ground like bird. Don't move. Don't Canada. Your John like your fool man.
2: So Esther, that night we are going to host now. Now see me menstruation. Only till that see and clear.
3: Let we clap for Jesus. Clap for Jesus. 1 year, 6 months. Woman, we know the see mess.
0: Hey, yes, me ya fuma la makwabana kagwangwa la mokpo doyo. 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
8: After we don't see 10 PS, mommy, see me kago makeni.
0: Hey, yes, mosa da se di shanya mabe dudu kwenye kwa.
3: Yes.
8: Kago makeni na snake na bigo si.
0: Hey, nema mloya mokwa.
3: You go see snake?
8: Yes.
3: Usa isi ya?
8: Not see because under the stick then too.
3: Okay, well
8: that go see.
3: Okay.
8: What we see the snake then every night now I go and sleep. The attack Nike just hold me.
0: As you come either a chada gomena ma dwali do, a mokwa chemokpo a dan la chama gbama gbama smya pobe mlonila, ala but you bamboji kwa popo vonna funya funyaman of demnam.
8: Sunday I could just wap me that and so the other time be wap me na iron stone.
0: Aye la kobena gadom o blana lono akpo fumum.
3: Okay.
8: So na then wa be sidon pa I am bigo sidon pa oka.
3: Yes.
0: Aye, mabo mabo na kama la fiade mado zukaka.
3: Okay. What did God do for you, Ikaya?
0: Aye, kwa bata kwa dun kama uone.
8: After this crusade begin yesterday, the pastor, where the minister they pass. Now me and say, say make I go timap before day.
3: Okay.
8: Make I go to church and so timap before day. Now before the pastor be timap, so we be pass now flashlight now.
3: Flashlight go by you.
8: Yeah.
0: Hey, yes, you come up on a tap, come up on a car, pastor valley, interim of Dubanaka, intomac for pastor, ya two, two, two. Hey, you come up for pastor like Bonaka, a juada to pastor, book and a cleaner junior.
8: What be going out now? Because I can sleep every night, I can dream them bad.
3: So, where that flashlight go, we go now, what's what happened?
0: Hey, you been a kingdom of two, Mark Leonard Giade, but yeah, for me, I didn't look at Jordan GP fear.
8: Why they sleep night every night and they get the attack?
3: You know, they get again.
0: Hey, name Len Zamuel, Boba Womaga, Wafui, Kazon.
3: The flashlight will come on inside the man of God when a Jesus is alive. He don't go inside, you don't come on inside the can. Let me clap for Jesus.
0: Ella Benaka, Kalish, no clan to a soft McClendon at Ginella, a good maniana, Jiru, the Boba Von, Pofuna, Funya, Wamaji.
9: 3 months this I not in my street. I be done with my stoves, they say not to Bele. Then give me treatment, nothing.
0: Ella Bena, you can't murder, I see a neo. Aye, you dey conjure you now, I take a kia, you mock what do yo yo.
9: So today we'll go, where one pastor, go say one church sister yesterday as in the pie eye bracket in my street.
0: Aye, like Bobena, me have a pastor, Bobena, ka pastor, the Java or Tapopole Driam. Aye, you know, like Bofa de me valley ye.
9: Now I say, myself, whatever, and I'm a problem. Hence, I don't see this party there. I'm not going to go with her.
0: Hey, in terms of problem, I've spoken to you. You know, my pastor, I'm going to try a former O.
9: And to God be the glory. Well, don't come out. We're going to host. Now, you're relying on tap to me, small brother.
0: Hey, like, what I can have spoken to you. What I can have spoken to you. What I can have spoken to you. What I can have spoken to you. What I can have spoken to you. What I can have spoken to you. What I can have spoken to you. What I can have spoken to you. What I can have spoken to you. What I can have spoken to you. What I can have spoken to you. What I can have spoken to you. What I can have spoken to you. What I can have spoken to you. What I can have spoken to you. What I can have spoken to you. What I can have spoken to you. What I can have spoken to you. What I can have spoken to you. What I can have spoken to you. What I can have spoken to you. What I can have spoken to you. What I can have spoken to you. What I can have spoken to you. What I can have spoken to you. What I can have spoken to you. What I can have spoken to you. What I can have spoken to you. What I can have spoken to you. What I can have spoken to you. What I can have spoken to you. What I can have spoken to you. What I can have spoken to you. What I can have spoken to you. What I can have spoken to you. What I can have spoken to you. What I can have spoken to you. be da idolo chile kpa mo.
9: About 5 o'clock, now I tell the other and I say, "Mo ready for go the crusade."
0: Eye mo gbele mo fun Zion o finyo we ko ajira mi ta pela.
9: I feel for it. 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
0: Eye simi de chile kpa ma le chi mo po na kanu yibo do ado dolo gomo na ko de gudefia mo imo yo no
9: vio. We enter na the bathroom and I say, "Mo go na mi room."
0: Eye simi de chile kpa ma na ka una ba peda.
9: As you go now, I begin for me straight.
0: Eye numa ke kwa kuma dasiani.
9: So I just
3: praise the Lord.
0: Wakafu afoto.
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11: Let's close our eyes for prayer. Heavenly Father, we bless your name for our worship service today. Thank you because of what you're teaching us in your word. We're thanking you, Lord, because we know you have a plan and a purpose for every life. And we know that the devil will try to fight your plan and purpose in our lives and also for the church. But we're already giving glory to you because we know you have overcome on our behalf, and we are going to overcome in Jesus' name. Whatever may be the crushing power of the enemy, we know that you have overcome for us, and we're more than conquerors in Jesus' name. Lord, we pray that this morning you put in every heart the spirit that conquers in Jesus' name. So that we'll cooperate with you, so that, Lord, your will be fulfilled in every life in Jesus' name. Confirm the word in every life today. In Jesus' name we pray. Exodus chapter 3, verse 2. An angel of the Lord appeared unto him in a flame of fire out of the midst of the bush. And he looked, and behold, the bush burnt with fire, and the bush was not consumed. Behold, the bush burnt with fire, and the bush was not consumed. This same expression you'll find in Acts of the Apostles chapter 7, reading from verse
12: 30.
11: And when 40 years were expired, they appeared to him in the wilderness of Mount Sinai, an angel of the Lord in a flame of fire in a bush. When Moses saw it, he wondered at the sight, and he drew near to behold it. The voice of the Lord came unto him, saying, "I am the God of thy fathers, the God of Abraham, and the God of Isaac, and the God of Jacob." Then Moses trembled and durst not behold. It was very significant for Moses to see the sight that he saw. Of course, you know by now the interpretation of what we're reading. Moses assist you eventually. He knew the interpretation because he himself penned it down, wrote it down. In Deuteronomy chapter 4, verse 20. But the Lord has taken you and brought you forth out of the iron furnace. A furnace is a heated kind of container. Very large, of course. Large enough to contain all the children of Israel in Egypt at that time. And there was continual fire burning in that furnace. And then Moses reminded the children of Israel, the Lord took you out and brought you forth out of the iron furnace, even out of Egypt. To be unto him a people of inheritance, as ye are this day. That's the reason it is very significant, as we see the bush burning, but the bush was not consumed. It was a great sight, that burning bush. And it arrested the attention of Moses. And he taught to engage our attention too. That's why we're looking at this significant event. To Moses, it was a mystery. That's the reason he said, I'm going to turn aside. I'm going to behold and see why the bush is burning. This is a mystery. That the bush was not consumed. After all, Moses knew this had been his 40 years in this environment. And he knew it was a dry land, a desert land. And any spark of fire that came up will burn the bush and extend the fire. And it will be unquenchable fire. It will keep on burning and burning. Rain never came in the desert place. And so the burning will continue. That is why it was to Moses a mystery. To Israel, it was a miracle. As they were living in the land of Egypt, and the oppression was fiery, and the burden was great. And what they suffered, if any other nation had suffered that, within a short time, the oppression, the affliction, the fiery trial will burn them up. And so to Moses it was a mystery, to Israel it was a miracle. To Egypt it was a marvel. That as we were oppressing these Israelites, the more they are growing. And the marvel of it is that
13: They're not destroyed. They're not even weakened. You weaken them, they go stronger. You decrease them, they increase. To Moses, a mystery. To Israel, a miracle. To Egypt, a marvel. To the church, a message. The Lord has given us this incident so that the church itself will receive a message from this. And to the world, it is still a surprise, even till today. How the children of Israel, if you understand the history or the story of the children of Israel, you will know that they are surrounded by nations even now that will try to bomb them and destroy them and shoot them and cut them down and crush them, just do anything to get rid of them. But the more those surrounding nations are doing that, the more the children of Israel are growing stronger. Those are people of purpose. And they are people of God's choice. And because the Lord has chosen them, a plan for them, and there is a purpose of God, a divine purpose for their lives, that's why the mystery has still not ended. And the miracle still continue, and the world around them still marvels today how that could be happening. And a Christian today, the believer today, the child of God today, shall receive a message of encouragement. A message of confidence in God, trust in God. And no matter how difficult the situation the surrounding may be, against the people of God, nothing can kill us. This is a mystery. It is a miracle. It is a marvel. And it is a message. The burning bush in the desert was a symbol of the children of Israel in Egypt. It is also a symbol, a figure of the church in the world. The fiery flames of Egyptian oppression, they have not been able to consume or destroy Israel.
14: Israel yoba tetere ani le Egypt. Tika nye julofiam la mete trowo o.
13: The flame and the fire of persecution and the fiery trials against the church have not consumed us. If anything, it has purged away all the inadequacies and the weaknesses of the people of God. And the real strength of the believer is brought out in that fire. That miraculous preservation is a continuous message to every Christian and to the church at large.
14: nukunu pe dedi nonoma la enye gbeda sina Kristo towo kple hame blibo la kata.
13: That's no matter how fiery may be the burning of the furnace of affliction, at the end we shall overcome.
14: No kake kenye ayumachichi pa jo sikale bibi wala lenuwa nyako jirudu.
13: And it is with that understanding that you are an overcomer already.
14: Ayala nukomasese chimanula awola anye jirula koko.
13: That we come to present to you today God's favor for his people in the fire.
14: No matter na mi le dele mi asiamegba ma pe domoni wowo na pe tu kola le joma.
13: God's favor for his people in the fire.
14: Ma pe domoni wowo na pe tu kola le joma.
13: Exodus chapter 3 verse 4.
14: Wo se bagba le avaleta ton popu na.
13: And when the Lord saw that he turned aside to see, God called unto him out of the midst of the bush. God was in the midst of the bush. And that will help you to knock off Satan's lie. You know, whenever you are going through some challenging times, the devil tries to tell you a lot of lies. Number 1 lie, because you are going through this trouble, God is not with you. If you are a child of God, a favored child of God, how would you be going through this? Look at the fire burning in the family. And you go here, you go there, you are hearing negative gossip about yourself. The first lie of the devil against you will be, God is not with you. You are backsliding, but the Lord is telling us here, I'm still with you. Number 2 lie. The second lie of the devil is that this one you are going through will finish you. You've been overcoming troubles, you've been overcoming trials. This one that you are in now, you are finished. That's another lie. There is no fire of the devil's making that can crush you. When you come to the end of the road, you'll be able to say, this is the Lord's doing. This is marvelous in our eyes.
14: You're
13: going to have testimony. The power of God is going to work in your life. I'm talking to you today on God's favor for his people in the fire. I divide the message to 3 parts. Number 1, God's favor and promise to the chosen. Number 2, great fire and persecution of the church. Number 3, God's faithfulness and protection of the church. I come back to number 1, God's favor and promise to the chosen. A way to realize that the children of Israel, the people of God, were chosen people. And because they were chosen people, that's the reason why the favor of God was upon them.
14: No matter
13: Psalm 33:10-11 and 12. The Lord bringeth the counsel of the heathen to naught. He maketh the devices of the people of none effect.
14: Yehowa toto dukop adan dedema aye ogbran anigbaji dukop tamoruduma.
13: In verse 11, the counsel of the Lord standeth forever, the thoughts of his heart to all generations.
14: Wede kelia yehowa pa adan dedeli tekbe aye pa jimosusu ocho jijima yi jijima.
13: In verse 12, blessed is the nation whose God is the Lord, and the people he has chosen for his own inheritance. The chosen people of God, favor upon them. In 1 Peter chapter 2 verse
14: 9.
13: But ye are a chosen generation, a royal priesthood, an holy nation, a peculiar people, that ye should show forth the praises of him who has called you out of darkness into his marvelous light. That's what happens. Now you have been chosen by the Lord. And because you are chosen by the Lord, there's something that has happened to you. And now the promise of God is he'll take care of you. And he'll protect you. In Deuteronomy chapter 26, beginning from verse
14: 17,
13: thou hast avouched the Lord this day to be thy God, and to walk in his ways, and to keep his statutes, and his commandments, and his judgments, and to hearken unto his voice. The Lord has avouched thee this day to be his peculiar people. On the one hand, in verse 17, thou hast avouched the Lord to be your God this day. You have made up your mind. You have turned away from sin. You have turned away from every pollution and corruption of the land. You surrender your heart unto the Lord. You consecrated yourself, you committed yourself unto the Lord. In verse 18, the Lord has avouched thee this day to be his peculiar people, as he has promised thee, and that thou shouldest keep all his commandments.
14: You
13: see how it works on both sides. You decide, I want the Lord. God decides, I accept you. You decide, I turn away from sin, I turn to the Lord. The Lord decides, I also turn to you. You choose the Lord, and he also chooses you. Verse 19, and to make thee high above all nations, which he has made in praise and in name and in honor, and that thou mayest be an holy people unto the Lord thy God, as he has spoken.
14: Siokata wo wola nukena apa kafkafo bobokle achororo aye na nyedu koko kwena yowa wo maula abe alesi wo donukwa ana.
13: So then you'll see that as we choose the Lord, he also chooses us.
14: Ama defiambe asimi chia apotola apotola chia miyoran.
13: As we believe in the Lord, he receives us, he accepts us.
14: Asimi kwa apotola disela akomi aye wo chomi
13: wo. And you're never going to be the same again. You're not going to be like all the other people around you. What's the promise he's giving us then? If we are the chosen people of God, what promise is the Lord giving us? Isaiah chapter 43, I'm reading to you from verse 2. When that passes through the waters, I will be with thee, and through the rivers they shall not overflow thee. And when thou walkest through the fire, thou shalt not be burnt. Didn't I tell you we are that burning bush that will never be consumed? The devil will never consume you. Affliction will never consume you. That dream and that plan that the Lord had revealed through the Lord Jesus Christ, your Lord and Master and Savior, and has put in your heart, that thing is going to be fulfilled in Jesus' name. No matter how big the river and how deep the ocean, even if you don't know how to swim, you are not going to drown. Everything the Lord has put within you and deposited in your life, everything is going to be shining until the perfect day in Jesus' name. It tells us here, neither shall the flame kindle upon thee. And that's the promise of the Lord, and that's the assurance the Lord is giving us. In Luke chapter 1:17, as he spake by the mouth of his holy prophets, which have been since the world began. That we shall be saved from our enemies, from the hand of all that hate us. As you turn your mind back to the history of the children of Israel at the time of Moses, why it not that there was a God in heaven? Why it not that there is a mighty, powerful, unconquerable God in heaven? The children of Israel would not be alive at this time to perform the mercy promised to our fathers and to remember his holy covenant, the oath which is swear to our father Abraham. That he would grant unto us that we, being delivered out of the hand of our enemies might serve him without fear.
14: But as you were
13: what did God tell Moses when he said, I'm turning back to Egypt? You will deliver the children of Israel out of the hand of the Egyptians. And then you will come and serve and worship me on this mountain. That's exactly what we're reading here. Verse 75. In holiness and righteousness before him all the days of our life. That's the plan of God. That's the purpose of God, surely intended for the chosen ones. And that's what the Lord still intends today. Unless you should say that is only for the children of Israel. 2 Peter 1:3-4. According as his divine power has given unto us all things that pertain unto life and godliness, through the knowledge of him that has called us to glory and virtue.
14: Whereby
13: are given unto us exceeding great and precious promises, that by these ye might be partakers of the divine nature, having escaped the corruption that is in the world through lust.
14: That's
13: the promise of God for us. That's what the Lord wants to accomplish. Number one, he wants to accomplish a salvation in our lives. The kind of salvation that brings freedom from sin in spite of the difficulties, the grace that works within us will make us to live soberly, righteously, godly in this present world where the fire is burning. Thank God we belong to God. I said, thank the Lord we belong to him. And because we belong to him, we are victorious in Jesus' name. Psalm 97:10. Ye that love the Lord hate evil. He preserveth the souls of his saints. He delivereth them out of the hand of the wicked. Light is sown for the righteous, and gladness for the upright in heart. Rejoice in the Lord, ye righteous, and give thanks at the remembrance of his holiness. That's all you can do. That as you remember the holiness of the Lord, all you can do is to rejoice in the Lord and to give glory, honor, praise to his name. Point number two, great fire and persecution of the church. Let's come back to Exodus chapter 3, verse
14: 2.
13: And the angel of the Lord appeared unto him in a flame of fire out of the midst of a bush. And he looked, and behold, the bush burnt with fire, and the bush was not consumed. And Moses said, I will now turn aside and see this great sight. Why the bush is not burnt?
14: Aye, Moses Globana, Malan Kuda Anuchi, Aye, Makon Papa Gassiada, Lucian, Lucinucci, Nuvala Malefiam Odo.
13: You should know why.
14: In Anueta.
13: Verse 4. And when the Lord saw that he turned aside to see, God called unto him out of the mist of the bush. And said, Moses, Moses. And he said, here am I. Because the Lord was in the midst of that burning bush, that's the reason it wasn't burnt. You must remember Shadrach, Meshach, and Abednego. Psalm 66. I'm reading from verse 12. Thou hast caused men to right over our heads. We went through the fire and through water, but thou broughtest us out into a wealthy place. And as we listen to the testimonies of other people, it shall serve you as an encouragement that this fire that may be burning around your family today, you will get through. Don't you understand? Our senior brothers, our senior sisters in the Lord, they believed on the Lord before we even came on here. In verse 13, I will go into the house of the Lord with burnt offerings. I will pay thee my vows, which my lips have uttered and my mouth has spoken when I was in trouble. When you are in trouble and you see that the fire is burning, get nearer to the Lord. Look at Paul the Apostle, for example. He went through the fire too, the fire of affliction. And the fire of persecution, and the fire of difficulty, it burnt fiercely. And yet the Lord brought him through. That same Lord that brought him through will bring you through. In 2 Corinthians chapter 4, from verse 7. But we have this treasure in earthen vessels, that the excellency of the power may be of God and not of us. We're troubled on every side, yet not distressed.
14: Could
13: you compare that with Exodus chapter 3, verse 2? The bush is burning, but not consumed. And here Paul the Apostle reminds us we are troubled on every side, yet not destroyed.
14: We
13: are perplexed, but not in despair. Persecuted, but not forsaken. Cast down, but not destroyed. Always bearing about in the body the dying of the Lord Jesus. That the life also of Jesus might be made manifest in our body. And that's the testimony of this man of God. And he says, for which cause when we which live are always delivered unto death.
14: Is telling
13: us the same story. The bush is burning, the persecution is on, but we're not consumed. And we still go on because this is the marvelous doing of the Lord.
14: In
13: verse 16, for which cause we faint not, but though our outward man perish, yet the inward man is renewed day by day. Do you see that? It says the part of us that really matters is the inward man, the one that really doesn't matter a lot, although that one is aging. And that one is becoming what you say weaker because of the years. And yet the inward man is renewed day by day. In verse 17 it says, for our light affliction, which is but for a moment, worketh for us a far more exceeding and eternal weight of glory. While we look not at the things which are seen, but at the things which are not seen. For the things which are seen are temporal, but the things which are not seen are eternal.
14: And
13: that's the confidence of this man. That's the testimony of this man. That I had the spirit of the conqueror. In chapter 6, 2 Corinthians chapter 6, I'm reading from verse 1. We then, as workers together with him, beseech you that ye receive not the grace of God in vain.
14: It's
13: telling us that the grace of God is sufficient. And all his counsel and all his challenge to you and to me is, receive not the grace of God in vain. For he says, I have heard thee in a time accepted, and in the day of salvation have I succored
14: thee.
13: Behold now is the accepted time. Behold now is the day. day of salvation. Giving no offense in anything that the ministry be not blamed. You know what the apostle is telling us? He's telling us that at the time when the fire is burning, we'll become offensive in our reaction. My dear sister, you are in home. And your husband, maybe he is not born again yet. And the relatives are not born again yet. And they are putting fire into the persecution. And the persecution is intense. And then you are thinking, they're going to destroy me. No, they can't destroy you. They will not destroy you in Jesus' name. They're going to kill my faith. Never. Genuine faith in the Lord cannot be destroyed by the fire of the world. And because of that, you are then afraid for your life, afraid for your security. This family is so fiery now, is so oppressive now, the affliction here is too much, they will not allow me to reach the place of my dream. No, they cannot do it, they cannot fight against God and win.

0: those things, approving ourselves as the ministers of God. In much patience, in afflictions, in necessities, in distresses, in strifes, in imprisonment, in tumult, in labors, in watchings, in fastings, by pureness and by knowledge, by long suffering, by kindness, by the Holy Ghost, by love and faith, by the word of truth, by the power of God, by the armor of righteousness on the right hand and on the left, by honor and dishonor. They slander you. That's part of the fire. They dishonor you. That's part of the fire. But through it all, understand that all those things mean nothing. Because although the bush is in the fire, yet the bush is not going to be consumed. And then it says, by evil report and good report, people, they'll be giving contradictory reports about you. He is a good man. No, he's not a good man. As deceivers, yet true. As unknown, yet well known. As dying, and behold, we live.
1: As
0: chastened, not killed. As sorrowful, yet always rejoicing. As poor, yet making many rich, as having nothing, yet possessing all things.
1: Just
0: telling us, the bush is burning. But thank God, the Almighty God Himself is in the midst of the fire. That's the reason why the people of God are not consumed and they are not destroyed. That's the encouragement the Lord is giving us. And of course, that fire will soon be over. And after the fire is gone, the bush will still be there. Will still be fresh. And you will not see any trace of fire on that bush in Jesus'
1: name.
0: Don't let the fire that burns, the sight you
1: see,
0: the challenges you face, bring worry and anxiety in your heart. Why is my wife like this? Worry, anxiety. Why is my husband like this? Worry and anxiety. Why are my children like this? Worry and anxiety. How is it that because I will not give bribe, everything is against me? And my work is not prospering. Don't say that again. Your work is going to prosper. And my business is collapsing. Don't say that again. Your business will not collapse. Everything you touch will turn to success in Jesus' name.

0: mwana Yesu manukama.
1: No worry, no anxiety, casting all your cares upon him, for he cares for you.
0: Magati janaka o, aye magato jima jima gbodi anaka ano yimo, alabana to wo
1: mu
0: tana wena o.
1: And we're going to rejoice together.
0: Aye nyakpo jijo.
1: In 2 Timothy chapter 4, we're looking at verse 18. And the Lord shall deliver me from every evil work. Why don't you say that aloud with me? The Lord will deliver me from every evil work. Can you say that again? And will preserve me unto his heavenly kingdom. And will preserve me unto his heavenly kingdom. To whom be glory forever and ever. The Lord will preserve you. What are the duties? What are the attitudes? And what are the actions? Number 1, prayer and pledge. On the one hand, you are praying to the Lord. On the other hand, you are making a pledge to the Lord. Oh Lord, I will serve you. This fire will not hinder me. Number 2, peace and purity. Number 3, patience and perseverance. Wait for the time of God. Number 4, purging and pruning. Let the time of the fire, while the fire is burning, let the fire just purge you and prune you.
0: And then
1: number 5, purpose and passion. That it is at the time while that fire is burning that there will be purpose and passion in your life. Number 6, praise and power. That while the fire is burning, like Paul and Silas in the prison, in the dungeon, praising the Lord. And then the power of God came and blew that prison from the foundation. And then all the bands were loosed. And the people were set free. Number 7, progress and preservation. The fire is burning and then you are doing what you are called upon to do. And while that fire is burning, the progress and the preservation will be there. And as we do this, the Lord will make us get to the top, will not be the tail. Even at the time of the persecution, you'll be making progress in Jesus' name. I come to point number 3, God's faithfulness and protection of the church. God's faithfulness and protection of the church. We're coming back to Exodus chapter 3,
0: verse 2.
1: An angel of the Lord appeared unto him in a flame of fire out of the midst of a bush. And he looked, and behold, the bush burnt with fire, and the bush was not consumed. That's the faithfulness of God. In Psalm 129 verses 1 and 2. Many a time have they afflicted me from my youth, may Israel now say.
0: Zegede wukakam doto nye de katwima. Israel net globe wukakam.
1: Many a time a day afflicted me from my youth, yet they have not prevailed against me.
0: Zegede wukakam doto nye de katwima ke oma denunye o.
1: They have afflicted you.
0: Uwaf wukakao.
1: They have troubled you.
0: Uwaf nyafnyao.
1: They have persecuted you.
0: Uchi yoma.
1: And yet they have not prevailed against you. And the God who saw you through yesterday will see you through today. And the God who see you through today will see you through tomorrow in Jesus' name. In Lamentation chapter 3, I'm reading from verse 19. Remembering my affliction and my misery, the wormwood and the gall, my soul has them still in remembrance and is humbled in me. This I recall to my mind. Therefore, I have hope.
0: Dono nyanji akla nyafu kwekwe. 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
1: It is of the Lord's mercies that we are not consumed, because thy compassions they fail not.
0: Yo apa aman vavanu macho. Aya apa nublami kwekwa masadu.
1: The early church could have looked back at everything that happened to them, how those people in the Sanhedrin they rose up.
0: Kamagbatola alabawa nkuna ak adokun magbatuma ayewako alasika sandi toto chitrelonu chie.
1: They wanted to crush the church and kill the infant church.
0: Ayewojiba yowa akble kamala ayewa wu kamama.
1: And yet they even scattered them.
0: Ayemlebau kakaodaji.
1: But they that were scattered abroad went everywhere preaching the word. And then by the time you get to the closing chapters of the Acts of the Apostles, look at the thousands of people that were still in the church. It is of the Lord's mercies that we are not consumed, that his compassions fail not. As you look at your life,
0: and
1: since you gave your life to the Lord, even before you came to know the Lord Jesus Christ, what brought you to the Lord? Maybe it was a fire that was burning. The devil even wanted to kill you before you were born again. And then you look back, you said, I could have gone, I could have died. That sickness of the other time and the difficulty of the other time and the magicians and the sorcerers and the evil people of the other time that conspired together and they wanted to just snuff life out of me. And then you say, here we are today. Anybody looking at your face will never know you went through any fire in your life. And when they talk and they say, you know, they are having difficulty, they are having difficulty. If I tell you what has been happening to me since I became a Christian, they said, you? How fresh you are. How happy you are. How excited you are. How active you are. Did you ever go through any trouble? You say, it's of the Lord's mercies that I have not been consumed. Because his compassions, they fail not. And they're new every morning. Great is thy faithfulness. The faithfulness of the Lord is good for you. And this faithfulness, it will never end in your life in Jesus' name. Shadrach, Meshach, Abednego. Is it true that you do not respect and honor the powers that be in this land? Now, if you hear that sound of the trumpet again, idolatrous worship, idolatrous music, and you do not bend down, look at that furnace of fire. I burn you there.
0: Eyata, nelegase ejia okle sankuwa didia. Eleba na doa agbodo. Eyana medeta gola lepoju kubibima makowa darasima.
1: And who is that God that will deliver you out of my hand?
0: Eyama kenye mauma atenu andewa tunyasima.
1: Great question. The God of Abraham.
0: Abraham pe maula.
1: And the God of Isaac.
0: Isaac pe maula.
1: And the God of Jacob.
0: Jacob pe maula.
1: And the God at the burning bush, he is able to deliver us out of your hand. In Daniel chapter 3 verse 19, then was Nebuchadnezzar full of fury, and the form of his visage was changed against Shadrach, Meshach, and Abednego.
0: Therefore
1: he spake and commanded that they should hit the furnace 17 times more than it was wont to be heated. And he commanded the most mighty men that were in his army to bind Shadrach, Meshach, and Abednego and to cast them into the burning fiery furnace. Then these three men were bound in their coats and their hosen and their hats and their other garments, and they were cast into the midst of a burning fiery furnace. Therefore, because the king's commandment was urgent and the furnace exceeding hot, the flame of the fire slew those men that took up Shadrach, Meshach, and Abednego. The people that try to touch you, the fire will burn them. The people that try to consume you, they try to stop the plan and the purpose of God in your life, that fire is going to burn them. But you, I'm telling you, this fire will not touch you. And the three men, verse 23, Shadrach, Meshach, and Abednego fell down and bound in the midst of the burning fiery furnace. Then Nebuchadnezzar the king was astonished, and he rose up in haste, and he spake and said unto his counselors, did we not cast three men bound in the midst of the fire? Then they answered and said unto the king, true, O king. He answered and said, lo, I see. The world will see. Your enemies will see. Your persecutors will see. The people that are locking the gate and they say you are not going to have a breakthrough, they will see in Jesus' name.
0: Lo,
1: I see four men loose and walking in the midst of the fire, and they have no heart.
0: kpɔm ka tu le wo nu eye wole tatam le dua me eye wobe xɔa bi o.
1: And the form of the fourth is like the Son of God. Thank God we're here this morning.
0: Enelia ƒe nɔnɔme le abe Mawu vitɔ ne. Medakpɔ be mi le afi ya nu disia.
1: Thank God the Lord is by our side.
0: Medakpɔ be na Mawu le mia gbɔ le afi ya.
1: The Son of God is with you. The Lord is on your side. This fire that you see today will not touch your life.
0: Mawu ƒe via ele mia dome, ele akadzi na wo, eye dzo si wo katã kpɔ mi le gbea, wo ma tɔ si mia ƒe agbe
1: o. You'll be growing and you'll be fresh. This fire will just burn away the property of Nebuchadnezzar.
0: Eye mio la mia nɔ yeye gbesia gbegbe, edzo mɔ la, wo afia Nebuchadnezzar be nunɔame si wo katã.
1: You'll be more than conquerors in Jesus' name.
0: Eye mia nye dziɖulawo glo le Yesu ƒe nukɔ me.
1: Why don't you arise and walk in the Lord? Stand in the Lord.
0: And
1: rejoice in the Lord. And pray to the Lord and praise the Lord that this fire will not have any effect upon your life. You are more than a conqueror. You are more than an overcomer. The Lord Himself is by your side and the Lord will see you through. This fire, it means nothing. The Lord is by your side. He's walking with you. Why don't you arise and walk in the Lord? And stand in the Lord. And rejoice in the Lord. And pray to the Lord and praise the Lord that this fire will not have any effect upon your life. You are more than a conqueror. You are more than an overcomer. The Lord Himself is by your side, and the Lord will see you through. This prayer, it means nothing. The Lord is by your side. He's walking with you. Just talk to the Lord and say, Lord, I have chosen you. And you have chosen me. You have accepted me. I'm born again. I'm a child of God. I'm made pure. I'm made righteous. I'm made holy. I am sanctified. I belong to the Lord, one of the peculiar people of the Lord. Tell the Lord, oh Lord, I give myself, I surrender myself once again to you. Were you trying to turn back because of the fire? Were you trying to get discouraged because of the fire? Were you murmuring because of the fire? No more worry, no more anxiety. Believe in the Lord. This fire can only purge away from your life anything that is negative. Anything that is negative, call upon the Lord and say, Lord, here I am. I will not allow any discouragement. I am marching on in the midst of the fire. I'm making my consecration. In the midst of the trouble, I'm making my vows. In the midst of the problem, I am facing the challenge. No care. No worry. No anxiety. I will serve the Lord. I'm not going to give myself attention. Because of Pharaoh. Because of Nebuchadnezzar. Because of the magicians. Because of the bad dreams. Because of the negative things around me. Because of the affliction. The Lord is with me, the fire. I have overcome already. Nothing will change my decision. Be a man of purpose and a man of passion. Be a woman of purpose and a woman of passion. If you have not given your life to the Lord Jesus Christ, you are missing the Lord. Give your life to the Lord. Believe on the Lord Jesus Christ. Make sure you are saved. And make sure the grace of God has come into your life. And that grace of God is working mightily in your life. Said the Lord. Don't allow the fire to bother you. And He loves you. And He's protecting you. And He's preserving your life. Make up your mind, you are not allowing discouragement. We are that burning bush that is not consumed. Persecution will not consume you. Consecrate your life to the Lord. Lay everything upon the altar. I turn away from everything that God does not appreciate in my life. Don't worry about the persecution, it will soon be over. Don't worry about the fire that is burning. Leave that in the hands of the Lord and get a deep experience of the Lord. And promise the Lord, I will serve you. I will evangelize. I'll do your will. I surrender all my life unto you. No more worry. No more anxiety. No more fear. No more compromise. Even though the fire might burn, you're on the victory side. You're more than a conqueror. You're more than a conqueror. You are more than a conqueror. Let the Lord take the glory in your life. More than a conqueror. In Jesus' name we pray. Everybody say good amen. This day you are entering into the territory of the conqueror. And all the fire will not have a negative thing in your life anymore in Jesus' name. The devil has been cheating you for a long time. I want to tell you today, you are moving to the conqueror's territory in Jesus'
0: name.
1: I want you to raise that hand of victory up and say, I'm chosen by the Lord. I am chosen by the Lord. I am a child of God. The fire of the devil. The fire of affliction. The fire of persecution. Will not destroy me. Will not consume me. I have the spirit of the conqueror within me. I am more than a conqueror. Keep up those hands, Father, in the name of Jesus. We come to you today on behalf of every brother, every sister, every boy, and every girl here. Lord, every form of discouragement will drive out from their hearts in Jesus. Jesus' name. All the depression and all the distress will take authority over them right now. Wipe away the tears of your people in Jesus' name. Lord, I am praying that all the fears in their heart, all the cares in their lives, all the worry and all the anxiety, drive everything away in Jesus' name. This bush burning will not be consumed. This brother, this sister in front of me here, you will not be consumed. My daughter, my son over there, young people, you will not be consumed. You will go from strength to strength. The power of the Lord will go with you. The protection of the Lord will go with you. The Lord will preserve every one of you unto his heavenly kingdom. All that you lay your hand upon will be a blessing. And all that the devil has taken away from you in the fire, the Lord will restore to your life in Jesus' name. You will succeed. You will prosper. And the strength of the Lord will abide you with you every time. In the day, in the night, the presence of the false man, the fourth person in the fire, that presence will be with you. From today, you are victorious. From today, you are more than a conqueror. You are the chosen of the Lord, and the power of the Lord will never leave your life. Lord, confirm the miracle in every life today. In Jesus' name we pray. God has blessed you already. God has chosen you already. Don't cry anymore. Don't be discouraged anymore. You are the chosen of the Lord. Go back home and enjoy your fellowship with the Lord.
0: Praise
2: the Lord. Everything that you don't want. Everything you don't like. I'll say, I don't like this one. I don't want this one. This one, get out of my life. Get out of my way. This is where I am going. And everything that stands in your way, we're going to clear it up. What are you there? Father, in the name of Jesus, we thank you, we worship you, we bless your name. It's a new day, and we're going to experience and enjoy all these new things you are giving unto us in Jesus' name. For a long time we have been staying at the background. We're coming to the forefront right now. Lord, I pray anything that ties your people down and makes us to be looking backward, I cancel it in Jesus' name. I pray that your power will come down, will roll every negative sin away in Jesus' name. Bring down your power.
1: Break down every promise of the Lord, fulfill in the lives of your children in Jesus' name.
2: Amen.
1: And Lord, I pray, just like Moses said when he was telling Pharaoh, a hoof we are not going to leave behind.
2: The
1: weakest of God's children here, we are not going to leave them behind. We are all going to the top. We are all going to have the victory. All that achievement, we are going to have it together in Jesus' name. Lord, I pray every negative thing you cancel. Every bad thing you cancel. Every curse you cancel. Every yoke you break. And your people will fulfill all your destiny you have for them in Jesus' name.
2: Amen.
1: Make the weak strong. Make the sick well. Make the poor to be whole. And Lord, I pray you give us everything you have promised us in Jesus' name.
2: Our
1: children will be glorious. Our youth will be glorious. On our campuses will be glorious. In our families will be glorious. For the whole church will be glorious in Jesus' name. Lord, I pray every promise that is read will be fulfilled. Every desire that is expressed will be fulfilled. Everything we want in our heart, according to your word, you are going to do it, O Lord. We thank you because we know you have answered. In Jesus' name we pray. And everybody said,
2: Amen.
1: We're looking at Proverbs chapter 23, and I'm reading there from verse 7. For as a man thinketh in his heart, so is he.
2: He
1: thinks he is poor, so is he. He thinks he's weak, so is he. He thinks he's unfortunate, so is he. He thinks he's unlucky, so is he. He thinks he's hated, so is he. He thinks he's not popular, so is he. He thinks he'll never get forward. So is he. He thinks he'll never achieve. So is he. He thinks, who am I that shall enjoy life? And so is he. As a man thinketh in his heart, so is he. On the other hand, he thinks, I'm a child of God.
2: A favorite.
1: Fortunate. I'm happy. I'm healed. I'm made whole. I'm promoted. I'm lifted up. Everything in my life is going to succeed. No enemy will stop me. As a man thinketh in his heart, so is he. I'm saved. I'm going to be victorious. I'm going to get to heaven. I'm going to see the face of the Lord Jesus Christ.
2: nyanyala me tro jima me gbigbo jima le difo ige ma po yesu fe nuku me le difo.
3: And between now and then I'm going to be the happiest I can be. As a man thinketh, it is sad, so is he.
2: To te fe si avado gbama gbala ma po jijo le nya gbama alesi ne bo ne me la no.
3: I'm talking to you tonight on thinking the thoughts of God.
2: Ma unyala pe tanya zame nyi bana katamo bucho ma ofo susunu.
3: Will you allow me to read it for my sisters, for my daughters there? For as she thinketh in her heart, tell me, so is she.
2: Demia doma chine no vinya vinya nutu vio vinya nutu vio no zamia. Ella bena alesi nyonu vio abula pamela.
3: As a person thinketh in his heart, so is he.
2: Alesi kena amanento bula tamela neneme wano.
3: And let's see now what has made the difference between the plan of God for you and where you are.
2: My biosa nu ke he nu gbedo vuvututo va ma opo nu gbedodo la do mo pla fis na le egbala do mo.
3: The plan of God for them and where they are.
2: Ma opo nu gbedodo na wo pla afisi wo le egba.
3: Let me show you what has made the difference. We're looking at Isaiah chapter 55. Isaiah chapter 55 verse 8. For my thoughts are not your thoughts. For my thoughts are not your thoughts, neither are your ways my ways, says the Lord.
2: Mark Blenon Sinehavu, Titula Valley, Zaya Fagbana Tabla, Tonfu, Aton, Pukwea Manilia, and Labena Ale Yehoa Bay, Nyasusu, Mania, Miaposu, O AM, Yapomo, La Mania, Mo.
3: That's what makes the difference. The Lord is thinking this way. I want him up, I want him high, I want him lifted up. He is thinking this way. I cannot go up. I cannot go high. I cannot achieve. It is the difference in the thought of God and your own thought that makes you not to be who God wants you to be.
2: La pobena esiega bobo toto la vadwa la bena le ma ugbola ma osusu chonu obena maji ma do deji na yinu ko bena nya ma gana nya ma nkuta ga ko wo anto na bubena nya nya mata nu afimolo ni mata dolo ye wo bele la fisnele egba.
3: If you can just, you don't have to say, I will change my destiny. Yes, that's the end. But you see, changing your thought changes your inner motivation. Changing your inner motivation will change your faith. Changing your faith will change your decisions. Changing your decisions will change your talk, the talk of your mouth. Changing your talk will change your action. Changing your actions day by day will change your habit. Changing your habit will give you the victory. And so, if you say, this is where I want to go, where it starts is your thought. The thoughts leads to the inner motivation. The inner motivation leads to faith.
2: The faith
3: leads to the decisions to make.
2: Your
3: decision leads to the talk. First of all, your self-talk. The talk you have within yourself. I will get up.
2: La be ma chitre.
3: On arise and go.
2: Nyala ma chitre mai.
3: I will study.
2: Ma stronu.
3: I will take that form.
2: Ma kwagbanama.
3: I will pass that exam.
2: Ma dujile di dokpo mama.
3: I will seek for that job.
2: Ma jidoma.
3: You are telling yourself, but it is because your thought. Therefore, you are motivated. Therefore, you have faith. Therefore, there is the decision. Therefore, you are now talking. And then you are talking to other people. What you say to other people originates from your thoughts.
2: I don't think
3: I want to go out today. It's because you have been thinking of something else.
2: Nele globe gba anyima ya fi de ko la e fi mele tamo buncho numubu anu
3: you don't like me in that place of work. You don't like me in that district. You don't like me in that church. You don't like me in that place. So why am I going to them? They reject me. That's what you are telling us. Maybe they don't reject you, but that's what you think. And because of your thoughts, that leads to your decisions, and that leads to the talk.
2: Omo lon le do fo ma o mo lon le school ma o mo lon la momo do ma o le atanya mai o susuma na tam no wa eye kpo ide fofo ma
3: down dejected unhappy not moving up not doing anything no program nothing no project nothing leave me alone I'm tired it's because of your thought
2: ne ibe le no la fi de ka mo le tam bu mo mo le do de kan mo le be ma de zon susu de le le kpo ide nu o na mama.
3: That's what comes out in your action eventually. If you rise up and now you are alive and say, let's go, we're getting there and we're going to make it, it's because your thought changed. All you need to do is change your thought, every other thing will change.
2: Da kene bele globe na machitre mai domagbe mina mi adezon mi awo do mi apo jijojela wo susu tro wo nu gbedede tro ye tro wo nu ona khan.
3: If you want to change your world, change your thought.
2: If you want
3: to change where you are now, change your
2: thought. A change will
3: come.
2: But
3: your thoughts change. Victory will come when your thoughts change. If you think I can, you can. If you think you will, you will. If you think I must, you must. If you think I will get there, you will get there. It doesn't matter where you are now. It doesn't matter where you are now. It's the direction you are facing. It's the thoughts you are thinking that gets you there. You are going to get there in Jesus' name.
2: A fis de le bala mehia o gake susu de le fifia nu ble de le pla ni ipon le la la plo wa ide nu kogbe la ide kogbe.
3: Signs and wonders. As a man thinketh in his heart, so is he.
2: Mebe nu kunu ple jesi wa no mi afa agbama. Alesa mo bule pe jimo la ne me wa no ni.
3: Wait, as a church thinketh in his heart, so is he. This church will be strong. This church will be mighty. And this church will be powerful in Jesus' name.
2: Because the difference up till now has been
3: the difference between the way God is thinking and the way we are thinking. If we just change everything around and we think the same way with God, we will see everything God has ordained for every one of us and for every family in
2: Jesus' name. Togbo ga kan mi abuta mo sike ma obuna la lapo nu kata wa tro le mi afa agbo mo le yesu fenu koma.
3: For my thoughts are not your thoughts, neither your ways my ways, says the Lord. For as the heavens are higher than the earth, so are my ways higher than your ways, and my thoughts higher than your thoughts.
2: Ela bena Yehuwa benya susu monye mi afa susu o eye mi afa mo monye nyemo o ke bonu alesi jipo ko bowu anigbela ne nemen nyemo ko u mi afa emo.
3: As the rain cometh down and the snow from heaven and returneth not thither, but watereth the earth and maketh it to bring forth and bud, and that it may give seed to the sower and bread to their soul, shall my word be that goeth out of my mouth. It shall not return unto me void, but it shall accomplish. Did I hear you say amen?
4: Amen.
3: It shall accomplish that which I please, and shall prosper in the thing whereunto I sent it. This word will prosper in your life.
2: Plenye susu mi afa susu o elagbena alesi ti jaja plus no jana chojipo eye maga gbogbona yina o kobonu wo de ati anigban onana o mi enu khavanu eye wona nuku no fan la ple abolo no wa dula nene 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fe nu koma
3: Jeremiah chapter 29 verse 11 For I know the thoughts that I think toward you, says the Lord, thoughts of peace and not of evil to give you an expected end.
2: Yeremia pak ban tabla bevo a de ke popo wi de kelia Yehowa be ela bena manya tamasimodo de mianu la nu chipapa fetami eye manya jogbo voin fetamo.
3: There are 3 points. Number one, thinking of his divine power. If I could do that, I would have done it. God never thinks, if I could bless that person, I would have blessed him, but I can't. God never thinks in weakness. God never thinks in reference to Satan. He never thinks, I would have done this except because this Satan will not allow me to. He never thinks like that.
2: Lakpada momo bua tama sikene dua satana de ji omo la globena ne de mata onu ne amaya ga ke satana khomona momo bua susuma gbede o.
3: God never thinks in respect or in reference to demons. God doesn't say, I would have done this in the world, in this person's life, but for these demons, they're so strong and they're so scattered everywhere. God never thinks with any point of reference to the demons.
2: La pobre na mawo bua tamato gbogbo vonchi o mola globi mi e maji mawo le kikia mawo ne amoyo ga kia de abusan kule gbogbo von yo sen ma pa mawo mena na bubua de ke gbogbo von le agbeya mo gbere gbere o.
3: God never thinks with the philosophy or the resistance of man. God never said, I would have done this, but Pharaoh will not allow me. I want to take these people out of the land of Egypt, but Pharaoh will not permit it.
2: Maude mo buata mo chua mo betonchi nunya launchi majima kula mo yo dogolo madam mo yo gakia ah Pharaoh madam mo namu o maume buasuma o.
3: Well, I would have delivered Shadrach, Meshach, and Abednego, but the fire of Nebuchadnezzar is too strong. It's too hot.
2: Ma umo bua tabe de majibe ma de Shadrach, Meshach, and Abednego aketola Nebuchadnezzar bo jua ele bibi se siyapa.
3: God never thinks in reference to other people. When you think the thoughts of God, you will think in terms of His power.
2: La pobe de mama bua tamacho mamonche onibe le butamacho ma uple pemsen ma la butamacho ma upemsen de
3: kakunuchi. In terms of His ability.
2: La butamacho ma upemsen de tenu.
3: In terms of His promise that this is what God says He will do.
2: La butamacho ma upemsen de tenu. Number two,
3: talking only of His definite promise.
2: Mauna fakpa vela nu fofo chonu gbedodo sile etefo lanu chi.
3: It's your thinking that will bring what you talk about.
2: Le kwade wo tambubu ekpula mi nu fofo ma.
3: Because out of the abundance of the heart, tell me, the mouth speaketh.
2: Duade ala bena nu sikene wujia eye mi gbena vagbeto enu
3: kulona. What you speak out reflects what you have been thinking about.
2: Nu ile gbloa eputama chonu imbo tamo bule lenu chi.
3: Number three, taking up your daily double portion.
2: Maunya fakpa vile ni banaka besia gbefete folodo evela hoho.
3: Number one, what's number one? Thinking of His divine power.
2: Banto yenye nublede decho maumenu senuchi.
3: Let's look at Genesis chapter 18. I'm reading from verse 14.
2: Miakwa mosi banto tamuwe ni kukwe amuwe.
3: Is anything too hard for the Lord? No. At the time appointed, I will return unto thee according to the time of life, and Sarah shall have a son.
2: Vagbeto de nadesa sena Yehowa ao letefo lefo sigbana fo wale isala matra vagbo eye nutuvi ano sarasi
3: 89 years of age. 89 and God said there's nothing too hard for me, and because of that this is what will happen.
2: Leye isamula sara oko fo bla nivo asike gake mau gbobe leyi gbola leye isamunu she ajo.
3: That's why you are telling the Lord what you are thinking. You know, your thought, well, this happened, well, this happened, well, that happened. You think in reference to the power of God.
2: Ya te la pere le tame bon chona den ti benu ala te ajo ala te ajo bu tame choma o pe nu san konu ti ava ma godo.
3: In Numbers chapter 23, Numbers 23, I'm reading from verse 19. God is not a man that he should lie, neither the son of man that he should repent. As he said, and shall he not do it? Was he spoken, and shall he not make it good? Behold, I have received commandment to bless, and he has blessed, and I cannot reverse it.
2: Most bagbana enelia tabla voton popo we asheke ma umenye amagbeto wonye na waka vacho o eye menye amagbeto pe vi wonye na watronya ode wa gblonya eye ma wodiwa de wa fonu eye ma we wa.
3: Balaam said, I cannot reverse it. The false prophet said, I cannot reverse it. The soothsayer said, I cannot reverse it.
2: Bilian globena mawira imatatre o ajetobena mawira imatagble domo o.
3: The one that was employed, hired to curse you, said, I cannot reverse it.
2: Vuduma feke o chove de asine bokon bokona bena imatemagble ya domo.
3: Think like that, that I know that God has given me the promise and God has given me the blessing, and no man can reverse it.
2: Let's shut down top for the man of Tama Benaka, Labena Mauna, Yaraklan, but do another Kamata trail.
3: Think according to his divine power.
2: Butamacho Maumanu Sanuchi.
3: In 2 Kings chapter 7, verse 1. Then Elisha said, hear ye the word of the Lord. Thus says the Lord, tomorrow, about this time. Everybody say tomorrow. Everybody say tomorrow. Tomorrow about this time shall a measure of fine flour be sold for a shekel, and 2 measures of barley for a shekel in the gate of Samaria.
2: Tete Eliza agblon bena se Yehowa fe gbe ale Yehowa agblo esi echo wa le siawola mosha mo na gblo be echo mi gbre la fe gbe to echo wa le siawola wo meme di jenu de ka akho seke de ka eye lu di jenu evo akho seke de ka le Samaria fa gbonu.
3: For about 3 years, and now here the man of God said, don't worry about it anymore. All these problems that have been for 3 years, tomorrow everything will change.
2: Ela bena aduamala adoto fi amatonson gaka ma ofa me ba do gbrobena kamiga chijile doto tuanchi o echoda kala enushanu atro.
3: Tell your brother there, tomorrow everything will change.
2: Lene no view.
3: Tomorrow everything will change. It will change. It will change. It has changed in Jesus' name.
2: Brennan of you, Silla Waka Jibana, a Cholamisham La Trollo Wag Burma. Brennan Yidella, bear a Chomisham La Trollo Wag Burma. Ah, Tronem, you go to the yes, so for no comma.
3: Then a lord on whose side the king leaned answered the man of God and said, behold, if the Lord will make the windows of heaven, might this him be?
2: Kefianu mercy for Alonu, a fiala jondola. Donu na maufa amala blombena poda ne Yehowa the first day you phone kan la de esha avamia.
3: This man did not know how to keep quiet.
2: Amya manya lesi ozia dodwe o.
3: I think there are times if you don't understand, just keep quiet.
2: Minya ya de yumu ne masana no gomola jin dodwe.
3: If you don't agree, just keep quiet.
2: No we am alone de o kan la jin dodwe.
3: If you don't know that it will be, because it will be.
2: I said it will be. I
3: said it will
2: be. If you
3: didn't
2: know
3: it, why don't you just keep quiet, man?
2: He killed
3: himself with his mouth.
2: He killed himself with his
3: mouth.
2: The
3: blessing came, but he didn't taste of it.
2: And
3: thank God I'm going to enjoy this blessing.
2: And
3: part of this blessing, I'm going to enjoy it in Jesus' name. Where are you? I said, where are you? You'll enjoy it in Jesus' name.
2: Fikamide, maybe you have me a pogona Yrasiamale, yes, so for no common.
3: And he said, behold, thou shalt see it with thine eyes. Tell me. But shall not eat thereof.
2: Edo nu ne bena kpoda akpe kple wonukuo ke ma du deke o.
3: You know the story. It was exactly like that. He should have been thinking in God's power.
2: But he was thinking
3: with human weakness. He thought, but look at what we have gone through. How can this be? How can this be what it will be?
2: Gakele buta me chua me gbeto won popo ti boya lata ma lata va mi a me gbo bele me va gan.
3: I said what it will be. Job chapter 36, and thank God in my life it will be.
2: Me be ele me va gan akpo bela va ni a me le tanya agbe me yo buta bla ton vo adan lia.
3: In my life it will be.
2: Ela va me le nya nya agbe me.
3: In your life it will be in Jesus' name.
2: Job
3: chapter 36, verse 5. Behold, God is mighty. He despises not any. He is mighty in strength and wisdom.
2: Job tabla ton voa den popo ya maton li akoda ma ololo. Afonu nya, fonu santri akor, ke me do avlo amuya
3: deko. Verse 11. If they obey him and serve him, they shall spend their days in

0: human inability. This is what they say. They say it's impossible. They say they cannot do it. They say nobody can get that today. They are thinking in human weakness, but you're thinking God's ability and divine power.
1: Job
0: chapter 42:2. I know that thou canst do everything. Everything in my family, I know you can do it. Everything in my place of work, I know you can do it. Everything in my local church, I know you can do it. Everything in my family, in my children, my wife, my husband, my daddy, my mommy, I know you can do it. You will do it in Jesus' name. I know that thou canst do everything, and there is no thought that can be withholding from thee. Jeremiah chapter 32, we're looking at verse 17.
1: Jeremiah blaton vove bokwe. We are
0: in verse 17, it says, "Ah, Lord God, behold, thou hast made the heaven and the earth by thy great power and stretch out arm, and there is nothing too hard for thee."
1: Bopo, we are in le Jeremiah tablet on vove. Oh, apeto Yehoah, echo wonu se gan plo walo sile jila wajifo ple anigba nareke mokbena o apao.
0: That's how to think when there's any challenge. When there's any situation, you say, "But I know God."
1: Ali elebena butama, bena kanena de jona de jobe majesi maulo, manyanya maula.
0: He's a mighty God. He made the heavens and the earth, and there's nothing too hard for Him.
1: Mauga mautri akobeni, elabeye wajipu kula nigba nare kama sasene bema tewo.
0: When I come into the New Testament in Matthew chapter 19:26,
1: miava numbrabla iya me Matthew tawi asheke pukui.
0: Jesus beheld them and said unto them, "With men this is impossible, but with God, tell me."
1: Ela bena Jesus Christo pawo tun gbo bena la mo gbeto gbo la esese ga kele ma u gbo la fe gbeto mi gbe na
0: ava mo. Things are possible. That's how to think.
1: Wa te wonu kata ni ne mele mi abuta mi ma.
0: That's how to think. Any situation, are you sick? But with God, all things are possible.
1: Are you
0: depressed or pressed? But with God, all things are possible.
1: Are you married? You are
0: not barren anymore.
1: You are
0: not barren anymore. Because with God, all things are possible. That place where you are, the blessing will reach you there.
1: Because
0: with God, all things are possible. We're looking at Mark 9:23. And Jesus said unto him, "If thou canst only believe, all things are possible to him that believeth."
1: Yes, tete Yesu blone benane atenui amasi kwesela atenu awonu sianu.
0: That's what to think. And since I believe, all things are possible.
1: Neneme la butama esinyamo kwesela no le bobwe
0: dena. Since I believe, all things are possible. Do I believe?
1: Esimo kwesela no le bobwe dena le kwesianu vinya.
0: Do you believe? Do you believe?
1: No vinya.
0: If you believe, no more crying. I said no more crying. No more sorrow. No more regret. You will not give up. I said you will not give up. This thing, we're going to achieve it. This place, we're going to get there. Because if thou canst only believe, all things are possible for him that believeth. It is done in Jesus' name. You think with reference to God's power. In Luke 1:37,
1: look at that.

0: Nothing shall be impossible.
1: Look at Tagban Pope Blaton for Adelia Labena, not a commerson.
0: Brother, that thing you spoke about last year, are you still praying about? Oh, I've given that up.
1: Novi, in my leg, Bonnie, left, whenever you made a potoga like Badura to Jam, Yamadash, Yamachman, Monglonuma, Bamada.
0: I just feel that there's no point again. Look at my age, and look at this report. And since this came, I just said, okay, forget about it.
1: Look at Joe, ah, Pofele Tanela de, eh, ya Joe, to Tupo Yava Yava, Yataman, the Sulan Majimong Labour, McGlindianama.
0: If we can only believe,
1: Gakanemiatim Akwiasa.
0: All things are possible to him that believeth.
1: Ella Benamasino Honesnala, Atim Awanusia.
0: That's why I come to tell you tonight, come back to the place of faith.
1: Yatenamele Yon Zamanaka Trova Hosofa Jipiaji.
0: Come back to the platform of faith.
1: Trova,
0: yes, Lord, I believe.
1: Trova Hosobo Kwamana Grobe and Mauma Kwesa.
0: Tell me that. Tell me that again. It will happen.
1: Vogotomi Blebena and Mauma Kwesa.
0: Verse 45. And blessed is she that believeth, for there shall be a performance of those things which were told her from the Lord. There shall be a performance.
1: Book we blan of Atonlia, a ye wa yrawo, amasi quest, elabena, wa wu nusio wok blon, na wo cho wo a petok bolano.
0: In your life there shall be a performance.
1: Mabena de wa wu duanu le wun to wa.
0: Your business there shall be a performance.
1: Mabe de wa wunu le wo dollar wa woman.
0: In your family there shall be a performance. In our church here, I don't need to run here and run there, because in this place there shall be a performance in Jesus' name.
1: Ele be de wa wonu le mia pa ha mia mo le ta ma hia bana ma chu church ya ai church keme o le mia ba church ya la la ba mo ne mi le Yesu pa nu koma.
0: You think of him as your savior. Think of him as your healer. Think of him as your sanctifier. Think of him as your deliverer. Think of him as your redeemer from the curse. No curse in your life anymore in Jesus' name.
1: Bibena machine de to go to people dumb of people dead come a gala wag bum on
0: your super common teacher and your guide.
1: Bibena kayenye if prolak play for jolam.
0: Not to take a decision. I always say make a mistake. In fact, I don't even worry anymore. I just take any decision because I know I will normally make a mistake. All that is gone in Jesus' name.
1: Lebe pifia la imagbala jitile fag bum odwa la bena kayenya bena ya ya vua da kwe wona leta ni da for your vua da mogata dula wag bum on
0: he is your teacher. He is your guide. He will guide you in the right direction in Jesus' name.
1: Hey,
0: think of him as your defender, as your protector, as your shepherd, and think of him as your supplier. Think of him as your sufficiency.
1: If you're
0: thinking of his divine power like that, the thought you think will bring you up and lift you up and exalt you, and you will achieve in Jesus'
1: name.
0: Remember, as a man thinketh in his heart, so is he.
1: Don't quetilo, unless I'm a bullet, but Tamala, Neneme, Wallon.
0: Point number two, talking only of his definite promise.
1: Mounya Fakpa Velanu Fofocho, Nubadodosila, Etta Folanuchi.
0: Let's see 2 Corinthians chapter 4, verse 13.
1: Corinto Avelia Taman, Pukwamui, Atonlia.
0: We have in the same spirit of faith. According as it is written, I believed, therefore have I spoken. We also believe and therefore speak.
1: Ke esi kosofa gbogboma ke le mi asila nuchi abe alesi wonglodi enabena mo kwese ayata mo puanula nene mi awuha mi khonese na ayata mi gbloanya ha.
0: You speak what you believe. If you believe you are saved, speak it out.
1: Nui dile kosa lagblendo gore le kanetibe le kpode de lagblendo.
0: You believe the sanctification, speak it out.
1: You
0: believe the power of the Holy Ghost is your life. Speak it out. You believe you are healed by His stripes. I am healed. Speak it out. You believe by the anointing all my yokes are broken. Speak it out. You believe that if you have this word of the book of the law in your mouth, and you observe to do it and to meditate upon it day and night, you will make your wealth prosperous and you are going to have good success. Speak about it. Success is yours in Jesus' name. It says, I believe, therefore have I spoken. Speak what you believe.
1: Acts 27
0: in verse 25. Look at this, chapter 27 of Acts, verse 25. Wherefore, sirs, be of good cheer. Be of good cheer.
1: Don't cry for your family, be of good cheer,
0: for I believe God. He spoke it out. Speak
1: us
0: out, and it will happen in Jesus' name. He said, I believe God that it shall be. No shadow of doubt.
1: Ebe mo ko mauji sebena ava monene ma dikakamelio.
0: It shall be. There's no confusion in my mind.
1: Ava monene ma labe chakachakamale nye jimo.
0: It shall be. Even as it was told me, it will happen.
1: Ava monene ma abe alesi wo glona mo ena mado gbadala ava monami godo.
0: I said it will happen.
1: Ezekiel
0: chapter 12, verse 28.
1: Ezekiel tamo weaver, pope bla vavoni.
0: Therefore say unto them, thus says the Lord God, there shall none of my words be prolonged anymore.
1: Ayata glo na obe na ale apeto yewa glo esi nyanya okata magano ani tefona didio.
0: Which I have spoken shall be done, says the Lord God.
1: Nyanyawo katama ganwa ni tefona didi o anyasi magbron la avam apoto Yehowa ye ble.
0: You don't fear anything. You just look straight at your condition, at your situation. You say, I believe God, it is going to be.
1: Men lebena gavona de ke o wi alanku de won jojo wa agbemonyo tin agbre nebena kamo kwesala vam abesi ma oglo na mena.
0: Romans chapter 4, I read there from verse 16. It says, therefore it is of faith, that it might be by grace to the end, the promise might be sure to all the seed. Everyone, and you are included.
1: Le Roma tamana kpukpu wi adelia eyata khosemo wocho bena wanya le amenu vevenu bena nugbedodo na lisan.
0: I said included, not to that only which is of the law, the Jews, but to also which is of faith, of the faith of Abraham, who is the father of us all.
1: Bena nugbedodo na lisan na fumo si afumo le fumo ya domo mebele le odomo la menye amesi ocho siyama de deko.
0: As it is written, I have made thee a father of many nations before him whom he believed, even God who quickeneth the dead, listen to this, and calleth those things which be not as though they were.
1: Hafi amashiocho Abraham foko samarha amasinye mikata mia fufula abalesi wonglodi na bena kamodo juko gedo fufula ma osiji na khosofanu
0: kuma. Who is to believe in hope, that he might become the father of many nations, according to that which was spoken, so shall thy seed be.
1: Amasigagbo agba amakuku eye wo yanu shomoli wa bonu sholi ene amasile esema opode kemeli ola wo pomolo kosama.
0: Not weak in faith. I'm talking about you now.
1: Bobo we are sekelia eye mo gbojo lo kosama o ewe ma gbon mole lo.
0: Not weak in faith. He considered not his own body now dead, when he was about 100 years old, neither yet the deadness of Sarah's womb. He staggered not at the promise of God through unbelief, but he was strong in faith, giving glory to God.
1: Eye magbojolo khosemo o mabuye nutopem chilansiku ohola esike ohofe si ano afa alofan ple sara pa vidido sikula o eye makadile maoponu gbedodo lanuchi o lejima khosemo kan o
0: fully persuaded. Are you persuaded? I've been fully persuaded. Are you fully persuaded? Are you persuaded? Are you persuaded?
1: Bope bla vovo de kelia eye wo po kakande jiblibo bena le po kakande tia.
0: That all those things have been running after, and you missed it, and you missed it, that you are getting everything in Jesus' name.
1: I am being
0: fully persuaded that what he had promised, he was able also to perform.
1: I say God is able.
0: He will do it in your life in Jesus' name.
1: Point number 3,
0: taking up your daily double portion. Maybe you saw a doctor, and then the doctor said, now you take this in the morning. He said, If you will just do this, you take this in the morning, one here, one there, and then drink a glass of water, no problem. You'll be strong the rest of the day.
1: Neighbor leader, doctor, but doctor la to no bena nuyandi, na nuchi gedeleti kwa wuf pokpoka ta nuvenu, lano la masama besiagbe.
0: When you wake up tomorrow morning again, daily portion, you take this again, and then it tells you that everything will be all right.
1: And
0: now, more than this, doctor, the Almighty God is saying, this is it, take this one.
1: I
0: said, take this one.
1: Maybe
0: you'll be strong all the days of your life in Jesus' name.
1: La donu sele wo agbe mo kata le Yesu fe ru ko
0: mi faith and freedom.
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0: 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Take that. It is mine. I said it is mine. You take it. Nobody can cheat you out of success in Jesus' name.
1: Matthew
0: chapter 11, verse 12. Matthew chapter 11, and from the days of John the Baptist until now, the kingdom of heaven suffered violence, and the violent take it by force.
1: Matthew, Tawi de Ke, Pukwamu, we are Velia, Eyeto, Johannes, Matthew, Tanamalapan, Kaka, Ojibasa, Egberg, Bajila, opposing the Jipotia, Rupola,
0: Luci. Remember this young man, his name is David. He was just on the field, and the father called, Jesse called him, David, yes, daddy, here I am.
1: Mr. David, let me call the Bible, man. Oh, you're not David. I like Blumel, no plum. Totoy, you say, you're not David, Ebe papa, nyenye si mavalo.
0: Take all this And then go see your brothers on the battlefield. See how they do and give me information. Say yes, daddy.
1: Ebena kwa bolosi ave na fufu o le gbe aji la va gbeji. Bole ka va le ji na va gbe na ebe papa ni mo imava.
0: What he got there? Before he saw his brother, somebody showed up. He called his name Goliath.
1: Eye wo ya va gbe aji ke be ya. Ha ti ba du afi ma la po fufu ola. Ami ane do u ye be Goliath.
0: He began to brag. And David forgot the little thing he was told to do. He said, there's a greater assignment. I just wanted to see like about my brother and give them this. This is more than I thought.
1: Eske David deba dola e pobena amiadel adadradam la sitoma ko enlo doshi udela ba ebena maja podo gane jenko fifi amawo ne mawo.
0: Everybody was, you know, hiding away from Goliath.
1: Eye easily toka taule wa wulancho Goliath go.
0: This is national disaster. This is national problem.
1: Ebe yenye dukoka tabo kuki nukpinganili ale dukoka taji.
0: Something has to be done.
1: Elebe miya wanada tunyaya
0: nuti. And there was no volunteer, and he said, I will do it.
1: Eye marekemo lelo lombe yawe o David debe na nyama we.
0: I said I will do it.
1: David debe na mawe la.
0: I said I will do it.
1: Mabede ncha mawe la.
0: And then he began to ask questions. He said, what will be done to the man that takes up? They said, don't ask the question. Nobody can touch this man.
1: Hey, baby, you better not call one. I'm making a tower. David, baby, I know. Mark my tower. I'm a yellow.
0: He's been a warrior from his youth. He said, how about me? He said, you're just beginning life. He said, yes, I'm going to begin now.
1: Aye obena ya ya de afala bani choka be devi makolo nyani ya de o de kole jogomo egba mo jogomo alo ma we egba.
0: This young man said, okay, even though he's been, I'm just beginning, it's a new beginning, it's a new era, and because a new beginning, I'm going to do. They took him to Saul.
1: Aye devi abena egon po jemel ewe gon kole aji abena egba mo legomo jemalo ma jogomo ma we egba o kole de Saul bo.
0: Saul said, oh my boy, thank you very much for your intention. Thank you very much for your dedication. But you see, you cannot. They will try to discourage you. They will say, you cannot do it. But you will say, I can do it.
1: Aye, Saul bena vinyan. Makwaji jobena le jibi ya welo vo matenyo. 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
0: When they say, you are not able, what do you say? I am able. You are able in Jesus' name.
1: Nenye be uto no bena matenyo la mka la glo. 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Mabela tema we.
0: We are on a journey to victory land.
1: I said we want a
0: journey to victory land. Don't stand still. This is not the time. This is not the day of standing still.
1: Get
0: to the place of action. That's what David did. He didn't just remain on the sideline. He didn't remain just. He got to the place of action. He asked questions.
1: Minami either door of any bandit, the zone door of any bandit, my David the Wema, a bia, sir.
0: Who is that?
1: Makenya, mama.
0: Look
1: at she tumble like a call.
0: What does he want to do?
1: Look at Bajibaya war.
0: He wants to defeat Israel.
1: Ebby had the Israel.
0: And because he asked questions, that's why the answers came. And then he got involved.
1: Let's see, Obiabia Talam Duduava, ain't to but to quit the dollar or more.
0: Get involved because victory comes to the people that get involved.
1: Gunner Dwama, I'm a show dashi Domele Dwaji.
0: And then be willing to do something.
1: No, Lombe Yao Nadena Mao.
0: And face challenges. When challenges come, you know, we used to hide when challenges came in the past.
1: Bena junko di kakola agbama chane di kakova la mi banane di kakova junko e.
0: Yes, when any persecutor comes, we hide.
1: Le fwene bemena nebe yu machilada vala mi banadi.
0: Opposers come, we hide. Ne challenges come, we hide. 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
1: Ne chitrechida mumuda vala mi banadu ine fukwa mi bariga ke chokwa jila bebema kaliyo.
0: Don't let any negative talk of Eliab, negative talk of Saul, don't let that get you down. Don't let that stop you.
1: Meganabena Elia Penya Manuma Bobro play ya a solo when Yamanu Bobro and a loaded a father cow
0: like David
1: Butama Abed David Denem
0: and talk faith like David
1: Fonukla Kosa Abed David Denem
0: and act out your faith like David
1: chokoste de do woma abe David de to
0: the ordinary to achieve the extraordinary
1: wonu madinu bena kana atema wodogan o
0: sling ordinary
1: me akapo roba manu gboluku
0: e stone ordinary but then the young man took that ordinary thing and then he achieved the extraordinary
1: epo gurimala nu madinu kwe ga ketola eto po gurimala ko wonu sike lololo tri akonto
0: and that is what you'll do in your life in Jesus name
1: eye ese la wole wa gbemo le yesu fenu come
0: what did he do
1: nu ka bowo
0: seek something
1: banto jinade
0: it says ask and shall be given you seek and ye shall find knock and shall be opened unto you
1: ebe mi bia eyi wa na mi meji mi apo mi pupun wa vin na mi
0: see it see in your mind's eye before we even get to you see David saw that Goliath defeated he said this day I'm going to do I'll take your head off all that bragging head I'll take it off all that mouth that is bragging against the God of Israel I'll take it off he saw it done see your victory it is done already
1: jinade na ponu donko na jidudola david epo goliath egblebena la si toma ko le gbona gbanya ple tunu klo ple wi o kenya mo gbona gbo ma duji o po jidudu donko hafi na duji lenu chila ple nu popo mo
0: see your healing it's giving you already and see the dominion is done already
1: po doyoyo labena suisi po jidudu bena ka esuisi o ko donko
0: and say something and say it firmly
1: Blonada in a black candidate to him.
0: Say what you believe, not just keep quiet.
1: No, my dear, of course, a lag
0: do you. The devil is bragging, you are keeping quiet.
1: Now, but some lashito and call a zidoduila.
0: Say something and say it firmly and Blo. Say, this is it, it will happen in Jesus' name.
1: Blonada now, but some blenebena can we yam out, blola vama black candidate la vama godo.
0: Share it. Share your testimony. Share something that will give you more courage, more conviction. Share something that will make you to know that number one, I overcame. Number two, this. Number three, I'm going to overcome. Will you overcome? I said, will you overcome?
1: Jidasa plenade nisibe dasa di lala na o jidefo ala bena gblo bena de chomo dujile ya mo dujile kem inma na no kandaji kana jidudu egba
0: Share it, and share it with conviction.
1: Blonuma, black, horse, black, kakandaji.
0: And then you see this this young man here, you seized it.
1: Ayelepo, the kakuyala, etekbe de nyamaji.
0: He said, let's stop talking. He seized his own sling. And when he seized his own sling, he said, I know how to use it. He held it firmly.
1: Lepo de ebe mi na mi ajijon fun fun gbe ma choka funya dogo ma cho roba ma nyasasa ezenue nu setoe
0: that thing you have you've used it before to kill rabbit or to kill bird now you are using that same thing now to kill this Goliath and this Goliath will come down in Jesus name
1: numa la si o tan lo lezen ke wo ke vi o lezen ke wo adoglo le moji ka kele jazen o golia to numa dia golia la jani le yesu fe nu come
0: got all salvation is same prayer that will get us healing
1: but do that much you cannot hurt him to trova la but do make la now do your
0: the same prayer that got us salvation is a prayer that will get us dominion
1: but do that you cannot know do your kill and now jidudu
0: is this same mouth we use and we confess our sins and then we believe on the just and we got salvation
1: and we are kill zanke for agbo homo we are kill zanke khodoyoyo
0: that same mouth that we use in getting salvation it is this same mouth we're going to use and the power of God will work in our lives in Jesus name
1: and we le zanke kho agbo khojimo totola nu make la zan e ma open sun la odo lo wa agbomo le yesu fo nu come
0: therefore you will seize that sling and there you put that thing inside that stone that's the word of God
1: yetala poboda de maupo nyama ne nye pogudis la twa de kafo mi azan
0: when Satan came to Jesus Christ in the wilderness he said it is written one he knocked him out
1: leikana satan avab yesu kristo gbole gbiadia ebe gban onwuride
0: You know more than that. It is the same stone, the word of God. It will sink deep into the forehead of that devil, of that disease. It will go away from your life in Jesus' name. And then when that is done, you take your stand. Don't allow those Philistines and Goliath, don't let them run you out. You are standing here upon this rock. I stand.
1: Megademo Philistito ple Goliath no anya oda le duamo o kenote gakpeya jema titro
0: do. And maybe the winds will come and the floods will beat against them, but this thing will stand firm. I'm going to stand until the very end.
1: Ayala follow a home atu gake gakpeya jema titro do matitro va sedenu.
0: If you will do that, you'll not be like a grasshopper, you'll be a giant.
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0: Let's pray together now, Father, in the name of Jesus. We bless your mighty name today. We glorify you because you make us to see this new day of the new year. Oh Lord, we're praying as you have been marvelously great and good and glorious and gracious to your people. We're praying that, oh Lord, from today and to the rest of this year and the rest of our lives, that your goodness will never fail in our lives in Jesus' name. We come to a covenant relationship with you, which has been done before and which you are strengthening today. Oh Lord, we're praying that this covenant relationship, you will strengthen it in Jesus' name. We're praying that you'll manifest your power in every life. You'll pour down your blessings on everyone. That your goodness will come to the lives of everyone in Jesus' name. We're praying for all our brothers and sisters, members of the family of God. Lord, we're praying that your blessings will be poured abundantly upon every one of them as well as on us in Jesus' name. Help us, Lord, to start this week aright. This month aright. And this year right as well. Lord, we pray that you will open our eyes to see and behold wonderfully great things in your word in Jesus'
1: name.
0: Bless your people today, Lord.
1: In
0: Jesus' mighty name we pray. And amen.
1: Amen.
0: I welcome every one of us to the service today in Jesus' name. And for those who are joining us, we are bringing the greetings of the headquarters to you, and we say Happy New Year to everyone in Jesus' name.
1: Hey, miyama yo, a check akli miyami le. Ta apo gbedona matom vana mi bana. Apo ye ye na miyadomato resi arele Yesu panu kame.
0: And we pray that the blessing of the Lord will be flowing and abundant in every life in the name of the Lord.
1: Hey, miyabana apo topo ya yira. Wak bagora masi amapa agbeme. Le apo topo nu kame.
0: All the Sundays of this year will be together.
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4: Watch night, Zamatotoma, Yopunuto, Apotola for Safi, Hana Jirunuti.
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4: Nubabla si nyowula fo asifu akola. Ekema na nyawe ya yira yo hogemi ala fo yama. Serofu arekema linawo.
3: And I need to remind you of those keys. And throughout your life this year, you shouldn't forget the keys of forgiveness and peacemaking.
4: If
3: you're going to open the doors before you this year, you need the keys of forgiveness
4: and
3: peacemaking. One, you are forgiven by God and you forgive yourself too. And then your neighbors that have offended you, forgive them. You are at peace with God. You are at peace with your neighbor. You are at peace with everyone.
4: You're not going to be able to open too many doors.
3: Remember to the key of forbearance. And then there's a third key of fellowship and partnership. Then the key of faithfulness and purity. And then the key of fasting and prayer. There's another key here, the key of faith and praise. When you have all these keys, and then you have the master key of what? I said the master key of what? The master key of holiness. Follow peace with all men, and holiness without which no man shall see the Lord. And
4: holiness
3: paid for hunger. Hunger for righteousness. And
4: oath
3: of obedience.
4: L
3: for love. Innocence. That's why Daniel said, live, O king, and a new heart. A new heart will I give you. Entire consecration. And seeking God's righteousness first. I'm reminding you of all that so that you hold all the keys in your hand. And then you hold this master key of holiness. And then there's a guarantee of the blessing of the Lord retained and revealed in the covenant of the Lord
0: and you'll be blessed mightily in Jesus' name.
4: Ekama kpado ji libana afoto ponu babla ya yirasio defia okata wazuto le yesu fanu come.
0: Give me a new year, amen.
4: Minam afoye ye pa emela.
0: Hebrews chapter 7 verse 22.
4: Hebrew to pagbana eta adre pipi bla
0: so much what Jesus made the surety of a better testament.
4: Nenemaka ha Yesu zu nubabla si nyowu san la pa asifu akola.
0: That word testament there also means covenant.
4: Nubabla agafiamba
0: and we want to remind ourselves we have a better covenant.
4: Alaba miado nukoji na miado kibana nubabla si nyowu la sumiasi.
0: A greater covenant.
4: Nubabla si lolowu.
0: And a more glorious covenant.
4: Nubabla si nunuti
0: kokwele. Jesus Christ is a surety.
4: Hey, yes, we are asifu akola.
0: Jesus Christ is a guarantee
4: yes,
0: of that better covenant.
4: Yes, we are make a demagbana. Nenepa nubabla ma sinyowula.
0: From verse 23, and there truly were many priests because they were not suffered or permitted to continue by reason of death. But this man, because he continues ever as an unchangeable priesthood.
4: Aye, amamao domagereo zununolao la esiku bebana wagachi agba olata ka ayala esi wononyi yira mavo mavo mutila nunola nyenyesia madolina ola
0: suasi. Is able also to save them to the uttermost that come unto God by him, seeing he ever lives to make intercession for them.
4: Ayata atengu akwa masioto ajiva maugbola de agbe blibo kankan lesi wono agbe da bana wakode akola nguti.
0: It tells us in verse 26, for such a high priest became us who is holy and harmless and undefiled and separate from sinners, made higher than the heavens.
4: Agbona mi le pipilo vo da le bala bana no la gasia togbe hia miao ha amasi nya kokweto madifo amama podi amasi de erokwidato nuvo la odoma eye okoyere jiwu jifo.
0: I read from chapter 8 verse 6.
4: Manli tota enyi pipi adelia.
0: Chapter 8 verse 6. But now as he obtained a more excellent ministry, by how much also is the mediator of a better covenant.
4: Ata enyi kiku yaden ke azola subo subo si nyowu san la su esi aba alesi wonye nu babla si nyowu eye wodri anyida nugbadodo si onyowu la jila pa abulela na
0: was established upon better promises.
4: Wodo agoma anyida nugbadodo si onyowu la ji.
0: And so as we look at the word of God, we see that the covenant the Lord has given us, it's actually a richer covenant.
4: Ninye ba miele nukuda maufa nyanua nubabla eka apoto enamia adenugo awu.
0: And yet we're told that we have a greater covenant now.
4: Ayona minye ba nubabla si lolo ufia.
0: A better covenant now, a richer covenant now, a more glorious covenant now.
4: Nubabla si nu asi kokole eye nguti kokwe le nu tanto.
0: Only that we need to know the terms and the conditions of that covenant. And as we know the terms and the conditions of the covenant, and then we plug ourselves very seriously, then the Lord himself will give us all the benefits of the covenant in Jesus'
4: name.
0: A good amen.
4: Master, amen.
0: As we look at the message, the guarantee of a better covenant,
4: I divide
0: the message to three parts. Number one, the surety of the better covenant.
4: Mama nusosoda akpato akpagbanto asifu akola na nubabla sinyowu.
0: The surety of the better covenant.
4: Asifu akola na nubabla sinyowu.
0: Number two, the sufficiency of the better covenant.
4: Evalia nubabla sinyowu lafe blibodede.
0: The sufficiency of the better covenant. covenant.
4: Nubabla si nyowula fe blibo dede.
0: And then number three, the superiority of the better covenant.
4: And etonlia nubabla si nyowula fe nugo
0: yi. The superiority of the better covenant.
4: Nubabla si nyowula fe nofe
0: gbato. Let's come back to number one. Is a surety of the better covenant. We come back to Hebrews again, Hebrews chapter 7, verse 22. By so much was Jesus made a surety of a better covenant.
4: The
0: word shorty there, I need to explain to you. It means the guarantee of that better covenant.
4: It
0: means a pledge of that better covenant. Actually, it also means the seal of that better covenant. In Israel as well as in our land today, when you come into a contract, you need to give. If it's in the material realm, you need to give collateral. That will give assurance and certainty that as the conditions are fulfilled, then all the blessings of the covenant, of that contract, will be yours.
4: Ike anya kakare jiba na ninye ba dodo yo kata le nubabla manu o ware jia eke ma ya yira si yo lema azuto.
0: As a person that says I'm standing for him,
4: ameka globanare mal notena me alo
0: mal lema. And if anything fails, I'll make sure that I pay everything that ought to be paid. That's a guarantee.
4: Ninye ba amama dokpo nua eke ma mi valam danu ma khafere siya reke uzeba amama nakhe.
0: And that's a surety, that's a pledge.
4: Nene
0: is the seal.
4: And
0: then he puts a signature on the document, and the appearance of a signature guarantees that everything will be given unto the beneficiaries of that contract.
4: Ayo da si na nfa agbala mate hedro pejibana ameke gere agbapepo yama video kata ado atoma watina na nfa amama.
0: The same thing the covenant we having with the Lord.
4: Nenema tututu emio hamile nu blankla apotola.
0: Greatest on earth and the greatest in heaven. He is the surety of this better covenant. In Genesis chapter 43, verses 8 and 9.
4: Moses
0: and Judah said unto Israel his father, send the lad with me, and we will arise and go, that we may live and not die, but we and thou, and also a little ones, and I will be surety for him. Of my hand shall thou require him. If I bring him not unto thee, and set him before thee, let me bear the blame forever.
4: You daglana for four Israel bana, the asile de vilanguti bana, the asile de vilantinam, bana, mia zamo ayi, ne, mia chi agbe, eye miangto, wongto, ple, mianovio, miagaku o, mano anu, eye, na bieto asinyama, ninya maga pleva do nukuoma o, la,
0: verse 9. I will be surety for him. I will be the guarantee that he will come back. If he doesn't come back, hold me to it. And then when you learn that Jesus Christ is a guarantee, is a surety, that all the blessings we have in the covenant, the Lord will give unto us.
4: And
0: that Jesus Christ will make sure that all the blessings of the covenant, nothing will fail. That's the meaning and that's the significance of the word surety.
4: Bana Yesu Christo akpo akbo bana de nu babla ya fo ya yira yo kata anyem ya togoma akpo babana wa vamana mi wa wena mi pepepe asifu akola agominyetia.
0: To the land of Egypt, Joseph arranged that he'll put a score in the bag of Benjamin.
4: Egypt, Joseph the Benjamin.
0: And while they were going after getting the food, then he sent one of the servants to run after them. And they ran after them, and they discovered that cup in the bag of Benjamin. And they brought them all back. And Joseph said, "What have you done this? Why have you taken the cup by which I divine?"
4: And
0: then he now said, "All right, I release the rest of you. This Benjamin, I will keep him back." And Judah knew that he couldn't face the father without Benjamin. He had become the surety. He had become the guarantee. He had become the pledge. He had become the seal and the signature to the promise he made to the father, that he is to Jacob.
4: We're now reading that story
0: in chapter 44, verse 4. Chapter 44 of Genesis, verse 4. And when they were gone out of the city, and not yet far off, Joseph said unto his steward, "Up, follow after the men. When thou dost overtake them, say unto them, wherefore have ye rewarded evil for good? Is not this it in which my Lord drinketh, and whereby indeed he divineth, and have done evil in so doing?" And he overtook them, and he spake unto them these same words. And they said unto him, "Wherefore says my Lord these words? God forbid that thy servant should do according to this sin. Behold the money which we found in our sacks' mouths, we brought again unto thee out of the land of Canaan. How then should we steal out of thy Lord's house silver or gold? With whomsoever of thy servants it be found, both let him die, and we also will be my Lord's bondmen."
4: Then
0: we're reading in verse 10. And he said, "Now also, let it be according unto your words. He with whom it is found shall be my servant, and ye shall be blameless."
4: Then
0: they speedily took down every man his sack to the ground, and opened every man his sack, and he searched and began at the eldest, and left at the youngest, and the cup was found in Benjamin's sack.
4: Anumaka o domade siare didi opa kutokuo dare anyi eye amasiama tu apa kutokulanu eye wode asi adidima ze egamato kokwitoji mawunu de vitoji eyo kpakulale benyami po kutoku me.
0: Then they wrenched their clothes and laded every man his ass and returned to the city. And Judah and his brethren came to Joseph's house, for he was yet there, and they fell before him unto the ground.
4: Tete, what zaofa awo, eyo domadesiade, gado agbana epe teji, eyo gatrova dulame, eyo esi yuda, ple novia ova, Yosef pe malam, wo Yosef gale, afimako, tete, what zaklo, data agune.
0: And that's a story that helps us to understand the significance of the pledge, of the guarantee.
4: Ayenye ngutinya sika anabe miyase asifu akola goma tututu.
0: And as they discovered that cup in Benjamin's sack, Judah knew, because he had been standing as a guarantee, he had to do something about it.
4: Ayiko kare kule anu le Benjamin foku tokuwa ma yuda nyaba ayenya meka puasi akora nu ayenya meka no anu la siata leba ya wanana tu angu chigodo godo.
0: Verse 32 and verse 33. For thy servant became surety for the lad unto my father. I was a guarantor that this child, this boy, must come back.
4: Alabana wo dola no de vila nu le fofu agbo eye ma donu gbane bana nyama na nyama klo de vila ve o.
0: Thy servant became surety for the lad unto my father, saying, if I bring him not unto thee, then I shall bear the blame to my father forever.
4: Alabana wo dola no de vila nu le fofu ovo nyegbo e ma donu gbane bana na nyama klo de vila ve ola e ka ma ma nya fondi la le fofu nyegbo le nya.
0: Which means as we look at the conditions of the new covenant, the better covenant, and we see the great things that the Lord said he will do, and we remember that the Lord is a surety.
4: Nenga ba myela nu kuda nu babla si nyowu a ngutia mye ponu ga nu ga sio apoto donu gbaba yawo.
0: That means if any of those things are not done to us, if they're not given to us, that then the Lord Jesus will bear the blame forever.
4: And we know
0: the Lord, he is blameless and spotless and sinless.
4: And because he's
0: blameless and sinless, we know that he will give us all that is contained in the covenant.
4: As you nya mama di fo nyata nya banu si okata no gba odo le no babla ma ele okata wo gana mi godogodo.
0: And then in verse 32, for thy servant became surety.
4: We could black to avalia ala bana wo do
0: la no. Now therefore I pray thee, let thy servant abide instead of the lad, a bond man to my lord, and let the lad go up to his brethren.
4: We could blah atonvo atolia ayata made kukuna wo dola na zukluvina nya apoto the asile de villa nguti na wayi apa kle novia o.
0: That's how Judah illustrated standing as guarantor.
4: Aleka yuda alai yuda to adokuito fia kwananu aba asipu akola.
0: And that means then that the Lord Jesus Christ is giving us assurance that everything that is contained in the covenant of peace, everything will be granted unto us, and we're not going to miss the blessing of the Lord in our lives in Jesus' name. In Psalm 119, verse 121. I have done judgment and justice. Leave me not to my oppressors. Be surety for thy servant for good. Let not the proud oppress me.
4: Mawanu sila etepe kple nusizo. Megagblem de ama siotem de anyila sima o.
0: Mine eyes fail for thy salvation and for the word of thy righteousness. Deal with thy servant according to thy mercy,
5: and teach me the statutes.
4: Honyada wo dola nu hana apa nyi na dadalao naga tem de anyi o nute nyenu kuo nu le wo kona mekla wo gbedodo.
5: And remember, you know, he was telling the Lord Almighty himself, be shorty for me. I cannot pick a man, not even Judah.
4: But you,
5: Almighty God yourself, you will be guarantee for me.
4: He tells us
5: in verse 125, I am thy servant, give me understanding, that I may know thy testimonies. It is time for thee, Lord, to work. For they have made void thy law.
4: We pray Allah for a couple of our atom, wo dollar, menya, fia nunyam, na, majesty, wo, dasse didi, wo, Yehoapa, nuwayi, do aji, alabana, wo tu, se, wo tu,
5: it is time for thee, O Lord, to work. You are now my guarantor, you are my guarantee, and because of that, rise up and walk on my behalf.
4: Yehoa, reyi, deno, azovana, na, wo,

0: 400 years, and also that nation whom they shall serve, I will judge. Afterwards shall they come out with great substance.
1: Ayo glana Abraham bana nye na ganye bana wojijima vio anya amadrola anyigbada simanya wota o laji aye wa suba anyigbama jito aye wa mao atawode anyi fa alafa and the song gakaha mawo fudu koma si suba mwole lam aye le esi amagbala wa toka sinonu gadao adzwe.
0: And I shall go to thy fathers in peace. Thou shalt be buried in a good old age.
1: Kawala ayira tokbe ogbo lenguti fafama aye aku amaga bali bali hafi aku.
0: Here we come again across the word again, shorty. But this word here means the certainty.
1: Afia miga dogo nyagbaya bana magbadala alo asipu akola.
0: Because of the unfailing nature of the Lord and the unfailing promises of the Lord.
1: La afotope bomadoma donuta kla apanugbadodosio.
0: All the promises of God, promise of salvation.
1: Afotope nugbadodo kata dede popopo nugbadodo.
0: And the promise of sanctification.
1: Kokwewo apanugbadodo.
0: And the promise of abundant grace.
1: La amanuva sogbopo nugbadodo.
0: And the promise of healing. And the promise of deliverance. And the promise of provision. All the promises we have, it says, they established on the foundation of the Lord Jesus Christ, because the Lord Jesus is the guarantee, the surety, the pledge, the seal of this covenant.
1: Nugbadodo yokata apoto adonamia wodo kata goma anyira apoto Yesu Kristo ji alabana eyanya meka fuasi akọ eyanya meka damagbani eyanya meka nonu eyanya meka trenu gbadodo yokata nu banare yawo na mi
0: gbadodo. That's why it says in Revelation chapter 3 verse 14.
1: Numato gbala nyarere fia atawi eto pipiwi enelia.
0: Angel of the church of the Laodiceans write, this thing says the Amen, the faithful and the true witness, the beginning of the creation of God. The Lord Jesus is the Amen.
1: Ayo ngloroda hamasile laudeti ya lapa dola bana amasinye Amen. 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
0: That means all the promises that are centered on him. Amen and it's the faithful one.
1: Akwama kama fiaba nugbadodo kata o notera ayamaji ayanya emela bakla dasedila nutapo olala.
0: And because the faithful one, we can be sure is going to grant us everything that is promised in the better covenant.
1: Sionya ayanya nutapo ola kakareji la asibana nusio kata nugbadodo namila nubabla sinyowula mala alo kata kata waganami.
0: The Lord has guaranteed and has written in the will for us.
1: Afato dokpaji adasieta ayo ngule dadi nami ba anyamiato.
0: In 2 Corinthians chapter 1 verse 20.
1: Corinthians to pagbala valia atagbanto kwikwi blave.
0: For all the promises of God in him are yea and in him amen, unto the glory of God by us.
1: Alabana maopon gbadodo alasinu olele Yesu ma ele ayanti emelatova ayaha jihana maopa kafukafuto.
0: When you look at the promises of God from the very beginning of the Bible to the end of the Bible, from Genesis all through to Revelation, all those promises are guaranteed to us through the Lord Jesus Christ.
1: Na lan kura maopon gbadodo kata nchito mose pagbalagbanto jivasara nyanrefia jia akwabana nugbadodo mokata apoto Yesu Kristo nyameka demagbano aye fuasi akọ de nugbadodo ma ngunami bana yere yawo kata kata
0: jinami. How great are those promises?
1: Nugbadodo yawo tri akonto.
0: How abundant are those promises?
1: Oh aleka nugbadodo yawo maha sogbo yo.
0: How good are those promises?
1: Oh aleka o maha nyo yo.
0: That leads us to the second part of the message.
1: Aya plamira nusosnopo akpa evelia.
0: The sufficiency of the better covenant.
1: Nubabla sinyowula fa blibo de
0: the sufficiency of the better covenant.
1: Nubabla sinyowusa sansalapa blibo de the.
0: Everything that we need has actually been supplied in that covenant.
1: Nusia nusika

0: In
1: Hebrews chapter 7, verse 25. Wherefore he is able. You stop there for a moment. All the promises that the Lord has given us, the Lord is saying he is able.
0: Ayata a tenui tora fia vie nugbadodo yokata apoto enamia alagbaglomanare ya a tenui gogo godo godo.
1: That gives us then confidence that the one who has guaranteed all the promises of the covenant is the one that is able.
0: Aya nami kparoji kloka karejibana amasi demagbana nubabla ya okatala anya maika dablibo aye watanwi ha.
1: Able today and able tomorrow.
0: Atanwi egbe atanwi
1: eto ha. Able this year and able the next year.
0: Atanwi la afoya ma kla afoika gbana ma.
1: Wherefore in that verse 25 he is able. Able also to save to the uttermost that come unto God by him, seeing he ever liveth to make intercession for them.
0: Ayata kikulavoto ayata atanu akwa masioto ajiva maugbola de agbe blibo kankan lesi wono agbe dabana wako wode ako la nguti.
1: Every time you are claiming the benefit and the covenant, you are saying, oh Lord, here is what you promise.
0: Salvation
1: for me. Salvation for my loved ones. Salvation for my children. Salvation for members of my family. Salvation to the people we are preaching the gospel to. And then the Lord is making intercession for you because he is a guarantor of the covenant. The covenant we're talking about has everything that we need. You're looking at 2 Peter chapter 1, verses 3 and 4. According as his divine power has given unto us all things that pertain unto life and godliness through the knowledge of him that has called us to glory and virtue, whereby are given unto us exceeding great and precious promises, that by these ye might be partakers of the divine nature, having escaped the corruption that is in the world through lust.
0: Asi apa mau mengusir cunu siokata nyohana agbekple mau sosorala kemito si zaza amasi cun yang topo nguti kokwekple ngusir yomi la me nusiome woto cunu bedodo kasi ganto kemi bana miato asiome azu mau pada zoma goma kpalao nemi si cun nuzodro agbekble sila hukamalak ba.
1: In those two verses we have all things made available for every one of us.
0: And it
1: says, it's according as his divine power, the power that cannot fail.
0: The power
1: behind the throne in heaven.
0: And the power
1: that holds the universe together. He tells us, it's according to this divine power he has given unto us. Unto the beneficiaries of the covenant.
0: He has
1: given unto us everything that we'll ever need for life and for godliness. Personal life, family life, domestic life, your business life, everything that you'll ever need, everything you'll ever need, and then everything in relationship with godliness. That's freedom from sin. That's freedom from every attack. That's freedom from every evil.
0: Having
1: escaped the corruption that is in the world through lust.
0: Asimye sira to nubagblan sila kikamagbo to nuzozrome.
1: In Romans chapter 8, reading from verse 32.
0: Roma to pagbala eta anyi wikwi bla etonvo eve.
1: He that spared not his own son, but delivered him up for us all, how shall he not with him also really give us all things?
0: Amasi maha yang tope vida magba o ka wotsoi hana de mikata miata bonula alakala o matonu kata akpara engutinami oa.
1: It's bestowed on us all blessings will ever need.
0: Anami ya yirasio kata engutinatenga butama ato.
1: That tells us then about the sufficiency of this covenant that the Lord has called us into.
0: Ayad nubablasima apoto yo mi ve lape blibode de efia.
1: In Ephesians chapter 1, from verse 17.
0: Ephesians topagbala etagbanto pipi viadre.
1: That the God of our Lord Jesus Christ, the Father of glory, may give unto you the spirit of wisdom and revelation in the knowledge of him.
0: Bana mi apoto Yesu Christu fo mau sinyanguti kokwe fofola nana nunya kle nyarafia fo gbogbo lami le apasizaza.
1: That the eyes of your understanding be enlightened, that ye may know what is the hope of his calling and what the riches of his glory, of the glory of his inheritance in the saints.
0: Eye bana mi apa jima nukuo jina ko. Bana mi ajesi nusinye apa amayoyo lafa mokokwa kule nusinye domanyinyi fa nguti kokwe fa kasinonu le ama kokwe ome.
1: And what is the exceeding greatness of his power toward us who believe according to the working of his mighty power, which he wrought in Christ when he raised him from the dead and set him at his own right hand in the heavenly places.
0: Plenusinya pangusepa ganyinya sipo katatala nami amasio hona sana lapa musagbogbo la fa dowo lanu asiwowo le kristoma asiwo fon le chitre to amakuku odoma aye otoido yang topo nudusima.
1: And when you have that revelation, the knowledge of the Lord, and then you are able to go to the Lord, you are able to demand everything that you need from the Lord.
0: Nyaba de fia su asio la apotola ma ekama tenwa ya apotogbo
1: according to the promises of the Lord, he responds and he gives.
0: It
1: tells us in verse 18, the eyes of your understanding being enlightened. And when those eyes are enlightened, you will never lack any other good thing in your life in Jesus' name. Then
0: it
1: says, the riches of his glory, which means then, whatever it is we have come for, and whatever it is you are asking the Lord, you are asking according to the riches of his glory, and from today he'll begin to do them.
0: Aye, Ogaglobana, Apa Casino Nupa, Muti Coquenina, Camafia Manusiano Sica, Biam Nalala, Ala Biamla, Apa Casino, Tonya Lanu, Aye to Egbadia, Alocata Wagano, La Yes,
1: I said he'll begin to do them.
0: Maba Alla Wagala.
1: And then he tells us it is for the inheritance of the saints.
0: Ayo glana mibana anya domanyinyi sikanya amakokwe oto.
1: Who are the saints? That the people whose sins are forgiven.
0: Makawenya amakokwe amasio to ofonu voka.
1: Who are saints? Saints are those who are free from sin.
0: Amakokwe onya amasio voto nuvome.
1: They become the children of God.
0: Wotrozuma ofevio.
1: Then he tells us the exceeding greatness of his power working within us, walking on our behalf and walking upon us.
0: Ayo glana mi banari apa musa pa ganyanya sila dowom le miama sila dowom le mianu sila dowom hakpa re mianguti.
1: The walking of his mighty power.
0: La apa le apa nusa gbogbo lanu.
1: In Ephesians chapter 3, reading from verse 16. That he will grant you according to the riches of his glory to be strengthened with might by spirit in the inner man.
0: Bana wadina mi la apa nguti kwa kwepa kasino lanu bana wadongu se mi to apa gbogbom le ama.
1: That's one of the provision of the kingdom.
0: Asenye fiyarupola apa nuna na odomatoreka.
1: That's one of the provisions of the Lord in the covenant. And from this day, you'll be strong in Jesus' name.
0: Verse
1: 17, that Christ may dwell in your heart by faith. That Christ may live big within you. That anywhere you go, any challenge you face, you understand that you are going to have Christ with you every time. That Christ may dwell in your heart by faith, and that you be rooted and grounded in love.
0: Bana Christo nanno miapa jioma la khosama bana wodo miagomani la loloma bana.
1: That's another provision of the kingdom.
0: Asienya nuna na bubu sika fiarupa
1: gana. The love of God filling your heart.
0: Maupa lolo na yo wojima.
1: The love of God motivating your life.
0: Maupa lolo na demagbana wagbana.
1: The love of God directing your utterance.
0: Maupa lolo na fiyo aleka na fulu.
1: The love of God directing your relationships. The love of God influencing every action of your life. May be able to comprehend with all saints what is the breadth and the length and the depth and the height, and to know the love of Christ which passes knowledge, that ye might be filled with all the fullness of God.
0: Bana mikpla amakoko kata miatano adjesi nusinya kakama kla didima kla gogloma kla kokoma aye bana miadjesi Christopher lolo sifu sizeze lata san.
1: What a provision.
0: Oh nunana kaenye ya.
1: What an inheritance.
0: Oh domanyi kagbegbenye yi.
1: What a great thing the Lord has given us.
0: Nuga kenye ya ka apoto atona miale.
1: That the Lord is saying whatever you have got, there's still more. Whatever you have received, there's still more. Whatever you have enjoyed in the covenant, there's still more. That ye might be filled with all the fullness of God. And then he tells us in verse 20 now, unto him that is able to do exceeding abundantly above all that we ask or think, according to the power that worketh in us. Unto him be glory in the church by Christ Jesus throughout all ages, world without end. And everybody said,
0: people have a liam, ka amasitanu, wana wua, nusianu, gada woo, nusiokata, nye biana, alomye jasi, lang musa, sila dowam, musa toy, le miam, lanu, ayato, nanya mutikokwela, le hamala, le Christo Yesu, ira sedem, jijimaokataji, so mavoma ira, mavoma, e amasia manak blaba, amen.
1: The Lord will do it.
0: Apatola awoga.
1: I said the Lord will do
0: it.
1: In Matthew chapter 6, reading from verse 25. Therefore I say unto you, take no thought for your life, what you shall eat, or what you shall drink, nor yet for your body what you shall put on.
0: It's
1: not the life more than the meat, and the body more than raiment.
0: Alo agbe mawua nudunu ode aye amablibola mawua avotata ode.
1: Fill the fowls of the air, for they sow not, neither do they reap, nor gather into barns, yet your heavenly Father feedeth them. Are ye not much better than they?
0: mikpo jipo ga vioda oma fanu o oma nganu ha o aye oma fonu fura avama ha o temya fofo sile jipo la nya o alo de mi atama vana u wa oto
1: o look at all the birds of the air not having any covenant with the almighty God and yet your heavenly father is feeding them
0: lanukura jipo ga o katangti no babla na kama lo pakle maung se kata todo mo kaka mi fofo sile jipo la ala
1: o how much more will he feed you? How much more will he supply your need?
0: Aleka wa ma wa mi atao na mi awu omaha. Aleka wa ma wa mi apa ehia na mi omaha.
1: Which of you, verse 27, by taking thought, can add one cubit unto his stature?
0: We will have adren. Aye amakala mi adoma na alafu dam na adokila watano ato
1: apoda. Why take thought for raiment? Consider the lilies of the field, how they grow, they toil not. Neither do they spin.
0: Nukang timiela fudam na miyadokwi la avotata ngutima ha. 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Alo, wo, alas wo
1: And yet I say unto you, that even Solomon in all his glory was not arrayed like one of these. Wherefore, if God so clothes the grass of the field, which today is, and tomorrow is cast into the oven, shall he not much more clothe you, all ye of little faith?
0: Ma wado metra de tiha o kamala eglom na mi bana solomola eponti kokwe katamala modo achon po abe esio domatoreka ene o eye na maudo achon na gbesile gbeji egbe eye tokasia wato afugbere pozomala de mawo miatogere awu oma mi hose veto.
1: Therefore, take no thought saying, what shall we eat? Or what shall we drink? Or wherewith shall we be clothed? For after all these things do the Gentiles seek. For your heavenly Father knoweth that ye have need of all these things.
0: Ayang timigada funami aroki agblabana nuka miadu, nuka miano, alo nuka miato ata omaha alabana, nanam nusiokata, togba transubalodina, kamia fufos la jipola nyaibana, nusiokata hiami.
1: But seek ye first the kingdom of God and his righteousness, and all these things shall be, I said all these things shall be,
0: bonu midi mafia de pola kle apatozi nyek bank biak ban aye watonu siokata maboba leke watonu siokata akpere enguti nami
1: they're going to be added in Jesus name
0: waton akpere nu le yesu ponu come
1: this year is not a year of worry. It's not a year of sorrow. It's not a year of anxiety. It's not a year of panicking like we did in the years gone by. It's a year of relaxing, the year of resting, and the year of trusting the Lord. And everything we ask the Lord as we rest in Him. Everything the Lord is going to grant unto us in Jesus' name. In John chapter 14, verse 13.
0: Johannes Bagbala Atawi and a Quickwieton.
1: John 14, verse 13.
0: Johannes Atawi and a Quickwieton.
1: And whatsoever ye shall ask in my name, that will I do, that the Father may be glorified in the
0: Son.
1: If ye shall ask anything in my name, I will do it. The Lord said they will do it. And they will do it even from today. And our lives are going to be enriched by the blessings of the Lord in Jesus' name. Before we pray, I come to the third part of the message. The superiority of the better covenant. Hebrews chapter 8 verse 6 again. But now, as he obtained a more excellent ministry, by how much also he is the mediator of a better covenant, which was established upon better promises.
0: Ke azola subo subo si nyowu sa la su esi aba ale si wo nye nubabla si nyowu sa aye wodri anyi de nubadodo si onyowu la ji fe avulela ene.
1: The Lord is saying, looking at all the conditions of this new covenant, the conditions are better. The guarantor or the guarantee of this new covenant is greater and higher and better and more glorious.
0: Amasikanya asifu akola na nubabla yeyea edengou muti kokwele nu.
1: And looking at the provision and the promises of this new covenant, better covenant,
0: nelenukuda nubabla yafo nuna na okple po ya yira ngutia,
1: even the promises are greater, they are higher, they are better, and they are superior.
0: Nubabla pa nubadodo kra wonyowu okokowu
1: wotengou. And looking at everything that we're going to have, everything is going to be superior, greater, higher than everything we've ever got.
0: Nusia nusiokata hogamia lato nubabla yama wodengo wonyowu ololowu nusiokata mie hodongo hohova ikpo.
1: Because Christ now has become the mediator of this better covenant, and the greater, better, richer promises are given unto us in the Lord.
0: Alabana Yesu Kristo nyamaika etrozu avulela na nenepo nubabla ya ikama nubadodo kwasi ganto yokata apatodo nubabla ya namia.
1: If you look at the children of Israel, the way they pray so that they could have the provisions of their own covenant, the first covenant, the old covenant.
0: Nele nukule Israel yung tialeka odogbara bana opa asina su nubabla kukoto nubabla gbantoji pa ya yira.
1: And they prayed in such a way that they had to sacrifice, they had to be offering animals. But in our own case now, nothing like that.
0: What do agbara eyo avosan hafi hoya yira gakale mio mi togomala nanekamali nenema o.
1: The final sacrifice has been offered.
0: Vosa mamletola o were mianu
1: ho. And the atonement of the Lord, the effectual sacrifice, everything has been offered.
0: Aye avulela ple afotola ikanya vosa mamleto
1: o we ho. All that we have now, we come not with a ram.
0: We
1: come not with any material thing. We come with the name of Jesus on our lips. And when
0: you
1: come to heaven, and we look with confidence and faith in the Lord. And the moment we mention the name of Jesus, we mention the name of the surety of the covenant. Actually, we're told in Hebrews chapter 7, verse 19. Hebrews chapter 7, verse 19. For the Lord made nothing perfect, but the bringing in of a better hope did, by which we draw nigh unto God.
0: Hebrew topa waleta adrefiku viashike la bana salama wananeka blibo o. Aye wotso mokpokpo sinyo wu san la ve asima mieto atere mauti.
1: The old covenant, there was no perfection.
0: Nubabla ho hua blibo de dareka malangu.
1: But in the new covenant, the Lord Jesus Christ said, be ye therefore perfect as your Father which is in heaven is perfect.
0: Tele nubabla ye ama Yesu Kristo glabana ke miola mizu blibo abale ke miafufo sila jipola le.
1: In Hebrews chapter 9 verse 11, here we're told, but Christ being come, and high priest of good things to come, by a greater and more perfect tabernacle, not made with hands, that is to say, not of this building, neither by the blood of goats and calves, but by his own blood he entered in once into the holy place, having obtained eternal redemption for us.
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1: 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In the first covenant, in the old covenant, there that temporary redemption.
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1: the sins for forgiving for a moment, and then the following year they had to come with the blood of the lamb for atonement again.
0: Oto opo nuvon kao leyi kuya na fatroa lebo gato agbo kula anlo opo vuve.
1: But in this case now, the Lord has granted us an eternal redemption. And we're redeemed in Jesus' name. I said we're redeemed in Jesus' name. If the Lord has given you forgiveness, you can enjoy the riches of that forgiveness for the rest of your life. If the Lord has given you cleansing, you can enjoy that cleansing of the Lord, that purifying of the Lord for the rest of your life. If the Lord has given you victory over sin, you can enjoy that victory for the rest of your life. If the Lord has given you holiness and purity of heart, which is in the redemption, you can enjoy that holiness and purity of heart for the rest of your life. Because this Jesus Christ has granted us eternal redemption. Look at it again in that verse 12. It says, neither by the blood of goats and calves, but by his own blood, the blood of the sinless Son of God, he has entered in once into the holy place, having obtained for us eternal redemption. For if the blood of bulls and of goats and the ashes of an heifer sprinkling the unclean sanctified to the purifying of the flesh, how much more shall the blood of Christ, who through the eternal Spirit offered himself without spot to God, purge your conscience from dead works to serve the living God?
0: Alabana nenye magbotsuo kple nyitsuo po vu kple nyino po afisiwo wuda ama makomako nula ko awo nguti hana nguti lapa ko kwenyenya la gede alaka wu Kristo amasito gbogboma volam to adokwi na mau abavo sasa mukaka manonuto enela po vu ma clothes nya voto do kukuo me bana mi asubo mau
1: bakala o ma said us grant us the purging of the heart, the purifying of the soul, the cleansing of the spirit, that now we live without blame, without guilt, without condemnation, without falling back into sin every day, every week, every month. But now he grants us the purging and the sanctifying of our hearts. And for this cause, in verse 15, he is the mediator of the New Testament, the New Covenant, that by means of death, for the redemption of the transgressions that were under the first testament, they which are called might receive the promise of eternal inheritance.
0: Pipiri atan aye le asiata wonye nubabla ye yepa avulala bana le asi woku le koko to vodada sio le nubabla banto menguti la talam asio woyo la wa hodomanyi mavopo nubadodo ala bana.
1: Can you match those two things together?
0: Neto nu vea pufufua
1: eternal redemption on the one hand,
0: koko mavo le akpa de kadi
1: an eternal inheritance on the other hand. And this is what he gives. And those things are ours in Jesus' name. In verse 24, for Christ is not entered into the holy places made with hands, which are the figures of the true, but into heaven itself, now to appear in the presence of God for us.
0: We could have one Eliam, Alabana Christo Mayida, Cocopus, you also as you were, Wunya, Vava Topa, Podanu, Lam, O, come, you poor Utawi, Bana was Dora Maun Kuma, Azo, Lemiata.
1: Hebrews chapter 10, verse 19.
0: Hebrews Topa, Walata, Kukuya Sheke.
1: Having therefore, brethren, boldness to enter into the holiest by the blood of Jesus.
0: Azo novio asijidapo le mia sibana mia ira kokwepala mato yesu fo vubala.
1: As we come this morning and to this covenant service.
0: Abe egbesia sikanya nubabla fo subo subo.
1: Are you asking from the Lord the provisions he has for you in the kingdom, in the covenant?
0: Enela fo
1: tola bia. Then you want to enter with boldness and the confidence of faith.
0: Ene la foto biabana nuka wenya ya yirasio linaele nubablame ekema ava apotola gbokple jidopo pakle kakareje blibo bana nusi biabiele la.
1: And therefore, brethren, children of God, the brethren, you can come to the Lord and you enter into the holiest by the blood of Jesus, by a new and living way which he has consecrated for us through the veil, that is to say, his flesh.
0: Ekpoma ekblabana azo novio novi kokweo bana miatano ava kla jidapo ayira kokwepalama aya nya mo singuti wo konami bana wanya mo yeye gbagbe sito homotovom aya nya afa ngutila.
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0: Aye, as you know, laga, si le, maupo aponula, le mia si mutila, mina miato ginia tepoto, ateva la hostafo kakareji blibo, me, bana, amasio, abba amasio muti, oklo tichinia vonda to, opa gio.
1: Let us hold fast the profession of our faith without wavering, for he is faithful that promised.
0: Hey, what about Jesus? 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
1: As you come before the Lord today, the Lord is saying, come with confidence. Hey, have your heart cleansed for the washing of water by the word.
0: Hey, can I have a bo egba abe vakleji dapo na waklo jinu to chilala malenyala mamegbe teva kleji dapo matogbe.
1: And then you are holding on to the profession of your faith without wavering, without doubting, because we know the faithfulness of him who has called us.
0: Hey, na la uchosa mafupura asi dikaka deka manome ayila la deka manoni alabana amasi donugbala minya banuta.
1: In chapter 11 of the Hebrews, verse 39.
0: Hebrew topa gwana eta wire ke kwiku bla tovo asheke.
1: And this all, having obtained a good report through faith, received not the promise.
0: Aye amasiokata la wunya woho da sedidi nye toho semahafi da kaopa asi masunugbadodo la jiko.
1: They received many promises,
0: nukai woho nugbadodo gareo,
1: but did not receive the fulfillment of the promise of the better covenant.
0: Shen nubabla si nyowu san la po nugbadodo a opo asi masu
1: yagi. Because we are the people living in the dispensation of the better covenant.
0: Ala bana miyao miyato enye nubabla si nyowu san la.
1: And all those patriarchs of old, all the people of old, they received many, many promises. But the promise that is specially associated with the better covenant covenant that they did not receive.
0: Tokbi blamatomaola, o ho nugbedodo gadeo, kake nugbedodo ka edo kakle, nuba blasinyo usala, o ma ho wo fereke o.
1: God having provided better sin for us,
0: alabana
1: that they without us should not be made perfect.
0: Ala bana mau kwa nuada sinyowula dadina mi bana womaga wowo blibo miao ama mano mano.
1: Because it's as we come to the Lord today.
0: Akwa wanimye wa apotola kwa egbea.
1: And we receive all these promises of the Lord.
0: E miye kwa apotopo nukbedodo yokata.
1: Then the company of the redeemed will be getting more and more. And when the last soul has come in, then we'll be complete and perfect and fulfilled. In chapter 12 verse 1, wherefore seeing we also are compassed about with so great a cloud of witnesses, let us lay aside every weight and the sin that doth so easily beset us, and let us run with patience the race that is set before us. Looking unto Jesus, the author and the finisher of our faith. Who for the joy that was set before him endured the cross, despising the shame, and is set down at the right hand of the throne of God. The Lord is at the right hand of majesty on high. The question is, what's he doing there?
0: Once
1: he over there at the right hand of the Lord, because he's praying for you. And today, as you pray unto the Lord, your prayer will join with the prayer of the Lord Jesus Christ. And the Lord will give you everything you are asking him for: your body, for your soul, for your spirit, for your family, for your children, for your loved ones, in Jesus'
0: name.
1: Romans chapter 8 verse 34. Who is he that condemneth? It is Christ that died, yea rather, that is risen again, who is even at the right hand of God, who also maketh intercession for us. That's why you come to the Lord today with confidence of faith. That's why you're coming to the Lord today with assurance of faith. That's why you are coming to the Lord today with no doubt and no wavering in your heart. Because the Lord Jesus is at the right hand of majesty on high. And that Jesus on the right hand of the Almighty God is praying for you. And as you come before the Lord, if you are not saved, first of all, you pray for your salvation. Then the Lord will say, Father, save him.
0: Ekama apoto agloba fofo teki.
1: And if you have not been sanctified, you say, "Oh Lord, you sacrifice yourself for my sanctification."
0: Ninyeva makwada dola ekama agloba apoto atolukio savo hana nya kokuwa.
1: And then the Lord Jesus Christ will support that prayer. Father, sanctify him, because I died, I shed my blood to sanctify him.
0: Ekama Yesu adama gbana gbado drama agloba fofo ko enguti alabana maku hakonya hura niwa na makko enguti.
1: And you need to be filled with the Holy Ghost. You come to the Lord, you say, "Lord, didn't you promise me you shall receive power?"
0: Ayo hiaba na yo fun kule gbogbo kokola la na va potogbo aglo munye we don gbana mi bana mi ayo fun kule musa oma.
1: And the Lord Jesus will support that prayer.
0: Eh Yesu adama gbana gbadodorasia.
1: And you need to be healed, you'll tell the Lord to you, but make sure you get saved first, because salvation is more important than that healing.
0: Na yana doyo yo ekama gbrina potoga ka popo bana ye po dede gba alabana dede popo le vevieu doyo yo ma.
1: And make sure that your sins are forgiven, that the grace of God to live a righteous life, a holy life, a perfect life, that that is given to your life.
0: Eh na popo bana oto e ponu voke eh una ya manu vova ya no agbe ka dablibo agbe ka la kokwe ye po asisu agbe kokwe na no ma.
1: And then after that, healing, provision, children, wife, whatever it is we need, the Lord is able to do it.
0: Ele asia magbavo nuka kemi hiana doyo yo vio nuzagina me nuka kemi hiana.
1: I said the Lord is able to do it.
0: Baba apoto atenu away.
1: And today is a day of prayer.
0: Aye agba anya gbadora agba.
1: And it's a day of answer to prayer.
0: Aye anya nkakeke wado gbadodoranu.
1: And it's a day when the Lord will open the windows of heaven and he will shower great abundant blessings upon us in Jesus' name.
0: Anya nukakeke apoto ahujifonu eye odudu ya yira manya gbovovovo akore miajila Yesu panu kame.
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1: Blessings from the Lord.
0: Ya yira oto apoto.
1: All those blessings are available and they are ours today in the name of the Lord.
0: Ya yira yo kata oli. Eyo onye miato egba le apoto la po nukome.
1: You rise up now and we're going to really pray unto the Lord.
0: Ela chita chiga azo.
1: Rise up, we're going to pray unto the Lord. If you are not born again yet, you will pray to the Lord and he will save you. And if you have not got sanctified, you will tell the Lord, "Oh Lord, I need the sanctifying blood of Jesus to sanctify me, to purify me."
0: Ninye ba mpo koko nyenye ogbana afoto bo o afoto mahiana Yesu Kristo fo fukokola bana wa kongchinya e wa lechinam a mano zadze.
1: And if you have not been baptized in the Holy Spirit, you will tell the Lord, "Oh Lord, I need to be baptized in the Holy Ghost."
0: Nemo hokpoko ko pachi da to ala bana gbana afoto bo o afoto mahiana gbogogo pachi da ta.
1: I'm waiting for you to open your mouth and to talk to the Lord in prayer.
0: Malala la bana na kounu e na dogbara na afoto le gbedodo.
1: You have not been saved, you talk to the Lord, he will save you. 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
0: Afika kenela fisi afika nela gbedodora pore yi enyasia.
1: And the Lord wants to do great mighty things, and the greatest of all, salvation of your soul.
0: Eh apoto jibe onu ga zotu zotu o e ganto sipo kata tenya olupo pode de popo.
1: The greatest of all, the sanctification of your heart.
0: Kai ka pokata tenya ba wojipa kokwe
1: nyenya. The greatest of all, the baptism in the Holy Ghost for those who have been saved and sanctified.
0: Ai ka ga pokata tenya ba na hogbogogo pejideta.
1: The greatest of all, that the power of the Lord will come upon your life today. You are going to pray, you are going to open your mouth and open your heart before the Lord.
0: Let us come
1: with boldness into the presence of the Lord and let the Lord do what he has promised to do. Remember, salvation is the greatest of all the blessings you can have. forgiveness of your sin as part of the blessing of the covenant. Freedom from your sin as part of the blessing of the covenant. Victory over sin as part of the blessing of the covenant. In Jesus' name we pray. In Jesus' name we pray. Heads bowed and eyes closed. And of all the blessings we receive from the Lord, salvation from sin, the forgiveness of sin, freedom from sin, is the greatest of them all. And anyway you are, I'm going to tell those people to raise up their hands, and even if you don't raise up your hand, it's between you and the Lord. Father, in the name of Jesus, we thank you at this time for these people who have come to respond to the call of salvation, to the call to salvation. Lord, we're asking you that you forgive them because of your mercy and grace in Jesus' name. You are a God of love. Your will in no wise reject anyone. Therefore, Lord, we pray you draw them to yourself in Jesus' name. Forgive them, Lord. Give them assurance that all their sins are forgiven. Thank you, Lord, for the answer. Give them victory even from today to live in newness of life. In Jesus' name we pray. Amen.
0: Amen.
1: I said amen.
0: Amen.
1: Remain where you are, believers in the church.
0: But on
1: put on your hands, God bless you.
0: You're
1: not concerned, the Lord is.
0: That
1: he wants his people to be holy. And without holiness, no man shall see the Lord. And we're asking that you sanctify us. I believe the Lord will do it. I said, I believe the Lord will do it. Would you raise up your hand then? The Lord is asking now. Let there be a determination. This sanctification, this holiness of heart, Lord, give it to me and I want to keep it. And the Lord will help you to keep it in Jesus' name. Father, in the name of Jesus, we know that with you, there is assurance in your word. And there is the guarantee that this blessing of the covenant you are going to give unto us. We're asking, Lord, that this pure heart, this holiness of heart and life, you will grant unto us in Jesus' name. You reach out to the very depths of our heart. And you will sanctify your people in Jesus' name. That Lord, holiness of heart, perfection in our soul and spirit and heart, you will grant unto every one of us in Jesus' name. We know that this is the purity of the bride of the Lamb. And without it, if the rapture takes place, we'll not be able to make it. Therefore, Lord, we're asking you that this provision in the covenant,
0: you
1: will grant unto us in Jesus' name. By the blood that was shed on the cross of Calvary, purify the heart. Take away the stony heart. Do it for us even now in Jesus' name.
0: We
1: bless your name because we know you have answered. In Jesus' name we pray. And everybody said,
0: Amen.
1: Now whatever other blessing we need, healing, deliverance, provision,
0: Nunana,
1: every other blessing the Lord is going to give us. Am I right? Will the Lord do it? Yes, he will do it. You raise up your covenant paper, and the Lord is here to meet the need of your life. Father, in the name of Jesus, we thank you because we know you are a great God. We know you are a mighty God. And we know with you all things are possible. You promise us, Lord, that when we call upon you, that you are going to answer. I'm asking, O Lord, that today, anyone that is sick, you touch them and heal them in Jesus' name. Any oppression, any attack, any affliction, Lord, we're asking that you'll stretch out your healing hand, your delivering hand, and your hand of power. And you will deliver your people and set them free and break every yoke in their lives in Jesus'
0: name.
1: We're asking, O Lord, that you manifest your power. And every form of sickness, every form of affliction, cancel and break it in Jesus' name. Destroy the works of the devil. Set all your people free. We pray right now that your miracle working hand will touch everyone. Everything they desire from you, we're asking, O Lord, do it for them now in Jesus' name. Confirm the miracle blessing upon everyone. Thank you, Lord, because we know you have answered. In Jesus' name we pray. Amen.
0: Amen.
1: I believe the Lord has answered our prayer. I said, I believe the Lord has answered our prayer. Put your hands together and clap for the glory of God.
0: Apoto e na dakpene da apongutiko kwelata.
1: You will never be the same again this year in Jesus' name.
0: Unless you never achieve a makoto anononoma le foya katama le yesu ponu kome.
1: Thank you very much. The service is over. Once again, happy new year to every one of you.
0: Mada akwena mi salama awunu gakama gato ponye foye ye fadzogbo nyeve na mikata.
1: And the Lord will bless you mightily abundantly all throughout this year in Jesus' name.
0: Hey, apoto a.
2: Let us pray. Heavenly Father, we bless your name for this great opportunity of gathering together in fellowship with you and fellowship with one another. We thank you because we are called by your name. We thank you because we are called followers of Christ. And we thank you because of the possibility of us following Christ and having the mind of Christ. So that what is close to your very heart will be what is close to our own very heart. Father, as we look at your word today, in this session of revival and training in evangelism, Lord, we just pray that you will revive every heart in Jesus' name. Oh Lord, we pray that every form of lukewarmness and coldness

0: to become useful members of the body of Christ. Lord, that the revival you give us internally will move us to actually get concerned for the souls of perishing people around us. Use us, O Lord, to your own glory, to bring souls into the kingdom of God. Lord, that you open our eyes to see our responsibility that you have graciously given unto us. And you grant us the grace and the power and the strength to carry out your will here on earth. We thank you because we know you have answered. In Jesus' name we pray. We're grateful for our gathering together today. We know that every time we gather together like this is for a good thing, for a good purpose. And the Lord speaks to us like the Father speaking to the children, like the Redeemer speaking to the redeemed, like the great God of heaven condescending very low so that he can give us what is uppermost or deep in his own heart, and so that we as the children of God can follow through and do what is well pleasing unto God.
1: Today
0: we're looking at Isaiah chapter 43 verses 9 through to
1: 12.
0: Let all the nations be gathered together, and let the people be assembled. Who among them can declare this and show us former things? Let them bring forth their witnesses, that they may be justified. Or let them hear and say, it is true. Ye are my witnesses, saith the Lord, and my servant, whom I have chosen, that ye may know and believe me, and understand that I am he. Before me there was no God formed, neither shall there be any after me.
1: Alo anami asanya siya, siyo jovayi, wopa dafto fuwona va, na wato nao, nao, eye wasi aga glombina ele ama. Yehuwa be, miya wenye nyanda se fuwa kule nye dola, simetia, na miya nye miya kwa e miya jesibe nye.
0: Ay, even I am the Lord, and beside me there is no Savior. I have declared, and I have saved. I have showed when there was no strange God among you. Therefore, ye are my witnesses, says the Lord, that I am God.
1: Uma wa ma wa deka donu gonamu o, eye deka ma doma gonamu o. Nye nye Yehowa, eye kona ma toada kama likwada nunya o. Ma donu gon, eye ma kona ama, ma namisi, eye ma otu toada kama nomi adoma o ya.
0: In this passage we have read, you will find one word that comes up about three times in these few verses. It is the word witnesses in verse 9. The middle part of verse 9, let them bring forth their
1: witnesses.
0: And then in verse 10, it says, ye are my witnesses, says the Lord. And then in verse 12, the latter part of verse 12, therefore, ye are my witnesses, says the Lord, that I am God. And so you find that word coming up three times. This is what we want to concentrate upon today. Witnesses of his saving grace. That's the topic we're addressing today. Witnesses of his saving grace. If you look at this chapter itself from the very beginning, you will see that God was talking about the children of Israel. Verse
1: 1.
0: But now thus says the Lord that created thee, O Jacob, and he that formed thee, O Israel, fear not. Here you will find God was talking about the children of Israel. Israel.
1: Atiamola Israel.

0: He was talking about that chosen generation. And talking to Israel, he said, "You are my witnesses." To all the nations around, to all the Gentiles, to all the pagans, to all the people that do not know me, ye are my witnesses. And then in verse 1, it says, "For I have redeemed thee, I have called thee by thy name, thou art mine." You see, from the very beginning that God said, "You are now my own people. Thou art mine." And then he said, "I have redeemed you." When you think about it and you think about your situation today, isn't this exactly what God is saying about you? If you are a Christian, think about that again in verse 1. "But now thus says the Lord that created thee." If you have been born again, if you have become a new creature in Christ, obviously this is written for you. But you say it was written for Jacob and for Israel. Have you forgotten that the things that were written aforetime are written for our admonition, upon whom the ends of the world are come? They are written for you. They are written for the church. More so, it says, "I have redeemed thee." We're redeemed from the curse of the law. We're redeemed by the blood of the Lamb. He said, "I have formed thee." And then he says, "I've redeemed you. I've called you by thy name." Isn't there a new name by which Almighty God has called you? Well then, look at the promise in verse 2. It says, "When thou passest through the waters, I will be with thee." I'm sure you remember at the time when the angel was talking to Joseph, when he had this confusion of mind, when he was thinking about what to do with Mary, because Mary had been found to be pregnant, but he didn't know at that time it was of the Holy Ghost.
1: And
0: then the prophetic answer came that what will be born of her is actually will be the Son of God, and his name will be called Emmanuel. You remember the meaning of that? God with us. And the children of Israel could say God was with them, I think peculiarly the church today, the redeemed of the Lord today, should say the Lord is with us. And then he says, because of that, when you pass through the waters, I will be with thee, and through the rivers, they shall not overflow thee. When thou walkest through the fire, thou shalt not be burned, neither shall the flame kindle upon thee. Verse 3, "For I am the Lord thy God, the Holy One of Israel, thy Savior. I gave Egypt for thy ransom, and Ethiopia and Sheba for
1: thee."
0: Think about this. God himself, he repeated it again for the children of Israel. He said, "I am your God, I am your Savior, the Holy One of Israel."
1: mau gatrota gbede dinezle evyebena eye nye miapwa mau kokwetola.
2: Now when you think about the church, you apply that to the church, that the Lord has been our savior. We are born again, we are saved, we are redeemed, we are taken away from our sins, we are brought from darkness into the marvelous light of the Lord.
1: Nelele kure hamia nebele miatia agbule akene hamia bena fatola demi akome fle so vite ba nto ba nku akeli lagbo eye mi nye polon lon viwo.
2: Now what, why was all that done?
1: Afika shaba mele
2: in verse 9 and verse 10
1: le kukwi asieke kule uami.
2: So the reason why God saved them,
1: wagbonu itema udeodo,
2: the reason for all that is in verse 10.
1: Amaba taruji le kukwi amu uami.
2: Ye are my witnesses, says the Lord.
1: Miawenye nyada sefu.
2: Do you know the reason why God has done all that he did? Why he has done everything for you?
1: Menyanu tema wanu yakatabo wale wagbonu ladua.
2: He has saved you.
1: Edewo.
2: He has answered your prayers.
1: Edo tu wagbonu dawo.
2: Why all that?
1: Nuka tebo wedo.
2: Is it just to have the blessing?
1: Dekobe yajana sobono wagbonu ya.
2: No, not at all.
1: Aude.
2: The reason for all that is to make you his own witness.
1: Nui tebo wedo imena kaba wana nyepa dasefu.
2: That's why we're talking about this important thing, witnesses of his saving grace.
1: Ya temile pumba visiarube na da sedi choma upa manuva sine diamalanuchi.
2: You have been saved by the grace of God.
1: Lekwada de tuma upa manuva vama.
2: Through his righteousness and through his plan. Then that saving grace witness to it.
1: Tuepa dodol amala amanuva sine dewa di dasa chonuchi.
2: Talk about it. Reveal it, tell it to all the people around you. In verse 10, ye are my witnesses, says the Lord, and my servant whom I have chosen. Now Israel was to be God's witness to all the nations around them. God chose them and saved them so they could be witnesses to the saving power and the saving grace of Almighty God. There were times, you know, when some Gentiles came to put their faith in God. God here now declared very clearly and pointedly. He declared very clearly that they were his witnesses. But then, what were they to witness to? What were they to tell the other nations around? What were the children of Israel to make sure that they pass across to the people around them? Well, look at verse 10. Ye are my witnesses, says the Lord, and my servant whom I have chosen, that ye may know and believe me and understand that I am he. Before me there was no God formed, neither shall there be any after me. Neither shall there be after me.
1: Yehuwa be miyawenye nyanda sefu okule nye dola simetia ne miyanye miyakotinyase e miyajesibe nye uma wama wadeke donu gonam u ayedeke madu magbanam u.
2: This was one thing they were to witness to. They were to declare to all people around. They were to declare that there was no other God apart from the Almighty.
1: Esyanu chilebe wafunulene dukobu buo wakbrene amabu bobena maude keli maudeke magakwa.
2: And what are we to witness to today? We're to witness to the very fact that there's no other God. The only God we know is the creator of the heavens and the earth. The only God we know is the God who hates sin and will judge sin and will punish sin. But then we know him as the God of mercy. This is to be what we witness to. We're to witness to the very fact that God is judge. And that if men do not repent, this true God, he'll bring everything to judgment. But then we can witness to the fact that God is so merciful that he wants all the sins to be forgiven if we believe on the Lord Jesus Christ. That Let me ask you. He has saved you. He has recreated you. According to the words of this passage we have read, he has formed you. According to the promises of protection here, he has said he will not allow you to be drowned when you pass through the waters. And then he says, now you will do something as a result of what I've done for you. You will be my witnesses. You will be my witnesses. You will witness to the fact that there is no other God, no other God that can create and recreate. It's done so much for you, and he says, this is just what we are to do for him in return. This is the way you are to show your gratitude to all the things he has done for you. How grateful are
1: you. How
2: faithful are you. How have you been responding to this call of God that ye are my witnesses. Ye are my witnesses. Are you doing it? Then number two. Another thing he said they will be witness to. It's in verse 11 of the passage we have read. I am the Lord. And beside me, there is no Savior. You see, the children of Israel, they were the people that were saved singularly by the power of the Almighty God. And when you talk of salvation, I mean, they were saved. If you look at their history from the Old Testament, from the time of Exodus, you will see that they were in bondage. They were under a tyrant. They were under a taskmaster. They cried. It was too much for them to bear. And they thought that they will be eventually destroyed. But then God said that he was going to redeem them. And that memorable, that wonderful night came. When they were told to slaughter the lamb and to apply the blood of the lamb upon the lintels of their houses. So that they could be saved. You know what that means? One, they will be saved from the judgment that came upon the firstborn. The soul that sinned, it shall die. All have sinned and come short of the glory of God. Not only that, they were also saved from the wrath of the Egyptians. The Egyptians were angry against them. At that time even later as well. But they were saved from the wrath of those Egyptians. And then they came into the wilderness. How they were saved from indescribable destruction. See, the wilderness that had scorpions and serpents and a lot of things, they were saved. And then there were many nations all around them that will not have allowed them to get to the land of Canaan. They were saved. And when they got to the land of Canaan, how the people militated against them and had a confederacy against them, they were saved.
1: Let's you be the Kenny Banjale Palace Kanamochi Tlawanti. What do Tomaji do? Nugbado Nugakla Maudo.
2: Now, when you think about it, they were saved from the past affliction that they had.
1: Nella Butama Tonula, work for the go to Santo Fafpakoma.
2: And there was a promise to them that if they kept faithful until the end, they will be saved from the final eternal judgment of Almighty God.
1: Ayanukadoli Nobina Kanula open to four that was Renula, work for the Atoma from Dodrum and Leto.
2: Think about your own salvation. All the sins that you have ever committed since you were born. I'm talking about all your sins in a pictorial form now. Put everything in a single bag and dropped everything into the sea of God's forgetfulness. You are
1: And
2: then in the present tense, is helping you to overcome. You see, the devil will be throwing arrows at you. He's delivering you from them. Because the Bible says there's no temptation that has come upon man that is not common to man, but in it all he makes a way of escape. Present thing that God is doing for you. And then he's promising you that you will not face judgment in eternity. He says, now because of that, all the judgment that is future, he even takes everything away if you will be faithful unto the end. Now he says, that's what I've done for you. Do you want to hide that blessing? Do you want to cover up that blessing? When it's available to your neighbor, now you will be a witness unto me that there is no savior like mine. No forgiveness like the one that God directly gives unto the sinner through the Lord Jesus Christ. He said, you are my witnesses that I, am the Lord, and beside me there is no savior. Let me ask you once again. With all this that the Lord has done for you, will you be like the Dead Sea? The Dead Sea is the sea that has a lot of water coming into it, but never flows out. That's why it's dead. You see, blessings don't make us come alive if we don't share it. Do you know what makes the rivers to be fresh? Because water is flowing into that river and water is flowing out of that river. That's what makes it fresh. Do you know what will make you fresh? Do you know what will make you lively? Do you know what will make you enjoy your Christian experience? Is that the blessings of God, the salvation of God, has come into your life and also is going out of your life into the lives of other people. But let me ask you, are you bearing witness to the fact that there's no other God except from the Father of the Lord Jesus Christ? Are you bearing witness to the fact that there is no other Savior beside Him? That you're always testifying, always telling people around you, this is the Lord, this is the Savior. Look at verse 12. I have declared, and I have saved, and I have showed when there was no strange God among you. Therefore, ye are my witnesses, says the Lord, that I am God. You are my witnesses. Who says it? Well, you know, some people say, we're going for evangelism today. What are you going for evangelism? Well, the coordinator said, we must go for evangelism today. The coordinator said, we must witness. Why are you going for evangelism today? You know, our church says that we're different from other churches. And other churches do not concentrate on witnessing. But our church doctrine is that we all must be witnesses. You hear that? Why are you going for witnessing today? Well, our pastor, it appears that if you don't witness, he would regard you as not a good member of this church.
1: No, miabo osofu ade na wo mo le nyanu gbopa demula ma bo be le nyihama ibe anpanto le hamia mo o.
2: And because of that, just to do what everybody is doing, since the pastor says so, we're going for witnesses.
1: Le ya tabene miabo nu soma samle ala bo miabo osofu gbonemala mi jo miabo to gwade gbofa nyanu ya.
2: To them is the pastors that said, ye are God's witnesses.
1: Na wa wela osofu gbonobena ka wonye ma opo da sofu.
2: God says, if you know the truth, if you are a child of God, if you have been redeemed, if you have been saved, therefore ye are my witnesses, says the Lord.
1: Ya ke Biblia kwa bende nibele nye amaye yele tofu le trochi mele vipoti ladi. Mia wenye nye da sofu wo.
2: You know, it brings joy to the heart of the believer.
1: Etwa jijo deko tola fwe jima.
2: When you know that what you are doing was commanded by God.
1: Nele nye benu siyoma yele ade fofu e deyo pa senayi.
2: For then, to be effective as witnesses, these children of Israel, there are three things they want to comprehend.
1: Benadi, na tema akpo awo doba de viadi, emnama ton libe trevison awo.
2: Look at it in verse 10.
1: Where the cook we woman.
2: Ye are my witnesses, says the Lord, and my servant, whom I have chosen.
1: Yehuwa be miyawenye nye da sefu okple nye dola simetia.
2: They were to understand that they have become the servants of God.
1: Elebuwa segomene kayotra zoom ma upa dola.
2: You see, I told you before, that was for the whole of the children of Israel. You see, it is an erroneous idea to think that only some people are the children of God, are the servants of God, are workers in the vineyard of the Lord. He said, you are my witnesses, says the Lord. And then he says, you are my servant. You are my servant, whom I have chosen. If you are born again, if you are following after the Lord, then you have become the witnesses of the Lord. Then it says, number one, that ye may know. Number two, that ye may believe me. Number three, that ye may understand that I am he. There are three things you'll need to comprehend. Number one, that ye may know. You will need to know God. You will need to know his word. You need to know of his mercy. You will need to know of the promise of his forgiveness. Number two, you will need to believe. That's what makes you to enjoy the blessings of God. Why do I keep on believing? Because you know temptations do come. And as I keep on believing, then he keeps on protecting me by his mighty power. And then I make up my mind, I'm going to keep on believing to the very end. Because that will help me to endure to the very end. And he that endures to the end, the same shall be saved. Number three. It says in that same verse 10, and understand that I am he. I am who? I am he the creator. I am he the redeemer. I am he the savior. I am he the sanctifier. I am he the all in all. That means almighty, mighty enough to do all things. Understand that.
1: Semagoma.
2: And there will never be anything in your life that God is not capable of handling. Why? Because he's the Almighty. With me, no other God. After me, no other God. Because I'm Savior, there is none
1: else.
2: So then, we understand that this God, only he can save. This God, he is willing to save everybody. Now the whole church has received this same calling today. A call to be witnesses of his saving grace. That's your call. If you are born again, that's the demand of God upon you. If you are born again, let me just ask you a question. If you are are very poor.
1: Nebele nyamishne dahe.
2: And you have nothing at all.
1: Nande kemela siwo o.
2: And you are just you are in penury, complete poverty, abject poverty.
1: Le dahe kole kole abena choti komotiene.
2: And then a banker, and you went to him and you said, I hear that you are very generous. You are very kind.
1: Eye amiade ikenenye gaji pala ba do poto magan lebe isebena anyu
2: tomo. And well, I can help you.
1: Ekplebene en ilombe ya kpede nutiwo.
2: And then you tell your case to him.
1: Lekple wonu tinyawo ne.
2: And then he says, all right.
1: Ekplebenyo.
2: I'll give you money.
1: Manoga.
2: That will wipe away your past debt.
1: Bela taba fele bela tatu.
2: I will give you money that will support you in your present situation.
1: Ya noga si akpede nchole fitiamo.
2: I will give you money and I'll continue to give you money that will help you in for the rest of your life.
1: Ekplebe manoga namo akpede nchole wa akpede poteka tamla.
2: Past debt, I'll settle. Present situation, I'll take care of. And the future, I will take care of. But he says, there's only one thing I require from you. Only one thing I require from you. What's that thing? Any other person you meet that has been in abject poverty like yourself, almost dying like yourself, only one thing I require, you will tell him the source of your life. That's all I require. I don't require you to do any other thing. I don't require you to pay me back. I will love you. I take you like my child. Only one thing I require. Everyone in abject poverty like yourself around you, you're going to tell them, you're going to be the witness that this is how generous I am.
1: Not money to
2: isn't that a simple thing to do? If that's all I'm to do, that I just tell the next fellow and I say, you're in abject poverty, I was like that before, that's the person who did it for me. That's what God is saying. He said, all your debt of the past, I forgive. If you are really faithful, I believe it's a very simple thing for you to do. We're called to be witnesses of His saving grace. Every member of the Church of Christ must witness to all around them constantly. Look at John chapter 15 verse 27. And ye also shall bear witness, because ye have been with me from the very beginning. He said, you have been with me. You have tasted of my mercy. You have been with me from the very beginning. Therefore, that's what I require from you. Ye shall bear witness. If you have had fellowship with God, you have been reconciled unto God through Jesus Christ, what's required of you?
1: Nebele do fuma kule Yesu. Nebele aflo nuban kule Yesu dumalare. Nunca maudi tu asioma.
2: Ye shall bear witness also.
1: Miyohami didasa.
2: Apostles are doing it. You also.
1: Apostle wom miyohami we.
2: The prophets are doing it. You also.
1: Nyagulilolo wom miyohami we.
2: The evangelists are doing it. You also.
1: Nyanyugulolo wom miyohami we.
2: Ye also shall bear witness because ye have been with me from the beginning.
1: Miyohami didasa.
2: You see, there are some people that never bear witness to the goodness of God. What are the things hindering them? These Christians, so-called Christians, these believers, so-called believers, who are not bearing witness to Christ's saving grace. What are the things hindering them? Well, let's face the fact. Number one, it may be that they are called Christian, it may be that they are called believer, but they have no experience of salvation in Christ.
1: Maybe.
2: If you find there's nothing at all within you wanting to do it, maybe, just maybe, you do not know the Lord. You do not have the experience of of salvation in Christ. In 1 John chapter 2 verse 23. Whosoever denies the Son, the same as not the Father. You see that? But he that acknowledges the Son has the Father also. Number 2, it may be the fear of man for position. The fear of man will bring a snare upon you. The fear of man will cancel maturity in your life. How can you ever grow to maturity when you're always afraid?
1: You tell me,
2: a child that is learning at school and always afraid to go for exam. And every time the exam is coming, the child, out of fear, will fall sick. And after the exam is over, he'll say, thank God, I don't have to go and take exam. I'm scared to death taking an exam.
1: And
2: never get promotion. You never know what he knows. You never tell what he has acquired. And then the following year, again, opportunity comes to test. A test is not an evil thing. A test is just to know how much you have got through over the term. And that is just what a test is all about. But
1: he's
2: afraid again and falls sick. And eventually you see that thing will hinder progress. The same thing. You know, every time you have to rise up and witness, you never really rise up to do it. How are you going to grow?
1: I remember
2: when I first started preaching, I couldn't preach for more than a few minutes.
1: Pastor,
2: I could only talk for a few minutes. But I did. Then I stood up again, I preached for a few minutes. Then I stood up again, I preached for a few minutes. A few minutes. And that will be developing your spiritual muscle. When you start at the first time, you may not be able to quote from all the passages of the Bible and interpret it for a long time. And apply it appropriately and make sure that everything is in line. No, that comes with maturity. That comes with developing your spiritual muscle. But you are always afraid. You never even try. You never even do it. Because you are afraid of the opposition of man. How will you grow? You see, that fear of man will stop your maturity. Therefore, go ahead and do it. In Matthew chapter 10, verses 32 and 33. Whosoever therefore shall confess me before men, him will I confess also before my Father, which is in heaven. But whosoever shall deny me before men, him also will I deny before my Father, which is in heaven. So then, we must not allow the fear of man to hinder us, fear of opposition. Number 3, it may be that the people that do not witness, they do not have regard for God or for the reward of God. You know, it is when you are faithful. God says, I've done this for you, have done this for you. Now, all I require from you, go and tell other people. And therefore, we ought to understand that God wants us to regard His reward. He'll be rewarding you. He'll be helping you. He'll be fulfilling His promises upon your life when you do what the Lord wants you to do. Number four, no continual fellowship with Christ. You see, if you're in continual fellowship with Christ, His grace, His mercies are always fresh to you. Remember Paul the Apostle, that man, that apostle, he was so much in constant fellowship with the Lord that he was always telling that story of redemption. Everywhere he went, anywhere he went, he was always telling the story of redemption to the people that had never heard before. And it's the same thing with you and with me. That if we're still testing the goodness of God, we're in constant fellowship with the Lord, we'll always be telling the story of redemption. Number five, it may just be disobedience and unfaithfulness. You know, every time, if you have the Spirit of God, every time you see a sinner that is perishing, you know what? The Spirit of God will stir you up. The Spirit of God will say, that's a candidate for heaven. If you will tell him, within a few minutes, he can be washed. He can be cleansed. He can become a different person. Instead of going to hell, he can be a candidate for heaven. And the Spirit of God will say, arise and tell it. Arise and talk to him. Arise and proclaim it. Arise and talk about Jesus. You know, just get near him. Just get near her. Talk about Jesus. And if you don't do it, there's only one conclusion. You are disobedient. If you don't do it, there's only one thing we can say about you. You are unfaithful. Or number six, it may be shame of identifying publicly with Christ. There are many people that have the shame of identifying publicly with Christ. Let me ask you, suppose there was to be shot because he had committed a crime. And the government of the day had said he had to face the firing squad. And they tied him up. And already they were getting ready to shoot him. And somebody ran in there. And he ran in so that he can defend that person. Says, I'll take his place. You can fire me. And then leave him and set him free. Say what? Oh yes, he said it's alright. I don't have any record that I had committed any crime before. But this person has not started living his life. Don't waste his life like this. Let's give him another chance. But I know you want to punish sin. Here am I. And the person took your place. And while dying, he said, talk about it. Talk about it. That's all he said. And then he died. Now, after that, you are ashamed of him publicly. But he died for you publicly. He bought the pain of that bullet publicly. And he faced a public shame. And those people that are ashamed to identify with Christ publicly, do you know, he suffered for you publicly. Look at Mark chapter 8, verse 38. Whosoever therefore shall be ashamed of me and of my words in this adulterous and sinful generation, of him also shall the Son of Man be ashamed when he cometh in the glory glory of his Father with the holy angel.
1: Ela bena masika kpanu nya kple nya nya wala titima wa hasi kple titima wa nuvo si adumela amagbato bi khan la khan akpenu ne e bale popo apanu ti kokwe mo kple mau dola kokwe o.
2: You see that he says, look at all that I've done for you publicly for you. Now if you will be ashamed of me publicly, and then I'll be ashamed of you at that momentous period.
1: Le po si agbebe ponu e kata mo le tawlada le atana mo le kpenu la ha ma kpenu le nuka kama mle tola ji.
2: Number 7, it may be secret sin that is condemning the conscience of that individual.
1: Adrelia dohi adamanu bole jimanu unto sila pombumo.
2: You see, there are some people, the reason they are not able to witness is because there is a secret sin that they have not confessed.
1: Amiadonu snehemono bomati diagbofan yesunia moola dohi ule nu bom la dam.
2: That has not been wiped away. That has not been taken away.
1: No bons you mokwa de domokwa si twida hade o.
2: Look at Isaiah chapter 3 and in verse 9.
1: Yes, there are tama tompuku ya shiki.
2: The show of their countenance does witness against them. And they declare their sin as Sodom. They hide it not. Woe unto their soul, for they have rewarded evil unto themselves. You see that there are some people that the shame is because, you know, they think that when everybody looks at them, everybody will see through their countenance and see the secret sin they are committing. Because of that, they are trembling and they cannot really preach the gospel.
1: But
2: you know, all true Christians should just abandon all these things and be washed in the blood of the Lamb afresh and new, so that there will be no shame. And you'll be so excited for what Christ has done for you. All true Christians in good standing with God, daily experiencing and manifesting the grace of God. Must bear witness of Christ at every opportunity. Now, before we close, can I just ask you a series of questions? And then I will answer for you from the Bible. Number 1 is what? Number 2, who? Number 3, how? Number 4, where? Number 5, when? Number 6, why? What does it mean to witness? Let's look at Matthew chapter 24 and verse 14. And this gospel of the kingdom shall be preached in all the world for a witness unto all nations, and then shall then come. The gospel shall be preached. It is that preaching of the gospel that is called a witness. When you preach the gospel like that, you are witnessing. Number 2, who do you witness to? Very important, because we're not witnessing to trees. We're not witnessing to some empty houses. We're not witnessing to the river. We're not witnessing to animals. Who do we witness to? Acts of the Apostles chapter 13, reading from verse 31. And he was seen many days of them which came up with him from Galilee to Jerusalem, who are his witnesses unto the people. Which kind of people? Verse 38. Be it known unto you therefore, men and brethren, that through this man is preached unto you the forgiveness of sins. And by him all that believe are justified from all things from which ye could not be justified by the law of Moses.
1: tianami de Mose fa selanu olala to eyama mla.
2: That is, you witness to all people who are still sinners.
1: What wa atiana mchama chikwadi sa dirasene nu bon lao.
2: All people who need the peace of God.
1: Amoyone kiane ma ponu ti papa.
2: All people who want to flee from the judgment and the wrath of God.
1: Amasiojo ya asale ma po ponu dodro sigbana lanu.
2: All people who need the forgiveness of God.
1: Amoyone kiane ma po to talk.
2: All people who want to escape hell and get to heaven. Witness of the people that are in need of salvation. Number 3, how do you witness? Proverbs chapter 14, reading from verse 5 and reading from verse 25. A faithful witness will not lie, but a false witness will utter lies.
1: Verse 25.
2: A true witness delivers souls, but a deceitful witness speaketh lies. For you to witness, you have to witness truthfully. You witness to the truth of the fact that Jesus died on the cross of Calvary to save sinners. How do you witness? You witness faithfully. And you witness convincingly. To the children, you witness with clarity. To the adults, you witness with some respect, and you also witness convincingly. You make sure that you are witnessing the love of God. You are witness at the background with the background of the grace of God in you. You are not witnessing in such a way that I don't sin anymore, I'm pure, I'm perfect, I'm better than you all.
1: Megadi da sebe na ya yele imagalu bomo lo yele kokwele jaje inyamut na nyuwo katan o.
2: No, your witness over the background of grace, saying I was bad, but God changed me.
1: Did da se mulvona tuwagbere bena katan la iblolo ma utro ifagbo.
2: I was sinful, but God forgave me.
1: Manyenu bomo latan ma utro ekum.
2: Number 4, where do you witness?
1: Eneli atika na di da se siyale.
2: Well, everywhere you find people in need of salvation.
1: Afisi minyakwa mo.
2: Everywhere you find people that need the forgiveness of the Lord. In Luke chapter 24, verse 47. And that repentance and remission of sins should be preached in his name among all nations, beginning at Jerusalem.
1: Beginning
2: in your little corner there. Beginning in your office there. Beginning in your market there. Beginning in your village there. Beginning in this city. Beginning in Jerusalem here. And to all nations. That's where we witness. We do it within, we do it without. We do it among relatives, we do it among strangers. Verse 48. And ye are witnesses of these things. When do you witness? When do you witness? Well, at every opportunity. Even now, immediately we finish the service, do you know, you can witness. It's a great, great error. Unheard of in the New Testament. No error like it. When somebody says, there is one day in the month when we are to witness. No, it's every day.
1: It's
2: at every opportunity. Listen to me. The people you meet on Wednesday. The people you meet on Thursday. The people you meet on Friday. You may never meet them again. This is your peculiar opportunity. At this time of opportunity, when you see that individual, witness to them. Not only that, look around. In the church where we are now, as we are seated now, hearing the word of God now, do you know there are people in this church are sitting with you now who have never tasted of the grace of God?
1: Let me who
2: have never been born again, we can even witness to them after this service. And it's very simple. Friend, do you know Jesus Christ? Friend, have you been born again? Friend, is this your first time of coming? Friend, have you been coming here for a long time? Let me tell you, I became born again. I don't have time. Well, if you don't have time, I'll walk with you to the bus stop. Before you get bus, let's talk about this thing. I'm just joyful and I want to show you how I came to know the Lord.
1: And
2: after the redemption story that you are telling, you ask the question, do you know the Lord? You can witness anytime, in the day and in the night.
1: You
2: know, in the kitchen, woman, when you are cooking with other women there, and while they are talking about this and talking about that, gossiping about their husbands, about their in-law,
1: you have to say,
2: God just delivered me and just put love in my heart for my husband. And for my in-law. How did God do it? Oh, I used to hate that man, husband. I used to hate my in-law.
1: But
2: I realized it wasn't their fault, it was my fault. That really I was a sinner. I confessed unto the Lord. And you can just begin the story of redemption right there in the kitchen. When do we witness at every opportunity? Why do you witness? What's your reason? What's the purpose? What's the motive of witnessing? Here is the reason. In 1 John chapter 1, reading from verse 2. For the life was manifested, and we have seen it, and bear witness, and show unto you that eternal life, which was with the Father, and was manifested unto us. That which we have seen and heard declare we unto you, that ye may have fellowship with us, and truly our fellowship is with the Father and with his Son Jesus Christ. See, the purpose of witnessing is stated clearly there, that you may have fellowship with God. Put it another way, that you may be reconciled unto God. And that you may be reconciled unto your fellow men as well. That you may pass from judgment unto life, that there will be no condemnation anymore in you as you come to the Lord. The reason of witnessing is that you will not be attending with God anymore. You're coming to fellowship with God. And you're coming to fellowship with the people of God. Our witnessing must bear fruit. We're not just preaching. We're not just saying something just to say. It's for a purpose. You see, everything we do is for a purpose. Why is this carpenter making that chair that somebody will sit on it? If that carpenter knows that nobody will ever sit on it, will he do it? Why is that individual witnessing that Jesus Christ may enter into the heart and sit upon the throne of his heart? If you know that nothing like that will happen, will you be witnessing? Why is that individual doing what he's doing? There is a purpose that it will be of benefit to humanity. Why are we witnessing to this individual? That his life will be a benefit to the kingdom of God. That he'll be born again. He'll be transformed. His life will change.
1: Amen.
2: And then he'll be of benefit to himself and to the kingdom of God and to society. Why are we witnessing? We're witnessing so that souls will come to the kingdom of God. It's not to preach so that people will know I know how to quote the Bible. I know how to preach. I'm very bold. I can preach in the bus. I can preach anywhere. No, that's not the reason to preach. The reason we're witnessing is that we want to get souls into the kingdom of God. Today, we have spoken about our duty and our calling. And our calling is to be his witnesses. How faithful have you been? The Lord has done so much for you in redeeming you, in saving you, in taking sin away from your life and taking you away from sin. And he has told you this is a condition. Go and tell it. Go and talk about it. Go and proclaim it. And go and tell everybody around you that what I've done to you, I can do to other people.
1: Why
2: don't you rise up on your feet and just apologize to the Lord that you have been an unfaithful witness?
1: Look at him, I thought he tried to cook for them on Zim.

0: And this weekend, I must do something. I must do it. I must do something.
1: Na kula bena ma ula bena muya kula ma kemela ye zihonlenu tima kende mane o gaka chukwa jira ma yego ma kula ma unyane.
0: Talk to the Lord and pray that God will give you the grace to be faithful and to do what you ought to do as a real child of God. We are called to be witnesses of a saving grace.
1: So kula ne mo kama una kwa dini tia ninu tefu ola bena nusi tima yoyi no be ya jidazo tuye pa manuva sna dia manutila yawe.

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1: Shower us up to
2: prayer.
1: I want you to commit yourself to the Lord in the service of today.
2: That
1: you'll be open to the word of God. Now the Lord will speak to your heart directly. And whatever the Lord speaks to you, by His grace, you receive by faith. And this word will mix with faith in your heart. And it will produce good work in your heart, so that the blessing that comes along with the word will be yours today. And for the rest of your life. Heavenly Father, we thank you very much for our service. Thank you because we know you are present mightily here. Lord Jesus, we welcome you here. We rejoice in your presence. We have the assurance that as you have said, where two or three are gathered in your name, there you are in their midst, and we know you are here today. We're praying, Lord, you'll stretch forth your hand. Bless everyone in Jesus' name. So Spirit of the living God, we thank you for being present in our service today. We pray, Lord, your power and might will be felt all through the service in Jesus' name. We pray that you make us carriers and possessors of your blessing. And then from this place we'll reach out to other people, and then we'll touch them with the hand of blessing in Jesus' name.
2: Amen.
1: Amen.

0: for new brothers and sisters who have just come in. And they are now with us not only in the church but in the kingdom. We pray, Lord, it will be a great time of service for them in Jesus' name. Bless them and bless us too. And make us partakers of the supernatural power of the Lord. In Jesus' mighty name we pray. You can be seated today. We're having something very special. Especially because I don't know since last Saturday, since the time you have had this last. We're talking about the blessing of growing in scriptural giving. The blessing of growing in scriptural giving. There's a lot in that sentence, in that message, in that title, the topic of the message I told you just now. Number one is giving. Number two is scriptural giving. Then number three is growing in scriptural giving. And then the blessing that comes along giving to the Lord in a scriptural way. Growth is both desired and demanded in life. A new baby comes into the family, and the parents desire growth. A man has just started a business, and he expects growth. A person has come into the Christian life, into the fold, and is desiring and wanting spiritual growth. Or we have just started a new district somewhere, a new ministry somewhere, and we want growth. Or it is your family there and you want growth. Or there is a particular dream the Lord has given to you, and you've seen the beginning, the commencement of that dream. And if there is anything you want, you want growth in the fulfillment and revelation of the hand of God in that dream. You want growth. And God has made adequate provision for growth. But if we're going to grow, number one, there must be growth in knowledge and understanding. Growth in knowledge and understanding. Take your family, for example. In your family, if you don't have any better knowledge about family life, then you are 10 years ago, you'll just be like 10 years ago. Because it is the growth in knowledge and understanding of what the family is. That's how you are going to grow. Number two, in love and
1: fellowship.
0: Evelia le lono kple habobo mononomo.
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1: mo. It means that in your service to the Lord, there is growth.
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1: Number 5, in purity and power.
0: Atonlea le dadini ne kple nu sama.
1: Number 6, in spiritual strength and endurance. Then number 7, in discipleship and giving. Without that growth in wisdom and maturity, you will not grow in giving. What I mean is, let's say for example, you were earning about 5,000 naira maybe 5 years ago. And then when they say you want to worship the Lord with your tithe and offering, you raise up 10 naira. And then you give. And then when you are now earning 7,000 naira, then they say tithe and offering, you raise up the same 10 naira. And then you have now got more, and you are now earning about 15,000 naira every month. You raise up the same 10 naira. Even though you are having more money, but you don't grow in understanding, you don't grow in knowledge, you don't grow in love. And because you don't grow in love, it's the same 100 naira you'll be raising up every time. It is a growth in knowledge and understanding that makes you grow in giving. And let me show you some people that they kept growing. And as they kept growing, then the Lord made them greater and greater. In Genesis chapter 24, verses 34 and
0: 35.
1: And he said, I am Abraham's servant, and the Lord has blessed my master greatly, and he's become great.
0: Eye wo gbọn be na Abraham fe dola menye ye o wa yira yan afoto wo po nunu ton eye wo na alowo ple ni o.
1: And he has given him flocks and herds and silver and gold and men servants and maid servants and camels and asses.
0: Eye wo na alowo ple ni o klo salo ple sika kluvi wo ple kosivi wo gba po so wo ple teji we.
1: Just talking about Abraham.
0: Eye lo po mto Abraham.
1: He became great. But have you noticed that Abraham kept on growing and growing and growing in giving? And because he was growing in giving, then you will see the comment here that the Lord bless my master greatly, is become great. I want you to look at another man. It's in 1 Chronicles chapter 11 verse
0: 9.
1: So David watched greater and greater, for the Lord of hosts was with him. This man also, David, he just kept on giving.
0: David,
1: and he didn't even charge the people of Israel for his services. When he killed Goliath for them, how much did he earn? What position did he have? And what what reward was he giving? Nothing.
0: He
1: only had the persecution of Saul. But all the same, he kept on giving. And when it came time to build the temple, the tabernacle for Israel,
0: Israel,
1: he provided and gave. And this man, because he was a man dedicated to giving, this dedication to giving, then we are told here that he became greater and greater. And that's why the Bible says it is more blessed to give than to receive. In Acts of the Apostles chapter 20 verse 35, I have showed you all things, how that so laboring ye ought to support the weak.
0: And
1: to remember the words of the Lord Jesus, how he said, it is more blessed to give than to receive. You see, when you keep on giving and giving and giving, it makes the blessings of God to overflow in your life. And the blessings will overflow. I said the blessings will overflow. The blessing of growing in scriptural giving. I divide the message to three parts. Number one, God's promise to gracious givers. The people that give without any complaint. The people that give without looking back. The people that give without reservation. God's promise to gracious givers. Number two, godly pattern of guided giving.
0: Evelia, mau mamela panu nana le nonoma, panonoma.
1: Godly pattern for guided giving.
0: Mau mamela panu nana panonoma.
1: Number three, growing prosperity for great givers.
0: Etonlia nuopa didi dedi tonu nana agbosa soma.
1: Growing prosperity for great givers.
0: Nuopa didi dedi tonu nana agbosa soma.
1: Let's come back to number one.
0: Miava bantoji.
1: And I want you to notice all these verses of scriptures that we're going to read.
0: Magina dedi se kuku yokata manglene milama.
1: And if you want the blessing of God in your life, get into the scriptures. And get into obedience to the scriptures. And the blessings are going to be abundant in your life. I said the blessings will be abundant in your life. I said the blessings will be abundant in your life. You know, you need to give me an amen that will bring the rain of blessing down upon your family. You need to give me an amen that will expand your market. You need to give me an amen that the prosperity you have, your prosperity will be as large as your amen. God's promise to gracious givers. In Luke chapter 6, verse 38. Give, and it shall be given unto you good measure, Press now, shaking together, running over, shall men give into your bosom.
0: Eglabina mina eyewanami. 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
1: For the same measure that ye meet with that, it shall be measured to you again.
0: Jijenu timi kwa jijela.
1: Give, and it shall be given unto you.
0: Mina eyewanami.
1: Then it says, what will be given to you will be good measure. Then he tells us, it's what we sow that we reap. It's what we give that will come back to us.
0: And
1: for even in little things, it is what you sow that you reap. And it is what you give that will be given to you. And you know, sometimes you might be in your family, for example. You're a lady, you're a woman, and you're married, and you want a smile from your husband. But you have a frown on your face. Give, and it shall be given to you. You give what you desire. And it is what you desire that will be given back to you. It's like when you are standing before the mirror. And then you are looking at the mirror. Then you see somebody in the mirror. That's your picture right there. And then you frown your face. Face, and you tell the fellow in the mirror, smile at me if you want a smile. That one in the mirror will never smile except you smile yourself. If you need a smile, you smile. If you need joy, you give joy. If you need strength, you give strength. If you need help, you give help. If you need money, give money. Because it is what you give that will be given back to you. And how many people stand before the mirror of the world and they stand there with a plastic face? A stony face. A frowning face. An angry face. And then they're just standing there, they're saying the world should give them a smiling face. The world is like a mirror. And it is what you give that will be given back to you. Your customers, they're like mirrors. It is what you give that they'll give back to you. Your friends, they're like a mirror. And the brothers and sisters here, they're like mirrors. If you give them a frown, you'll get a frown back. Give, and it shall be given unto you. When you give a smile, when you give love, when you give a helping hand. And when you give money to God, then it is that will be given back unto you. In Psalm 37:3. Psalm 37:3. Trust in the Lord and do good. So shalt thou dwell in the land, and verily thou shalt be fed.
0: You must do something.
1: In verse 4, delight thyself also in the Lord, and he shall give thee the desires of thine heart. Commit thy way unto the Lord, trust also in him, and he shall bring it to pass. The way God brings it to pass is that you yourself, you'll be giving out something. And that's the promise of God, that if you trust in the Lord, he'll give you the desires of your heart. If you trust in the Lord, and you're not just trusting in the money. You know, there are people that trust in the money, they wouldn't even spend the money. They will not spend the money for church. They will not spend the money for any project in the church. They will not spend the money on their wife. They don't spend the money on their children. They don't spend the money piling it up. Even though they are hungry, they will not buy food. Even though they are naked, they will not buy clothes. The money piles up, that's what gives them joy. Psalm 112, I'm reading from verse 1. Praise ye the Lord. Blessed is the man that feareth the Lord, that delighteth greatly in his commandments. It doesn't say that delighteth slowly, but delighteth moderately. When the Lord gives us his command, and that's your delight, and that's your joy, and that makes you happy. In verse 2, his seed shall be mighty upon the earth. Do you want that to happen to you? It will happen. I said it will happen. The generation of the upright shall be blessed. Wealth and riches shall be in his house.
0: Mark
1: that in your Bible. Because that's what God said he will give you. That's what God said will be fulfilled in your life. His righteousness endureth forever. Unto the upright there ariseth light in the darkness. He is gracious and full of compassion and righteous. When he has any material sin, he hears that the church is having a project, and this project is to glorify God and minister to the need of not only the local church, not only all the churches in Lagos here at the headquarters, but the churches all over the nation, and to the churches all over Africa, at the headquarters of Deeper Life. Because of that, he said, I'm going to be gracious. I am going to be generous, because I know this is the chance for me. Then he tells us in verse 5, a good man showeth favor and lendeth, he giveth. He will guide his affairs with discretion. Surely it shall not be moved forever. The righteous shall be in everlasting remembrance.
0: Verse
1: The righteous shall be in everlasting remembrance. He shall not be afraid of evil tidings. His heart is fixed, trusting in the Lord. And that means, you know, there are some people, they're shaky. When we are unstable, not steady, not steadfast, not fixed, then there's no blessing. At the time, some people hear about the Gbagada project, the headquarters project. You know, they'll say, yes, I'm going to do this, and they can do it.
0: But
1: then after about a month or about two months, then the fire, the vision, the desire goes now in them, and then their hearts are not fixed. They pledged, they promised, but there was no fixing in their heart. But you see, when people are shaky like that, unstable like that, the blessing does not flow. He shall not be afraid until he sees desire upon his enemies. What that is saying is that God will be an enemy to your enemies. And then, if they want to hinder your prosperity and blessing, God is going to push all those enemies aside. He has given to the poor. His righteousness endureth forever. His horn shall be exalted with honor.
0: Enanu amadaga ofum. Epa jojo nyenye litegbe. Eye epa jo adeti labubuma.
1: Am I talking about you?
0: Demala funu to unton
1: chua. I said, am I reading promises for you?
0: Mabe demala nungbato na chlimna wa.
1: They will be yours in Jesus' name.
0: Nungbato to shawa nye miatole yesu pa nukoma.
1: In Proverbs chapter 3, I'm reading from verse 5.
0: Lote do ta maton ma hle kukwe maton.
1: Trust in the Lord with all thine heart. Lean not unto thine own understanding.
0: Donu de Yehova nu choji blebo ma. Kama gado ji de wo nuto wo goma sa
1: sanu. Before you give, pray. Maybe you have ₦1,000,000.
0: Million la seal.
1: And then, you know, we say give. I say, okay, what am I going to give? I'll give 50,000. Lean on your understanding. Go and pray.
0: And
1: say, God, this is a project of a lifetime. What can I do? What do you want me to do? And what it is you are telling me, Lord Jesus, here we are. If you are this money and you are physically here, naturally here, and this project for your honor and for the salvation of people, not only over here in the whole nation, if you and this amount of money I'm having now, Lord Jesus, what will you give? That's guided giving. Lean upon your understanding. In all thy ways acknowledge him, and he shall direct thy
0: path.
1: Be not wise in thine own eyes. Fear the Lord and depart from evil. Malachi chapter 3. We're reading from verse 8. Malachi chapter 3, verse 8. Will a man rob God? Yet ye have robbed me. But ye say, wherein have we robbed thee? In tithes and offering.
0: De amagbeto afluma ukati miomi la floyema. Ene mi benu kamiso fluwe kan la. The money in Wopo will equal a joe.
1: You see, there are people that just say, thank God, I pay my tithes and offering.
0: Amado Krabana, Ponemabana Kamanan, you know, will equal a joe.
1: Really, do you?
0: Banville neighbor dear.
1: Look up here.
0: Mikotaiji.
1: The tithe is 1/10 of your income.
0: And no, will anybody know, will be de la Mera Pamo for the car.
1: If you are earning in your place of work, 40,000 naira a month.
0: Nebenal le nera akpebla ne dun le wodo opo le wote de kamla.
1: The tithe is 4,000.
0: Wenu wole ye ni nera kwiamun le wote de kam.
1: Offering is not there yet.
0: No ajoma le mo.
1: The tithe is 1/10.
0: No wole ye ni mama da pamo opo de ka.
1: And you know every time you come, let's say you come to Sunday worship.
0: Yes, ye le bas bas bas le kosida gbela.
1: Now is the time to worship the Lord with tithe and offering.
0: As on gamia demia chomia pemu wole kula jowa na mau.
1: And you're earning 40,000 naira a month. On one Sunday, raise up your offering, you raise up 100 naira. The following Sunday, raise up your offering, 100
0: naira.
1: The following Sunday, raise up your offering and 100 naira. Because you are not growing, you don't understand.
0: Le kosira tongwa benanuma wa le donera la fin de kaleji malatitimu omulagomasemo.
1: In knowledge and understanding.
0: Matile sija dekla gomasasemo.
1: Then the fourth Sunday of the month, raise it up 100.
0: Le kosira nelia gbela donuna deji la fin de ka.
1: And then if there are 5 Sundays on in that month. Offering 100, making 500.
0: Nanumao alofanda kam la alofama ton.
1: Maybe you bring 20 naira or 50 naira, or you forgot because you are coming from work.
0: Le juda gbela nanu afeto le tonera blanche alonera blaton.
1: And then on Thursday, raise up something, you are raising about 30 or 40. When you add everything together, maybe you have 700 naira that you have given.
0: In the
1: month, out of 40,000, it's 4,000 that is tithe. And you are still to add more to that for the offering. And you have not even paid for project yet. That's what the Lord is saying. He said, you have robbed me. In verse 9, ye are cursed with a curse, for ye have robbed me, even this whole nation. And now, are we going to remedy that? As when the blessing come back, I'm telling you, speedily the blessing will come back.
0: As on alekemia yodenele dagbodo kwe nulama kubola kaba kaba yajala jayuma kulorava.
1: I said it will come back.
0: Maybe you will attract Baba Miyaji.
1: In verse 10, bring ye all the tithes. Not a part of it. Bring all the tithes into the storehouse, that there may be meat in mine house. And prove me now herewith, says the Lord of hosts, if I will not open you the windows of heaven and pour you out a blessing, there shall not be room enough to receive it. Say that with me. God will pour out a blessing that there shall not be room enough to receive it. To be faithful to God. This is what I must do. One tenth is this amount. And when I'm coming, I bring that. And it is more blessed to give than to receive. Haggai chapter 2, looking at verse 6. For thus says the Lord of hosts. Yet once, it is a little while, and I will shake the heavens and the earth. And the sea, and the dry land. And I will shake all nations. And the desire of all nations shall come. And I will fill this house with glory, says the Lord of hosts. The silver is mine. And the gold is mine, says the Lord of hosts. The glory of this latter house shall be greater than of the former. This Bagada building that we're going to have. Many people have been saved in the old building. Many people have been healed in the old building. Many people have gone from that place like the gate of heaven. Some of them, they're already in heaven. But this new one we're building, the glory of the latter house, shall be greater than that of the former, says the Lord of hosts. In this place will I give peace, says the Lord of hosts. Let's look at that same Haggai chapter 2 from verse 15. And now I pray you consider from this day and upward. From before, a stone was laid upon a stone in the temple of the Lord. Now if you go to Bagada, this very month is when we're starting the piling. Already that have been contracted out. And it is a lot of piling that we need there. This time that the stone is to be laid. The piles are to be laid. Since those days were in verse 16, when one came to an heap of 20 measures, there were but 10. That is, they were not being blessed because they were stingy. They were holding away from the Lord. When one came to the press patch for to draw out 50 vessels out of the press, there were but only 20. I smote you with blasting and with mildew and with the hail in all the labors of your hands.
0: Yet
1: ye turned not unto me, says the Lord.
0: Consider
1: now, from this day and upward, that's the day they were laying the foundation. From this day and upward, from the 4th and 20th day of the 9th month, even from the day that the foundation of the Lord's temple was laid, consider it.
0: Consider it.
1: But is there yet seed in the barn? Yea, as yet the vine and the fig tree and the pomegranate and the olive tree has not brought forth from this day. I will bless you.
0: If
1: we will turn around and say, we have not been faithful in the past, but now from this day, we're going to be faithful. And we're going to respond to the word of the Lord. Our giving from now on will be guided by the scripture. Then God says, from this day I will bless you. I come to point number two, godly pattern for guided giving. Godly pattern for guided giving. Here is where you now need to have growth in knowledge and growth in understanding and growth in maturity and growth in worship and growth in purity and power. When you have the proper understanding and you grow, then your giving will be guided. Let's look at Matthew chapter 6, verse 1. Take heed that ye do not your alms before men to be seen of them. Otherwise, ye have no reward of your Father which is in heaven.
0: Therefore,
1: do not sound a trumpet before thee, as the hypocrites do in the synagogues and in the streets, that they may have glory of men. Verily I say unto you, they have their reward. But when thou doest alms, let not thy left hand know what thy right hand doest, that thine alms may be in secret, and thy Father which seeth in secret shall reward thee openly.
0: Gawola, nelenu nam amla, megana womiasi, nanya nusi wonu do siwana bena wonunana, nano la lefa, eye fofo wasilenu pamla wablefala, la duata fena u.
1: And many people, they have a partial understanding of this passage.
0: Amagadosa kukuya goma afankle afan.
1: Anytime I am giving anything to God and to anybody, the left hand must not know what my right hand is doing.
0: Yes, I am alone. Mau, mananu mawa, nyemiasi, meganyanu se nyadu silolewo wamu.
1: And the interpretation of that is, if the husband is going to give tithes in the church, the wife must not know.
0: Nyama gomye nyebena, na sonu tujibi ananu olia lekamia mia, melebena sonyonu na nyanu atunuti o.
1: The understanding is, if the wife is going to give tithes of her money, the husband must not know. If the leaders are going to give, that the members must not know. And if the members are giving, the leader must not know what I'm giving. But that's not what it's saying. This is talking about arms. It's not talking about tithes and offerings. That he is to see a beggar on the street.
0: What
1: the Pharisees will do is to blow a trumpet and call people, come and see me. I'm a good man. I'm a great man. I am giving something to this beggar. Why eat not for me, this beggar will die of hunger. Come and see what I'm giving him. That's what Jesus said. When you are giving alms to the poor, when you are giving alms to help the helpless, don't blow any trumpet. And don't allow people to know that this is what you are doing for the poor people. But when I'm giving to Jesus, am I giving alms to Jesus? Answer me. Jesus a beggar?
0: Yes,
1: when I'm giving my tithe to the Almighty God, is Almighty God a beggar? Am I giving alms to God? When you are giving alms, your left hand will not know what your right hand is doing. But when you are giving to Jesus, and when you are giving to God, you're not giving alms, and you're not seeking the glory of men. You're giving because you're so excited and happy. God is my Father. Jesus is my Savior.
0: Yes,
1: see what he has done for me. Of course, I'm going to give to God everything that I have. Now, when the people gave to Jesus in those days, in Luke chapter 8, Luke chapter 8, verse 3, and Joanna, the wife of Chusa, Herod's steward, and Susanna, and many others, which ministered unto him of their substance.
0: Luke at Tamani Pokuya Maton, play Johanna, Kuza, Senior Herodes.
1: Because they gave to Jesus and they gave it joyfully and they gave it guided by scripture. And because when they were giving to Jesus, they were not giving alms. You don't give alms to Jesus. Your tithe is not alms, it's the right of the Almighty God. For example, it says when you pray, you enter into your closet, and then you shut your door and you pray. You pray to your Father which is in secret. Does that mean we must not pray in church because no door is shut? Does that mean we cannot pray in the bus? And when you want to go on a journey, you bend your head, you want to, of course you can pray. But how about when you are praying your house, shut the door, that's your house, that's when you are praying in your house. And the same Jesus that talked about that prayer, shutting the door, he was at Lazarus' tomb.
0: Yes,
1: in the public, He lifted up his face to the Lord and he prayed. The point is, we must grow in our knowledge and grow in our understanding and grow in our love for God and grow in our fellowship to the Lord and grow in revelation, the revelation of the word of God. You've seen over here Joanna. And you have seen Susanna and many others. Minister to the Lord Jesus of their substance. And people knew about it. John chapter 12. I'm reading from verse 3. Then took Mary a pound of ointment of spikenard, very costly, and anointed the feet of Jesus and wiped his feet with her hair.
0: That Maria to Nardomi, Mieto Panda de Canu, Sefa as his son to, Gus de Yasupa Ponuti, Eo Tutepa Po, Nuti Clepa Tada.
1: The house was filled with the odor of the ointment. Then said one of the disciples, Judas Iscariot, Simon's son, which shall betray him, why was not this ointment sold for 300 pence and given to the poor?
0: That Judas Iscariot,
1: but Jesus is not a poor man.
0: Yes,
1: he forsook everything to give us everything. And it was done to Jesus publicly. And we're told the name of the person that poured this on him. And when you're doing something for Jesus, you cannot always do it in secret. Can say, my left hand will not know what my right hand is doing. Sometimes there will be a Judas Iscariot there to oppose you. Don't mind those Judas Iscariots. After all, they're
0: the
1: betrayers. And then we're told in verse 6, this he said, not that he cared for the poor, but because he was a thief, and arch the bag and bear what was therein.
0: You
1: know, the people that actually want to steal, they say, why are you giving Jesus publicly? Now everybody knows the amount and we cannot take out of it. Why don't you give it secretly and then they pass to the bag, and then I can fumble with it and take what I want and release what I want to release. Because they do not have the love of God in their hearts. And then Jesus said, let her alone.
0: She's
1: doing this for me publicly. Let her alone. How about when you said we shouldn't give our hands for the left hand not to know what the right hand is doing? I'm not a beggar on the street and I'm not receiving alms. I am the Lord and the Master.
0: Yes,
1: and she's doing this for me as one of the saved people. Let her alone. Against the day of my burying, as she kept this.
0: Acts
1: 4 verse
0: 36.
1: And Joseph, who was by the apostles' son, was so named Barnabas, which is being interpreted the son of a consolation. A Levite and of the country of Cyprus, having land, sold it and brought the money and laid it where?
0: Sinye le wito amosi woji le kiprola aglele esi eye esi wote drala eto galaba dada afika
1: at the apostle's feet.
0: Apostolo paponu,
1: why is it this man brought you directly to the apostles?
0: No katami ato galaba na apostolo odo.
1: Oh, because this is not arms.
0: Bala bena samanye nubia biode.
1: It's been given to God.
0: Atele maunam.
1: And when we have a project in the church,
0: ne mi le diwenya odware le hamiam la.
1: We want to build the church.
0: Ne temia tu hamiam.
1: And then we want to know whether the thing is complete or not. We say it will cost this amount.
0: Ne tibena de gala dialoma de mi bena gala. Ehiane e gasi puma vimia ga tu kole.
1: And our district has been given this amount to pay for the project. And then our leader, the coordinator there, the local pastor there, will say, now believers, we're having believers meeting. This is our project. And we need this, we need this. If you can give, 1 million, come to this side. You're going to give 500, come to this side. You're going to give 100,000, come to this side. And then somebody like Judas Iscariot, they will say, why are they doing it like this? I am going to give, but I will not allow the coordinator, the pastor, to know what I'm going to give. What's the matter? You don't grow in the understanding of the word of God. When we are having projects, we are not giving alms to God. Giving alms to the pastor. Giving alms to anybody. We're doing this to do the work of God. And if you can give, then you go there. And then when you write the paper,

0: And
1: when we add every city, we say, yes, praise the Lord.
0: Everything
1: is all right.
0: But
1: when we say everything is right, that's just paper. That's just pledge. That's just vow. And if you forget, and you are not redeeming your pledge, because we have your name, we have your address, maybe you are just forgetting, then we knock at your door. We say, this is what you said you are going to give to God. If we don't monitor it like that, the people that will just write some things on paper, they throw the paper to us, but the paper is not money. And therefore, because it's not available, we're not able to do the project properly. But you see over here, you see the way they did it. Peter knew that Barnabas pledged this. And Barnabas sold the land and he brought the money. Acts chapter 5 verse 1.
0: There
1: was a certain man named Ananias with Sapphira, his wife, sold a possession and kept back part of the price. His wife also being privy to it in the knowledge of it privately, and brought a certain part and laid it at the apostles' feet. No secrecy here. Everything was plain. But Peter said, Ananias, why has Satan filled thine heart to lie to the Holy Ghost and to keep back part of the price of the land?
0: Petro glona Ananias bena. No canute Satan, your words, him of whom be, Naka Vatona Bogoquella, Enato and Nibaba Gadder Lamaha.
1: Ah, look at this.
0: Me Poyadalo.
1: Peter didn't say, well, it's between him and God. Petro, no, this is pledge.
0: Petro, Gabena, Elea, Clamao, Domo, Ao, Adonu Baye.
1: You pledge that you're going to sell the land.
0: Let Donu Baye Adra Nibala.
1: Barnabas has done it.
0: Barnabas what was in you?
1: And Barnabas gave testimony.
0: Barnabas did that,
1: and the apostle said, yes, we know. His witness, his record is true.
0: Hey, apostle,
1: then Ananias also said, I'm going to do the same thing. That's your pledge. And then Peter said in verse 4, whilst it remained, was it not thine own? Were you not the one that made the pledge? Why didn't you redeem the pledge?
0: And
1: after it was sold, was it not in thy power? Why hast thou conceived this sin in thine heart? Thou hast not lied unto men, but unto God. You get the point I'm making. The point is this. Godly pattern. There's nothing secret here. You want to give to God. If you have the money, you have the millions, you give. If you have 100,000, then you give. If yours is just 50,000, then you give. But it is something you are giving. This is not right and left hand matter. This is something we are following the Bible, the word of God. For alms to the poor. Left hand must not know what the right hand is doing. That's alms for the poor. For project in the church. And for taking care.

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1: Na ga mevio la ganya gumla.
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0: There is no right and left hand matter there.
1: Du silong banya mi lama ganya bana de kama ba ti mi agba o.
0: Your responsibility.
1: Eseni wo do de asile be na wo.
0: 2 Timothy chapter 1 verse 16.
1: Timothy wa gba na pele atagba popo wi adan.
0: The Lord give mercy unto the house of Onesiphorus.
1: Apatolana ponu blanu na Onesiphorus. Wa apala.
0: Oft refresh me.
1: Ella bena enna nyeji gbodomo.
0: I was not ashamed of my chain.
1: Eye enuma penele nyako sokoso unuti o.
0: When he was in Rome, he sought me out very diligently and found me.
1: Gabo nwesimo wo ba Roma la, edimu bebenu to eye wo pom.
0: The Lord grant unto him that he may find mercy of the Lord in that day.
1: Apatola na dine bena wa ponu dani popola apatola gbolenu kekemaji.
0: And in how many things he ministered unto me at Ephesus, thou knowest very well. Every gift he gave me, you know it very well.
1: That is
0: the word of God. Philippians chapter 4 verse 15. Now ye Philippians know also that in the beginning of the gospel, when I departed from Macedonia, no church communicated with me as concerning giving and receiving, but ye only.
1: Kemi filese taula menye bena la nyanwi la pa goma jadiama asima jole Macedonia la kamia da kama pada nunya la nana kwenu oko wa akwenta goma unepe miya ude dekwe.
0: Ye sent once and again unto my necessities.
1: Yes, mama no Thessalonica gokan la me donu siya o hiyam la dem si da kakle siya.
0: Not because I desire a gift, but I desire fruit that may abound to your account.
1: Manye be melenuna na dim okabunu meleji dim be na kutata na sogbondeji na miapo akwenta.
0: You know, there may be some people that are saying, why is the pastor preaching like this?
1: Do hiya maro le miadumandia.
0: Not because I desire anything from you, because that project is God's project, it will be done. I said it will be done. I desire that you will do something that will abound in your account in heaven. That God will say, this is what you are giving. And what you are giving, he will multiply a hundredfold. Give it back to you in Jesus' name. You know, if you know about the Africa White Crusade, did you know about that?
1: I said,
0: did you know about the Africa White Crusade?
1: Now,
0: before we got to that place, I'm not living there. But the church in Port Harcourt, they decided they'll build a house, almost a mansion, for me there. And then when I go to Port Harcourt before, I never saw any house like, you know, I just lived, you know, where they put me.
1: Pastor, Port Harcourt never return.
0: But this time that they built a separate place,
1: I asked
0: the overseer there, I said, what are you doing? I'm only here for crusade. How is it that you have built all this? He said, well, we know you are growing older. And we don't want you to just live in any ramshackle place. That's why the Lord laid on our heart and we built it.
1: But
0: you know, as we came to that crusade in the first day to be able to tell the governor that, well, we are here in your state. I just went to greet him a courtesy call. In the evening, he sent one of their ministers there. And the River State donated 10 million to Deeper Life. Just like that.
1: River State.
0: Not only that, we finished that crusade. And when we finished the crusade, I called the security people there and I said, security people, you have been so wonderful. Give everything to the Lord. And I said, come together here. I just prayed for, I said, bye bye, God bless you. When I led, the state house sent, the wife of the state governor sent to the pastor there and said,
1: hey, pastor,
0: all those security people that work when your pastor was here, they did a good job. When
1: you
0: come to the state house, we're going to give every one of them job. And then when we were there, there was somebody, a luxurious bus, long, but this kind of bus that you take from Lagos to, you know, to the east. Somebody gave that and said, during this crusade, you want to take people, your instruments, your equipment from this place to the crusade field. After we finished the crusade, came back to Lagos. And the pastor said, thank you very much for the bus.
1: Pastor,
0: you can take it back.
1: As on truck of
0: water. The fellow said, I don't need it again. I give it to the church. And it is not ended yet. Then, you know, when I was there, they were having the kind of a vehicle I used here, this kind of Jeep, a car, Lexus it was.
1: Pastor Benasila, Jeep, Lexus.
0: And over there, this one is even inferior to that.
1: And
0: somebody in that place said, in the convoy of a pastor, I want you to please take this vehicle and use for the few days it'll be here. And the pastor said, thank you very much. And then when I finished, I came back to Lagos and the pastor said,
1: hey, pastor,
0: brother, thank you very much. The crusade is over. The pastor has gone back. Have your Lexus back. The fellow said, now it's now for the church.
1: See
0: the blessing of God upon them. Just because they gave. See the blessing that came upon them. Blessing coming from the state government. Blessing coming for the employment of the security. Blessing coming from everybody. That's why I said, your own time of blessing has come. And your own time of abundance has come. And anywhere you are hearing this message, this is how to respond. When you respond properly, and Paul the Apostle said, you Philippians, it's because I want something in your account in heaven. That's why I'm telling you this, so that you'll be able to give to God and your account in heaven will be wonderful. I said your account in heaven will be wonderful. You see, there was nothing secret there. That leader gave this. That coordinator gave this. That zonal leader gave this. That women rep gave this. That overseer gave this. That overseer's wife gave this. They knew. And as they knew, they rejoiced together because with all their heart they gave willingly. When we do that, will there be any blessing? Tell me out loud, will there be any blessing? Point number 3, growing prosperity for great givers. Growing prosperity for great givers. Just saying in your heart there, I wish I had much money, then I will be a great giver. But I don't have much. What we mean by great, great, great givers. In Mark chapter 12, from verse 41. Mark chapter 12, verse 41. And Jesus sat over against the treasury. How the people cast money into the treasury. And many that were rich cast in much. That's good. That's great. Those are great givers too. They were rich. And because they were rich, they cast in much. And there was a certain poor widow. And she threw in 2 mites, which make a farthing. And he called unto him his disciples, and says unto them, verily I say unto you that this poor widow has cast more in than all they have cast into the treasury. All they did cast in of their abundance, but she of her want did cast in all that she had, even all her living.
1: Ella bena wakata wato opa gbons of vivivu la pada dadama kayala tuopa gadadalama watonu si wakata lesila.
0: That's a great giver. This is what I'm giving. For this project, that's alright. Because Jesus pointed it out. And then when you do it like that, you're going to be blessed. Great, great givers. 2 Corinthians chapter 9, reading from verse
1: 6.
0: But this I say, he which soweth sparingly shall reap also sparingly. And he which soweth bountifully shall reap bountifully. That's how the prosperity comes. That's how the provision of the Lord comes. That's how wealth and riches will come to your life. Every man, according as he purposes in his heart, so let him give, not grudgingly or of necessity, for God loveth what kind of giver? Cheerful
1: giver.
0: Then it says in verse 8, and God is able to make all grace abound toward you, that he always having all sufficiency in all things, may abound unto every good work.
1: Proverbs
0: chapter 3, verses 9 and 10. Honor the Lord with thy substance, and with the first fruits of all thine increase. So shall thy barns be filled with plenty.
1: And
0: thy presses burst out. That means your bag will not be able to contain what you are going to have. Your account will not be able to contain what you will have. It will burst out with new wine. Let's come back to Malachi chapter 3. We're looking at verse 10. It says, bring ye all the tithes into the storehouse. If you are earning 30,000 a month, 3,000, that's the tithe.
1: Ebena mi genu po wo li akata inu zarofela. Neleluna akpe blaton, le wo tireka akpe tonye ma uto.
0: All the tithe.
1: Nu wo li akata.
0: If you are earning 25, 2,500 is the tithe.
1: Neleluna akpe blabavu atonla, akpe vwe blalopama tonye ma uto.
0: And the practice you have been doing before,
1: when
0: you know you're earning maybe 100,000, and then you just bring like 1,000, then you raise it up, and you drop it in the bag. You're not bringing all the tithe. But the Lord is telling you that if you are really going to be faithful to the Lord, a tithe is one tenth of what you have.
1: And
0: that's apart from the pledge we're making. The pledge, you make something. That you say, I want to be a responsible member of this church. And that is our project together.
1: Bena,
0: and we're doing it. I said we're doing it. You'll be faithful in your tithe, you'll be faithful in the project. Bring all the tithes into the storehouse, that there may be meat in mine house, and prove me now herewith, says the Lord of hosts. If I will not open the windows of heaven and pour you out a blessing, that there shall not be room enough to receive it. And I will rebuke the devourer for your sakes, and he shall not destroy the fruits of your ground. Neither shall your vine cast a fruit before the time in the field, says the Lord of hosts. And all the nations shall call you blessed. Give me a good amen there. For ye shall be a delightsome land, says the Lord of hosts. I see it, you are too busy, and you are doing and you are managing the work in the world. And you cannot come into the church and do the work of God. The Lord is asking not only for your money, he's asking for your ability. He's asking for your profession. He's asking for everything you need. We're going to give it to the Lord in Jesus' name. The Lord bless them so. so much, they gave so much. And then in the houses, they also have too much. You are going to have too much. Your tithe is until the end of your life. As you keep on earning money, then you keep on giving. And the blessing of the Lord will never stop in your life. In 2 Chronicles chapter 31, I'm reading from verse 5. And as soon as the commandment came abroad, immediately, the children of Israel brought in abundance the first fruits of corn and wine and oil and honey and of all the increase of the field. And the tithes of all things, they brought in abundantly. The tithes of all things brought they in abundantly. And concerning the children of Israel and Judah that dwelt in the cities of Judah, they also brought in the tithe of oxen. And the tithes of sheep, and the tithes of the holy things, which were consecrated unto the Lord their God, and led them by heaps. In the third month, they began to lay the foundation of the heaps, and finished them in the seventh month, when Hezekiah and the princes came and saw the heaps, they blessed the Lord and his people Israel. Then Hezekiah questioned, there were the priests and the Levites concerning the heaps, and Azariah the chief priest of the house of Zadok answered him and said,
1: Eye Zedekiah, bia nupo fwa wota sele nuno lao, pele wivye ogo, tata nuno laga Azariah to Zadok, kwa malaga mutwabena.
0: The people began to bring the offerings into the house of the Lord. We have had enough to eat.
1: So as him would as in Jototo be.
0: And have left plenty, for the Lord has blessed his people. The Lord has blessed his people. When we give according to God's prescription, the Lord will bless his people. That which is led is this great store. That which is led is this great store. The time has come for you. A time of blessing. A time of prosperity. And it's in your hand. The way has been shown. The path has been made clear. Give, and it shall be given unto you. A good measure. Press down, shaking together, running over, shall be put into your bosom. For with the same measure that she
1: made,
0: it shall be measured to you again. Let's rise up and commit ourselves to the Lord. This is the time of our breakthrough. The Lord told us at the beginning of the year, He was giving us the master key. And here is the key in your hand now. If you want to be prospered, here is the key. If you want to have abundance of the Lord, here is the key. If you want the blessing of the Lord without measure, beyond measure, here is the key. If you want your house to be overflowing with the blessings of the Lord, here is the key. If you want to watch greater and greater, here is the key that you are taking your decision now. You're not going to be unstable. You are going to be stable. You are going to be steady. The way is open for you. For the Lord Himself to make you great. The way is open for you now. For you to give. And then your bag will burst with the plenty that the Lord is going to give. Bring all the tithe to the storehouse. And then the Lord will bless you for it. Make your pledge. Make it known. So that if you are slow about redeeming the pledge, then your leader in the church will be able to remind you, here is the pledge you made. And there is nothing to hide about that. And there's nothing to be proud about that. It's your duty, it's your responsibility. And as you do your duty, the Lord will bless you abundantly.

0: Let's close our eyes to pray.
1: Our
0: God in heaven, we thank you very much because of this worship service today. Thank you, Lord, because of the Spirit. Thank you for the Holy Ghost that overshadows us, empowering us, energizing us, directing us, influencing us to know how to worship in spirit and in truth. We pray, Lord, that today your word will penetrate every heart in the power of the Holy Ghost in Jesus' name.
1: Amen.
0: Amen. And we pray, Lord, that this word will do good in every life. And the power, the strength to carry out the word of God, grant to every one of us in Jesus' name. Lord, be exalted in every life. And be exalted in this church as well. We thank you because we know you have answered. In Jesus' name we pray. We're looking at 1 John chapter 5, and I'm reading verses 4 and 5. 1 John.
1: For whatsoever
0: is born of God overcomes the world. And this is the victory that overcomes the world, even our faith. Who is he that overcomes the world? But he that believes that Jesus is the Son of God. In
1: that
0: passage of scripture, we find the victory of the believer. And then the word of God tells us we have that victory because of our faith. And there is an enemy in particular. Have you noticed that those two verses, three times all over, the words overcomes the world, they are used. In verse 4, whosoever is born of God overcomes the world. And then the second time now overcoming the world, and this is a victory that overcomes the world, even our faith. The third time, who is he that overcomes the world? But he that believes that Jesus is the Son of God. And then something comes out of that passage that we have read. The world is an enemy waging war against the church. The world is an enemy waging war against your soul. And if you are going to overcome and be an overcomer eventually and get to heaven, you must fight against the world. But if the world is an enemy, you must recognize the enemy. Number 2, you must resist the enemy. Number 3, you must be resolute against the enemy. There's no way you can win the war. Recognize the enemy. An enemy that is not recognized cannot be conquered. If we mistake an enemy for a friend, he will conquer us and destroy us. If somebody happens to be an enemy, but you are taking him to be a friend, and is very, very much determined to overcome you, and you thought he was a friend, is going to conquer you. Therefore, the very first thing to do is to recognize that this is an enemy. And you must resist him. The enemy we're talking about, that is the world, is a great, great enemy. And if you're going to conquer that enemy called worldliness, you must fight against worldliness. That's what happened to a man called
1: Sisera.
0: Sisera took jail to be a friend. But she was a deadly enemy. In Judges chapter 4, verse 18. And Jael went out to meet Sisera and said unto him, turn in, my lord. Turn in to me, fear not. And when he had turned in unto her, into the room, into the tent, she covered him with a mantle. And he said unto her, give me, I pray thee, a little water to drink, for I am thirsty. And she opened a bottle of milk and gave him drink and covered him. What do you think about this person, a person like this jail? You think this must be a friend. But she was actually a deadly enemy. That's what happens to many Christians. They think the world or worldliness is a friend. And therefore they do not even make any attempt to fight against it. Again, he said unto her, stand in the door of the tent, and it shall be when if any man doth come and inquire of this thing, is there any man here? Thou shalt say no. Then Jael, Ahab's wife, took a nail of the tent and took an hammer in her hand and went softly unto him and smote the nail into his temples and fastened it into the ground, for he was fast asleep and weary, so he died. You know why Sisera died? He even escaped Barak and Deborah chasing after him. And after he had escaped one battle, and he thought, now I am free. And he went into the tent. She thought was going to the tent of a friend. And then he went asleep in the tent of an enemy. And when he was asleep, his enemy, mistaken for a friend, went in there and killed him. A deadly enemy. enemy. That's how the world is. That's how worldliness is. If you don't recognize the world as an enemy, and you think of the world and worldliness as a friend, you're going to die in your Christian life just like that. Another man is Samson. Samson thought that Delilah was a friend, but she was a dangerous enemy. And you will think that Delilah, or the world, or worldliness, or those worldly women, that they are friends. Judges chapter 16 from verse 15. Judges chapter 16 verse 15. And she said unto him, how can thou say, I love thee, are we not friends? And are we not friendly? How can you tell me that you're a friend, that you love me, when thy heart is not with me? That was mocked me these three times, and has not told me wherein thy great power lies. And it came to pass when she pressed him daily with her words, and watched him, so that his soul was vexed unto death. That he told her all his heart. Samson thought he was dealing with a friend. And when you deal with an enemy as if you were dealing with a friend, you're going to be destroyed. And as you look at worldliness in all its description, if you look at worldliness as a friend, and you say, you know, if we are worldly, we're going to attract the people of the world. And we're going to have some gain. If you look at worldliness as a friend, you're going to die, you're going to lose your Christian life. And you're going to miss heaven. And so here we're told that Samson told her all his heart, and said unto her, there has not come a razor upon my head, for I have been a Nazarite unto God from my mother's womb. If I be shaven, then my strength will go from me, and I shall become weak and be like any other man. When Delilah saw that he had told her on his heart, she sent and called for the lords of the Philistines, saying, come up this once, for he has showed me all his heart.
1: Then
0: the lords of the Philistines came up unto her and brought the money in their hand.
1: That the Philistines took him again over, he woke up close to the ladder and see.
0: And she made him sleep upon her knees.
1: He would now don't know deeper attack.
0: And she called for a man, and she caused him to shave up the seven locks of his head. And she began to afflict him.
1: I know now with their sea, but
0: afflicting Samson, That's not the action of a friend.
1: But
0: he began to afflict him, and his strength went from him. And she said, the Philistines be upon thee, Samson.
1: And
0: he woke out of his sleep and said, I will go out as at other times before and shake myself. And he wished not, he knew not, that the Lord was departed from him. That's an enemy. A dangerous enemy. What I'm telling you is this: when you mistake an enemy for a friend, you're going to be defeated. Worldliness is a great enemy. And if you mistake worldliness for a friend, it's going to destroy you. And worldliness is an enemy to the Christian. It's an enemy to the soldiers of the cross. If you don't know, we're going to be defeated. Worldliness wants you to perish, but you don't know. And you'll be taking that worldliness as a friend. When in reality, it's a delegated enemy. Telling you that a whole church with their leader and all the people in the leadership and all the people in the church, they may vote and say that worldliness is a frame. If we go near the world, we'll be able to win the world. If we are worldly, we'll be able to attract the people of the world. Worldliness is a secret agent in any church to any Christian. And if you mistakenly think that worldliness is a friend, it's going to be an enemy that will kill you. Worldliness then may be disguised as a friend, but it is an
1: enemy.
0: Number one, a deadly enemy. Number two, a dangerous enemy. You know there are some enemies that are powerless. They can do nothing. But not worldliness. Worldliness is not important.
1: It's
0: a dangerous enemy. Number three, worldliness is a disguised enemy. Worldliness will not come to you unannounced. I am an enemy. I want to destroy your Christian life. It will disguise itself as if it wants to do some good in your life. It will make you a better person. You'll be able to have more money. You will know what the worldly people are doing. And you will know how to be able to have those things as well. A disguised enemy. Number four, worldliness is a diabolical enemy. Number five is a deceptive enemy. Doesn't come straight. Number six, worldliness is a dreadful enemy. Ugly enemy. Number seven, worldliness is a destructive enemy. You see, many people don't understand what we're talking about, because they feel, what can worldliness do? We're saved. We're sanctified.
1: the
0: fear of the Holy Ghost. Worldliness cannot do anything to us. Yes, it can do a lot to you, a deadly enemy that can do a lot. We must put on the whole armor of God to overcome the world. Influenced by the flesh and controlled by Satan. The Lord is telling us, and if you're looking for the evidence whether somebody is born again or not, look at the area of overcoming the world. You know, there are many people you confront today and they say they are born again. You ask this one, I'm born again. I'm going to do such and such a church, I'm born again. And some of us are already beginning to contradict scriptures. And we're saying, well, you know, these people, although they are worldly, but you know they are born again. Although these people, as you look at them, their appearance, their lifestyle, their marriage, and their family, their everything, even their work, everything they do, you know they are worldly, but you know they are born again. And that's contradicting the scripture. Whosoever is born of God overcometh the world. And this is the victory that overcometh the world, even our faith. If you do not have the faith that overcomes the world, you are not born again. If the world is overcoming you, if all the things of the world are overcoming you and crushing you, and you don't have any power to resist and stand according to the word of God, you are not born again. That's why I'm talking to you today on the victory of faith over the world. That's our topic for today, the victory of faith over the world. I divide the message to three parts. Number one, the filthiness and the vanity of the world. The filthiness and the vanity of the world. Number two, faith and vigilance against worldliness. Faith and vigilance against worldliness. Number three, freedom and victory over the world. Freedom and victory over the world. We come back to number one, the filthiness and the vanity of the world. When we talk about the world, we're talking about the filthiness there. We're talking about the vanity there. In Ezra chapter 9 verses 10 and 11. And now, O our God, what shall we say after this? For we are forsaking thy commandments, which thou commanded by thy servant the prophet, saying, the land unto which ye go to possess it is an unclean land. With the filthiness of the people of the land, with their abominations, which are filled it from one end to another with their uncleanness. As we talk about the world, it talks about the filthiness of the people. Those are the things in the land, and those are the things in the world. And when you become born again, that worldliness, you are pulled out of them. You are cleansed away from them. In 2 Kings chapter 17, reading from verse 14, notwithstanding, they were not here, but hardened their necks like to the neck of their fathers. And did not believe in the Lord their God. In verse 15, and they rejected his statutes and his covenant that he made with their fathers, and his testimonies which he testified against them. And they followed vanity and became vain. And they went after the heathen that were round about them, concerning whom the Lord had charged them. That they should not do like them. All that the pagans are doing, all that those who are not born again are doing, they refer to as vanity. At the end of verse 14, they did not believe in the Lord their God. You see, when you are involved with the filthiness and the vanity of the world, it's an evidence you do not believe in the Lord. In Deuteronomy chapter 18, from verse 9, when thou art come into the land which the Lord thy God giveth thee, thou shalt not learn to do after the abominations of those nations. And the children of Israel were going to the land of Canaan. And the Lord was telling them, you're moving out to another land. When you get to that land, there are abominations there. Just like we should be telling our young people, you are going to school, you have been with us at the headquarters here. And now you are going to university. When you get to that college, when you get to that university, you'll see the abominations of the people there. You'll find boys and girls in the same class with you, the same level with you. They'll practice abominations. Lecturers and students, and therefore you will not do according to the abominations of the people of the land that you are going to. It's just like we're talking to, you know, some of our professional people. If your company is sending them overseas, and the company is going to make them strong 1 year,

0: that is here alone.
1: And we're telling them, now you are getting married. You are getting married to a believer, yes, we understand. But then you are going to also interact with the family of that person you are getting married to. And then those members of the family, the mother-in-law, the father-in-law. And then the extended family, they have their peculiar ways of living. And now that you are getting married to that family, you have your conviction. And you will keep your conviction. And the man you are marrying, let him be a man of conviction, so that he will not be swayed by the realities of the woman. It's like when you've just finished college, you finish university, and you use service, and you're looking for work. And we're telling you that you know a Christian must be faithful. A Christian must be honest. And then you've got a work. In that place of work, they have the abominations there too. And therefore, as you are going to that place of work, all the abominations and the vanity, the bribery, the corruption that you see there, you must not join them. Because you are born again, because you are a child of God. If you go overseas and then you join the abominations, the Lord will drive you out, out of the kingdom. Because as a child of God, you must keep yourself away from the filthiness and the vanity of the land. Deuteronomy chapter 22 verse 5. The woman shall not wear that which pertaineth unto a man. And the Lord was telling the children of Israel, he's saying that you are going to a particular land. Their culture there. Their tradition there. Their lifestyle there is that the women will wear what pertains unto a man. Maybe some of you are traveling out. Either you travel out on vacation. Maybe from your place of work, or you travel out to go and study. And you've got the conviction of the word of God here. When you get to those lands, it's like the women have nothing to wear except what belongs to a man. And the Lord is saying, here is the word of God. The woman shall not wear that which pertains unto a man. Neither shall a man put on a woman's garment. You may go to some cultures and then you see that the men are wearing earrings. Or you see that the men are plaiting their hair like a woman. And then you say, but you know that's the culture here. That's what they do here. You cannot do that if you're a child of God. You will not copy them. You will not imitate them. You will not learn from what they are doing. Why? Because we're told in that verse, for all that do so are abomination unto the Lord thy God. Or do you think that there was something that as abomination to God 5 years ago? And now, because many many people are doing it, God has changed his mind. And God is saying, I didn't like that thing 5 years ago. But now, I like it because many people are doing

0: not I can do. If that's your own kind of God, that's not the God I believe. The God I believe is, I am the Lord God, I change not. And whatever was abomination to him, many years ago, many centuries ago,
1: is
0: still abomination to the Lord now. The majority of the people of the world, of the women of the world, may be doing it. When God said, all that do so are abomination unto the Lord your God, whatever was abomination to him then is still abomination to him today. In many, many churches in this land, you'll find many Pentecostal churches and many evangelical churches, and you know, they don't worry about all these things. The abomination to the Lord your God. There are some leaders that will say that if we keep on talking about this, this and that, the church will not grow. Or they will say, you know, all the other churches, they are permissive. And they take, you know, they allow people to wear the whatever they want to wear. And if we keep on emphasizing this, then we're not going to have all these members. The members will rush and run to them. That's all right. If they want to run to hell, no problem. We want to stand on the unchanging word of God. Give me a good amen. I
1: Isaiah
0: chapter 3, I'm reading to you from verse 16. Moreover, the Lord saith, because the daughters of Zion are haughty. What does it mean to be haughty, to become arrogant? What does it mean to be haughty, to become proud? What does it mean to be haughty, to become incorrigible? To be so proud of yourself, of your beauty, that the only thing you're thinking about is your beauty.
1: And
0: you're not thinking about the kingdom of God. Because the daughters of Zion are haughty, and the walk will stretch forth next. And wanton eyes, walking and mincing as they go, and making a tinkling in their feet. You know what the Lord is telling us here?
1: He's
0: not even talking about the destiny alone.
1: He's
0: talking about the style of walking. In verse 17, therefore the Lord will smite with his curb the crown of the head of the daughters of Zion. You know, some people say, why do you concentrate on women? Well, we're reading what the Bible says, talking about the daughters of Zion. And we as Christian ladies, as Christian women, must go to present our bodies before the Lord. And say, Lord, I don't ever want to do anything or put on anything that will attract the judgment of God or that will attract the wrath of God. Then it says, and the Lord will discover their secret parts. In that day, the Lord will take away the bravery of their tinkling ornaments about their feet. And their cause and and their round tires like the moon. The chains and the bracelets and the mufflers and the bonnets and the ornaments of the legs and the headbands and the tablets and the earrings. The rings now in the toe. Sometimes in the past, it used just to be the earrings. And then you have the bangles. And then you have the rings only on one hand. And they used to tell us it's because they are married, that is why they have the ring on one hand. Later they had the rings in two fingers. And later now, all the five fingers of one hand are covered with rings. And later, all the ten fingers are covered with rings. And now they are going to puncture holes in their nose, so as to be able to find a place to put rings, because the ten fingers are not enough. And then they want to put rings in the toes as well. And they're not going to wear shoe, because if they wear shoe, are you going to see the rings in their toes? The world is going crazy because of the pride in the heart. And then he tells us in verse 21, and the rings and the nose jewels, and the changeable suits of apparel, and the mantles and the wimples and the crisping piece, and the glasses and the fine linen and the hoods and the veils. And it shall come to pass that instead of sweet smell, there shall be stink. Instead of a godly rage, instead of well set air boldness, and instead of a stomach, a girding of sackcloth and burning instead of beauty. And the men shall fall by the sword, and the mighty men in the war. Agate shall lament and mourn, and she being desolate shall sit upon the ground. That's talking about the judgment that will come when people remain adamant in their
1: evil.
0: And they do not understand that worldliness is an enemy. And they take worldliness like a friend. In Zephaniah, I'm reading from chapter 1, verse 8. And it shall come to pass in the day of the Lord's sacrifice that I will punish the princes and the king's children. Look up here for a moment. Sometimes when you come to the church and you're teaching the word of God, some of the children, young people who are children of our leaders, it's like the word of God is not meant for them. And sometimes the children whose parents are not in the church, they show more evidence of being born again than the children whose parents are in the church. The children who are being persecuted by their parents for coming to the church deeper life,
1: Those
0: children, they stand with conviction. And they stand with the lifestyle of the believer. For the children of the leaders, the father is a worker in the church. And the mother is a worker in the church. These are the children that prove very proud.
1: I'm
0: very stubborn. And incorrigible. And they will not take to the word of God. And their parents, the fathers and the mothers, will not correct them. Look at the children in the church who are very zealous. Many of them in the secondary school, their parents are not in the church. They're persecuting them. It's a great effort for them to come to the Bible study. When they come to the Bible study and they go back home, there's great persecution of them. And yet the following Monday they will come again. But look at the children of the leaders. You cannot drive them, you cannot correct them, you cannot teach them. Because they're children of leaders in the church. And the Lord says he'll punish them. And all such as are clothed with strange apparel. In the same day also will I punish all those that leap upon the threshold and fill their master's houses with violence and disease. I pray God will help us. Give me a good amen. Because if the Lord does not help us, where is the church going to be in a few years' time? When the world comes in and the world as a great enemy destroys the church. In Luke chapter 16 verse 15, and he said unto them, ye are they which justify yourselves before men. Are there people like that? And then after you finish the service, I don't know what they're talking about. This is not too bad. Mommy, look at me the way I came to church today. And the pastor said the children of leaders are the problem in the church. Mommy, am I alright? Don't mind them. Now you're alright.
1: Mommy, Egba pastor bena, me am no love if you are.
0: Daddy, what do you think about this?
1: Daddy, look at me, daddy, look at me.
0: Why are you asking me? Because the pastor said that we children of you preachers, leaders in the church, looks like we're not good examples to the other children.
1: Look at pastor,
0: and daddy will say, well, that's all right, just you see a young fellow, go your way.
1: Daddy,
0: ye are they which justify yourselves before men, but God knoweth your heart.
1: Mia wenya masola pia chumna mia domto mia dokwila mopa nukuma.
0: For that which is highly esteemed among men is abomination in the sight of God. Those are the very words of Jesus. Those things were justifying. This is not too bad. I know I'm not doing it the way they are preaching it. I know I'm not following the way they are emphasizing it, but this is not too bad. In 1 Timothy chapter 2 verse
1: 9,
0: in like manner also that women adorn themselves in modest apparel. Or shamefacedness and sobriety, not with broided hair or gold or pearls or costly array.
1: Look
0: up here. What if we have some of these women leaders? And I understand, I'm your father in the Lord.
1: Pastor Bena,
0: and there are times a father will talk directly to the daughter. And if you're a real daughter, you will listen to your father. When we're having wedding, and there you see all these women leaders with their
1: hairdo.
0: Or maybe when they're having funeral ceremony. And you have all these women, and you think they're strangers. You think that the relatives of the people that are bereaved. And then when you check up, we find that there are women workers in the church or women leaders in the church. And yet we have broided hair or gold or pearls. If the gold is not in your ear, the gold is in your
1: dress.
0: If the gold is not in your dress, the gold is in your wristwatch. And the gold is in your shoe. And the gold is in your bag. And the only thing is not in the ear. But you have more gold on you than the people of the world have in their ears. What are we doing? And I'm going to challenge you. If you can go and stay in the saloon and spend 3 hours, and 2-3 women are making your hair for you, and one is holding this and the other one is holding that, and you can spend 3 hours there, you cannot spend 30 minutes with quiet time. If we are praying, by about 15 minutes we are praying, you are tired, you are yawning. And you are doing some things that can stop the prayer. And you can go and spend 3 hours in the saloon. But which becometh women professing godliness with good works. I said we will change, and the blessing of the Lord will be upon us in Jesus' name.
1: I'd
0: go to point number 2, faith and vigilance against worldliness. You see, if you're going to overcome those things of the world, you need faith, and you also need to be vigilant. We're looking at Ephesians chapter 6 verse 16. Above all, taking the shield of faith, wherewith ye shall be able to quench all the fiery darts of the wicked.
1: Si mi atenu ato ati vondi tola pa trobi biyo, la mende ase.
0: I told you that this enemy that is worldliness is diabolical. It's a diabolical enemy.
1: Me plebe na kagi, kia me gbono ba fute yadi. No se kakula si.
0: And it is the devil that is behind worldliness.
1: Abo same te me gbono, kia me gbono no la.
0: There's a spirit behind worldliness.
1: Bo gbono li te me gbono, kia me gbono no la.
0: 1 John chapter 5 verses 4 and 5.
1: Johannes gbanto ta ma ton kupu ya mene kule aton liya.
0: For whatsoever is born of God overcomes the world.
1: Ella bina nusi anusi oji to mama ladwa kikia maji.
0: If you are finding it very, very difficult and impossible to give up worldliness, it's an indication to you are not born again.
1: Me bedi nasa sonu be ma te agbole kia ma gbono kbowa. 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
0: When you hear the word of God, it doesn't give you joy.
1: Nela se mama po nyama duwa jicho no.
0: You're not happy.
1: Ma kwa jicho.
0: And you resist it. And you reject it. And it's like, why are they preaching what they are preaching? And it's like, I don't like that part of the Bible. I don't accept that part of the Bible. When you reject the word of God, you are rejecting God. And this is the victory that overcomes the world, even our faith. And then he asks a question for you to be very sure. Who is he that overcomes the world but he that believes that Jesus is the Son of God? On the one hand we need faith, on the other hand we need vigilance. Tells us in 1 Peter chapter 5 verse 9. Be sober, be vigilant. If your life is lousy, if your life is careless, if your life is worldly, if your life is like the people of the world and you're not sober, and you're loud, and then you are attracting the people of the world to yourself, you know, with your dressing, with your appearance, with your attitude, with your action, then you are not showing evidence that you are a real child of God. Be sober, be vigilant, because your adversary the devil as a running lion walketh about seeking whom he may devour. Resist steadfast in the faith. In verse 8, it talks about vigilance. In verse 9, it talks about the faith. Those two things are necessary for you to be an overcomer. Knowing that the same afflictions are accomplished in your brethren that are in the world. I pray that this thing that the Lord is telling us will help us in Jesus' name. 1 Corinthians chapter 10 verse 12. It says, wherefore, let him that thinketh is standing take heed lest he fall. And sometimes when people hear the word of God, what they do is they'll be comparing with other people. And they'll be saying, is this too bad? After all, sister so and so is like this.
1: And sister Camille Lady.
0: After all, a women leader is like that. After all, the coordinator or overseer's wife is like this. And if it's like that, it's my too bad. You're not supposed to compare yourself with anybody. You came into this world all alone by yourself.
1: king gold and the queen.
0: And you came into the kingdom all alone by yourself. In 2 Corinthians chapter 10, verse 12. For we dare not make ourselves of the number. Compare ourselves with some that commend themselves. They measuring themselves by themselves and comparing themselves among themselves are not wise. When we hear the word of God, it's not our part to be making comparison. I'm better than so and so. In your marriage, in your wedding, in your appearance, in everything that you do, you're going to keep yourself away from those things of the world. You will not learn how they're doing the evil they're doing. As I've told you, faith and vigilance are both essential in overcoming the spirit and the pressure of the world. We are to watch and pray. One without the other cannot win a permanent victory as an individual. Watching over one another as families. And then as a church, the pastor ought to open his eyes and see. And the leaders have to open their eyes and see. Is the world coming in? And then if you know the world is coming in and you are vigilant, what do? You talk about it. You read the Bible about it. You alert the people of God about it. And what are the things of the world we're talking about? The number one is pride and its pursuit. The pride and the pursuit of the world. What against them?
1: Okay.
0: That the pursuit of the world will not take over the church. The pride in the world will not take over the church. Number two, it's pranks and pretense. And everything in the world is like hypocritical. Number three, it's perversion and pollution. It's sometimes even the secondary school. And then they get some perversions and pollutions of the world there. If you are not watchful, you are not looking at their boxes, you are not looking at their bags, you are not looking at the photographs they are carrying about, you're not looking at the CDs they are carrying about, the pollution and the pollution from the internet, they bring it to your house and you never know. But you see, you must watch against the perversion, the pollution of the world from coming to your family and also from coming to the church. And sometimes you overseers, you pastors there, you coordinators there.
1: Anytime
0: you come to church, you always sit only at the platform. And when you have a crowd stretched before you, you don't know what they are doing, you don't know how they are living. And you never attend wedding or anything. And you just sit at the pulpit, just dishing out the word of God, the word of God. The people are not following. Mix with them. Go to them. See them the way they are. And look at them intimately. If they are bringing the perversions and the pollutions of the world into the church, then you'll be able to know. Number four, it's picnics and it's play. Please, the drama. You see, the world, they have a lot of entertainment. And they want to go to the seaside, they want to refresh themselves. Number five is provocation and pugnacity. The rulers of the world, they have trained themselves to fight. And we must be vigilant against it. Number six, it's passion and its pleasures. Number seven, it's preferences and preoccupation. And the preferences is always to minister to the flesh. Whether it is music, it's for the flesh. Whether it is wedding, it's for the flesh. Whether it is funeral, is for the flesh. Why will they say that, you know, somebody who died about 7-8 years ago, they want to do the burial all over again now? And that's because they are preoccupied with the pleasure of the world. Number eight, it's politics and permissiveness. Look up here. If, let's say, a coordinator in a particular district wants the people to like him, to love him, playing politics, if he sees things that are going wrong, he'll not correct them. Because he feels people don't like correction. And if he wants to be in their favorable book, and if he wants to be exalted among them, he's not going to correct them. If he looks at the choir and the choir is not doing well, he's going to keep on smiling, saying, "You people of God, how nice, how great you are. You're a great Lord." That's politics. If he looks at the youth section and they're not, you know, hurrying up and coming to the Bible study, and they're not obeying the word of God, and they're like this and like that, and they're writing love letters in the church and passing to one another, the coordinator who wants to play politics will not correct it. He'll just say, "Children of God, raise up your hand. How great you are. How wonderful you are. I want to tell you that I'm the coordinator in this place. I'm the overseer, the pastor here. I love you. But God loves you. Say amen." Then they say amen. They clap for him. I like our coordinator. No matter what you do, he has understanding. He's like a real father. That's politics. You're not going to take those people to heaven if you cannot correct anything. If things are wrong, get them corrected. It tells us in Jeremiah chapter 10 verse 2. Says the Lord, "Learn not the way of the heathen." Don't bring the politics of the land into the church. 1 Thessalonians chapter 5, verse 6 all through to verse 8. "Therefore, let us not sleep as do others."
1: abe amabu
0: but let
1: neko.
0: Us watch and be sober.
1: Kabo numi no mia nonu jo.
0: For they that sleep in the night.
1: Ebe na moke la be na masula na tola zewotano.
0: Drinking and drunken in the night.
1: Eya masumu akela zewomu aka.
0: But let us who are of the day be sober, putting on the breastplate of faith and love,
1: Kemi,
0: and for an helmet the hope of salvation.
1: Kemi amasione nuka kato ula mina mia no mukaki e mia do kwasa pakpla lono pa kota kuhonu e mia do kopa mo papa gakupula.
0: In Luke chapter 21, verse 34.
1: Luka tabla bavo de kepo kwebla tonvono.
0: And take it to yourselves, lest at any time your hearts be overcharged with surfeiting and drunkenness and the cares of this life. That's worldliness right there. So that they come upon you unawares. For as a snare shall it come on all them that dwell on the face of the whole earth. Watch ye therefore, and pray always that ye may be accounted worthy to escape all diseases that shall come to pass, and to stand before the Son of Man.
1: Bena mi atema sile nusi ya ukata siole mavaga lanu eye be mi atitra magba tobi la pa nukuma.
0: I pray we'll stand on that day.
1: Meto gwa da mi atitra la pota wakba
0: magba. I said we'll stand on that day.
1: Nube mi atitra gwa magba.
0: I come to point number 3, freedom and victory over the world.
1: Ma unya pakpa aton lia jidudu kula brode pokpa ode kikia maji.
0: In John chapter 8, we're looking at verse 32.
1: You understand me ni kwekwe bla ton vovo.
0: And ye shall know the truth, and the truth shall make you free. Give me a good amen.
1: Yeah.
0: You know, it's the truth that sets us free. And if we just gloss over it, and we patch the congregation, and we don't read the word of God,
1: and
0: interpret it and apply it, there'll be no freedom. But now you have known the truth. I said now you have known the truth. And the truth will set you free from worldliness in Jesus' name. In verse 36, if the Son therefore shall make you free, ye shall be free indeed. Romans chapter 8, verse 29. For whom he did foreknow, he also did predestinate to be conformed to the image of his Son.
1: Ella bina masiwo nyadila eduwo dekan bina wanye japano na matokwi.
0: Look up here.
1: Mikota
0: the things that were important to Christ are those things important to me.
1: Mene lebebine Christo elebebina nyea.
0: The way that Jesus honored his Father, obeyed his Father, is that the way I'm honoring the Father, obeying the Father?
1: Alesi Yesu bufufua de te ufwade nene menye kama le todo fufale ufula
0: that he might be the firstborn among many brethren. If you are a child of God, you are one of those many brethren. Philippians chapter 2, reading from verse 5. Here he tells us, let this mind be in you, which was also in Christ Jesus. Would you say you have the mind of Christ? The attitude of Christ? The lifestyle of Christ? You are going somewhere. Will Jesus go to this place I'm going? What are you going to do there? Will Jesus go to do there what I'm going to do now? You come to church and you act in a particular way. Will Jesus act like this? Jesus. You want to go to a wedding? Will Jesus attend the wedding and be like this? You put on any dress, and is it your glory you are seeking, or the glory of the Lord? Is it to turn the minds of other people to your flesh, or it is to turn their mind unto the Lord? And you know, if you hear all this and you still find it impossible to obey the word of God, it's because you don't have the grace of God. You're not born again. When you are born again, the new birth will make it possible for you to be obedient to the word of God. In 1 Samuel chapter 8 verse 5,
1: Samuel,
0: and said unto him, behold, thou art old, and thy sons walk not in thy ways. Now make us a king to judge us like all the nations.
1: That's worldliness
0: right there. Any time in your Christian profession, any time in your personal life, you want to be like all the other nations. That's the world. Maybe you are in the choir, for example. And you know the choir people act in other churches. And you know the choir members in other churches, they are not under the control of any pastor. And they do whatever they want to do. They play any kind of music they want to play. And if the pastor in that church will not allow them, they will rebel. And they will carry out that rebellion in a very dramatic way. And then if you are talking to yourself, let's be like the choir, like other places. That's worldliness right there. And if there is worldliness, you are allowing the enemy to eat up the vibrance and the vitality of your Christian life. And if this church, we're not going to allow that. Or rather not have the choir. We're not going to have it here. Give me a good amen. And these people said, give us a king. Why do you want a king? We want to be like all the other nations. Our workers will not be like other churches. Our members will not be like other churches. Our choir will not be like other churches. When the newcomers come in here, we want them to see that this church is not like the other churches. But because if it's like the other churches, why are they going to leave their church? Why are they coming here? But we're going to be different. In Romans chapter 8, I'm reading from verse 2. It says, for the law of the Spirit of life in Christ Jesus has made me free from the law of sin and
1: death.
0: The Spirit of God will make us free. I said it will make us free. When we talk about freedom, number one, freedom from the abominations of the world. Almost any place you go, the abominations are there. If you don't recognize it, they introduce it to you. They say, now you are walking in a place like this. And because you are walking here, we don't want you as a lady to walk, to be walking here with a gown.
1: And
0: want you to be smart and to put on the slacks. And it doesn't matter where you are. If you go to this area of work, they tell you that. If you go to the bank, they tell you that. You go there, they tell you that. Those are the abominations of the world. And this very day, the Lord has set us free from the abomination of the world. Number two, freedom from the affection of the world. Number three, freedom from association with the world. How come that some people say they are believers? If you are discussing anything, they say, this is how they do it in the Catholic Church. How do you know? How do you know? Are you going there? This is how they do it in the Anglican Church. This is how they do it in Seventh-day Adventists. This is how they do it in the Salvation Army. How do you have all this knowledge, all this information? You know, as we're looking at our wedding, as we're looking at our foreign ceremony, this is how they do it in the Redeem. This is how they do it in First Square. How do you know? Have you been associating with almost all the churches everywhere? When you are free, it sets you free from association from the world. Number four, freedom from the agitation of the world. Freedom from the agitation of the world. Many years ago, when this church started as a ministry, and we all gave ourselves to the Lord, a real conversion experience. If somebody did something wrong, you say, sit down, the fellow will sit down. There'll be no argument, no agitation, no aggressive action. We'll just sit down. His friends might ask him, what is it you are not doing what you used to do? The Bible study leader, they used to call me then, told me to sit down. What happened? Oh, I'm the one that went wrong. I did this, I did that. Now, today, if somebody did something bad, and then will say, sit down there. He himself will say, I am sitting down physically, but inside me, I am standing up. Agitation. And he'll be making signals to his friend to cause trouble, to cause commotion. Did you read in the papers? And they said, if the president wants to be there beyond 2007, we're going to make the country ungovernable for him. What that means is, we're going to cause confusion, commotion, that he will not be able to direct the affairs of the nation. That's agitation. And when anybody in the church says, if any of the sections do any anything wrong. And you discipline them. We will make the church ungovernable. That's agitation of the world coming in right there. You want to go to heaven, and there's somebody here on the pulpit saying this is the way to go to heaven. Are you fighting him? When you become a child of God, you are free from the agitation of the world, and we are free. I said we're free. Number five, we are free from the amusements of the world. Number six, it sets us free from the ambition of the world. And the ambition of the world is the ambition of Absalom. They want to take over from David. And they don't want to wait for their time. Number seven, you are set free from the apparel of the world. Appearance of the world, adornment of the world. Even the people of the world now, some of them are getting concerned about the dressing in the world. And they're writing in the papers and they're saying, this is bad, this is bad. And you know, the people of the world are even talking about it. We church, we should demonstrate it. I said we should demonstrate it. We're going to retain our freedom. I said we're going to remain our freedom. If that is what you are asking the Lord to do for you today, you rise on your feet, and then you will send a real fervent prayer unto the God of heaven. That the world will not eat up your Christian life. The world will not destroy your Christian life. Without holiness, no man shall see the Lord. Call upon the Lord. Don't compare yourself with other members of the church who are not born again. Leave them to themselves. Leave them to themselves. And you keep on looking unto Jesus, the author and the finisher of our faith. The leader's wife, don't worry about her. She has her own life to live. The leader's daughter, don't worry about her. She has her own life to live. The leader's husband, don't worry about him. The leader's son, don't worry about him. They have their lives to live. You live your life in obedience to the word of God. A worker in the choir, don't worry about him. You have your life to live. You came to the church not to follow anybody's example. Be free. Free from sin. Secret sin, open sin, open rebellion, be free. Go free from the things of the world. Whatever others do, that's their decision. Make up your own mind. You want to serve the Lord, serve the Lord. For you have faith in God, you have victory in Christ. The evidence that you are born again is that you are having victory over the world. And you are not acting like the people of the world anymore. your mind, your heart, your spirit, your soul, your attitude is set on things on high. Have an experience with the Lord before you go. Be conformed to the image of Christ. The mind of Christ. The attitude of Christ. The actions of Christ. The obedience of Christ. The righteousness of Christ. The character of Christ. In the believer, that's what the Lord wants to accomplish in your life. Give him a chance to walk in your life. Let that mighty change come within you and come upon you. Real faith will set you free from the world and all the pollutions of the world.

0: You know our needs. You know our situations. You know our circumstances. And you know our very needs this very day, this very month, and this very year. Lord, we're praying. Your blessings will be abundant upon every life this year in Jesus' name. We're praying that you'll take over our lives. Whatever mess we have made of any life, we're praying, oh Lord, you reform everything. So that, Lord, will become new in your hand in Jesus' name. That your mighty spirit will walk within us. Will walk in our families. And none of us will ever remain the same in Jesus' name. Open the windows of heaven today. Pour your blessings now upon your people. In Jesus' mighty name we pray. And again, amen.
1: Amen.
0: Thank you very much. You can be seated. We thank the Lord that has brought us to this special service. This is still part of our covenant service. And for all those who are listening to me, I want to tell you, the Lord wants to pour great blessings upon our lives today. And every one of us will be partakers of it in Jesus' name. I want you to open your Bible with me to Isaiah chapter 59, verses 19, 20, and 21. So shall they fear the name of the Lord from the west, and his glory from the rising of the sun. When the enemy shall come in like a flood, the Spirit of the Lord shall lift up his standard against him. And the Redeemer shall come to Zion, and unto them that turn from transgression in Jacob, says the Lord. As for me, this is my covenant with them, says the Lord. My spirit that is upon thee, and my words which are put in thy mouth, shall not depart out of thy mouth, nor out of the mouth of thy seed, nor out of the mouth of thy seed's seed, says the Lord, from henceforth and forever.
1: Anya de la Avana Zion. Eyena Amasio Trocho Wopodi Dadaumale Yakobu Yehua Yeble. 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Amen.
0: Many people do not know the involvement of the Holy Ghost or the covenant. While Christ is the mediator of the new covenant, the Holy Spirit has a significant ministry in that covenant. For everyone who comes into a covenant relationship with the Lord, the ministry of the Holy Spirit is that of, number one, regeneration. Number two, sanctification. Sanctification.
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0: Number 3, affection.
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0: Number 5, edification.
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0: Not by works of righteousness which we have done, but according to his mercy he saved us, by the washing of regeneration and renewing of the Holy Ghost.
1: Eko mi de agbemonye le jojo yen pe do si mi o mi wo lata o. 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
0: When he cleanses us, when he gives us his grace, it's the work of regeneration.
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0: Number 2 is sanctification. In second Thessalonians chapter 2 verse 13.
1: Evelia kokoyen tezelinga to ba gbon evelia ta mo fo popo wi eton.
0: But we are bound to give thanks always to God for you, brethren, beloved of the Lord, because he has from the beginning chosen you to salvation through sanctification of the Spirit and belief of the truth.
1: Ke elenami be mi da ape na ma uda sile mi ata non vi si o afetola lona el benam ma uchiami togomode diama hena hoko le bogbon.
0: When the Lord reaches deep down into you, and then he takes away that Adamic nature, and it is by the Holy Ghost he effects that through the sanctification of the Spirit. Number 3, he pours his love in your heart. In Romans chapter 5 verse 5. And hope maketh not ashamed, because the love of God is shed abroad in our hearts by the Holy Ghost, which is given unto us.
1: Number 4,
0: there's some people going to church and they think the Holy Ghost is only to make you speak in tongues. They miss the very fact that when you come to the Lord, this Holy Spirit, Holy Ghost, he sheds abroad the love of God in your
1: heart.
0: How do we preserve the truth that the Lord has given us? In
1: 2
0: Timothy chapter 1, reading from verse 14. That good thing which was committed unto thee, keep by the Holy Ghost which dwelleth in us.
1: Dranuni siwode asina wolado to bobon kwesi nuamia mlama.
0: And you find some people that get saved almost every month. But you know what the Holy Ghost does? As you come into covenant relationship with the Lord, you're giving the Holy Ghost. And the Holy Ghost helps you to keep that good thing that you have got.
1: In Jude
0: verse 20. Verse 20, but ye, beloved, building up yourselves in your most holy faith, praying in the Holy Ghost.
1: It
0: is the Holy Ghost that gives us that power and inner strength to build up, to become stabilized in the way of the Lord.
1: High
0: about intercession. In Romans chapter 8, I'm reading from verse
1: 26.
0: Likewise, the Spirit also helpeth our infirmities. For we know not what to pray for as we ought, but the Spirit itself maketh intercession for us with groanings which cannot be uttered.
1: ela bena lesi kemia do bada wa jela mienye o gakela bobon lanu to tu angenge si o manya glon ula kwa mia nyade ako.
0: There are some people when you pray for 5 minutes you don't know what to say again.
1: Na me ado do bada mincha ma tola wa gadu anku nyati wa gagola di o.
0: But the Holy Ghost stirs you up and he gives you the right words to say.
1: Gakela bobon kwela dia mia di o tu anyati si ona jela dia mia pen mo mo mia glon.
0: And not only that, you pray according to the will of God.
1: In
0: verse 27, and he that searches the hearts knoweth what is the mind of the Spirit, because he maketh intercession for the saints according to the will of God.
1: Eye nyanu sinye gbogbon la pa jiji elabena okwa nyade amakoke onu alesi jama unu.
0: When the Holy Ghost prays within us, it doesn't miss the mark.
1: Ne gbogbon ko le gbodo le mi amo la mo bua nyachia o.
0: It doesn't ask for things that the Heavenly Father is not willing to give.
1: Maybe anu sikene go fula mo lolon lon boya nami o.
0: Because he prays according to the will of God.
1: Wala bena edua gbeda le ma opono lonu lanu alesi jia ma unu.
0: Then there is resurrection.
1: Eye titre titilema.
0: There is resuscitation.
1: Eye agbelema.
0: What I mean is, when the Holy Ghost comes within you,
1: ni ibrole mene gbogbon kwela gere miyamala,
0: when your body feels weak, he gives you strength.
1: Nibena unu chila gbojola adonu so.
0: Romans chapter 8 verse 11.
1: Roma tamo ni popo wideke.
0: But if the spirit of him that raised up Jesus from the dead dwell in you, he that raised up Jesus Christ from the dead shall also quicken, make alive your mortal bodies by his spirit that dwelleth in you.
1: Can I must find yesterday to treat a monk for Domolapo Bobon Miamola? Ekama must find Christo that to treat a monk for Domola, Agbo Agbemia Panucilla, Siola Kugela, Khan the upper Bobon Sinwa Miamolanuchi.
0: That means then, when you think of the work of resurrection, renewal within your body is also the ministry of the Holy Spirit.
1: Esha chami bena ni bena mi dajasi titra titi pla agbada dala mi apanu chila omola enye bogbo kwela apa dawo.
0: That's why today I'm talking on the ministry of the Holy Spirit in the new covenant.
1: Let's ya tewa mala punu kuda bogbo kwela ba suba suba dala numla bla ye ye lama.
0: The ministry of the Holy Spirit in the new covenant.
1: Bogbo kwela ba suba suba dala numla bla ye ye lama.
0: I need to tell you this because there are people that come to the covenant service in January. And then by February or March, they begin to see some negative things. I need to remind you, because we started this at the watch night service of the passing year, that we needed the key in our hand. And it's the key number one of forgiveness and peacemaking. Number two, forbearance and peacekeeping. And you forbear with people. Just look at them, that's childish, forbear. Forbear and keep your peace in your own heart.
1: We
0: and keep peace with them.
1: We are to declare more than Tivano, what Genuntivano Miaduma.
0: Number three, fellowship and partnership.
1: Etonia Modulo Club, so Hatinye.
0: I have a faithfulness and purity.
1: Nuntapo Club of Quenye Adi.
0: You're faithful to everything the Lord has taught you, and you are pure. Your relationship a man with any woman, pure. Your relationship a woman with any man, pure.
1: Number 5
0: is faith, prayer and praise. Singing every time. Holiness unto the Lord is our watchword and song. It's a lifestyle.
1: H
0: stands for hunger. O is for obedience. Obedience to the revealed truth.
1: Torodo na ma oponya tapasi wode fian.
0: Help for love.
1: Lena lono.
0: Love for God.
1: Lono na ma o.
0: Love for the people of God.
1: Lono na ma o pe vi o.
0: Love for the leaders in the church.
1: Lono na ha mi apanu no la o.
0: Love for the members in the church.
1: Lono na ha ma vi o le ha ma la ma.
0: Love for those in the house fellowship.
1: Lono na.
0: Love for everyone, even love for your enemies.
1: Lono na pa abon no ma to o lono na.
0: And then you have I, innocence. And then you have N, that's a new heart. E is for entire consecration. And then S, separation from the world. S, the last S, seeking God and His righteousness force. This year is going to be a year of blessing. I said, year is going to be a year of blessing. I remember what we're talking about today, the ministry of the Holy Spirit in the new covenant. I divide the message to three parts. Number one, the spiritual walk, that's walking, moving. The spiritual walk of covenant keepers. Number two, the Spirit's word in covenant keepers. Number three, the Spirit's work in covenant keepers. I come to number one, the spiritual walk of covenant keepers. Isaiah chapter 59. And I'm reading to you from verse 19 again.
1: Isaiah tabla tonfo asike mahlenkwekwe bla we asike nami.
0: So shall they fear the name of the Lord from the west and his glory from the rising of the sun. When the enemy shall come in like a flood, the Spirit of the Lord shall lift up a standard against him.
1: And
0: the Redeemer shall come to Zion, and unto them that turn from transgression in Jacob, says the Lord.
1: Anya de la Avana Zim, Ena Monsieur Trotto, Wopati da Daumele Yakobi, who are you blame?
0: As for me, this is my covenant with them, says the Lord, my spirit that is upon thee, and my words which are put in thy mouth shall not depart out of thy mouth.
1: Yehowa bena nu sima black pli wola nyasi nye gbogbon sile diwo pla nyanya sima to denu wola ma teda le nu omo.
0: Nor out of the mouth of thy seed, nor out of the mouth of thy seed seed, says the Lord, from henceforth and forever.
1: Alo le viowo pla viowo pa vionu mo o to fifia da sara ma vomo Yehowa ye gble.
0: Here the word of God is telling us that we need to fear the Lord. What's another way of describing him? Is walking with the Lord. And these are people that understand God is a righteous God. God is a holy God.
1: We're
0: told in Exodus chapter 19 verses 5 and 6. Now therefore, if you will obey my covenant indeed and keep my covenant,
1: there
0: we are. If that's the condition, a
2: it's not enough to say, I called upon the name of the Lord. If you will keep my covenant, you said. The blessings of the covenant are for those who are keeping covenant of the Lord. Then shall ye be a peculiar people, a peculiar treasure unto me, above all people, for all the earth is mine. And ye shall be a kingdom of priests and an holy nation. These are the words which thou shalt speak unto the children of Israel.
1: In
2: their own case, they were not able to walk consistently in that covenant. That's the reason they didn't have the blessings they ought to have. But in our own case now, the Lord is saying, I want to have a covenant with you. And the condition is, you will be a covenant keeper. God is a covenant keeper. And you too, his child, you must be a covenant keeper. And as you are keeping the covenant of the Lord, and you are walking and walking and walking consistently, and walking righteously, and walking sincerely, and walking truthfully with the Lord, that's when the blessings of the covenant will be yours. In Romans chapter 8, verse 1, here we have the word of the Lord telling us, there is therefore now no condemnation to them that are in Christ Jesus, who walk not after the flesh, but after the Spirit. How do you describe a man that has covenant with the Lord? How do you describe a woman that has covenant with the
1: Lord?
2: Is walking not after the flesh, but is walking in the Spirit.
1: Is
2: walking in the light of the Spirit. In verse 2, for the law of the Spirit of life in Christ Jesus has made me free from the law of sin and
1: death.
2: To walk in sin is to walk into death. And to walk in salvation in the Spirit is to walk in life. You cannot be in life and death at the same time. You cannot be in the Spirit and in sin at the same time. And then he tells us in verse 4 that the righteousness of the law might be fulfilled in us who walk not after the flesh but after the Spirit.
1: We're
2: told in Galatians chapter 5 verse 16, this I say then, walk in the Spirit, and ye shall not fulfill the lusts of the flesh. Walk in the Spirit. That's a commandment. Walk in the Spirit, and ye shall not fulfill the lust of the flesh. When you are in the office, keep on walking in the Spirit. In the market, keep on walking in the Spirit. At home with your husband or wife, keep on walking in the Spirit. And then you will not fulfill the lust of the flesh. In verse 19, now the works of the flesh are manifest, which are these. These are the people who are not in the spirit. Adultery. Fornication. Uncleanness. Lasciviousness. All these people are not in the spirit. Because they are practicing the works of the flesh. Idolatry. Witchcraft. Hatred. And then it says various emulations, wrath, that's anger, strife, sedition, heresies, envy. That's like jealousy. That's like abortion or killing in any other way. Drunkenness and revelings and such like. Of the which I tell you before, as I have told you in time past, that they which do such things shall not inherit the kingdom of God. Those are the people walking in the flesh. And they cannot walk into the kingdom of God. You walk in the flesh, you're going to walk into hell. You walk in hatred, you are going to walk into the fire. And you walk in evil and adultery, you are going to walk into punishment, eternal punishment. If you want to walk into heaven, here is the way to walk into heaven. Walk in the spirit and you'll walk into heaven.
1: In verse 22,
2: but the fruit of the spirit is love, joy, peace, long suffering, gentleness, goodness, faith, meekness, temperance. Against such there is no law.
1: And
2: they that are Christ have crucified the flesh or the affections and the laws.
1: You remember
2: the crucifixion of the Lord Jesus Christ. Unbelievers crucified Christ. But believers crucify the affections and the laws of the flesh. And the believer, what am I to do? You are to crucify the flesh, the affections and the laws of the flesh. Take that adultery, crucify it and nail it to the cross. And take that fornication, crucify it, nail it to the cross. And don't allow it to come back into your life anymore. And then you're free. In verse 25, if we live in the spirit, let us also walk in the spirit. The person that is having the love and the joy and the peace, that's the one that is living in the spirit and walking in the spirit.
1: In verse 26,
2: let us not be desirous of vain glory, provoking one another, envying one another.
1: The people
2: that delight in provoking their wives,
1: delight
2: in provoking their husbands, delight in provoking their children, delight in provoking their parents, delight in provoking their leaders teachers in the school. Authorities in the school. Or leaders in the church. All those are walking in the flesh. In Ephesians chapter 5 verse 1. Be ye therefore followers of God as dear children and walk in love. Not hatred. Not animosity. Do you have resentment against any living human being on the face of the earth? Even somebody who has died. And yet every time you remember him or you see his picture, hatred will come up in your heart. That's not working in the spirit.
1: You
2: need to go to the cross today and nail that to the cross. Walk in love as Christ also has loved us. And has given himself for us an offering and a sacrifice to God for a sweet smelling savor.
1: That's
2: in the spirit. We're told in Ephesians chapter 4 verse 17. Yes, I say therefore and testify in the Lord that ye henceforth walk not as other Gentiles walk in the vanity of their mind. We're told in 1 John chapter 1 verse
1: 7.
2: In fact, I need to go back to verse
1: 6.
2: In verse 6, if we say we have fellowship with him and walk in darkness, we lie and we do not the truth.
1: Nemi blambe na mi do fuma gba pe eye ga kela mi gale vivitima la zonla ekma mi abatu kamile.
2: But if we walk in the light as he is in the light, we have fellowship one with another.
1: Eye mani nya tapaji won mi le okana mi le kekele ma zom abale se yanu to han le kekele ma nela ekma mi do fuma gba pe mi anwe o.
2: Fellowship one with another.
1: Elebe mi do fuma pe mi anwe o.
2: Are we able to live a friendly life together? A life of affection, fellowship together. Or are we avoiding one another? Gossiping against one another. If that's the case, we're walking in the flesh. Walking in the light. That's the time we have fellowship with one another. And the blood of Jesus Christ, his Son, cleanses us from all sin.
1: First
2: John chapter 2 verse 6. He that saith, he abideth in him. Ought himself also so to walk, even as he
1: walked.
2: He's telling us that when you are really for the Lord and in the Lord, you walk like Jesus Christ.
1: Psalm
2: 119 verse 1. Blessed are the undefiled in the way who walk in the law of the Lord. Those are the people that are actually keeping the covenant. And as you come into this covenant relationship with the Lord, remember, he who walks in the spirit and walks by the scripture will walk into success. He who walks in the light and walks in love will walk into leadership. It wants to make you the head and not the tail. And if you're going to be a leader in your profession, a leader among your colleagues, a leader among the people that marketing with you, you want to lead the whole team. Here's a secret. He who walks in the light and walks in love will walk into leadership. Now, he who walks by faith and walks in faithfulness will walk into fruitfulness. You know, there are some people that they will fast and they will pray. I want to bear children, and the man is not faithful to the wife. If you are going to bear fruit, you'll walk by faith and you'll walk in faithfulness. Walk into fruitfulness. And some women, they are not faithful to their husbands. I want children, I want children. I don't know why this family does not have all the fruit of the womb that we need. And then they are trying other men outside. If you are not faithful, you cannot manifest faith and you not bear fruit. He who walks by faith and walks in faithfulness will walk into fruitfulness. He who walks by grace and walks by godly guidance will walk into greatness. He who walks in humility and holiness will walk into heaven. The Lord will help us. I say the Lord will help us. I come to point number two, the Spirit's word in covenant keepers. Let's come back to Isaiah chapter 59, verse 21. As for me, this is my covenant with them, says the Lord. My spirit that is upon thee, and my words which are put in thy mouth, shall not depart out of thy mouth, nor out of the mouth of thy seed, nor out of the mouth of thy seed, says the Lord, from henceforth and forever.
1: Yehowa benu simal black pli ola enyesi nye gbogbo sile ti o ple nyanya simata denu ola mateda lenu o ma alole vi owo ple vi owo pe vi onu ma o to pipia da sere ma po mo Yehowa ye gble.
2: Once again, let me remind you that this is the Spirit's word in covenant keepers. First of all, you come into covenant relationship with the Lord. And then after coming into that covenant relationship with the Lord, He gives you His word. And His word in your life should replace your own word you have been speaking. What are the words you have been speaking? I am weak. That's your word. I am sick. That's your own word. I am a failure. That's your own word. I don't have any confidence. That's your own word. I'm always afraid. That's your own word. My prayers are never answered. That's your own word. When you make up your mind, now the Lord has given me His word. And his word will never depart out of my mouth. And then I say, his word is only what will come out of my mouth. I am born again. I am victorious. I'm more than a conqueror. Do you know there are some people that they claim to have the spirit, but they don't have the word. What happens in their lives? The spirit without the word leads to fanaticism. The people that claim I have the spirit, if they do anything, why did you do this? The spirit let me.
1: I mean, I put a bobon la lame. Oh, another simon, you'll be at the bowedo. Every bobon lek plum.
2: If they say anything, if they say rubbish, why did you say this? The spirit let me.
1: No, Braya Kamanya, do la lebena, look at Tele Guanamado, Abena bobon lek plum.
2: I about the word of God. I'm not dealing with the Bible. I'm not dealing with the word of God. Only the spirit, the spirit, the spirit.
1: Nella Biabena Maupanya, the Bible, Manya.
2: When you have the spirit without the word, it will lead you to fanaticism. You'll become
1: fanatical.
2: It will look like you are possessed with another spirit.
1: How
2: about those who say, the word, the word. The word without the spirit will lead to fruitlessness. But it's when the two come together, the word with the spirit will lead you to fruitfulness. If Psalm 25 verses 9 and 10,
1: the meek
2: guide in judgment, and the meek will he teach his way. All the paths of the Lord are mercy and truth unto such as keep his covenant and his testimonies. That's it there again.
1: Ena hiyan towa zonjo jenye mo. Eye wo fiyan epo mo hiyan towo. 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Ple siye o mende ase.
2: As you make up your mind that this year you're going to be a covenant keeper, here is the secret of success in your life. And here is the secret of spiritual growth in your life. The word of God in your heart. Proverbs chapter 1 verse 23. Turn you at my reproof. Behold, I will pour out my spirit unto you, and I will make known my words unto you.
1: As
2: you are walking with the Lord, and the Lord is walking with you, you are walking with the Lord. If you want to take a wrong step, the Lord might say, what's that? Don't turn that way. Come this way. As you are walking with the Lord, you might be drawing back. And then the Lord looks at you and says, hurry up, you are lacking behind. As you are walking with the Lord, sometimes you want to take a decision and you are running ahead of God. And the Lord will say, come back, don't take that decision. resurrection yet, come and walk by my side here.
0: Nebele ozo kple maula le tibe ada fo adela do ile fututo ma o ti denu ko gbe le bi ada fo goglu maula gbe na troba troba ma ga tumo goglu ma ji o fa ma po na tumo mi toji
2: in Luke chapter 12 verse 12
0: le look at that we have popo we have
2: for the Holy Ghost shall teach you in the same hour what he ought to say
0: ela bena gbogbo ko la lafia mi nu si mi agbon la mi le gapopo maji
2: the Holy Ghost on the one hand and the word on the other hand what to say what he ought to say
0: gbogbon ko la la pada kaje e ma oponya la pa veliadi ela fiun atonya de wonu monu si be na glo
2: some turbulent times in your life
0: nebele la agbon ba fuja gbado jito
2: the laws have said they are coming this week
0: eye wo fuma wo sro wo lo ko be yo gbono
2: priya mo they are going to have the last talk with you
0: yo apunu ma mle talk lo wo sia
2: and if you don't answer well they are going to pack your load out of their son's house
0: nebele don't mi nue o la mi afuta gbon la jule mi abinu tu vila ba ko monu
2: are you wondering am I going to be just be a covenant keeper
0: lele tan bo bada de nka ma wo we ale mabla mo de asiko
2: and just remain with the Lord because the Holy Ghost shall teach you in that same hour what you ought to say
0: we are no play apostle la gbona ga fu ma ji gbon ma gbole ye ma ji la de gbogbon ko atun ya den no nya sile be na gbolo
2: maybe you are a house fellowship leader
0: do ile nya puma obo kpolo la
2: are you saying I'm not as educated as some of these people in my house fellowship
0: lebe ima nya gbon la gbona mo sule papa obola ma
2: and sometimes I'm afraid of them. I don't know I'm going to talk to them. Yeah, the Holy Ghost shall teach in that same hour what you ought to say.
0: Le gbogbo ya do ile la be na ifunro mi nyanya ke ya gbo na o. Lenya ga fu ma ti ade gbogbon ko lato nya denu menu nya sile be na gbo.
2: In John chapter 14 verse 26.
0: You are next that we na popo bla vovo adan.
2: For the comforter which is the Holy Ghost whom the Father will send in my name. He shall teach you all things.
0: Kenya koda kola gbogbon okwezi fufula la dora le nyanu kwajila eyala tianu katami.
2: Can I remind you once again, the Holy Ghost is not just to make us pray.
0: Madun kweje mwene kwa gbogbon kwa la kwa demia timia dogboda o.
2: And you know there are some people they say we're spiritual church.
0: Miadobo na yoni gbogbon mohamo.
2: And our emphasis in our spiritual churches, we pray, we fast. And we sing in the spirit and we pray in the spirit.
0: Eye o ba gbetre je bana ka gbogbon la mi ya yo le. 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
2: That may be great, but how about being taught by the Holy Ghost?
0: Emanyo e be nya po ko lo lo nto akala gbogbon ko la ba do fi am ya de.
2: The Holy Ghost whom the Father will send in my name, he shall teach you all things.
0: Gbogbon ko esi fufula la do da le nyanu kwajila eya atianu katami.
2: All things in the Bible.
0: No katale Biblia mo.
2: All things relating to interpreting the word of God, relating to applying the word of God in your life.
0: No katana duka kple maunya la kple gumoro de kple koko demo pa gbomo.
2: And you will not miss the real teaching you ought to have concerning how do I live in my family.
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2: The Spirit's word in covenant keepers in John chapter 16 verse 12.
0: Gbogbon la pe nyalen babla ti jiraro la pe agbomo Johannes ta wi ade popo wi evo.
2: I have yet many things to say unto you, but ye cannot bear them now. 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It will guide you into all truth.
0: Nya gada wogala sinya bema glona mi kakla mi lenu tega atwebi fia o. 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Aklo mi ayre nya topo libola katama.
2: That's the ministry of the Holy Spirit in the lives of covenant keepers.
0: Etene gbogbon ko la basu basu dole no mabla di jiraro la la fa agbomo.
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0: Wa jama gbadura wo puma gbadura wo ndisha ndi gbadura la ano wo wo ye ye gbasi agbo.
2: For he shall not speak of himself, but whatsoever I shall hear, that shall he speak, and he shall show you things to come.
0: Ela gbena ma punu le yenu todo kwesi o. Ka bonu nu si anu si ke wa sela.
2: You're not believing in ignorance. You're not believing in confusion. I wonder what's going to happen to you, my children who are not with me here in our city. I wonder what's going to happen to my relatives who have traveled. He shall glorify me. He will glorify the Lord in your life. For you shall receive of mine, and I will show it unto you. 1 Corinthians chapter 2, I'm reading from verse 13. Which things also we speak, not in the words which man's wisdom teacheth, but which the Holy Ghost teacheth, comparing spiritual things to spiritual.
1: Gives us the word.
2: And it makes us to go far beyond the wisdom of man. That's the reason you need to actually make up your mind that you're going to be a covenant keeper, and the Lord is saying he'll give you the spirit, he'll give you the word. And then he'll be teaching you and giving you the wisdom what you ought to say and what you ought to do. In Ephesians chapter 6, verse 11. Put on the whole armor of God, that he may be able to stand against the wiles of the devil.
1: Then
2: in verse 16, above all, taking the shield of faith, wherewith ye shall be able to quench all the fiery darts of the wicked. And take the helmet of salvation and the sword of the Spirit, which is the word of God. There are many battles you'll find that may come to your life. All the battles that were fought in the Old Testament, used the sword to overcome. And if you're going to overcome the enemy, get the word, the sword of the Spirit, the word of God. Look at your Bible. Have you seen that sword? Is S with word.
1: S
2: for sharp. Then the word. The word is sharper than any two-edged sword. And you know there are some so-called believers, and they go about, they see demons everywhere. If the wind is blowing, that's a demon. They're running after me. And if a bird is a chirping or whatever, that's a demon there. They're going to suck out my blood. And if they hear any sound in the night, a sound they are not familiar with, that's a demon right there. They have come to bring the curse and the yoke upon them. Sword of the Spirit, the word of God, and it is so sharp it will destroy all the works of the devil. Every time it appears that your old fear of demons, of devils, of Satan, of sickness, of yoke or curse is coming upon you, begin to repeat the word of God.
1: Yes,
3: vonatan, satan avovon, bobobobobon, adjetobobon, kwakuchobobon, people dobobola na bonolade, klamoponyana, no moponyala
2: klam. And as you repeat the word of God, you'll be throwing the sword, the sharp word, the sharp sword, the sword of the spirit against the devil. And every time, you will overcome in Jesus' name.
3: Le maupe amtrodo de la dana futola pa sadalam ela glodum la duji mebe mi aduji le yesu panu koma.
2: I said you'll overcome in Jesus' name.
3: Mebe mi aduji le yesu panu koma.
2: That means then we're to decide and determine that this year, for the rest of our lives, we will live in the spirit and live by the word.
3: Ema pia mutola de kule pa mele fuya mele pa gbemakmam le tomula.
2: It means, number one, not my word, but his word. Number two, not my will, but his will. What's the will of God for me? Go right into the midst of those enemies.
3: We are zona God of Toma Oduma.
2: And you will overcome and you will conquer in Jesus' name.
3: Hey, Lado, Jim, Yadu, what you go to the yes, so far, no common.
2: Number three, not my way, but his way. And you know, sometimes the way some people have, there's a problem between husband and wife. A disagreement between husband and wife, what's the way? Keep quiet. Turn your face to the other side.
3: We are tromotura amyokpa.
2: And everything is dead, silent, like in a cemetery. And we cannot hear any singing, we cannot hear any greeting, and everybody is just going his own way. That's the way of the old year.
3: But
2: now, not my way, but his way. What's his way? Break that silence. Put on a smile.
3: No kenye mao po mo na goja ja vala mi gasi de diolo mi kunu do mi aneo funu kula sononu.
2: Talk to your husband
3: funu kula sononu tu
2: and be willing to say those wonderful words. I am sorry.
3: Na lobeda de ya globeda de sononu tu made kuku madavo.
2: My dear, I hurt you, forgive me.
3: Sononu madabi ntio chekem.
2: My husband, I am sorry.
3: Sononu tu made kuku chekem.
2: That's the way of the Lord. All the old way of keeping malice for weeks and months, living in the same house, it will not be for this year, because this year is going to be a year of blessing. Not my wisdom, but his wisdom. The wisdom of the flesh. And the wisdom of getting whatever I want. How do you get whatever you want? The way we did it in the past. Twist his hand. Touch on him. Threaten him. Oppress him. Slap him. And then he says, okay, what do you want? Okay, get it and go. That's the wisdom of man. But it's a new year. And we come into this new covenant relationship with the Lord. It is love. That is the wisdom of God. You want to get anything from the Lord? It's through love. You want to get anything from your neighbors? It's through love. You want to get anything from leaders in the church? It's through love. That's the way of wisdom. And therefore you want to say this year, not my wisdom but his wisdom. Number five, not my weapon, but his weapon.
3: Aton liya manye nya vaonu ologa kala ma va vaonu makla.
2: And then number 6, not my worth, but his worthiness.
3: Aden liya manye nya nya o kakala ma pa jeje manye nya jojo.
2: Number 7, not my witness, but his witness.
3: Aden liya manye nya da sedi o kala ma pa da sedi di.
2: And the Lord is telling us that if we go through all this year, blessings are bound to be ours and blessing will be yours in
3: Jesus' name.
2: You can do better than that. Now I come to point number 3, the Spirit's work in covenant keepers. Isaiah chapter 59 verse 19. So shall they fear the name of the Lord from the west, and his glory from the rising of the sun. When the enemy shall come in like a flood. Can I explain that to you? Sometimes a mighty rain, a great rain has fallen. And then you will see the torrent, the flood, gushing down. And sometimes you've seen the pictures in our newspapers when the flood will come and even take vehicles away.

0: You see the flood of enemies coming. And the flood of sicknesses coming. This year you understand, you are walking in the spirit. And you see the enemy coming. You will not throw up your hands in despair and say, what am I going to do?
1: You'll
0: not be worried. You'll not be anxious. And you'll not say, I'm done. I'm gone. I'm defeated. I failed again. And they're going to conquer me again. Look at the sickness that is coming. The enemy is coming like a flood. Then it says, the Spirit of the Lord shall lift up his standard against him. I want to remind you again, this is for covenant keepers. I need to emphasize that every time. Because there are people that are trying to claim letters that do not belong to them. And they're trying to claim the message or the promise that doesn't belong to them. All that we are reading today, the power of the Spirit, is for covenant keepers. In Psalm 103, verses 17 and 18. But the mercy of the Lord is from everlasting to everlasting upon them that fear him, and his righteousness unto children's children. Keep his covenant, and to those that remember his commandments to do them, to such as keep his covenant. Those are the people that have the mercy of the Lord. This year, the Spirit of the Lord will work mightily in our lives. And you remember, number one, it says the Spirit of the Lord will lift up his standard against the enemy. What kind of work is that? Is a work of restraint. And those enemies will not be able to have any power over you this year in Jesus' name. Number two is the work of regeneration. John chapter 3, I'm reading from verse 5. Jesus answered, verily, verily, I say unto thee, except a man be born of water and of the Spirit, he cannot see the kingdom of God. To be born of the Spirit, that's regeneration. Psalm 51. I'm reading from verse 1. Have mercy upon me, O God, according to thy loving kindness, according unto the multitude of thy tender mercies, blot out my transgressions. Wash me thoroughly from my iniquity. 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
0: Against thee and thee only have I sinned and done this evil in thy sight, that thou mightest be justified when thou speakest, and be clear when thou judgest.
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0: Behold, I was shapen. 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
1: Mega chong fung belenu kuoma o eye mega kwa
0: restoration. Restore to me the joy of thy salvation and uphold me with thy free spirit. The spirit that sets us completely free. Number one, the work of restraint. Number two, the work of regeneration. Number three, the work of restoration. Number four, the work of righteousness. In Romans chapter 14, verse 17. For the kingdom of God is not meat and drink, but righteousness and peace and joy in the Holy Ghost. And about the work of redemption. In Galatians chapter 3, verse 13. Christ has redeemed us from the curse of the law, be made a curse for us. For it is written, cursed is everyone that hangeth on a tree, that the blessing of Abraham might come on the Gentiles through Christ Jesus, through Jesus Christ, that we might receive the promise of the Spirit through faith.
1: Bena Abraham foyajira lana va transbola wotile Christo yasuma bena miyako bogon kwe panu gbedola to kosuma.
0: It is a spirit that comes and then it destroys all the works of the devil.
1: Bogon si egere miyama yeglem abusamba dowa dumole miyapagbama.
0: And if you are there today and there's anything from the devil that is bothering your life, bothering your family, you are free today in Jesus' name.
1: Nelele miyadum egbeye bogon vamba dowa.
0: And today you are free. In Ephesians chapter 3, verse 20. Now, unto him that is able to do exceeding abundantly above all that we ask or think, according to the power that worketh in us. And that's the power of the Holy Ghost.
1: It
0: does the work of restraint. It'll tie down your enemy. This year, they'll not be able to hurt you. And the work of rejuvenation, it renews your youth like that of the eagle. And the work of renewal. And we're ready today. I said we're ready today. This year is going to be a year of blessing for you. Let's rise up now.
2: We're going to commit our lives to the Lord in prayer. Become a covenant child of God. Come into covenant relationship with the Lord. If you have not been born again, this is your chance to be born again. To give yourself fully and completely to the Lord, to say, Lord, I come into covenant relationship today. Open your mouth and talk to the Lord. If there's any sin in your life, the Spirit of God is beckoning on you now. Confess. The Lord will forgive you. Remember, if you walk in the works of the flesh, you are going to walk into hellfire. Walk in the Spirit, and you will not fulfill the lust of the flesh. I will not follow my stubborn will anymore. I will not apply or use my destructive weapons anymore. Witchcraft, weapons of witchcraft, weapons of occultism, I will not use them anymore. I give myself to you completely. I come to you, Lord. I come to you, Lord. And I will never look back anymore. Receive me, Lord. The Lord will receive you. The Lord will receive you. The Lord himself will receive you. He'll forgive your sin. He'll wash you with the blood of Jesus. And he'll so wash you, you'll never be the same anymore. In Jesus' name we pray. And everybody said, Amen.
1: Amen.
2: As bad and eyes closed, we thank God for many of us who are already in covenant relationship with the Lord. We thank the Lord for the joy of salvation in our hearts. But there are people there, maybe you are just coming here for the first time. Not only that, maybe you just started coming, and there's doubt in your heart. You don't know whether you have covenant with the Lord or not. Where are you? Just raise up your hand. I'm praying with you now. While we pray, just confess your sin before the Lord. Just say, Lord, I'm sorry, I'm a sinner. I'm sorry for the bad things I've done. I hear that you love me. I believe Jesus died for me. I receive your forgiveness now. I come into the hands of the Lord. I am now in covenant relationship with the Lord. Thank you for my salvation. In Jesus' name I pray. I'm praying for you now. Keep up your hand. Father, in the name of Jesus, we thank you for our brothers and sisters who have come into the loving arms, gracious arms of the Lord. Receive them in Jesus' name. Forgive all their sins. And I pray, O Lord, as they have come into covenant relationship with
1: you,
2: all the temptations of the world and the bad habits of the past will not drive them back away from the Lord again, in Jesus' name. Confirm your love in them. Thank you, because we know know you have answered. In Jesus' name we pray. Amen.
1: Amen.
2: Now believers, if there's anything the Lord wants us to do, is to commit ourselves to the Lord in holiness and righteousness this year, and this year you will be holy.
1: As on of you to Nenari Maoji to me Katam,
2: I said this year you'll be holy. And all your weaknesses, the Lord will make you strong in Jesus' name. Raise up your hand, we're praying together now. Father, in the name of Jesus, we thank you for all our brothers and all our sisters who are raising up their hands now. I pray, Lord, this year, make everyone holy and righteous, sanctified and pure in Jesus' name. Put your word in every mouth. Make everyone victorious. Thank you because I know you have answered. In Jesus' name we pray. We have not finished. Now I want to tell you that you are going to make this year a special year. The Lord will confirm it in Jesus' name. Do you have those covenant papers in your hand? Day of miracle, day of mercy. Look at everything you write there. Everything is going to be fulfilled. If you don't have any paper, just raise up your hand. When you go back home, then you sit down for about 5 minutes. Every desire you have this year, put it on paper. And go and keep it. Go and keep it where you'll not use it. Everything you have written down, the Lord is going to fulfill them. Father, in the name of Jesus, I thank you for the whole family of God. I'm asking, oh Lord, this year will be a special year for everyone in Jesus' name. This year is a year of promise. It's a year of power. It's a year of protection. It's a year of provision. It's a year of promotion. Confirm it in Jesus' name. The tears of last year wipe everything away. The sorrows of last year wipe everything away. The barrenness of last year wipe everything away. The calamities of last year, wipe everything away. The sicknesses and the demon oppression of last year, wipe everything away. I pray, oh Lord, everything will pass away like water under the bridge in Jesus' name. Touch every brother, touch every sister, every boy, every girl, touch everyone in Jesus' name. Sickness, get out of the body of the children of God. Calamities, get away from the families of the people of God. All the demon possession, all the demon demon oppression, I cancel you in Jesus' name.
1: Dalala, togole ma vyo panu tinama, fuama, me togole ma vyo panu tinama, bagba bongla joba dawa, me togole ma vyo pa gbamale yesu panu kama.
2: Everyone here, everyone hearing my voice now, there is no curse in your life anymore. No yoke in your life anymore. The Lord will bring you out of the valley into the mountain top in Jesus' name. Lord, we want promotion for everyone this year. Prosperity for everyone this year. We want joy and laughter for every family this year. Confirm it in Jesus' name. You are healed. You are delivered. You are prospered. All those requests on your papers, the Lord has answered them in Jesus' name. The joy of the Lord will never cease from your life. You will go from grace to grace. From power unto power. From one level of success to another. This year will be the best year that has ever been in your life in Jesus' name. In the day and in the night, you are protected. No evil hand will touch you. No evil eye will see you. And the Lord will give you the desires of your heart in Jesus' name. This year will be full of testimonies. Thank you, Lord, because we know you have answered. In Jesus' name we pray. Another amen.
1: Amen.
2: A final amen. Go on rejoicing. Nobody will ever take your joy away.
3: The Lord. Put your hands together for Jesus. God bless every one of you. Tonight will be a great night in your life.
4: It
3: will be a night of power in your life. The Lord is going to perform great wonders in every one of our lives in Jesus' name. We have been seeing lives transformed.
4: Pastor,
3: and that is because you came to a moment of decision in your life.
4: The scene,
3: Togo, when there was a man that ought to have been a medical doctor.
4: Pastor, Togo,
3: this medical doctor, his problem was alcohol. That he should have been the medical director of the whole country. And yet, because of alcohol, drinking, he could not make it in life. And eventually the wife saw me, we're having a program. He said, can you pray for my husband? I said, yes, I'll pray for your husband. If he will come.
4: ta pede won lo togo eye osun ababela ta dugba lo sun yuntu ta paso be onanya ba ko ya dugba da le ta ni.
5: And then the wife tried as much as possible to bring the husband, and the husband will not come.
4: Eye sun nyona ja gbabe atima klo nto akala nto agbo mo va o.
5: Then we had the last program, the last day. Everybody say last day.
4: Pastor bela le ta pe pe afun nkan kan mamle to aji mi gbo bela nkan kan mamle to aji.
5: I'm telling you such a miracle like this, and then at the beginning one was singing, the man was not there.
4: Pastor bela nkunun nkan kan de be ni esi o to haji ja nto mo po volu.
5: And he told the wife, I am coming, I am coming. You know what happened? He was coming from the house as he saw a bar by the roadside, a branch there, and became drunk.
4: Pastor bena edunu gbere sura bena ka ma va nyata fo eibe jula fo mo gbono la epo sura bi safia de betota fura fi ma ibe nu petesi mo.
5: And I was waiting for him that the moment of deliverance for the man had come.
4: Pastor bena ilamu ya la la bena ka ifo de popo pon kekela edu.
5: And they were asking the wife, where is your husband, where is your husband?
4: Pastor
5: and then she said, I'm still expecting him. And then I finished preaching, the man had not come. I finished prayer, the man had not come. And now I sat down, I was talking to people, and then he staggered in. He was drunk.
4: Pastor bena ibi osun bena son tika son wade ebe imo poku yode. Pastor bena ile ma unya blomo po folo ido gboro mo po folo asun la inani bi adwadam ne amu osun la le petesi mu saga saga gbonoda ipopom.
5: And then as he staggered in and he said, that's the man I was waiting for.
4: Let's see ba gbono pe so abia be son nya ponolo.
5: And I said, what's your name? He almost could not remember his name. Medical doctor.
4: Ibi ebe na yiko de meti dunku be yiko ji odono ji pola ma gan ma lo.
5: And then the wife said, but I told you the name already, that's my husband. I said, in the name of Jesus, alcohol, habit of alcohol, you are broken in his life. Then I said, amen.
4: Pastor bena osun bena pastor mo gbe yin konu we stronya mala pastor bena ibele yesu benu ko la petesi be gbogbon dugule ntu ya mo amen.
5: The wife looked at me as if, is that how you are going to pray?
4: Osun na po ntu bena pastor gbe dura pela dura ni mo.
5: This is a serious problem. I told it don't be too serious with the devil.
4: Osun na bena na so sento lo pastor bena nga chom ne so se pela
5: bo san lo.
4: You
5: see us with the devil.
4: That's
5: why I said, you can go. And then he went away.
4: Pastor bena zomino ju yazon. Eyinion ma kure sran ojo le yibo.
5: When he saw the next bar, and then he tried to enter in, all the alcohol there was smelling bad to him. He ran out. He couldn't drink anymore.
4: Eyesi bedo ta fo miya. Epo pete sinu fi adebe jibe afutale miya. Ele fo fobi bada bada be miye na metinwi o. Esi ya fo
5: miya. And since that time, all that habit of drinking alcohol had vanished away from his life forever in Jesus' name.
4: Eye tugbe magbe dia petesinu no po gbogbon sinele miya po adule mo ebe po ablo de blibole yesu fenu koma
5: fabricos in Abidjan. And then there was a man, he had a singing.
4: Pastor bena le Abidjan le Cote d'Ivoire nu tware le etumama.
5: And as he was singing, he said, these people here, let me go and trouble them because he had evil spirit and evil power.
4: Eye be sebe yola haji ebe amule la haji le tefosia mayi wadu makaka odu mudala bena.
5: And anywhere he was, he had what he called spiritual tiger. Once he commanded the spiritual tiger and said, scatter them, the people are scattered, but not where I am.
4: Aye. Nenya yamo dumala la bena gbogbomo fo jantano na hadamene ne bena kakao pola u kakana pastor be manya tisi eye osofo ile ba kakao.
5: I said, not where I am.
4: Pastor be manya atisi eye ile o.
5: Because I come, I am full of the fire power.
4: Pastor bena iva eye yopo gbogbon la ponu sofo jo.
5: The power of the fire of the Holy Ghost.
4: Gbogbon ko la ponu sofo jo eleyemo.
5: And there is no spiritual tiger that ever disturbs anybody in my meeting.
4: Gbogbon ma janta de ke mata ba gblan ibe ta pepo si won ile la domo o.
5: And so he came in, and when he came in, I was talking about Jesus.
4: Le atamo ya ba si bafa ile nu poncho yesu nu chi.
5: That's what I always talk about. I said I was talking about
4: Pastor be ko egbona pastor be nka ile funu cho me kanu ti mi yema se Yesu.
5: Give me that name again.
3: And
6: then after preaching about Jesus, I made an altar call.
3: Let's see if Jesus for like a move on a Duban.
6: And the man forgot himself, he raised up his hand.
3: I'm young Lord Kibolo Adwasileji. Now yes.
6: You know, he closed his eyes. When I give you that word of command, you have no choice, you have to do it.
3: Hey Bemianku, Pastor Bene said the Penyaruda Matiago Olebela we go to go to.
6: I said you have to do it.
3: Pastor Bele Bena we go to go to.
6: And the man closed his eyes. I prayed for him. Then he opened his eyes. And his tiger had gone. He said, where is my tiger? The tiger was gone forever and ever.
3: Hey, but Tori Dodo, Chikanya Jantari, Jantala, a Julebotum of Mudem of Magatima Truck Bogbero.
6: Because the mighty power of God is still at work, and that power of God is here tonight in Jesus' name.
3: Wa Ella Bena, Mauphon Sagantra, Cola Potolo Dorum, Ayanusatra, Comalemia Dumasayamale, yes, Supernukoma.
6: You know, I came to Akure, and we're having a meeting like this. This man was dying.
3: Pastor Bena, either a crabble drama, you let that.
6: He was already smelling death, and he came from the east. And even though it's in Yoruba land, and then he said, my wife, take me back home. I don't want to die in a strange land, because I know I'm going to die. The wife, just staying nearby the man, already death was there. He was smelling all the eternal paths everywhere. Was
3: rotting.
6: And then he said, take me away. And then they heard that I was coming to Akure, and anywhere I come with power.
3: I
6: come with miracles. And then we got him there. As we got him there, and then we prayed. It was the second day, I think, for him. The power of God struck him. All the rottenness, all the pain, all the sickness, everything vanished away instantaneously. Put your hands together for Jesus.
3: Pastor Bena Mlebala Ibedo Akreba Drama, Ijeta Akwe Agonukaka Vagwagbala, Maofo Bogbon Kasi Nutumanchi, Nutina Yono Vuvu, Afione Levan, Lamadui, Nushano Dulema Kemkem, Minamia Fuakwena Yesu Vagbatao.
6: And you know, that same power is here tonight.
3: Mebede, Nusema Lemia Duma Zayama.
6: I said that same power is here tonight. You know, so, but what happened is that what? So I have a meeting like this, and it was afternoon. I was just coming from Lagos.
3: Le Oshobo, Pastor Yatakwe Atogbi, Yegbono to Lagos, Ibalem.
6: I knew, because the Bible says, every place the sole of my feet shall tread upon, the Lord has given it to me.
3: Pastor Beyinya Bibla Globena, Atisi Nyacheba Fodukula, Mauche Nai.
6: And so as I entered their grounds like this, the little children, they were saying, he has come. And then they began to run.
3: Pastor Bena, let's see nya gende ube akwamopua de vio tafaji evalo eya moto to sisi le tatam.
6: They brought a man that was paralyzed. All the legs were paralyzed. He was totally impotent. He couldn't do anything at all.
3: And I as
6: the young people, children said, he has come. They started running. The adults, that is the men and the women, that brought that paralyzed man, when they heard, he has come. And they were running. These adults, they left the paralyzed man. And then they joined the children. He has come. And they started running.
3: La pobena de vio, nututi chiona kwada nutu ya nukulo, tekunu ava. 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
6: He said, who is this? They said, he has come.
3: Tekunu abiebena de, makanto bro lebena de, evalo me.
6: And then somebody said, our pastor. Then he got up.
3: I said you
6: got up.
3: Asobede e titrela.
6: And then they began to run with them. We had not even started the meeting. We had not even started preaching. We had not started praying. And the power of God came upon him. He too started running with them. That's how the miracles took place. And I'm telling you tonight that the power of God is mightily present here. And this mighty power of God will touch every one of you in Jesus' name. You will rise up another moment. I'm going to pray with you right now. Heavenly Father, I come before you now. And Lord, I pray for every brother, every sister, every man, every woman, every boy, every girl, every child here. Oh Lord, I pray you will touch everyone in Jesus' name. I pray that your mighty power will shake everything shakeable out of every life in Jesus' name. That Lord, the families here today, the men here today, the women here today, the young people here today will never be the same again in Jesus' name.
4: Miracles.
6: Healings. Deliverances.
4: Katutu.
6: Blessing.
4: Yairao.
6: Prosperity.
4: Nujajinama.
6: Salvation.
4: Agbokoko.
6: Transformation.
4: Agbototro.
6: All that heaven has for us, shower everything down tonight in Jesus' name.
4: Confirm
6: the miracle from your throne.
4: Do
6: not because I know you have answered. In Jesus' name we pray. Once again, amen.
4: Amen.
6: I'm looking at Matthew chapter 4 verse 19. And it says unto them, follow me, and I will make you fishers of men. In verse 20, and they immediately left the sheep and their father, and they followed him. That's verse 20, and they straightway left their nets and followed him. Tonight I'm talking to you on the great decision. Decision determines your future. Decision determines your destiny. Decision determines your success.
4: And
6: lack of decision determines your failure. The fear to take a stand determines many people's downfall and defeat. But when you hear the word of the master, and then you decide, and you say, I have heard, and I will follow, then it determines the rest of your life.
4: I'm going to look
6: at these people, what happened to them before the decision. What happened to them at the point of decision? What happened to them after the decision? In Luke chapter 5, I'm reading from verse 3. And he entered into one of the ships, which was Simon's, and prayed him and pleaded with him that he was thrust out a little from the land. And he sat down and taught the people out of the sheep.
4: Eye esi wo gede avu de kasi enye Simon Tomola ede kukunebe wati ayi ato agonu fe eye esi wo bobono avu amala afianu dode amahao.
6: Now when he had left speaking, he said unto Simon, launch out into the deep and let down your nets for a draught. And Simon answering said unto him, Master, we have toiled all the night and we have taken nothing.
4: Eye esi wo to jonu fofola egbona Simon bena mite itofo eye midi miafo do ne mi adela eye Simon ko ti brone bena amagan miji agbagba zambli bolakata eye mimopo nadaka o.
6: Before the decision, he lived a life of misery.
4: Kati baodudua eno agbelepo donuma.
6: Before the decision, it was a life of failure.
4: Kati baodudola eno agbelenuma jejima.
6: Before the decision, it was a life of disappointment.
4: Kati baodudola eno agbelenupindoduma.
6: Before the decision, it was a life of need and scarcity.
4: Kati baodudola eno agbelehiatua mukle eno manwa masima.
6: Because he had not met Christ. I come to announce to you that that is a picture of your life. Before you take the great decision I'm talking about, it was the decision that turned around the life of Peter. It was a decision to follow Christ. That was the thing that changed everything. But before he met the Lord, suffering, that was the story of the life of Peter before he met the Lord Jesus Christ. And before you meet the Lord Jesus Christ, and before that great decision in your life, it will be a life of sin.
4: Kati yohana ba wadoduma bele dogukule Christ.
6: A life of scarcity and need and poverty. And a life of satanic affliction. Why? Before he met the Lord, he had not known the way to success. And the way to the bounty and the plenty and the prosperity of the Lord. Why? Because number one, he was following the way of sin. Number two, he was following the way of self. Number three, he was following the way of the society. And because it is the way of sin, and you have not met the Lord, what are you going to find in your life?
4: Let you
6: sickness,
4: toxicity,
6: satanic affliction. That's what we are going to find. Until a night like this, when you come face to face with the Lord Jesus Christ, and he says, I want to take over your life.
4: Vasada Zandema Aliatobi, Sila Vadela, yes, Christopher Nukuma, Wagbabeda Majimako Wagba, Lazan.
6: And I want you to make that great decision.
4: Hey, Majibena, what do Gans Yala Wagbama?
6: And it is that decision that actually helps you to now have a change, a transformation, a turning around in your life.
4: Dodumala eye pede nuo bena wagbetro trotro gere wagbeme le moto kwedeji.
6: That turning around has come.
4: Trotro ma badu egbalo.
6: I said the turning around has come.
4: Mebe trotro ma badu egba.
6: And because the turning around has come, you take that decision, the great decision. You will never be the same in your life.
4: Le esi totro ma vala me jibena kana tonen totro ma eye totro la ba ma gaide kan kuma gbere gbere azun o.
6: But let me go over with you that before Peter met the Lord Jesus Christ, all we know about him, three things following the way of sin.
4: Gakela matro den chi o vie mai de Petro bon hafi Petro la ba de si apoto la nomo ton e ele nuvo pomoji.
6: Number two, following the way of self.
4: Evelia ele do qui pomoji.
6: Number three, following the way of the society. And because of that, no joy. No happiness. And the goodness of the Lord that the Lord had for him was not available for him. But the moment he took the decision and he took the step like this, everything changed around. And tonight, as you are taking your decision, everything in your life will change in Jesus' name. Give me a wonderful amen. And so, when we say somebody is following the way of sin, what does that imply? Well, it means it's just doing what other people are doing. A life of sin is a life of disobedience. It's a life of immorality. It's a life of following after the ways of the world. When I say the way of self, everybody has something inside him that is self.
4: Neme gbebena dokwila amasiamia nadele emme sinye dokwi lemme.
6: And it's like an eye that is standing like this. Will never bend to God, bend to Christ, bend to the word of God, or bend to any preacher, or bend to anybody.
4: Ele abena nyoko silamemene sinabena lechitreka mbobo na mau na mbeto na mau nyagrola o.
6: And you see, when you look at the word sin, I is in the middle.
4: Nele lengkule
6: when you look at the word pride, I is in the middle. And they're so proud. They have nothing, they're proud. They're sick, they're proud. They're dirty, they're proud. They're defiled, they're proud. They're sometimes even in the prison, they're proud. And that pride, the I at the center of pride, stands like this. I will not bend to anybody, and pride destroys
4: all.
6: But the day you cross out that I was the cross of Jesus Christ, and you say, I come to the Lord, and then you are now the I that is standing on bench. Your life to be crossed in your life will be cancelled. It's then the great miracle power of the Lord will be working in your life. And the way of the society. In every society, there are things that are common to that society. Sometimes a society is taking with drunkenness. And the children that are growing up in that society, they go into drunkenness. That's the world of that society. It's Sodom and Gomorrah, that society was taken with sodomites. And immorality was the order of the day. And when people grow in that community, and their lifestyle will be that of immorality. In other places, it's just hypocrisy, lying, and deception. And you'll find a whole community, father, mother, children, uncle, nephew, cousin, everybody deceiving one another.
4: Papa, dada, evi, nine, tavi, todi, dagan,
6: And when it is like that in that community, that's the way of the society. But it is when you come out of the way of the society and you come to the way of the Lord, the way of of the Savior. That is when in your life a great decision is taking place.
4: And
6: that great decision will lead you to a great miracle. When you allow the self and the sin and the way of society to be cancelled and crushed out of your life, and then you say, "Now, Lord, I come to you."
4: Nebe le demo bena enya kledo kwimala udida le wa gbemele gbe azo afeto nya la mva gbo.
6: At that moment he comes to your life, there is a great miracle.
4: Le yema ikana Yesu gane wa gbemela afa kwenu kunu gande.
6: That's why I rejoice with you tonight that you are here.
4: Pastor bena ipoti jobena le lafia zanyama.
6: I said I rejoice tonight that you are here.
4: Pastor bena ipoti jobena le lafia zanyama.
6: The Lord himself will have mercy upon you. He will forgive your sin.
4: Afeto la ponu blan.
6: Let's look at the words of Peter in verse 5. And Simon Peter answering said unto him, "Master, we have toiled all the night and have taken us. Nevertheless, at thy word, I will let down the net."
4: Miapo Petro Banyola Pukwema Tuam, Eye Simo Kodi Blonebena, Amagami Diababa, Sambli Bola Katan, Eye Miaponadeka O, Kakala Wunyanula, Madido.
6: If you can come to the Lord tonight and you take this moment of decision,
4: Nebela Taba Fotopo Zayam, Eye Nada Aposiaula,
6: and you say, "I look at my past, there's nothing to write home about. I look at my past, I'm disappointed myself. Because of the past that I see. But now, there's another chance that is given to you. Another privilege that is given to you. And the Lord is saying, I can change your life. I can change your destiny. And I can send you back to that same ocean, that same sea, where you got nothing before, you will get plenty. But it's going to depend on your yielding and surrendering. And taking a decision and saying, "Lord, I've heard your word. I am going to do exactly as you have told me."
4: Are there people there today?
6: The Lord Jesus is calling you.
4: The Lord Jesus is young.
6: And the Lord Jesus is saying, we can make a change together.
4: Yes,
6: I and Jesus, you and Jesus, you can make a change in your life. And this life that appears dirty today will become clean this evening.
4: And
6: this life that has been defeated today will become successful even this evening. If you take that decision, there will be no disappointment anymore in Jesus' name. And then we're told in verse 6, and when he had done this, they closed a great multitude of fishes, and their net break.
4: Pope Amadelia, Eye Esi, Wawa Esiala, Uden la Gadenuto, Eye Opa Dola Jajum.
6: Supernatural power is coming upon your life. And he caught quite a lot. This is the time. Now he took that decision and he began to follow after the Lord Jesus Christ. And then we're told in verse 9, for he was surprised and all that were with him at the drought, at the multitude of the fish which they had taken. Verse 11.
4: And
6: when they had brought their nets to land, they forsook all and they followed him.
4: Eye esi woku evua wo va fode egola wo gble nuo kata di eye wo je eyo
6: mo. That's the decision. They followed after him.
4: Emeni do duwa wola wo je Yesu yomo.
6: But I need to tell you something before I move on. Remember what I'm telling you. Before the decision, their lives were miserable. Before they met the Lord.
4: Kake ma gbon de kati ma yeti, kati wa do do, kati wa do pe Yesu la, wo no agbe le epo do nu mo.
6: At the point of meeting the Lord,
4: Yesu ba do go pla fe tomo la,
6: I will follow you. And they actually followed. Then plenty came into their life.
4: Mano yom, eye wo je Yesu yom, eye nu gada, gando fa agbama.
6: Prosperity came into their lives.
4: Kas no no gando fa agbama.
6: Joy came into their lives.
4: Jita.
6: Tonight, as you take your decision, joy will come into your life.
4: Jijo gando fa agbama zama. Nibo hanlo wadu duma tokwila jijo agando wa agbama.
6: Good things will begin to happen to you in Jesus' name.
4: John
6: chapter 21. I'm reading from verse 3.
4: Johannes, tabla bevo de ke kukui eton.
6: Simon saith unto them, I go a fishing.
4: Simon, don bena mayina tofu.
6: I go a fishing. You say, what's wrong with that?
4: Mayina tofu.
6: In verse 3. And they said unto him, we also will go with thee. And they went forth. And enter into sheep immediately, and that night they caught
4: nothing.
6: The night came back into his life. Scarcity came back into his life. The need that he had before. Need poverty came back into his life. You see, when you take a great decision that you are going to follow after the Lord, you don't go back on your decision. And thank God, I took my own decision more than 40 years ago on the 5th of April 1964.
4: Pastor Bena Akpene Mao, Bena
6: I had the message just like you are hearing now. I was called to a decision. And then I said, Lord, I will follow you.
4: Pastor Ben Samaunya,
6: and I've decided to follow Jesus. No turning back. No turning back. God is preparing another kingdom. I've decided I will be there. Have you decided you will be there?
4: Maule tiado fiada drandodi nyala madla kla lobe manu afima novi uhala nu afima.
6: No turning back, no turning back.
4: To tromali o.
6: April of 1964, I'm still following Jesus.
4: Pastor Bena le fojino enelia me le apakwere ka.
6: I said I'm still following Jesus.
4: Pastor Bena ipotole Yesu yuma.
6: I said I'm still following Jesus.
4: Pastor Bena ipotole Yesu yuma.
6: I didn't go back, you will not go back.
4: Pastor Bena imetro o oha ma atro imegbedumo.
6: I said you will not go back.
4: Pastor Bena matro imegbedumo la.
6: You see, when I came to follow Jesus, I didn't have bicycle.
4: Pastor Bena esi ibaje Yesu yumia gaso kekemele.
6: I didn't have a wife. I didn't have children.
4: Astro Malaysia evi Malaysia.
6: I didn't have money. I didn't have anything.
4: Aga Malaysia nada kemenye ito.
6: And since I came to know Jesus, I went to university and God gave me what everybody already knows.
4: Gakia esi maje Yesu yumala maje school koko.
6: And then eventually I became a lecturer. Eventually I got married. Eventually I had children. Eventually, do I have car? Of course. Of course, everywhere I go, I have car. Everywhere I go, I have the provision of God. Because I decided I was going to follow the Lord, no turning back, no turning back. And I'm calling you today, you are going to follow Christ. And you will not turn back again in Jesus' name. When I started following Christ, my friends tried to pull me back. I said, no turning back.
4: Pastor Bena,
6: some of my relatives tried to pull me back. I said, no turning back. And some of the foreigners, not Nigerians, they tried to turn me back. I said, no turning back. That's the reason why the blessing of the Lord has been upon my life. I'm calling you to that same decision tonight. And when you take that decision tonight, you will not go back again in Jesus' name. Then Jesus says unto them, children, have ye any bread? Have ye any meat? Have ye anything to sustain you? And they answered, no.
4: Yes,
6: they didn't have anything anymore. Because they turned back. And then as you have come to the Lord, you are making up your mind, you will not turn back.
4: Let's see if Jesus bola de no claro.
6: Who are the people that will not turn back? That hand will be blessed in Jesus' name. When Peter and James and John and the rest of them, when they took their decision, that was the time the blessing of God then came into their life.
4: Listen, Petro, Johannes, play a cobble.

0: as I started following the Lord, no.
1: Miapo Petro da, chokbe kwa baje yesu yumade, demi sebena ele dokuwa.
0: Deliverance will come to you. The moment you decide, I'm going to follow Christ.
1: Then the popo kato tulava, nibe lenyale klalobe aje yesu yumako.
0: I'm going to continue now, no more in the way of sin.
1: Nyama no yesu yuma, nima gano nubobo mwanti azo.
0: No more in the way of sale.
1: Dukwima ganeke
0: u. Then, after that, you will not just be a receiver of miracle, you will be a transmitter of miracle.
1: Hey, Emma Magdala. Manya de kwila honu kunu o. Gakiade, lanye nu kunu mala ne amowo.
0: Miracle will come to your life, and then God will use you to transmit miracles into the lives of other people.
1: Nukunu agana wagbama. Eye maula zon. Bena kalazo nukunu mala ne amabubu.
0: That's why it's so very important that as you have come to follow the Lord, that decision will never change.
1: Ya tena bala vifibena esina babi aje yesu yumala dudumala magatwe o.
0: I said that decision will never change.
1: Mebena de dudumala magatwe o.
0: The nightclub will still invite you, but to say no, I'm following Christ now.
1: But there's no lower gun or your benefa, bena ao, asomale, yes, sulayuma.
0: And the gang that you used to be in, they will still invite you.
1: To glehono, show me to a tawapotano, yoga,
0: prostitutes, the customers. Your customers, if they have been prostitutes and you have been messing up your lives with them, they'll still invite you.
1: La kobena ho tele koma jisle na tami kumi na nbe blom la. Wa koto anu al sinye no bena va.
0: They don't know what has happened to you. You are the one to declare to them, this is what has happened to you.
1: Wa ula umanya nuke jore jiyo oga kela uwela di atiya ubena. Nusine jore jinye nyo si.
0: The prostitutes may still come to you and they will say, let's go and do what we used to do. You say, no, because I have taken my decision.
1: Bulua ba bobina nyami wanade nami bewe labina au elabina nyela muwododo.
0: And the drunkards will still invite you.
1: So labidu lowa no kpeunlo.
0: And then you begin to preach to them and they will get out of your life in Jesus' name.
1: Ey la gloma unya nao ey mle bawa terale wo mochile yesu fenu koma.
0: I just told you now, I took my own decision, I didn't turn back.
1: Pastor bena magbene mi esike wa ibo dodua imotro imambo dumo.
0: I didn't go back. That same grace that the Lord has given me, the Lord will give you that same grace.
1: Pastor bena imotro o. Amunbe fesikene maun nam la, maula nam miyao kale yesu fenu koma.
0: You will remain in the kingdom of God. What if when I receive the Lord after 2 years, what if I went back? You will not see me today. I will not see you today.
1: Nebe na pastor bena sikene trojima fofo. 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
0: All these wonderful things that God is doing, He'll do it through other people. Other people have replaced me, but thank God, nobody is going to replace me.
1: Ekema nukunu shoka ta maula tu tinyegba la. 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
0: And nobody else will replace you in Jesus' name.
1: Nenemake marekema kwa miyauka miyatefo ya kwa yesu ufanu kama.
0: The good thing that the Lord himself has ordained for your life. As you come to follow the Lord will establish it and nobody will take your place in Jesus' name.
1: Nunwima ikene maudu de wagbenu chibena esne jeyumala ila ya tuyano la mebela swasyo amabwada kema ko te ufako ununyole yesu ufanu kama.
0: Many people that follow the Lord those days when they took their decision, they kept on following the Lord.
1: Ama gresyona japata yuma fagreva ila lesi wadudwa la wupoto la poto la yuma.
0: In Acts of the Apostles chapter 2 and reading from verse 41.
1: Le doopa gbala tamavu bukwebla novode kelia.
0: Then they that gladly received this word were baptized. And then they submitted themselves to water baptism. Why? Because Jesus said, he that believeth and is baptized shall be saved. And he that believeth not shall be damned. It says over here that they that gladly received his word were baptized. And the same day there were added unto them about 3,000
1: souls.
0: Something that's beautiful, wonderful about them. And it's in verse 42. And they continued steadfastly in the apostles' doctrine.

0: And fellowship.
1: Hey, I'm from New York City. New York, I'm from the Apostle open to
0: everybody say, continue. Then we're told that he said, if ye continue in my word, then are ye my disciples indeed. And when you continue, your miracle will continue. I said your miracle will continue. How happy I am as I go to many, many places and I see the people I've met many, many years ago and the Lord touched them, and because they continued, the miracle has continued with them.
1: Pastor Bena Jijona Intola Bena Neide Tefiadola Amiadosi Dugu Fogada Vaya Igaponao Eye Nukunusi Ukua Kotolofa Gomodola Bena Ula Apotoma.
0: In Nigeria here, there was somebody that attended a crusade.
1: Nigeria Atisela, and
0: when she attended that crusade, and she was blind. And when they prayed in the name of Jesus, she was healed. And her eyes became open. But they didn't tell the people, just like I'm telling you now, that they should continue. And so when they finished the crusade, her eyes were now open. She was rejoicing, going about, but she didn't know the name of Jesus very well. And she went to the graveyard to thank and to pour libation for her ancestors.
1: And
0: she said, my ancestor, great-great-grandfather, I thank you very much. I was blind. Now, your spirit has now made me whole. I can see now.
1: I'm
0: poured like that libation and made some idolatrous celebration. The moment she finished that idolatrous celebration, the eyes went blind again.
1: Because
0: she did not continue. That's why I am telling you, you will continue. I said you will continue. Because the secret of keeping your victory is that you continue in the grace of the Lord. Jesus said, if you continue in my word, then are you my disciples indeed. And the Lord will help you to continue in Jesus' name.
1: Yesu Blabena Nenwe Mille Nyamada Asila Kama Minyonu Sola Van Fao Yesu Ntola Kwede Mianchi Bemian No Emadale Yesu Panukoma.
0: I want to remind you once again of the great decision that Peter and the rest of them took, because Jesus said unto them, follow me and I will make you fishers of men. And straightway, immediately, they left everything behind and they followed him.
1: Maba don't question me. Petro Clave Hachula, do do you all agbem. Well, I've been a yes, Globena Camivano Yunyam. Aye, Marimanye Amadelao, Aye Numakala, Waja Afatola Yuma.
0: And there comes now the moment of great decision in your life.
1: Azo Gamiade, Bena Okana or do Gandela Wo Agbem.
0: That you are telling the Lord tonight, I'm listening to Jesus.
1: Bena Gwana, yes, Bena.
0: He's calling me to follow him. I'm making up my mind today, I'm going to follow Christ. And there'll be no turning back. I will not go back to the nightclub.
1: gang.
0: I will not go back to join the gang. I will not go back to join the drunkards. I will not go back to join the idol worshippers again. I will follow the Lord. I have decided to follow Christ. No turning back, no turning back. That is what will make miracles permanent in your life. Are you ready? Are you going to take your decision? Are you
1: going
0: to go back anymore? Your life will be beautiful. I said your life will be beautiful. The grace of God will become abundant in your life. Miracles, miracles will fill your life from today for the rest of your
1: life.
0: If that's your decision, you are taking that great decision tonight, wherever you are, just raise up your hand. I'm the Lord will confirm that miracle of the new birth, the new salvation, and the regeneration in your life right now, in Jesus'
1: name.
0: Amen.
1: Amen.
0: Amen.
1: Amen.
0: Everybody, once again.
1: Amen.
0: I want you to close your eyes and say this after me. Almighty God, I thank you for the call. You have called me out of the way of sin. You have called me out of the way of self. You have called me out of the way of society. You have called me to follow my Savior. Lord Jesus, I accept you today as my Lord and Savior. Lord, I leave the way of the world. I leave the way of sin. I leave the way of self. I come to follow you.
1: Oh
0: Lord, forgive all my sins. Cleanse all my sins away. Let your grace come into my life. Oh Lord, I pray.
1: Oh,
0: the desire to live in sin, take it away from me. Give me a new life. Give me your salvation. Cleanse me from sin. Change my life completely. I believe that you have answered. I believe my sins are forgiven. Thank you, Lord. Thank you, Lord. In Jesus' name I pray. Almighty God, I pray for all these men and women, brothers and sisters, young people and old people that are standing up, receiving Jesus into their heart. Lord, I pray you forgive all their sins in Jesus' name. And I pray, Lord, the miracle of salvation, let it come to every one of them right now in Jesus' name. And the grace to keep on following the Lord, give them that grace in Jesus' name.
1: Amen.
0: I pray O Lord that you will confirm your grace, the change, the transformation, the miracle, this initial miracle, confirm it and let it continue in their lives in Jesus' name.
1: Apa tama tu pada benda nak dok pada dekat pokok cuma tatro agbo kolak leh. nukunu fe akpa gbanto adope jino lo fa agbeme le yeso fe nukome.
0: Thank you Father because I know you have answered. In Jesus name we pray.
1: Akpe na o yeso la bema nyabena le donchi le yeso fe nukome emi do gbedale.
0: Everybody said amen.
1: Amashama na globe. Amen.
0: Everybody say miracle night. And tonight the Lord will touch him miraculously in Jesus' name. Are we ready today?
1: I said,
0: are we ready today? Lift your hand up. Father, in the name of Jesus.
1: Papa, yeso,
0: you are a good God. You are a powerful God. You have not changed. Jesus Christ the same. Yesterday and today and forever. Oh Lord, tonight, what you have done before, do it again in Jesus' name.
1: Yes, when you the Kankumato, Ebba, you the Mabama, Fatama, Bia, and Nusla, Chena, Baila, Gawe, Ebba, yes, so Panukama.
0: That swelling in your body now.
1: That is the Nitila Mama.
0: That swelling on the head of that child.
1: That is the Tima Vatama.
0: That tumor in your tummy.
1: Mabena, my Kerner Terra, Amama,
0: swelling of cancer.
1: Mabena, cancer, but the Tama.
0: That elephantiasis, I command right now, come out in Jesus' name.
1: The
0: deafness and the dumbness there. All the spirit of deafness and dumbness, I command you. Come out in Jesus' name.
1: Mabena tokuku plan mafu mafu pa gbogbo mi dogo le yeso panukama.
0: And I pray that right now the deaf will begin to hear.
1: Me dogo da zam tokuno na sanu.
0: And the dumb will begin to speak.
1: Adama funo funu.
0: Perform the miracle on them in Jesus name. Those people that are blind, oh Lord, open their eyes and they will see tonight. Blind eyes, I command you, by the power of the Lord, those blind eyes be open and begin to see in Jesus' name. All those who are paralyzed, I pray that the mighty power of God will come upon you. Rise up and walk in Jesus' name. Lord, I pray, any sickness in their body, any infirmity in their body, any deformity in their body, oh Lord, I pray, your mighty healing hand, your mighty miracle working power will come upon them right now. Heal everyone in Jesus' name.
1: All
0: the objects walking about in your body, I command right now, get out in Jesus' name. Of insanity and spirit of epilepsy, I command you, come out in Jesus' name.
1: And the
0: Lord, all the curse and all the yoke upon anybody here, I cancel the curse. I cancel the yoke. Oh Lord, anybody here, they have taken your name and they padlocked it and threw it into the sea. I open up your prosperity in Jesus' name.
1: All
0: the bad luck in your life, all the evil in your life, I cancel everything right now. Oh Lord, set the people free in Jesus' name. God. This is a day of joy. This is a day of celebration. This is a day of miracles. Oh Lord, pour your miracle power down upon every one of them in Jesus' name. I release you to the blessing of God. Receive your blessing in Jesus' name. Thank you, Lord, because I know you have answered. In Jesus' name we pray.
1: Le Yesu panu kama mi do gbadale.
0: Amen. You have got your miracle.
1: Le kwa wonu kunula.
0: And you will keep your miracle.
1: E na jira wonu kunula do.
0: God bless you.
1: Ma una jira wonu.
2: 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Your spiritual welfare is our concern.
3: In Jesus' name we pray.
1: Le Yesu fenu koma mi do gbedale.
3: Heavenly Father, we thank you for the Bible study tonight.
1: Mi ama o ti fo fi to mi da pe lo ze mo fe bi gbe la so tron ti.
3: Thank you because you brought us together so you can reveal your mind to us.
1: Ape no le promi ba gbe na ya de won to wo susula afia mi.
3: We pray, O Lord, as you reveal your will and your mind to us, you grant us understanding in Jesus' name.
1: Mi le gbe do na gbe na si na de wo susupulo lo nu atemi la won to na mi gomo sese fude enu ti le Yesu fenu koma.
3: And we're asking, O Lord, that your spirit will empower, energize the word so that, Lord, the grace and the strength and the ability to carry out the word and to be obedient to you grant unto every one of us in
1: Jesus'
3: name. Bless your people today everywhere as we listen and as we learn. We pray, O Lord, we'll grow in the things of the Lord in Jesus' name.
1: Apoto jira viowo egba la fi sa fi semi le todum nyala lela ale simia strom la kpere mia tie mia chide amon bevola mele Yesu fenu
3: koma. Thank you, Lord, because we know you have answered.
1: Mi de akpono la be minya bena edum chinami.
3: In Jesus' name we pray.
1: Le Yesu fenu koma mi do gbedale.
3: In Revelation chapter 16 we're looking at verse 15.
1: Le nyala de cheba gbala ta wi ademia popopo wi aton.
3: Behold, I come as a thief. Blessed is he that watches and keepeth his garments, lest he walk naked, and see his shame.
1: Poda magbana abeta fito ena waira amasinua nujo. Eye wodra efo awodo bena wagazon amama. Eye wakpo efo nukofo o.
3: If you were here last week for the Bible study, you will remember that we did a study in chapter 16 of Revelation. And we dealt with this verse of scripture.
1: Nenye bena ajura bena vela nemi no Biblia strong for me a pobana kami strong to naseba banata we adesiaman. Eye mi funu chokpuku sianuti.
3: But because of the importance of the verse, and because of what the Lord wants to reveal and teach us, we're looking at this again as we're looking at the righteous one.
1: Gakala kuku ya fobo vekule fasio honuti. 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
3: la. The one that is born again. The one that knows the Lord. And the one that has been made righteous by the cleansing of the blood of the Lamb.
1: Ayenye ama sikene troji. Menye ama sikene vipoti. Yenye ama sikene uwa jodjo yetu alevila fo vulama.
3: That a man like that, a woman like that, a child like that, a boy, a girl like that, who has been forgiven.
1: Nutuma togbe nyonuma togbe the kakuma togbe the tubuma togbe the vima togbe siwo chonu vokila.
3: Who has been made righteous by the grace of God in his watchfulness in his life.
1: Siwo wajo jeto ma ofa manbevo mala ehene nu chono no tefa agbama.
3: And if you remember in this verse of scripture last week, it was talked about the coming of the Lord. Behold, I come as a thief.
1: Nemi dunu kule kuku ya jila jura gwenye vayimala mifunu chonchi bwena biblia kwa wena kwa da magbana abe tafi.
3: Then he says, I come as a thief. What does that mean? Number one, is coming unexpectedly. At a time when people are not expecting, that's when he will come. Number two, is coming unannounced. Coming as a thief means a thief comes into the house and he takes just what is precious to him. And when Jesus comes, he'll not be taking everybody in the world, he'll be taking the people that are precious to him. Who are those people? The right just ones, the believers. Number four, I told you last week that when he comes, he says, behold, I come as a thief. When a thief comes, he doesn't come to stay in that house. He takes what he wants and then he is gone. Look at that verse 15 again. Behold, I come as a thief. Blessed is he that watches and keepeth his garment. You see the garments there in the plural. That's the robe of salvation. That the holiness, the glory that covers the children of God. That we're watching the grace and the strength the Lord has given us. He says, lest he walk naked and deceive his shame. That's what leads us to the Bible study today. The watchfulness of the righteous. The watchfulness of the righteous. Let's see the example of a righteous man. And at the moment he was not watching. Let's see what happened unto him. In Genesis chapter 6, I'm reading verse 9 and then verse 22. These are the generations of Noah. Noah was a just man and perfect in his generations. And Noah walked with God.
1: Look
3: at verse 22. Thus did Noah, according to all that God commanded him, so did he. Look at chapter 7 verse 5. And Noah did according unto all that the Lord commanded him. And then we're told in verse 16, as God commanded him, so he did. And the Lord shut the door. Then you look at this same chapter 7. Look at verse 1 now. The Lord said unto Noah, come thou and all thy house into the ark, for thee have I seen righteous before me in this generation.
1: That's
3: a declaration of God Almighty concerning
1: Noah.
3: That he was righteous, and he wasn't only just righteous, he was uniquely righteous in the midst of the corrupt millions of people that lived in his time. God declared him to be righteous in his generation. He was not just simply righteous, merely righteous. He was a preacher of righteousness. A protector of righteousness. It was a defender of righteousness too. And yet, we find an event in his life. Although it was just once in his lifetime, yet it is recorded for our learning. In his lifetime, when he became careless, he wasn't watching, we're told that he became drunk. We're looking at Genesis chapter 9. I'm reading from verse 20. And Noah began to be an husbandman, and he planted a vineyard, and he drank of the wine, and he was drunken. And it was uncovered within his tent. And Ham, the father of Canaan, saw the nakedness of his father and told his brethren without.
1: You
3: will see here the unfortunate scene that happened to Noah. This is calling upon us that we need to be very watchful in our lives, that even though we have been saved and the grace of God has come in, and now by his grace we are righteous and we are holy because of the grace of God in our lives, yet it calls for watchfulness. Noah's fall into the sin of drunkenness shall serve as a warning to heaven-bound pilgrims. We have been made righteous by the grace of God. That righteousness cannot be taken for granted. To the point that we feel that we can never fall. That's presumption. And many, many times, presumptuous people, self-confident people, often fall into sin. In 1 Corinthians chapter 10, I'm reading from verses 11 and 12. Now, all these things happened unto them for examples. And they are written for our admonition, upon whom the ends of the world are come. That is warning us and challenging us that we too we ought to be watchful. And the conclusion of that part of scripture is in verse 12. It says, wherefore, let him that thinketh he standeth take heed lest he fall. It's telling us the people that have received the grace of God, like you and I, when they were careless and when they were not watching, they had fallen. That's the warning of scripture for us. Matthew chapter 26, verse 41. Watch and pray that ye enter not into temptation. The spirit indeed is willing, but the flesh is weak. That's why the Lord told us to watch. What we do by ourselves is very important, but it is insufficient. Watch, on the one hand, pray on the other. Join those two together, that you may not fall into temptation. That's why the Lord has brought us to this study today that we entitled The Watchfulness of the Righteous.
1: I divide
3: the message to three parts. Number one, the weakness of the righteous. Number two, warnings for the righteous. Number three, the warfare of the righteous. Let's go back to point number one, the weakness of the righteous. We're made righteous by grace. It's not a quality of virtue that is innate or inborn in us. It is by the grace of God we're
1: saved.
3: Without grace, we're as ordinary, as weak, as any other person here on earth. But salvation, that adds something to our lives. The strength of the Lord is with you, and you're living the life that God wants you to live. We rejoice with you, but understand, it is not by works. It is by the grace of God. And yet we need to understand that there have been people that were righteous before us, and then their weaknesses were revealed because they fell into sin in their unguarded moments.
1: You think
3: about a man like Noah. A man like
1: Gideon.
3: A man like Asa.
1: A man Asan.
3: A man like Uzziah.
1: A man Uzziah.
3: Or even David.
1: Dawid.
3: Or Peter, one of the apostles.
1: David Petrus in apostle.
3: We have good testimonies concerning them that they were righteous. And yet they have fallen into sin in the unguarded moments in their lives. Those things serve as a great warning to all believers on the need to be watchful at all times.
1: We're looking at Judges chapter 8 verse 22.
3: And the men of Israel said unto Gideon, rule thou over us, but thou and thy son, and thy son's son also, for thou hast delivered us from the hand of Midian.
1: And
3: Gideon said unto them, I will not rule over you, neither shall my son rule over you. The Lord shall rule over you.
1: Gideon donu na ubena nyenuto alo vinyanutu nya dufia de miati okebonu yehowa na dufia de miati.
3: In that place we see the righteousness of Gideon.
1: La tisemi po Gideon po jojenyenye.
3: We see the servant attitude of Gideon.
1: Mi po Gideon po dolanyenye fo ade.
3: I'm only here to serve you.
1: Ebe de kumola fie masubo mi.
3: But the Lord shall rule over you. He gave the glory to God. Look at verse 24. And Gideon said unto them, I would desire a request of you, that ye would give me every man the earring of his prey. For they had golden earrings because they were Ishmaelites.
1: And then in verse 25,
3: and they answered, well, we'll willingly give them, and they spread the garment and did cast Therein, every man, the hearing of his prayer.
4: Bokwe blava vo atonlia, wo donu benamia naoba, tete wokeke avode ani, eye amashama fotoge, si wokalava dade emme.
3: And the wage of the golden earrings that he requested was 1,700 shekels of gold, beside the ornaments and collars and purple raiment that was on the kings of Midian.
4: Eye sika toge siyo wo biala, fok pokpo mele sekel akwe de kakple alafan adran, umo bukoge, ple tume jonu, bakple adabeu, siyo mi jam fia wodo, ple.
3: And beside the chains that were about their camel's necks, and Gideon made an effort thereof, and put it in a city, even in Ophrah. And all Israel went thither, a warring after it, which thing became a snare unto Gideon and to his house.
4: Plekoso koso siole ekona ufoku sowola de emma o. Eye Gideon chowo wo komo u, kecho dade efadu oframa. Eye Israel blibola subwe, eye wetrozu mona Gideon fe afola.
3: Here we learn that Gideon, a man that was righteous, a man that had been mightily used of the Lord, it came to a point it was not watching.
4: Ati salami kwa weda Gideon, ama jojwema, ama sikama uzan kwa vaila, magale nujole fwa agbanu ti o.
3: And eventually, idolatry came in.
4: Mlebala, agada transubo suboma.
3: And that is a warning for you and for me, that in the unguarded moment, we may become careless, we may become weak, and then we may fall into things we shouldn't fall into.
4: Ema zunu kwa manyana, nyakbala o, bina le yei sime kemi magale nujole, kula muhe kri ula,
3: in Judges chapter 14, I'm reading from verse 1. And Samson went down to Timnath and saw a woman in Timnath of the daughters of the Philistines. And he came up and told his father and his mother and said, I have seen a woman in Timnath of the daughters of the Philistines. Now therefore get her for me to wife.
4: Eye sim sim yi timna, eye wo kwa nyonu vya de le filisita ufa nyonu wo duma le timna. 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
3: Then his father and his mother said unto him, is there never a woman among the daughters of thy brethren, or among all my people, that thou goest to take a wife of the uncircumcised Philistines?
4: Fufuwa kule dadak blane bena, de nyonu adeke, mele nofiyo wofo vinyonu okule nye duko blibula duma o. 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
3: And Samson said unto his father, get her for me, for she pleaseth me well.
4: Simson, blona fufuwa bena, de nam, ela bena efo nunyo nunya.
3: That was the beginning of the downfall of Samson.
4: Menye Samson fe anijajabo goma jajabo.
3: And the children of Israel have been warned. And yet here, Samson said, that's exactly what I'm going to do. Get her for me, for she pleased me well.
4: Israel if you lawo clonwo, gakela Samson esia, e globena esia genuinye, leshatala mi de nam.
3: You better watch in your life. When there are things that are too close to your mind, the things you are looking for, the things you are desiring, that you feel I must get this. But the word of God is against it, I don't care.
4: Novi, elebena nonujo. Nenye bena vambena kanade le drombo vile susumenu. 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
3: You want something, something that the word of God forbids. And yet you say that is exactly what I want. It brings downfall.
4: Nenye bena lenade jing, bevasina sueti kakele maufonya chitrelen menumanu chi. Kakele kubabene eya kukukujime ilela akulo ade aninja
3: jama. In 1 Samuel chapter 30. From verse 8.
4: Samuel Gbanto Tawi a Tompukwe Anyi.
3: And he tarried 7 days according to the set time that Samuel had appointed. But Samuel came not to Gilgal, and the people were scattered from him.
4: Eye wolala nukeke adren, si Samuel do, ke Samuel mava Gilgal o, tete tukola kakale enu.
3: Here we are reading about Saul, the king, and we are reading about his impatience.
4: Ati salami lenu klemcho Saul, fiala nutimile klemcho yefo jimagbodi nuti.
3: And then in verse 9 it says, and Saul said, bring hither a burnt offering to me, and peace offerings, and he offered the burnt offering. And it came to pass that as soon as he had made an end of offering the burnt offering, behold, Samuel came.
4: Eye Saul gblon be na mi henu mo vo sa kple akpe da vo sa ve eye wo sa nu mo vo esi wo sa nu mo vo vola tetel Samuel do.
3: And Saul went out to meet him that he might salute him, and Samuel said, what hast thou done? And Saul said, because I saw that the people were scattered from me, and that thou camest not within the days appointed, and that the Philistines gathered themselves together at Michmash. Therefore, said I, the Philistines will come down now unto me, now upon me, to Gilgal. And I have not made supplication unto the Lord. I forced myself therefore.
4: Eye Saul yi da pe be ya do gbe ne ke Samuel gbron be na nu kanowo Saul do nu be na esimo po be tukola kakale nu yan wo kha mo va le ye yi la ji o eye Philistine wo va peta de mismas la tete mo bube Philistine wo le gbonya va gal Gilgal evo nyemo po fukuku na Yehowa hada o.
3: He was impatient within him.
4: Jima gbori le eya mama.
3: Samuel said unto Saul, thou hast done foolishly. Thou hast not kept the commandment of the Lord thy God, which he commanded thee. For now will the Lord have established thy kingdom upon Israel forever.
4: He needs something
3: that will continue forever just because of that impatience of the moment. When the devil is pushing you, do it. Time is going. Go and marry an unbeliever. Time is going.
4: And
3: go to the abalis and get something. Maybe you need a child. Time is going.
4: Age
3: is not on your side. Age is not in your favor. Remember, when that pushing and stirring of the devil is upon you, that the devil wants you to exercise impatience.
4: And
3: impatience will normally lead into problems. And then in verse 14, we're told, but now thy kingdom shall not continue. The Lord has sought him a man after his own heart, and the Lord has commanded him to be captain over his people, because thou hast not kept that which the Lord commanded
4: thee.
3: Let's look at 1 Kings chapter 15, verse 5. Because David did that which was right in the eyes of the Lord, and turned not aside from anything that he commanded him all the days of his life, except only in the matter of Uriah the Hittite.
4: Ella bena David de wonu sinyo le Yehowa no kuma eye matada le sasio kata wo dene la mole afa agbamun kakko kata ma o nagba midoto nagba le Uriah hititola fo enyama kwe.
3: David, in his own case, everything appeared fine.
4: David le togumola enu agbamue.
3: But here we're reading that he did this terrible thing. He committed adultery. And then he killed the man that is the husband of that woman. And it went on record. 2 Kings chapter 10, I'm reading verse 15. And when he was departed thence, he lighted on Jehonadab, the son of Rechab, coming to meet him. And he saluted him and said to him, is thine heart right as my heart is with thine heart? And Jehonadab answered, it is.
4: eye wo jotso afi ma xe va dogo reha be vi Yonadab ame si va ekpe ge tete wo dogbe ne bia bena wo dzime kɔ abe ale si nye dzime le wo dzinu enea Yonadab ɖo nu bena ele nenema.
3: If it be, give me thine hand. And he gave him his hand, and he took him up to him into the chariot. And he said, come with me, and see my zeal for the Lord. So they made him ride in his chariot.
4: Yehube na ele nenema la ekema na asi mpo eye wo na asi tete wo na wo do egbo le tasiadam la me.
3: Here we find Jehu. In his own case, he was so zealous he wanted to wipe out the worship of Baal, that is false worship, from the land of Israel. And that he did, and he did it successfully.
4: Afi se mi kpo Yehu le, ye dui bena ke ya tron subosubo da le anigba la ti, eye le tamene ewe bopo nu jeje nwe, ewe pepepe.
3: But then we're told in verse 31 of that same chapter, but Jehu took no heed to walk in the law of the Lord God of Israel with all his heart. For he departed not from the sins of Jeroboam, which made Israel to sin.
4: Gakele kpokpe bla tonvo de keke Yehu, mele nuku de Yehuwa fo siya wonu, na wazon de wonu, ple efo jiblibo o. Eye mede asile Yerubiam fo nufon siyo wo choble Israel, de nufon melanu o.
3: There are many times that people who are very zealous for the Lord, very passionate in the things of the Lord, and they are righteous. And then they become careless in their lives.
4: Zigadela amo kwa june mau, uvaun ne mau le mau fanyalama, gakele dume dume loba zwa de kema chole
3: mato. In 1 Kings chapter 11, let me read from verse 1.
4: Fia ugbanto tawide ke poku ugbanto.
3: But King Solomon loved many strange women, together with the daughter of Pharaoh, women of the Moabites, Ammonites and Edomites and Sidonians and Hittites.
4: Ke fia Salomon lo juta nyonu gedewo si o tso Moab, Amon, Edom, Zidon, ple Het, ke kpe de Farao vi nyonu la nu.
3: Verse 4. For it came to pass when Solomon was old that his wives turned away his heart after other gods.
4: Okwi ene eye wo vama esime Salomon ti la sran wo tro efe ti de mawo bubu onu.
3: What a terrible time, a bad time to backslide. Old age. One was very near the grave.
4: Solomon demagbele yeyisima nye oladi, le yeyisima na wochi, ayo le tetende kunu.
3: And then we're told in verse 5, for Solomon went after Ashtaroth, the goddess of the Sidonians, became an idol worshipper. And after Milcom, the abomination of the Ammonites. And Solomon did evil in the sight of the Lord, and went not fully after the Lord, as did David his father.
4: Okwi atonlia, Salomo jezi donto ufo mau astate ple milkom, sinye amuni to ufo nunyonu la yuma. Salomo wanu sinye avonle Yehuwa nukuma, eyemaja Yehuwa yuma blibo abe fufwa Dawid ene o.
3: Then did Solomon build an high place for Chemosh, the abomination of Moab, in the hill that is before Jerusalem, and for Molech, the abomination of the children of Ammon.
4: Ye mai Salomo tunu khafana Kemos, sinye Moab to fonu nyonu ple Moles, sinye Ammon vio fonu nyonu de etoti le Jerusalem nugo.
3: And likewise did he for all his strange wives.
4: Alewo we na sran sio kata cho anigba bubu oti.
3: That is, he built so many temples of idols, so many shrines of idols.
4: Ema tebe na Salomo tukbe doko gede ona etron subo subo.
3: And he says, which burnt incense and sacrificed unto their gods.
4: Eye jiblebe na amasi odo tujo, eye wo savo na ufo ma uwo.
3: A person who had sacrificed to the Lord before. This man now, he was sacrificing to idols. In verse 9 we're told, and the Lord was angry with Solomon because his heart was turned from the Lord God of Israel, which had appeared unto him twice.
4: Bukwi asieke, tete Yehuwa do domojude Salomonu, elabena efe jitro, dale Yehuwa, Israel efe maulanu, amoside edukwe fienzi efe.
3: In Nehemiah chapter 13, verse 26.
4: Nehemiah tawi eton bukwi blavo vo adan.
3: Did not Solomon king of Israel sin by these things? Yet among many nations was there no king like him, who was beloved of his God. And God made him king over all Israel.
4: De Israel fia Salomo mo won von le nu le asia wota wa to egbo be fia de kama de enu le dukọ gere wo doma o eye wonye efo ma o folonoto eye ma o twedo fia de Israel blibo la nu kan la
3: to tamo. Nevertheless, even him did outlandish women cause to sin. That's the reason why the Lord is telling us we need to watch, we need to pray. Let me summarize for you. Number one, inconsistency. Today they were righteous, tomorrow they were not righteous. Number two, idolatry. We've seen the case of Gideon, and we've seen the case of Solomon, idolatry. Number three, infidelity. Number four, impatience. We've seen that in the case of Saul. Number five, impenitence. Number six, immorality. You've seen that in the case of David. And it came on record for him. And that's a great problem today to many people who cannot put their flesh under control. Number seven, insincerity. And you'll see the case of David. After he committed the sin, he was still judging. And when Nathan came to him and told him the parable, he eventually said, okay, that man must be put to death. Number eight, insensitivity. Number nine is injustice. Number ten, intemperance. That's the case of Noah. Number 11, impurity. You see that case in the case of Samson, impurity. And you see what he was doing, and you see how he was fooling around with Delilah. Then number 12, everything sum up together is iniquity. Here is what happens to people when they are not watching and when they are not praying. That's why the Lord is reminding us in the words of that song, Christian, seek not yet repose. Hear thy guardian angel say, thou art in the midst of foes, watch and pray. Principalities and powers mustering their unseen array, wait for thy unguarded hours. That's why it says, watch and pray.
4: Guard
3: thy heavenly armor on. Wait ever, night and day, ambushed lies the evil one. Watch and pray.
4: Here
3: the victors who overcame still demand each warrior's way, and with one sweet voice exclaim, watch and pray.
4: Here,
3: above all, hear the Lord. Him thou lovest to obey, hide within thy heart his word, watch and pray. Watch as if on that alone hung the issue of the day. Pray that help may be sent down from above. Watch and
4: pray.
3: I come to point number two. Warnings for the righteous. We look at Hebrews chapter 3. Let me read from verse 1. Wherefore, holy brethren, partakers of the heavenly calling, consider the apostle and high priest of our profession, Christ Jesus. So you will see from that verse of scripture, from verse 1, that this chapter 3 is written to those who are born
4: again.
3: What's the warning for us? Take it, brethren, lest there be in any of you an evil heart of unbelieving departing from the living God.
4: That
3: means you've been with the Lord before. And
4: it
3: says, take heed, beware, this warning for us. Lest an evil heart of unbelief will be in any of us in departing from the living God. But exhort one another daily, while it is called today, lest any of you be hardened through the deceitfulness of sin.
4: Because
3: it's not everything that glitters that is as precious as gold. It's not everything that looks nice that is going to do good in our lives.

0: These were people that were redeemed out of the bondage of Egypt. These were the people that God said to them, when I see the blood, I will pass over you. And the judgment of death passed over them. You might find some false prophet telling you that once you are saved, you are forever saved.
1: It's a lie.
0: In verse 33, and the Lord said unto Moses, whosoever have sinned against me, him will I blot out of my book. If you are very sincere, you see that that's a very clear scripture. In 1 Samuel 12:14. If you will fear the Lord and serve him and obey his voice and not rebel against the commandment of the Lord, then shall both ye and also the king that reigneth over you continue following the Lord your God.
1: Number 15.
0: But if ye will not obey the voice of the Lord, then shall the hand of the Lord be against you as it was against your fathers.
1: In 1 Chronicles 28:9.
0: And thou, Solomon, my son, know thou the God of thy father, and serve him with a perfect heart and with a willing mind. For the Lord searcheth all hearts and understandeth all the imaginations of the souls. If thou seek him, he'll be found of thee. And your riches, your wealth, your exaltation will not preserve you from backsliding and from the judgment of God if you don't watch and pray. If thou seek him, he'll be found of thee. What a good father to give the right word to the son. Your wealth, your riches, your profession, your certificate, all will mean nothing if you go away from the Lord. If thou forsake him, he will cast thee off forever. How could Solomon forget this? Because that's exactly what Solomon did. He forsook the Lord in marrying many strange wives. In Ezekiel 3:20. Again, when a righteous man does turn from his righteousness and commit iniquity, and I lay a stumbling block before him, he shall die, because thou hast not given him warning, that he shall die in his sin, and his righteousness which he has done shall not be remembered, but his blood will I require at thine hand.
1: Ne ama jojo de asile efonu jojo wonu kho wonu fondila ekama ma donu ne wakle akfu ela bena esima khlon nui ola eya tawo kule efonu vo tado eye uma gadonu efonu jojo siwo wola o ke asio me ma bia efo vula.
0: The Lord is telling all preachers that we ought to warn the believers that we're saved. What a great privilege. But that privilege will not continue forever if we're not watching and praying. Ezekiel 18:24. But when

0: The righteous turneth away from his righteousness and committeth iniquity and doeth according to all the abominations that the wicked man doeth. Shall he live?
1: Eye ne ame dzɔdzɔe de asi le eƒe dzɔdzɔenyenye nu hewɔa nu gbegblẽ eye wòwɔa nu nyɔnu siwo katã ame vɔ̃ɖi wɔna la ɖe wòanɔ agbea.
0: The Lord is asking, if God takes the people that are living in sin, they've never been born again, if God takes them to hell, how can God take the backslider to heaven? That's what the Bible is saying.
1: Mawu le ɖeɖe bia bena nenye bena ɖe mawu akplɔ nu vɔ̃ la matrɔ tsimo ayi ɖe dzomavɔme la ke maɖe ɖe mawu la kplɔ megbedela yi ɖe dziƒoa.
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1: Uma gado nunu jojwe siwo kata wo wola o. Le efe go siwo je. Le efe nubon siwo wola ta. Wa wota wa kudo.
0: In Ezekiel chapter 33 verse 18.
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0: In John chapter 15, reading from verse 1.
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0: I am the true vine and my father is the husbandman. Every branch in me that beareth not fruit, he taketh away.
1: Nye nye wain ti van van la, eye fofo nye nye agle de la la, alosi alosi lenu tinye, eye me tena ola elane.
0: Those are the words of Jesus.
1: Esia onye Yesu fe nya.
0: To be a branch in Christ means we are righteous already.
1: Bena nye alola wain ti amtila.
0: In verse 6, if a man abide not in me.
1: Pokpe adan ne amuyade meno menye ola.
0: There are some people that will argue. They can argue from morning till evening, saying that once you are saved, you are forever saved.
1: Amuyado hianya chonu diva sedefien. Agrobena esle trojele trojime de mavo.
0: How can you argue against the words of Jesus Christ?
1: Nukanti mi anhenyale Yesu fo nyao nudo.
0: Will you know more than the Savior himself?
1: Dene nyanu gede ude la Yesu nutua.
0: In Romans chapter 11, I'm reading from verse 20 to verse 22.
1: Roma ta wideke, chukpukwe blave vasre blave vov.
0: Well, because of unbelief, they were broken off, and thou standest by faith. Be not high-minded, but fear.
1: Enyo, unge woda le jima, hosenu chika wola, hosenu chine le chitredo, magadodo kwi woda iti o, happy no vombo.
0: For if God spared not the natural branches, take heed, lest he also spare not thee.
1: Ela bena ne ma umokpo alosi onye atia, fo jojomo to ofo nublanwi ola, makpo ukanwo nublanwi o.
0: Verse 22, behold therefore, the goodness and the severity of God, on them which fell, severity.
1: Pokwe blave vof, eya nutikpo ma ufo domo nyonyo, plus a senda, ufo sasende amosyo, je anilati.
0: But what is goodness, if thou continue in his goodness? If we continue in his goodness, who are the people that continue in his goodness? Those are the children of God.
1: Ke efe domonyonyo de nu o, ne nye de ne no domonyonyo la me, me ka we anoma fo domonyonyo me wa we nye ma ufe vi o.
0: Otherwise, thou also shalt be caught up.
1: Ne me nye ne ne mu o la, wan la wo khanda.
0: 2 Peter chapter 2 verse 20, for if after they have escaped the pollutions of the world through the knowledge of the Lord and Savior Jesus Christ, they are again entangled therein and overcome, the latter end is worse with them than the beginning.
1: Petro evelia tama vokpokpe blave elabena ne wosile xixiam fo makoma konyenye nu to sijeje afeto klo khola Yesu Kristo ma eye wona wo galo wo lenu ma wo kama eye wo gadu wo jila ekama ofa ino no mamle to zuvona wo uchanto.
0: This is talking about backsliders.
1: If
0: the backsliders get to heaven in their backsliding, how can we say that the latter end is worse for them than the beginning?
1: gbedele ɖe dziƒo kple ƒome gbedede aleke miagblɔ bena ka wofɔ yi nɔnɔ mamlɛtɔ la zu vɔnuwo wu tsãtɔ.
0: What's the beginning? The beginning of before they came to know the Lord, they will be going to hell.
1: Nu ke nye tsãtɔ la, hati wa va trɔ dzime la, tsãlawo le dzomavɔmɔ dzi.
0: Verse 21, for it had been better for them not to have known the way of righteousness than after they have known it to turn from the holy commandment delivered unto them.
1: Kpokpoe bla vɔvɔ ɖeke labena ɖe wo medze si dzɔdzɔenyenye ƒe mɔ o la, ne enyo na wo wu esi wodze si eye gake wogagbugbɔ tso sedede kɔkɔe si wode asi na wo la gbɔ.
0: In verse 22, but it has happened unto them, according to the true proverb, the dog is turned to his own vomit again, and the soul that was washed to a wallowing in the mire.
1: Kpokpoe bla vɔvɔ vɔ eva me na wo le nyateƒe lododo. 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
0: You will see then what the Lord is saying, what the scripture is saying, that is a terrible sin for any child of God to go back into sin.
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0: And if he dies in that sin, that means that he will perish, and that means he'll be cut away from the Lord forever.
1: Eye nenye bena ka eku ti nu vɔ̃ me la miatɔ bena ka la tron tso mavɔ ɖe mavɔ akle ɖe tso Mawu gbɔ.
0: In Hebrews chapter 12, reading from verse 14.
1: Hebritɔwo ta wi eve kpukpuwi enelia.
0: Follow peace with all men and holiness, without which no man shall see the Lord.
1: Mi jinu chifafa na amowo kata kple kokwenyenye kha yuma. 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
0: enu. 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
1: Chima kwa sotola monvumele siwa tema nwanyi kula mokata lenu chifafa ma.
0: Only the children of God, only those who have the Lord Jesus, the Prince of Peace in their hearts and their lives, can follow peace with all men.
1: Ma uviu amosikono do yesu nun chifafa fiala lofa jima lofa gbemela wa ukwe atenu anwanyi kula mokata lenu chifafa ma.
0: Then in verse 15, looking diligently, lest any man fail of the grace of God.
1: Bukpo wi atomi kpo nwe bena amia de kana gade magbe acho ma ofa manu vovo la gbo o.
0: Lest any root of bitterness springing up trouble you, and thereby many be defiled.
1: Bena vovo fo kana gamie adefuna mi eye wa fuji amegede o.
0: The unfortunate thing is that when somebody backslides, he may not be the only one that backslides.
1: Numblanu nyale nye bena ni ba madele magbe dem la manye eya de ke dia magbe o.
0: His influence on other people may make other people choose to backslide.
1: Efo ka de tekula mu bola wa do do je ha kula wo ya magbe dedem.
0: And then he gives us the example of Esau.
1: Eyo nami Esau fokpo de nu.
0: Lest there be any fornicator or profane person as Esau, who for one morsel of meat sold his birthright.
1: Hebrita wiye vokpo wi aden la bena amia de kana ganye ahasi wala alo ahonglon bola abe eso amasi choyenu topo nun kogbe jiji flola nudu
0: 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Some things that make people backslide are worthless.
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0: And many people that backslide, they lose heaven, fellowship of God, on things that are useless and valueless and worthless.
1: Eye amo dia magbe egba yo bua fumodo tu manon kule ma wo bua jiko pshado pa mato nu shoma dota nu shoma de viada ka oji.
0: For you know how that afterward, when he would have inherited the blessing, he was rejected, for he found no place of repentance, though he sought it carefully with tears.
1: Boko wi adrele la bena minye bena amagbe kha asime wo jibe yani ya yirafa domala wote ela bena mokota mototrofo monu o wonye eto adachi wo ji pevie khafi.
0: All these things have been written for our warning, upon whom the ends of the world are come.
1: Nu shoka tela ongle de kana ne mi aponu so sron mi amshio ji he cha aponu va dola.
0: In 1 Corinthians chapter 10, reading from verse 1. Moreover, brethren, I would not that ye should be ignorant how that all our fathers were under the cloud, and all passed through the sea, and were all baptized unto Moses in the cloud and in the sea, and did all eat the same spiritual meat, and did all drink the same spiritual drink, for they drank of that spiritual rock that followed them, and that rock was Christ.
1: Ela bena nyamola jitimbe na miaganye unoviwo bena miafufuwo kata no alilipulata. 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
0: Now, these things were our examples, to the intent, for the purpose, we should not lust after evil things, as they also lusted. Neither be ye idolaters, as were some of them, as it is written, the people sat down to eat and drink, and rose up to play.
1: Nya nya chokpokwe amadilia kanu sia wozu podanu na mebena mia gagne nu fondi trolawo abe alesi wo tro amamawo enela o migazu transbolawo han abe wo duma amiadewo ene o abe alesi wo nodi enabena dukola bobono aniwo dunu eyewo nono eyewo chitre eyewo dase fofama.
0: Neither let us commit fornication. If there were no dangers, there would be no warning.
1: Migana mia wo ahasi no vio na fokfuma liola no kramo nyama ne o.
0: As some of them committed and fell in one day 23,000. Neither let us tempt Christ, as some of them also tempted and were destroyed of serpents. Neither murmur ye.
1: Abe alesi wo duma amiadewo wo ahasi eye ama akpebla vovo etontrolo mkekede kajila ene o. Migana miate Kristo akpo abe alesi wo duma amiadewo tekpo eye dan wo tron wo la ene o. Migali
0: vini vini. Which means murmuring, complaining, is also sin in the sight of the Lord.
1: Ema chani vini vini lila eye kanye nuvon le ma ufenu kfuma.
0: Neither murmur ye. As some of them also murmured and were destroyed of the destroyer.
1: Migalili filivi abialesi woduma amiadewo lilivilivi eye nugblela trowo enela o.
0: Now, all this happened unto them for examples, and they are reaching for our admonition, upon whom the ends of the world are come.
1: Kanu sia wakata va amama wodi abekpoda nu ena eye wo nwule debe na wanye nu kokronhe na mi amasi odi keke siama fonu vadola.
0: Wherefore, let him that thinketh he standeth take heed lest he fall.
1: Eya talo amasi kasusuna beyele titrela na ponye bena wagaje
0: anyo. I come to point number 3. The warfare of the righteous. The warfare of the righteous. As a Christian, the devil is battling for your soul. If he can, he wants to take you away from the kingdom. But thank God, the grace of God is sufficient for us.
1: Abe Christo to enela futola Santana ele wolu vonchim be ya dira le chodu pola maga kela to mau mavu mala mava manuva sogonami.
0: I said the grace of God is sufficient for us.
1: Mepe mau fa manuva sogonami.
0: If you will not give consent to the devil cannot take you away from the kingdom without your consent.
1: Nenye bena wonu to madamona bo sam ola bo sam madole chodu pola.
0: The flesh fights against the spirit, we know. And the spirit against the flesh. Sometimes the believer is fighting against the wife, or maybe fighting against the husband, or fighting against others. But you see Satan's warfare with everyone. If you're going to win the battle against the devil, you have to face the devil.
1: la kpeda bo samla de ala va won kple xosetewo ne be le tibe de ya wo va dwetsi la de kema kpe afa kpla bo sam.
0: We're not fighting flesh and blood, but we're fighting principalities and powers.
1: Mimo la va won kple ntla kple vo omi la va won kple ya manu so kple vivitimo fo nu so.
0: Thank God we can overcome because God is on our side.
1: Gaka akpo bana mi atem adu jila bana ma wo le kle mi.
0: In 1 Peter chapter 2 verse
1: 11.
0: Dearly beloved, I beseech you, as strangers and pilgrims, abstain from fleshly lusts which war against the soul.
1: Lolotowo mele nu khlom mi abe amadruo kle mozonlawo enebe mi ademi adokwida atonu chinanu jodro siowo ava de lufonu chilagbo.
0: In Galatians chapter 5 verse 16.
1: Galatians tama ton popo wi adelia.
0: This I say then, walk in the spirit, and ye shall not fulfill the lust of the flesh. For the flesh lusteth against the spirit, and the spirit against the flesh. These are contrary one to the other, so that ye cannot do the things that ye would.
1: Ela bena esia wo titre de wo ne wo nu ti bena miaga wo nu si o mi lona o.
0: You need to be on the lookout so that the devil will not get the better part of you.
1: Elebe mi anonu popo ti alebena ka bo san maga de nu nu kwa si sle mi amolada o.
0: In 1 Corinthians chapter 9 verse 27. I keep under my body and bring it into subjection, lest that by any means, when I preach to others, I myself should be a cast away.
1: Kati mo fuanya no china wodua vusra, eye mo wane kluvi bonumpena, esima nyekbo fande lana amabu buwola nyanu tonya makasu amamaje maje o.
0: In Ephesians chapter 6, reading from verse 12.
1: Efesu tamaden kukbo wi ava.
0: For we wrestle not against flesh and blood, but against principality, against powers, against the rulers of the darkness of this world, against spiritual wickedness in high places.
1: Ela bena mi le kama tenklo vuba kule nuchina okebo nu mi akule tidula nyenye kule nu sankule yeke shama fia. 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
0: And it says in verse 13, wherefore take unto you the whole armor of God, that ye may be to withstand in the evil day, and having done all to stand.
1: Bokpo wi eton eya tami kula ma ofa avao nubli bola katan bene mi atenu anotede nu keke von la ti. 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
0: Which is the evil day? That's the day of battle.
1: Nkeke vonye avao gbela.
0: Stand therefore, having your loins got about with truth, and having on the breastplate of righteousness.
1: Asomi titre eye mi tonya ta problem ya fo aliwoji e mi tojo jenye fo akota pokonu.
0: And your feet shod with the preparation of the gospel of peace, above all taking the shield of faith, wherewith ye shall be able to quench all the fiery darts of the wicked.
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0: And take the helmet of salvation, and the sword of the spirit, which is the word of God. Praying always, that's what it takes, with all prayer and supplication in the spirit, and watching thereunto with all perseverance and supplication for all saints.
1: Mi chokbe dodora to esiame mi adu chile kule kukuda do kata do gbeda le yew kata yi mo le gbogboma. 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
0: In 1 Peter chapter 5 verses 8 and 9.
1: Petro gbanto tama ton kukwe enyikle asye kelia.
0: Be sober, be vigilant, Because your adversary, the devil, as a running lion, walketh about, seeking whom he may devour.
1: Minomohehe minonu jola bena miyafo adikata bo samle chatam abe jantasile egbedem kele amachimbe yafufu ami en.
0: Whom resist steadfast in the faith. That's how to overcome. Knowing that the same afflictions are accomplished in your brethren, which are in the world. The Lord has revealed to us today what we need to do. They need to be vigilant so that the grace the Lord has given us will remain in our lives. And we've seen the weakness of the righteous. We have also seen the warning for the righteous. And now we've seen the warfare of the righteous. The Lord is saying, watch and pray, watch and pray. That's why we're going to rise up now and we're going to talk to the Lord. If you are saved already, if you are born again, we praise the name of the Lord. But remember the words of the Lord, that the devil is fighting against what you have. Principalities and powers are fighting against what you have, but you want to tell the Lord that the Lord will keep you. The Lord has the grace to keep you. Enoch was kept by the grace of God. Samuel was kept by the grace of God. Daniel was kept by the grace of God. John the Beloved was kept by the grace of God. Paul was kept by the grace of God. And many, many others were kept by the grace of God. And that grace is available to you, and that grace is available to me. That grace is available for every one of us. But just understand that we have to watch. The blood of Jesus is still flowing from Calvary.
1: Yes, Calvary.
0: And you can appropriate the power, the cleansing power in the blood of Jesus, even now. And the Lord will do it.
1: For the
0: coordinators and region overseers and the leaders of the local churches, you pray with the people. Pray with the people so that the backsliders will return to the Lord. And the sinners will come to the Lord. Sinners will be saved, backsliders will be restored. And believers will have the grace of God in their lives. And then we'll be able to live righteous lives, holy lives, pure lives. So that when the Lord shall come, we will not be found wanting. For those of us who are here, the Lord is calling upon us. That we need to call upon the Lord. We need to seek the face of the Lord. So that if the Lord shall come in the morning, in the night, in the midnight, anytime, we'll be ready to meet the Lord. Watch and pray. Watch over your life. Examine your life. Examine your habits. Examine your character. Examine your lifestyle. Are you falling away from the grace of God? Have you fallen away from the goodness of God? Are you broken off from the vine? The backslider does not have his name in the book of life. You need to have your name in the book of life if you have to get to heaven when you die. And the grace of God is still available today to restore the backslider. The grace of God is still available today to forgive the sinner. If you wait, you may wait too late. That's the reason you need to come to the Lord right now. Those who are born again, they do not tell lies. Those who are born again, they do not commit adultery. Those who are born again, they do not commit fornication. Those who are born again, they do not go into fraud. Come back, the Lord himself, according to his promise, will have mercy upon you and he will forgive you. He will change your life. He will turn everything around again. He will do it. He will do it. If you will allow the Lord to do it, he will do it in your life. The Lord is challenging us. Watch over your spiritual life. That's the most important thing that you have. The grace of God in your life. The righteousness of the righteous. The righteousness of the redeemed. The righteousness of the saved. That's the grace you have. Watch over that thing that you will not use at such a moment like this when the Lord can come at any time. Watch and pray. We're not wrestling against flesh and blood, but we're wrestling against principalities and powers. Against wicked spirits in high places. That's why we need to take unto us the whole armor of God. That we may be able to stand and withstand in the evil day, and having done all to stand. Call upon the Lord and say, Lord, have mercy upon me. I want to be able to stand. So that, Lord, when the Lord will come, when you will come, I will not lose out. And I will be with the Lord when he shall come. The Lord is coming. Will you be ready when he comes? Pray for the grace of God in your life. That the grace of God will keep you. And you will be faithful until the very end. So that when the Lord will come, you will not regret, you will not be ashamed at the coming of the Lord.
1: Amen.

0: Shower us up to prayer.
1: Minamia titonemia dogoda.
0: I want you to commit yourself to the Lord in the service of today.
1: That you'll
0: be open to the word of God.
1: Now
0: the Lord will speak to your heart directly. And whatever the Lord speaks to you, by His grace, you receive by faith. And this word will mix with faith in your heart. And it will produce good work in your heart. So that the blessing that comes along with the word will be yours today and for the rest of your life. Heavenly Father, we thank you very much for our service. Thank you because we know you are present mightily here. Lord Jesus, we welcome you here. We rejoice in your presence. We have the assurance that as you have said, where two or three are gathered in your name, there you are in their midst, and we know you are here today. We're praying, Lord, you'll stretch forth your hand. Bless everyone in Jesus' name. Spirit of the living God, we thank you for being present in our service today. We pray, Lord, your power and might will be felt all through the service in Jesus'
1: name.
0: We pray that you make us carriers and possessors of your blessing. And then from this place we'll reach out to other people and then we'll touch them with the hand of blessing in Jesus' name. And for new brothers and sisters who have just come in, and they are now with us not only in the church but in the kingdom, we pray, Lord, it will be a great time of service for them in Jesus' name. Bless them and bless us too. And make us partakers of the supernatural power of the Lord. In Jesus' mighty name we pray. You can be seated today. We're having something very special. Especially because I don't know since last Saturday, since the time you have had this last. We're talking about the blessing of growing in scriptural giving. The blessing of growing in scriptural giving. There's a lot in that sentence, in that message, in that title, the topic of the message I told you just now. Number one is giving. Number two is scriptural giving. Then number three is growing in scriptural giving. And then the blessing that comes along giving to the Lord in a scriptural way. Growth is both desired and demanded in life.
1: A
0: new baby comes into the family, and the parents desire growth. A man has just started a business, and he expects growth. A person has come into the Christian life, into the fold, and is desiring and wanting spiritual growth. Or we have just started a new district somewhere, a new ministry somewhere, and we want growth. Or it is your family there and you want growth. Or there is a particular dream the Lord has given to you, and you've seen the beginning, the commencement of that dream. And if there is anything you want, growth in the fulfillment and revelation of the hand of God in that dream, we want growth. And God has made adequate provision for growth. But if we're going to grow, number one, there must be growth in knowledge and understanding. Growth in knowledge and understanding. Take your family, for example. In your family, if you don't have any better knowledge about family life, then you are 10 years ago, you'll just be like 10 years ago. Because it is the growth in knowledge and understanding of what the family is. That's how you are going to grow. Number two, in love and fellowship. Number three, in wisdom and maturity. Number four, growth in service and worship. It means that in your service to the Lord, there is growth. Number five, in purity and power. Number six, in spiritual strength and endurance. Then number seven, in discipleship and giving. Without that growth in wisdom and maturity, you will not grow in giving. What I mean is, let's say for example, you were earning about 5,000 naira maybe 5 years ago.
1: And
0: then when they say you want to worship the Lord with your tithe and offering, you raise up 10 naira. And then you give. And then when you are now earning 7,000 naira, then they say tithe and offering, you raise up the same 10 naira. And then you have now got more, and you are now earning about 15,000 naira every month, you raise up the same 10 naira. Even though you are having more money, but you don't grow in understanding, you don't grow in knowledge, you don't grow in love. And because you don't grow in love, it's the same 100 naira you'll be raising up every time. It is a growth in knowledge and understanding that makes you grow in giving. And let me show you some people that they kept growing. And And as they kept growing, then the Lord made them greater and greater. In Genesis chapter 24, verses 34 and
1: 35.
0: And he said, I am Abraham's servant, and the Lord has blessed my master greatly, and he's become great.
1: Eye wo gbọn be na Abraham fe dola mo ye ye o wa yira yan afeto wo ponunu ton eye wo na alowo ple ni o.
0: And he has given him flocks and herds and silver and gold and men servants and maid servants and camels and asses.
1: Eye wo na alowo ple ni o klo salo ple sika kluvi wo ple kosivi wo gba po so wo ple teji we.
0: That's talking about Abraham.
1: Eye lo po unto Abraham.
0: He became great. But have you noticed that Abraham kept on growing and growing and growing in giving? And because he was growing in giving, then you will see the comment here that the Lord blessed my master greatly, is become great. I want you to look at another man. It's in 1 Chronicles chapter 11 verse
1: 9.
0: So David watched greater and greater, for the Lord of hosts was with him. This man also, David, he just kept on giving.
1: David,
0: and he didn't even charge the people of Israel for his services. When he killed Goliath for them, how much did he earn? What position did he have? And what reward was he given? Nothing. He only had the persecution of Saul. But all the same, he kept on giving. And when it came time to build the temple, the tabernacle for Israel, he provided and gave. And this man, because he was a man dedicated to giving, this dedication to giving, then we are told here that he became greater and greater. And that's why the Bible says it is more blessed to give than to receive. In Acts of the Apostles chapter 20 verse 35, I have showed you all things, how that so laboring ye ought to support the weak. And to remember the words of the Lord Jesus, how he said, it is more blessed to give than to receive. You see, when you keep on giving and giving and giving, it makes the blessings of God to overflow in your life. And the blessings will overflow. I said the blessings will overflow. The blessing of growing in scriptural giving. I divide the message to three parts. Number one, God's promise to gracious givers.
1: Mawu ƒe nugbedo do na ame si na nu kple dzi fã.
0: The people that give without any complaint.
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0: God's promise to gracious givers.
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1: Miavagbantoji.
0: And I want you to notice all these verses of scriptures that we're going to read.
1: Medina dedesi kuku yokata manglene milama.
0: And if you want the blessing of God in your life, get into the scriptures.
1: Ne edima poya irade wa gbeme la ide ngongloko kwelam.
0: And get into obedience to the scriptures.
1: Na ide torodo ngongloko amenu.
0: And the blessings are going to be abundant in your life.
1: E ma poya irala sogbonde wa gbeme.
0: I said the blessings will be abundant in your life.
1: Bebe ya irawa sogbonde wa gbeme.
0: I said the blessings will be abundant in your life.
1: Me klobere ya irawa jireja.
0: You know, you need to give me an amen that will bring the rain of blessing down upon your family. You need to give me an amen that will expand your market. You need to give me an amen that the prosperity you have, your prosperity will be as large as your amen.
1: Mi nam ame alebena kesron sina kola kesona keke tareja lolo ganda abena ame legbes legblo nam la ena amen.
0: God's promise to gracious givers.
1: Ma opa nungbedo do na masina nukle jifan.
0: In Luke chapter 6 verse 38.
1: Luke atame ni kwekwe ibla ton voadun.
0: Give and it shall be given unto you good measure. Press now, shaking together, running over, shall men give into your bosom.
1: Eglabina mina eyewanami, ti genuni siwate eyevovu ogbangula wa twado mi afako. 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
0: For the same measure that ye meet with that, it shall be measured to you again.
1: Ti genuti mi ko ti je la.
0: Give, and it shall be given unto you. Then it says, what will be given to you will be good measure. Then he tells us, it's what we sow that we reap. It's what we give that will come back to us. And for even in little things, it is what you sow that you reap. And it is what you give that will be given to you. And you know, sometimes you might be in your family, for example. You're a lady, you're a woman, and you're married, and you want a smile from your husband. But you have a frown on your face. Give, and it shall be given to you. You give what you desire. And it is what you desire that will be given back to you. It's like when you are standing before the mirror. And then you are looking at the mirror. Then you see somebody in the mirror. That's your picture right there. And then you frown your face. Face and you tell the fellow in the mirror, smile at me if you want a smile. That one in the mirror will never smile except you smile yourself. If you need a smile, you smile. If you need joy, you give joy. If you need strength, you give strength. If you need help, you give help. If you need money, give money. Because it is what you give that will be given back to you. And how many people stand before the mirror of the world and they stand there with a plastic face? A stony face. A frowning face. An angry face. And then they're just standing there, they're saying the world should give them a smiling face. The world is like a mirror. And it is what you give that will be given back to you. Your customers, they're like mirrors. It is what you give that they'll give back to you. Your friends, they're like a mirror. And the brothers and sisters here, they're like mirrors. If you give them a frown, you'll get a frown back. Give, and it shall be given unto you. When you give a smile, when you give love, when you give a helping hand, and when you give money to God, then it is that will be given back unto you. In Psalm 37 verse 3. Trust in the Lord and do good, so shalt thou dwell in the land, and verily thou shalt be fed.
1: You must do something.
0: In verse 4, delight thyself also in the Lord, and he shall give thee the desires of thine heart. Commit thy way unto the Lord. Trust also in him, and he shall bring it to pass. The way God brings it to pass is that you yourself, you'll be giving out something. And that's the promise of God, that if you trust in the Lord, he'll give you the desires of your heart. If you trust in the Lord and you're not just trusting in the money, you know, there are people that trust in the money, they wouldn't even spend the money. They will not spend the money for church. You will not spend the money for any project in the church.

0: spend the money on their wife.
1: You
0: don't spend the money on their children.
1: You
0: don't spend the money piling it up.
1: Even though they're
0: hungry, they'll not buy food.
1: Even though
0: they're naked, they'll not buy
1: clothes. The more
0: the money piles up, that's what gives them joy.
1: Psalm
0: 112, I'm reading from verse
1: 1.
0: Praise ye the Lord. Blessed is the man that feareth the Lord, that delighteth greatly in his commandments. It doesn't say that delighteth slowly,
1: but
0: delighteth moderately. When the Lord gives us his command, and that's your delight, and that's your joy.

0: And that makes you happy.
1: In
0: verse 2, he says, "He shall be mighty upon the
1: earth."
0: Do you want that to happen to you? It will happen. I said it will happen. The generation of the upright shall be blessed. Wealth and riches shall be in his house. Mark that in your Bible. Because that's what God said he will give you. That's what God said will be fulfilled in your life. His righteousness endureth forever. Unto the upright there arises light in the darkness. He is gracious and full of compassion and righteous. When he has any material sin, he hears that the church is having a project, and this project is to glorify God and minister to the need of not only the local church, not only all the churches in Lagos here at the headquarters,
1: but
0: the churches all over the nation, and to the churches all over Africa, at the headquarters of Deeper Life. Because of that, he said, "I'm going to be gracious. I am going to be generous, because I know this is the chance for me." Then he tells us in verse 5, "A good man showeth favor and lendeth, he giveth. He will guide his affairs with discretion. Surely it shall not be moved forever. The righteous shall be in everlasting remembrance." The righteous shall be in everlasting remembrance. He shall not be afraid of evil tidings. His heart is fixed, trusting in the Lord.
1: Nyabosa siadeke majingone uepa jijama. Eye wadua jide.

sanctuary. We want to pray that God will make our sanctuaries glorious. We want to pray that God inhabit our sanctuary, inhabit my sanctuary, and make it glorious. Open our mouth and call upon the name of God. Let God hear you pray. Brethren, begin to call upon the name of God. In Jesus' mighty name we pray. Want to pray that

0: That means, you know, there are some people, they're shaky.
1: When we
0: are unstable, not steady, not steadfast, not fixed, then there's no blessing. At the time, some people hear about the Bagada project, the headquarters project. You know, they'll say, yes, I'm going to do this, and they can do it.
1: But
0: then after about a month or about two months, then the fire, the vision, the desire goes now in them, and then their hearts are not fixed. They pledged, they promised, but there was no fixing in their heart. But you see, when people are shaky like that, unstable like that, the blessing does not flow. He shall not be afraid until he sees desire upon his enemies. What that is saying is that God will be an enemy to your enemy.

0: In
1: Proverbs chapter 3, I'm reading from verse 5. Trust in the Lord with all thine heart. Lean not unto thine own understanding. Before you give, pray. Maybe you have ₦1,000,000. And then, we say give. I say, okay, what am I going to give? I'll give 50,000. Lean on your understanding. Go and pray. I say, God, this is a project of a lifetime. What can I do? What do you want me to do? And what it is you are telling me, Lord Jesus, here we are. If you are this morning and you are physically here, naturally here, and this project for your honor and for the salvation of people, not only over here in the whole nation, if you
0: earn
1: this amount of money I'm having now, Lord Jesus, what will you give? That's guided giving. Lean upon your understanding. In all thy ways acknowledge him, and he shall direct thy
0: path.
1: Be not wise in thine own eyes. Fear the Lord and depart from evil. Malachi chapter 3. We're reading from verse 8. Malachi chapter 3, verse 8. Will a man rob God? Yet ye have robbed me. But ye say, wherein have we robbed thee? In tithes and offering.
0: See, there are people that will say,
1: thank God, I pay my tithe and offering. Really, do you? Look up here. The tithe is 1 over 10 of your income. If you are earning in your place of work, ₦40,000 a month. A tithe is 4,000. Offering is not there yet.
0: The
1: tithe is 1 over 10.
0: And
1: you know, every time you come, let's say you come to Sunday worship. Now is the time to worship the Lord with tithe and offering. And you're earning ₦40,000 a month. On one Sunday, raise up your offering, you raise up ₦100. The following Sunday, raise up your offering, ₦100. The following Sunday, raise up your offering, and because you are not growing, you don't understand.
0: You are not growing in knowledge and understanding.
1: Then the fourth Sunday of the month, raise it up, ₦100. And then if there are 5 Sundays in that month, offering 100, making
0: 500.
1: Monday, maybe you bring ₦20 or ₦50, or you forgot because you are coming from work. And then on Thursday, raise up something, you are raising about 30 or 40.
0: When

0: add everything together, maybe you have 700 naira that you have given.
1: Na le buoka ta da dule utram la do hin alafa ma drepe kwela na ma
0: u. In the month.
1: Out of
0: 40,000, is 4,000 that is tithe. And you are still to add more to that for the offering. And you have not even paid for project yet. That's what the Lord is saying. He said, you have robbed me. In verse 9, ye are cursed with a curse, for ye have robbed me, even this whole nation.
1: And
0: now, are we going to remedy that? When the blessing come back, I'm telling you, speedily the blessing will come back.
1: As on alekemia yodenele dagbodo kwe nulama kwe kaba kaba yajala jayuma kulorwa.
0: I said it will come back. In verse 10, bring ye all the tithes. Not a part of it. Bring ye all the tithes into the storehouse, that there may be meat in mine house. And prove me now herewith, says the Lord of hosts, if I will not open you the windows of heaven and pour you out a blessing, there shall not be room enough to receive it. Say that with me. God will pour out a blessing that there shall not be room enough to receive it. To be faithful to God. This is what I must do. One tenth is this amount. And when I'm coming, I bring that. And it is more blessed to give than to receive. Haggai chapter 2, looking at verse 6. For thus says the Lord of hosts, yet once, it is a little while, and I will shake the heavens and the earth, and the sea, and the dry land, and I will shake all nations, and the desire of all nations shall come, and I will fill this house with glory, says the Lord of hosts. The silver is mine, and the gold is mine, says the Lord of hosts. The glory of this latter house shall be greater than of the former. This Bagada building that we're going to have, many people have been saved in the old building. Many people have been healed in the old building. Many people have gone from that place like the gate of heaven. Some of them, they're already in heaven. But this new one we're building, the glory of the latter house shall be greater than that of the former, says the Lord of hosts. In this place will I give peace, says the Lord of hosts. Let's look at that same Haggai chapter 2 from verse 15. And now I pray you consider from this day and upward.
1: From the
0: from before, a stone was laid upon a stone in the temple of the Lord.
1: Now,
0: if you go to Bagada, this very month is when we're starting the piling. Already that have been contracted out. And
1: there
0: is a lot of piling that we need there. This time that the stone is to be laid. The piles are to be laid. Since those days were in verse 16. When one came to an heap of 20 measures, there were but 10.
1: That is,
0: they were not being blessed because they were stingy. They were holding away from the Lord. When one came to the press part for to draw out 50 vessels, out of the press, there were but only 20. I smote you with blasting, and with mildew, and with the hail, in all the labors of your hands.
1: Yes,
0: it turned not unto me, says the Lord. Consider now, from this day and upward, that's the day they were laying the foundation. From this day and upward, from the 4th and 20th day of the 9th month, even from the day that the foundation of the Lord's temple was laid, consider it.
1: But
0: is there yet seed in the barn? Yea, as yet the vine and the fig tree and the pomegranate and the olive tree has not brought forth, from this day I will bless you.
1: If
0: we will turn around and say, we have not been faithful in the past, but now from this day we're going to be faithful, and we're going to respond to the word of the Lord. Our giving from now on will be guided by the scripture. Then God says, from this day I will bless you. I come to point number 2. Godly pattern for guided giving. Godly pattern for guided giving. Here is where you now need to have growth in knowledge and growth in understanding and growth in maturity and growth in worship and growth in purity and power. When you have the proper understanding and you grow, then your giving will be guided. Let's look at Matthew chapter 6, verse 1. Take heed that ye do not your alms before men to be seen of them. Otherwise, ye have no reward of your Father which is in heaven.
1: Therefore, when thou doest thine alms,
0: do not sound a trumpet before thee, as the hypocrites do in the synagogues and in the streets, that they may have glory of men. Verily I say unto you, they have their reward.
1: Eyanu ti na enanu amo la megana pe na di lenu gowo sigbele se la pato ona lowo popo opo la blo omo bena amo wona kafi yola eno o ba ba me le egblom na mi bena wo ko opo patu ikoko.
0: But when thou doest alms, let not thy left hand know what thy right hand doeth, that thine alms may be in secret, and thy father which seeth in secret shall reward thee openly.
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0: And many people, they have a partial understanding of this passage.
1: Amagados kukuya goma apankle apan.
0: Anytime I am giving anything to God and to anybody, the left hand must not know what my right hand is doing.
1: Yes, I am alone. Mau, man, no mawa, nyemiasi, meganyanu se nyadu silole wawamu.
0: And their interpretation of that is, if the husband is going to give tithes in the church, the wife must not know.
1: Nyama gomye nyebena, na sonu tujibi ananu uliale kamiamia, melebena sonyonu na nyanwa tunu ti u.
0: The understanding is, if the wife is going to give tithes of her money, the husband must not know.
1: Enyama gomeni bina de stronyonu jibi ananu wole la malebe stronu tuna nyama tunu ti o.
0: If the leaders are going to give, that the members must not know.
1: Nenu nolowa nanula kamaitima ganyanu tunu ti o.
0: And if the members are giving, the leader must not know what I'm giving.
1: Nebe na kamaitile nunamla nunola maganyanu sinam kamaitile o.
0: But that's not what it's saying.
1: Gakamanye me glombello.
0: This is talking about arms.
1: It's
0: not talking about tithes and offerings.
1: That
0: he used to see a beggar on the street.
1: What
0: the Pharisees will do is to blow a trumpet and call people, come and see me. I'm a good man. I'm a great man. I am giving something to this beggar. Why, if not for me, this beggar will die of hunger. Come and see what I'm giving him. That's what Jesus said. When you are giving alms to the poor, when you are giving arms to help the helpless, don't blow any trumpet. And don't allow people to know that this is what you are doing for the poor people. But when I'm giving to Jesus, am I giving arms to Jesus? Answer me. Jesus a beggar?
1: Yes,
0: when I'm giving my tithe to the Almighty God, is Almighty God a beggar? Am I giving arms to God? When you are giving arms, your left hand will not know what your right hand is doing. But when you are giving to Jesus, and when you are giving to God, you're not giving arms, and you're not seeking the glory of men. You're giving because you're so excited and happy. God is my Father. Jesus is my Savior.
1: Yes,
0: see what he has done for me. Of course, I'm going to give to God everything that I have. Now, when the people gave to Jesus in those days, in Luke chapter 8, we're reading verse
1: 3.
0: Luke chapter 8, verse 3. And Joanna, the wife of Shusa, Herod's steward, and Susanna, and many others which ministered unto him of their substance.
1: Look at them in Ipokia Maton, play Yohana, Kuza, Senior Herodes. Wakon Villa Strong, Ple Susanna, Ple Amabu Bugada, Sioto open was Subawi.
0: They knew
1: when ye
0: because they gave to Jesus.
1: Leta Otena Yesu
0: and they gave it joyfully.
1: When they pledged it
0: and they gave it guided by scripture.
1: When they le Bibla fa amakolon
0: because when they were giving to Jesus, they were not giving alms.
1: As you learn nami yes among the olepam de yes no de
0: you don't give alms to Jesus. Your tithe is not abs, it's the right of the Almighty God. For example, it says when you pray, you enter into your closet. And then you shut your door and you pray. You pray to your Father which is in secret. Does that mean we must not pray in church? Because no door is shut. Does that mean we cannot pray in the bus when you want to go on a journey, you bend your head, you want to, of course you can pray. But how about when you are praying your house, shut the door, that's your house, that's when you are praying in your house. And the same Jesus that talked about that prayer, shutting the door, he was at Lazarus' tomb.
1: Yes, my kenabina to Bella Woko Gamia. Yes, man, take Lazarus by your duty.
0: In the public.
1: La moduma.
0: He lifted up his face to the Lord and he prayed.
1: The
0: point is, we must grow in our
1: knowledge
0: and grow in our understanding and grow in our love for God and grow in our fellowship to the Lord
1: and
0: grow in revelation, the revelation of the word of God. You've seen over here, Joanna. And you have seen Susanna and many others. They ministered to the Lord Jesus of their substance and people knew about it. John chapter 12, I'm reading from verse 3. Then took Mary a pound of ointment of spikenard, very costly, and anointed the feet of Jesus and wiped his feet with her hair.
1: That Maria ton Nardomi mieto pande de kanu sefa asisanuto kasi de Yesu pa pounuti ewo tutue pa pounuti klepa tada.
0: The house was filled with the odor of the ointment. Then said one of the disciples, Judas Iscariot, Simon's son, which shall betray him, why was not this ointment sold for 300 pence and given to the poor?
1: That Judas Iscariot, son, le yuma motian gela gbonbena no kanu ti o ma jira misia ko denario alofan eton eye watu e.
0: But Jesus is not a poor man.
1: Yes, menya madagolo,
0: he forsook everything to give us everything.
1: Egbele un sound e betonu si anu na miawea,
0: and it was done to Jesus publicly.
1: Eye una yes la le dudomo,
0: and we're told the name of the person that poured this on him.
1: Amene tonu si akore jawo yoye ma ponu komisa.
0: And when you are doing something for Jesus, you cannot always do it in secret.
1: You
0: can say, my left hand will not know what my right hand is doing. Sometimes there will be a Judas Iscariot there to oppose you. Don't mind those Judas Iscariots. After all, they are the betrayers. And then we're told in verse 6, this he said, not that he cared for the poor, but because he was a thief. and hide the bag and bear what was therein.
1: Bokwe ma denlia ka glonsia, menya ma dago unu vemu wole o. Ka bonula ta tite wonya, eye gakotokula le esin, eye wo pianu si wo tona dana de ema.
0: You know the people that actually want to steal the say.
1: Menya me yona ti ya tinu unu agboglombe.
0: Why are you giving Jesus publicly? Now everybody knows the amount and we cannot take out of it.
1: Look at me na ga yesa mo ka ta o pedo, amo pe mi ti ya de galaga ma modi.
0: Why don't you give it secretly and then it passes to the bag and then I can fumble with it and take what I want and release what I want to release?
1: No can tell me money la dami kwe da ba akwe pibiama alema matima to tonyo sinu lemme e manda sikpo ten tine ramia o.
0: Because they do not have the love of God in their hearts.
1: Ela bena maulo no me lo pa jimo.
0: And then Jesus said, let her alone.
1: Yes, ukulewe mi de kola lenu.
0: She's doing this for me publicly. Let her alone.
1: Ela siya omna le jute mami da siye nu ba we nam.
0: Hey, but when you said we shouldn't give our hands for the left hand, not to know what the right hand is doing.
1: Hey, la ukulewe na nemi nan madu, amyolama ganyo ya gomende.
0: I'm not a beggar on the street and I'm not receiving alms. I am the Lord and the Master.
1: Yes, boy, imenye nubiala, imenye nubiala moto o. Iyenye apata plemia de la.
0: And she is doing this for me as one of the saved people. Let her alone.
1: Ewasyanam, abiamyone kwade de la dumanta de kani, let her midasye nutibawe nam.
0: Against the day of my burying, as she kept this.
1: Ella bina lenye, didi bete o drasya dudo.
0: Acts chapter 4 verse 30 say.
1: Dwa tam ne kwekwe bla.
0: And Joseph, who was by the apostles' son, was so named Barnabas, which is being interpreted the son of a consolation.
1: Hey, Joseph, I'm the apostle. I will not come be a Barnabas. As people go more, they be a copper pavi.
0: A Levite and of the country of Cyprus, having land, sold each and brought the money and laid each where.
1: Sinye le wito, amasi woji le kipro la, aglele esi, eye esi wote drala eto galava dada Afrika.
0: At the apostle's feet.
1: Apostolo paponu.
0: Why is it this man brought you directly to the apostles?
1: No katami ato galava na apostolo odo.
0: Oh, because this is not arms.
1: Well, I bena shamanye nubia biode.
0: It's been given to God.
1: Atele maunam.
0: And when we have a project in the church.
1: Never me let you know that I love me.
0: We want to build the church.
1: Let me to have me.
0: And then we want to know whether the thing is complete or not. We say it will cost this amount.
1: Let me know the gala. The aloma to me when a gala. A yane a gas. You come to me. I to call in.
0: And our district has been given this amount to pay for the project.
1: And
0: then our leader, the coordinator there, the local pastor there, will say, now believers, we're having believers meeting. This is our project.
1: And
0: we need this, we need this. If you can give, 1 million, come to this side. You're going to give 500, come to this side. You're going to give 100,000, come to this side. And then somebody like Judas Iscariot, they will say, why are they doing it like this? I am going to give, but I will not allow the coordinator, the pastor, to know what I'm going to give. What's the matter? You don't grow in the understanding of the word of God. When we are having projects, we are not giving alms to God. Giving alms to the pastor. Giving alms to anybody. We're doing this to do the work of God. And if you can give, then you go there. And then when you write the paper, I'll give 1 million naira. You write your name. You write your address. Why? Because when we collect all those papers,
1: Langlo wa pa address lenti And
0: we're going to add everything together. When we add it together, we want to be sure we have now got everything. Because the pipes, the cost a specific amount of money. And the cement we're going to use will cost a specific amount of money. And when we add everything, you will say, yes, praise the Lord. Everything is alright. But when we say everything is right, that's just paper. That's just pledge. That's just vow. And if you forget, and you are not redeeming your pledge, because we have your name, we have your address, maybe you are just forgetting, then we knock at your door. We say, this is what you said you are going to give to God. If we don't monitor it like that, the people that will just write some things on paper, they throw the paper to us, but the paper is not money. And therefore, because it's not available, we're not able to do the project properly. But you see over here, you see the way they did it. Peter knew that Barnabas pledged this. And Barnabas sold the land and he brought the money. Acts chapter 5 verse 1. But a certain man named Ananias was Sapphira, his wife, sold a possession and kept back part of the price. His wife also being privy to it in the knowledge of it privately, and brought a certain part and laid it at the apostles' feet. No secrecy here. Everything was plain. But Peter said, Ananias, why has Satan filled thine heart to lie to the Holy Ghost and to keep back part of the price of the land?
1: Petro glona Ananias bena no kanuti Satan ayo wodi mo fun be na ka va to na gbogbon kokela eno to ani gbon fa gada la makan.
0: Ah, look at this. Peter didn't say, well, it's between him and God. Petru, no, this is pledge. You pledge that you're going to sell the land.
1: Le donu gbebe ya dra ni gbanla.
0: Barnabas has done it.
1: Banaba wato sinu.
0: And Barnabas gave testimony.
1: Banaba did asenami.
0: And the apostle said, yes, we know. His witness, his record is true.
1: Hey, apostle, glabena, and asebe, dilami, nyanu, tonu, chele, tepo, ban, van.
0: Then Ananias also said, I'm going to do the same thing. That's your pledge.
1: Ananias, glabena, ma, wanuma, tututuka, yante, donu, belu.
0: And then Peter said in verse 4, whilst it remained, was it not thine own?
1: Petro gwele kukwemene esi woli la de menye towe uwa.
0: Were you not the one that made the pledge?
1: Menye wante donu gbe uwa.
0: Why didn't you redeem the pledge?
1: Nweka temo wanu gbe do duwa jiodo.
0: After it was sold, was it not in thy power?
1: Eyes nete jala de menye wonu senwe uwa.
0: Why hast thou conceived this sin in thine heart?
1: Nweka nute nu awo siado wajima.
0: Thou hast not lied unto men, but unto God.
1: You get
0: the point I'm making. The point is this. Godly pattern. There's nothing secret here.
1: mebe de nu bra ni salade na de kama wura le ya mo o.
0: You want to give to God?
1: Lebe ya nanu ma o.
0: If you have the money, you have the millions, you give.
1: Ne million la si o lebe ya na na ma o.
0: If you have 100,000, then you give.
1: Na lo fan de kale be ya na ma wa na ma o.
0: If yours is just 50,000, then you give.
1: Na kwe bla to lebe ya na ma wa na ma o.
0: But it is something you are giving. It is, this is not right and left hand matter. This is something we are following the Bible, the word of God. For alms to the poor. Left hand must not know what the right hand is doing. That's alms for the poor. For project in the church. And for taking care of the needs in the church financially. And for paying your tithes. There is no right and left hand matter there.
1: This
0: is your responsibility.
1: 2
0: Timothy chapter 1 verse
1: 16.
0: The Lord give mercy unto the house of Onesiphorus.
1: For
0: he oft refreshed me. I was not ashamed of my chain. But when he was in Rome, he sought me out very diligently and found me. The Lord grant unto him that he may find mercy of the Lord in that day. And in how many things he ministered unto me at Ephesus, thou knowest very well. Every gift he gave me, you know it very well.
1: That
0: is the word of God. Philippians chapter 4 verse 15. Now ye Philippians know also that in the beginning of the gospel, when I departed from Macedonia, no church communicated with me as concerning giving and receiving, but ye only.
1: Kemi filese taula minye bena lenu nyanwi lapa goma jadiamu. Asima jole Macedonia la kamia daka makpada nunya lenuna nakpanu oko wa akwenta goma unepe miyao de dekwe.
0: Ye sent once and again unto my necessities.
1: Eyes mama no Thessalonica gohan la.
0: Not because I desire a gift, but I desire fruit that may abound to your
1: account.
0: You know, there may be some people that are saying, why is the pastor preaching like this? Not because I desire anything from you, because that project is God's project, it will be done. I said it will be done. I desire that you will do something that will abound in your account in heaven. That God will say, this is what you are giving. And what you are giving, he will multiply a hundredfold. Give it back to you in Jesus' name. You know, if you know about the African White Crusade, did you know about that? I said, did you know about the African White Crusade?
1: Wow.
0: Before we got to that place, I'm not living there. But the church in Port Harcourt, they decided they'll build a house, almost a mansion, for me there.
1: kamine le patakotia wobe you wa tu a kwas nenya ponye na osofu la pima.
0: And then when I go to Port Harcourt before, I never saw any house like, you know, I just leave there, you know, where they put me.
1: Pastor me de patakot never itan. Ima po komo lote dada chere kwi hain no apima.
0: But this time that they built a separate place.
1: Gakere tela o tu koto kwa dena yenuto.
0: I asked the overseer there, I said, watch, what are you doing?
1: Ye biya mnola be nunola nukeni siya omemile.
0: I'm only here for crusade. How is it that you have built all this? He said, well, we know you are growing older.
1: Me babe ma ota kwe yenuka tela tu kwa namdo. Ebe emanyabe le chichim apa le chichim osofu.
0: And we don't want you to just live in any ramshackle place.
1: Me imagine gano okwa tagi gliado moko o.
0: That's why the Lord laid on our heart and we built it.
1: We na maudu le miyapa jibinya tu kwa siya dare na odo.
0: You know.
1: Minya.
0: As we came to that crusade in the first day to be able to tell the governor that, well, we're here in your state. I just went to greet him, a courtesy call. In the evening, he sent one of their ministers there. And the River State donated 10 million to Deeper Life. Just like that.
1: Hey, River State. And Deeper Life, 10 million.
0: Not only that, we finished that crusade. And when we finished the crusade, I called the security people there and I said, security people, you have been so wonderful. Give everything to the Lord. And I said, come together here. I just prayed for us. I said, bye bye. God bless you. When I left, the state house sent, the wife of the state governor sent to the pastor there and said,
1: hey, pastor, Bessie,
0: all those security people that work when your pastor was here, they did a good job. When they come to the state house, we're going to give every one of them job. And then when we were there was somebody, a luxurious bus, long but this kind of bus that you take from Lagos to, you know, to the east. Somebody gave that and said, during this crusade, you want to take people, your instruments, your equipment from this place to the crusade field.
1: And they use the bus.
0: After we finished the crusade, came back to Lagos. And the pastor said, thank you very much for the bus. You can take it back.
1: As on truck of
0: was, I don't need it again. I give it to the church. And it is not ended yet. Then, you know, when I was there, they were having the kind of a vehicle I used here, this kind of Jeep car, Lexus it was.
1: Pastor Benasila, Shimala Una Vwade, Zaykenenye, Jeep, Lexus.
0: And over there, this one is even inferior to that.
1: Pastor Bena,
0: and somebody in that place said, in the convoy of the pastor, I want you to please take this vehicle and use for the few days it'll be here. And the pastor said, thank you very much.
1: Pastor Bena,
0: and then when I finished, I came back to Lagos and the pastor said,
1: hey, pastor, Lagos, pastor,
0: brother, thank you very much. The crusade is over. The pastor has gone back. Have your Lexus back. The fellow said, now is now for the church.
1: Now,
0: see the blessing of God upon them.
1: Just because
0: they gave.
1: See
0: the blessing that came upon them. Blessing coming from the state government. Blessing coming from the employment of the security. Blessing coming from everybody. That's why I said, your own time of blessing has come. And your own time of abundance has come. And anywhere you are hearing this message,
1: it's
0: a start to respond. When you respond properly, and Paul the Apostle said, you Philippians, it's because I want something in your account in heaven. That's why I'm telling you this, so that you'll be able to give to God and your account in heaven will be wonderful. I said your account in heaven will be wonderful. You see, there was nothing secret there. That leader gave this. That coordinator gave this. That zonal leader gave this. That women rep gave this. That overseer gave this. That overseer's wife gave this. And as they knew, they rejoiced together because with all their heart they gave willingly. When we do that, will there be any blessing? Tell me out loud, will there be any blessing? Point number 3, growing prosperity for great givers. Growing prosperity for great givers. Just saying in your heart there, I wish I had much money, then I would be a great giver. But I don't have much. What we mean by great, great, great givers. In Mark chapter 12, from verse 41. And Jesus sat over against the treasury. How the people cast money into the treasury. And many that were rich cast in much. That's good. That's great. Those are great givers too. They were rich. And because they were rich, they cast in much. And there was a certain poor widow. And she threw in 2 mites, which make a farthing. And he called unto him his disciples and says unto them, verily I say unto you that this poor widow has cast more in than all they have cast into the treasury. All they did cast in of their abundance, but she of her want did cast in all that she had, even all her living.
1: Ella bena wakata wato opa bons of vivi vula pada dadam kayala chopa dadalam watonu siokata lesila.
0: That's a great giver. This is what I'm giving. For this project, that's alright. Because Jesus pointed it out. And then when you do it like that, you're going to be blessed. Great, great givers. 2 Corinthians chapter 9, reading from verse
1: 8.
0: But this I say, he which sows sparingly shall reap also sparingly. And he which sweat bountifully shall reap bountifully. That's how the prosperity comes. That's how the provision of the Lord comes. That's how wealth and riches will come to your life. Every man, according as he purposes in his heart, so let him give, not grudgingly or of necessity, for God loveth what kind of giver? Cheerful giver.
1: Amasiam abialesi wodo di ene lepa jima ena manye ple vabe aloji yizi u elabena amasina nuple maka amasina nuple jijola eye mao lona.
0: Then it says in verse 8, and God is able to make all grace abound toward you.
1: Pokwe amani kanusele mao sibena amanu baba katana bagunami,
0: that she always having all sufficiency in all things may abound unto every good work.
1: Proverbs chapter
0: 3 verses 9 and 10. Honor the Lord with thy substance and with the first fruits of all thine increase, so shall thy barns be filled with plenty.
1: So workers no play work, the monoka tapa banta or double yeowanu, ekamanu ayawaba tam tam, eyewani agabada work at yafo.
0: And thy presses burst out. That means your bag will not be able to contain what you are going to have.
1: Ebede eyewani agabada work at yafo, matado a kutufa loga kodama o.
0: Your account will not be able to contain what you will have. It will burst out with new wine. Let's come back to Malachi chapter 3. We're looking at verse 10. It says, bring ye all the tithes into the storehouse. If you are earning 30,000 a month, 3,000, that's the tithe.
1: Ebena mi genuo po olie kata inu jaropela ne leduna akpebla ton lewoti reka akpeton ye mauto.
0: All the time.
1: Nuo olie okata.
0: If you are earning 25, 2,500 is the tithe.
1: Ne leduna akpebla bevo atonla akpevo kla lopama ton ye mauto.
0: And the practice you have been doing before,
1: eya lesi le kwango ma utala,
0: when you know you're earning maybe 100,000,
1: la nyabe eduna kwa lo fande kale utreku,
0: and then you just bring like 1,000, then you raise it up,
1: e le tona akwede kabana angula lo le jisos si akwede
0: ji, and you drop it in the bag. You're not bringing all the time.
1: La kia dada mdwara ma tonu wole katale ba.
0: Now the Lord is telling you that if you are really going to be faithful to the Lord, a tithe is one tenth of what you have.
1: And
0: the that's apart from the pledge we're making. The pledge you make something. That you say, I want to be a responsible member of this church. And that is our project together.
1: Bena,
0: and we're doing it. I said we're doing it. You'll be faithful in your tithe. You'll be faithful in the project. Bring your tithes into the storehouse. That there may be meat in mine house, and prove me now herewith, says the Lord of hosts. I will not open the windows of heaven and pour you out a blessing that there shall not be room enough to receive it. And I will rebuke the devourer for your sakes, and it shall not destroy the fruits of your ground. Neither shall your vine cast a fruit before the time in the fields, says the Lord of hosts.
1: Eye won yi ka ma gba tetena mi le agblemo oye o wa zebout ye gble.
0: And all the nations shall call you blessed.
1: Eye du ko kata aka fun mi.
0: Give me a good amen there. For ye shall be a delightsome land, says the Lord of hosts. I see it, you are too busy, and you are doing and you are managing the work in the world.
1: As it le donu le
0: and you cannot come into the church and do the work of God. The Lord is asking not only for your money, he's asking for your ability. He's asking for your profession. He's asking for everything you need. We're going to give it to the Lord in Jesus' name. The Lord bless them so much, they give too much. And then in the houses, they also have too much. You are going to have too much. Your tithe is until the end of your life. As you keep on earning money, then you keep on giving. And the blessing of the Lord will never stop in your life. In 2 Chronicles chapter 31, I'm reading from verse 5. And as soon as the commandment came abroad, immediately, the children of Israel brought in abundance the first fruits of corn and wine and oil and honey and of all the increase of the field. And the tithes of all things they brought in abundantly. The tithes of all things brought they in abundantly. And concerning the children of Israel and Judah that dwelt in the cities of Judah, they also brought in the tithe of oxen. And the tithe of sheep, and the tithe of the holy things, which were consecrated unto the Lord their God, and led them by heaps. In the third month, they began to lay the foundation of the heaps and finish them in the seventh month, when Hezekiah and the princes came and saw the heaps, they blessed the Lord and his people Israel. Then Hezekiah questioned, there were the priests and the Levites concerning the heaps, and Azariah the chief priest of the house of Zadok answered him and said,
1: Eye Zedekia, Bia Nupufua Wota Selenuno Lau, Plelevi Viobo, Tatanuno Laga Azaria to Zadok, Pamalagam Slobina.
0: The people began to bring their offerings into the house of the Lord. We have had enough to eat.
1: So Elsima Wode as in Jototo Be.
0: And have left plenty, for the Lord has blessed his people. The Lord has blessed his people. When we give according to God's prescription, the Lord will bless his people. That which is left is this great store. That which is left is this great store. The time has come for you. A time of blessing. A time of prosperity. And it's in your hand. The way has been shown. The path has been made clear. Give, and it shall be given unto you. A good measure. Press down, shaking together, running over, shall be put into your bosom. For with the same measure that she
1: made,
0: it shall be measured to you again. Let's rise up and commit ourselves to the Lord. This is the time of our breakthrough. The Lord told us at the beginning of the year, He was giving us the master key. And here is the key in your hand now. If you want to be prospered, here is the key. If you want to have abundance of the Lord, here is the key. If you want the blessing of the Lord without measure, beyond measure, here is the key. If you want your house to be overflowing with the blessings of the Lord, here is the key. If you want to watch greater and greater, here is the key. That you are taking your decision now. You're not going to be unstable. You are going to be stable. You are going to be steady. The way is open for you. For the Lord Himself to make you great.
1: Now on as
0: the way is open for you now. For you
1: to give you. Benananumau.
0: And then your bag will burst with the plenty that the Lord is going to give. Bring all the tithe to the storehouse.

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1: Let's close our eyes for prayer.
2: Our
1: God in heaven, we thank you for this worship service. Thank you, Lord, because of the strength you give us in the inner man. And thank you, Lord, because of the call you give unto us. And you raise up the standard before us, the standard of life. The standard of holiness and righteousness. And the standard of the teaching of your word that you hold before us every time. And you grant us the grace and the inner strength to be able to do and to be able to accomplish what you have called us to do and to accomplish. We're asking, O Lord, at this time again, as you reveal to us your mind and your way, that your word will be precious to every one of us in Jesus' name. That none of us will count your word as a strange sin. But the word will be something that we delight in. With all our heart, with all our soul, with all our mind. So that, Lord, we will be doers of the word in Jesus' name. Grant us, Lord, understanding in the word and the heart to be obedient to the word, that we will be an inspiration as well as a great good influence on the lives of other people. Thank you, because we know you have answered.
2: In
1: Jesus' name we pray. Give me another amen. God bless you. As we come to the word of God today, the children of Israel were the people of God that the Lord had called. And the Lord had made it very clear, very plain to them, the standard of heaven. And the requirement of the word of God. In fact, this area of the word had been revealed to them from the very beginning of that nation. A holy nation, a peculiar people. And then eventually prophets came, leaders came, preachers came, and revealed the same thing unto them. And brought it and explained it very well to them. But the children of Israel came to the point in their lives that those things became strange in their ears. And then we come to the New Testament. And when the word of God came to the people, unfortunately, some of them said, we have seen strange

0: things today.
1: Wo domotoro gblo bena kami kpo adrunuo egba.
0: Look at Hosea chapter 8 verse 12.
1: Minanya kpo Hosea tamani popowi eve.
0: I have written to him the great things of my law, but they were counted as a strange thing.
1: Nemonglonya se akpena de nehala abune abe amatutotu ewonyan.
0: The Lord spoke to the children of Israel.
1: Maufum na Israel view.
0: And he revealed to them his very mind.
1: Ayewo de yam toposusufiyao.
0: Unfortunately, they were so far removed from the way of the Lord.
1: Nublani tuela wodo do kuda vinda joga to maubo.
0: Proverbs chapter 22, verse 20.
1: Tabla
0: have not I written to thee excellent things in counsels and knowledge?
1: Denye manglo nyave visiom adanudodo plesi jajelela nawo.
0: That I might make thee know the certainty of the words of truth. That thou mightest answer the words of truth to them that sent unto thee. The Lord was telling the children of Israel, I revealed excellent words so that you will take it in your life. Not only that, you will pass it on to the coming generation. The people that come to ask from you what you have learned and what the Lord requires. And it's one of those things we're looking at today. One of the deep revelations of God that you do not hear in many places, you do not read in many books, and you do not have from many preachers. I'm talking to you today on the heavenly minded Christian in this present evil world.
1: Maunya egbeto fetanye Christo to si ofetamo susu le jifo le fifi kike von di siam.
0: To even think that the present world in which we live,
1: bena butama chokike simami le egbanu tsipola,
0: is an evil world.
1: Enye kike si von di,
0: is a dirty world.
1: Enye kike si fodi,
0: is a defiled world.
1: Enye kike si kemana adilanu.
0: And don't you know that the Christian is in the world, but is not of the world. And that he is to be totally different, separate from the people of the world. For them, it's a strange scene. And yet, this is the excellent word that the Christian, though in the world, will not live, will not act. Will not dress. Will not do anything like the people of the world. The heavenly minded Christian in this present evil world. In Galatians chapter 1, I'm reading to you from verses 3 and 4. Grace be to you and peace from God the Father and from our Lord Jesus Christ.
1: Ebena amanu veve kple nutifafo wana mi to ma ofo fola kple mi afoto Yesu Kristo
0: himself for our sins, that he might deliver us from this present evil world, according to the will of God our Father.
1: Amasito edokwihe na le mianu vonuti bene ya demi acho kike vondi silefifim le mau mi afofo polonono lanu.
0: Those two verses talking about the grace of God. And the peace of God. Coming from the Father. And coming from the Son. And coming down unto us. Changing us. Transforming us. Making us different from the world around us. It's looking at the world like a dirty well. And everybody sucking in the dirty poisonous water in the well. And then here comes a hand from heaven. And it's because of the grace of God. And because of the love of God, he reaches down into that dirty well of the world, and he rescues us, and he removes us from that dirty water in the world. And that's why you need to understand, when you come to Christ, the Lord changes you, transforms you, converts you. And then you begin to see the world in its real right perspective. That it's dirty. It's evil. It's deadly. And if you are saved, if you are born again, you are delivered out of that evil world. In James chapter 1, verse 27. Pure religion and undefiled before God and the Father is this: to visit the fatherless and the widows in their affliction, and to keep himself unspotted from the world.
1: He's still
0: telling us that the nearer you get to the world, the more unqualified you are for heaven. Because when you come to the Lord, he calls you out of the dirty world. He says you must not have the grace of God in your life, so that you are kept by the power of the Lord from the dirty evil world. In Colossians chapter 3, I'm reading from verse 1. If ye then be risen with Christ, seek those things which are above. Where Christ sits on the right hand of God. Set your affection on things above, not on things on the earth. For ye are dead, and your life is hid with Christ in God. When Christ, who is our life, shall appear, then shall ye also appear with him in glory. How do you know whether you are heavenly minded or earthly minded? Where your heart is, that's where your treasure will be. What interests you? What makes you you happy?
1: What
0: makes you joyful? Are there things above or things on the earth? And the things that interests God. The things that God approves of. The things that glorifies God, honors God. Those are the things on which your heart is now set. A true Bible Christian is a converted man. Living on earth, he is heavenly minded. The world is evil through and through. Outwardly people are evil and sinful in their heart and their
1: lifestyle.
0: But Christians are the children of God.
1: We
0: are kept by the power of God from the pollutions of this present evil world. When you talk about the true Christian, there are three things that mark out a true Christian. Number one is called out of the world. Number two is cleansed by the blood of Christ. Number three is controlled by the Spirit of God. You are talking about a true believer. Number one is called out of the world.
1: He
0: tells us in 1 Peter chapter 2 verse
1: 9.
0: But ye are a chosen generation, a royal priesthood, an holy nation, a peculiar people, that ye should show forth the praises of him who has called you out of darkness into his marvelous light.
1: Ebe kemia wenye ditime chantian la fianu non la nyenye du koko kwe du kosi nye mao nu toto. Bene mia degbo fan amasi yomi. To vivi time va yenu tofo nuku keke ligbo la fonu tu wawawo afian.
0: The number one thing that characterizes a real Christian, that first thing is called out of the darkness in the world.
1: Number
0: two is cleansed by the blood of Christ. We're told in 1 John chapter 1 verse 7. But if we walk in the light, as he is in the light, we have fellowship one with another, and the blood of Jesus Christ, his Son, cleanses us from all sin.
1: Kenami le kekelima zom abalesi eyanu tole kekelima enela ekemami do puma kule mianueu eye via Yesu Christo po vula kloa nu vokatada le mianu ti.
0: What then is the second thing that characterizes a real child of God?
1: Nuke inme velia sine dia Christo toba vantola fiana.
0: He is cleansed by the blood of Christ. Number three, he is controlled by the Spirit of God. In Romans chapter 8 verse
1: 14.
0: For as many as are led by the Spirit of God, they are the sons of God. How do you know a child of God? How do you know a real Christian? A person is not controlled by the flesh, but controlled by the Spirit. A person is not controlled by the world, but controlled by the Lord. A person who is not controlled by his sinful tendencies,
1: but
0: controlled by the scripture. Those are the three things we're looking at as we divide the message to three parts. Number one, called out of the world to please God. Called out of the world to please God. Number two, cleansed from worldliness to promote godliness. Cleansed from worldliness to promote godliness. Number three, controlled by the Lord to propagate His glory. Controlled by the Lord to propagate His glory. I come to number one, called out of the world to please God. The real Christian who has repented of sin and he has received Christ the Savior, he is the person that is a called out man, the called out woman, the called out boy or girl. Actually, the word church means called out. The church, the assembly of called out people. And so that makes the Christian a called out man. And a called out woman. John chapter 17 verse 6. I have manifested thy name unto the men which thou gavest me out of the world. If you are not yet out of the evil world, you do not belong to Christ yet. It is when you come out of all the evil practices of the world, then you come to Christ. Thine the word, and thou gavest them me, and they have kept thy word. These are the people that know the Lord. There's an inner strength, and there is the grace of God in that person's life. He is able to obey the word of the Lord. Look at verse 14. I have given them thy word, and the world has hated them, because they are not of the world, even as I am not of the world. You understand what that is saying? If you are a Christian, you are Christ's one, will be as Christ. I pray not that thou shouldest take them out of the world. What does that mean? I pray not that thou shouldest take them out of their schools. Let them keep on going to school, but it will be different when they get there. They'll still live in the city, but they'll be different from the people in the city. I'm not praying that you take them out of the police force so that no Christian will be a policeman.
1: nyemele bebe abena doda chok pa dak bon odemo obena kristoma nye kuchivito o.
0: Let them remain in the police force, but they will be different from the policemen of the world.
1: Kristo to anye kuchivito ga klaifa gbrono atovo chok kuchivito pa gbrono bo.
0: I'm not praying you'll take them from the army. Let them remain in the army, but they will be different from the soldiers of the world.
1: Nyemele bebe abena doda chok pa dak bon odemo owanye pa dak bon klawa nye kristo pa srafo la fima.
0: I'm not praying that you'll take them out of the market. Let them remain in the market. But they be different from the people in the market. I'm not praying that you'll take them out of the village. Let them remain in the village. But they be different from the people in the village. That's what the Lord is saying. Don't take them out of the physical world. Yes, keep on living in your street. Keep on living in your community. But you are the light of the world. In verse 16, they are not of the world, even as I am not of the world. In John chapter 15, verse 19, if ye were of the world, the world will love its own. If the world actually loves you, then you don't belong to Christ. You belong to the world.
1: Your
0: language, your family lifestyle, your festivities, your celebrations, the places you go, the things you drink, and the things you put in your mouth, everything. If the world loves you, then you belong to the world. You are not out of the world yet. Don't tell me you are born again if you are still chewing what you were chewing before, the hard drugs. And if you are still taking your cigarette and marijuana, don't tell me you are born again. When you are born again, there is a mighty difference in your life. The very fact that the world is frowning at us, that's the evidence that we belong to the Lord. And the very fact that, you know, the worldly people will not want to come to our church. And they say, I prefer that other church downtown. I prefer that other church on the mountain. But that one they call Deeper Life. No, we hate that one. That gives us a mark that we actually belong to the Lord. They hate us. And they want to keep on embezzling money. They want to keep on in their fraud. They want to keep on in their worldliness. Because of that, they will not accept where we stand. And that is actually a pass mark for us. Because it shows us if the world is rejecting us, then we belong to the Lord. If the world is accepting you, then you belong to the world. In 2 Corinthians 6:17. Wherefore, come out from among them and be ye separate, says the Lord. And touch not the unclean thing, and I will receive you. And will be a father unto you, and ye shall be my sons and daughters, says the Lord Almighty.
1: Eye manye
0: In Ephesians chapter 5, reading from verse
1: 3.
0: But fornication and all uncleanness or covetousness, let it not be once named among you as becoming saints. Between boys and girls, between young men and young women, between married men and married women, neither filthiness, nor foolish talking, nor jesting, which are not convenient, but rather giving of thanks. For this, you know, that no unmonger, adulterer, that is it.
1: Yes,
0: no unclean person, no covetous man, who is an idolater. A covetous man is an idol worshipper, is worshipping money, is worshipping material things. He can give up the Bible because of gold and silver, and he can abandon the worship of God because of material things.
1: He's
0: worshipping those material things. That's an idol worshipper. Idol worshipper and idolater, they don't have any inheritance in the kingdom of Christ and of God. Let no man deceive you with vain words. For because of these things, comes the wrath of God upon the children of disobedience. Be ye not therefore partakers of them. For ye were sometimes darkness, but now are ye light in the Lord. Walk as children of light. For the fruit of the Spirit is in all goodness and righteousness and truth. What is acceptable unto the Lord, and have no fellowship with the unfruitful works of darkness. Be different. That's the mark, that's the evidence you belong to the Lord. Be different. What do you think of the people that finish church on Sunday like this? And then immediately after the church service, they go to a kind of village meeting. Catholics are there. Traditional worshippers are there. Traditional churches are there. We come from the same village. And then they will be drinking their palm wine, but I will not drink. But you are part of it. And they will be saying all that they are saying, but you are part of them. And all their outreach against the other village. And against the other community, against the other clan. They are planning against them, but you are there. Have no fellowship with the unfruitful works of darkness, but rather reprove them. For it's a shame even to speak of those things which are done of them in secret. But all things that are reproved are made manifest by the light. For whatsoever doth make manifest is light. Look at verse 14. Wherefore he says, awake thou that sleepest, and arise from the dead, and Christ shall give thee light.
1: Popo wiene eya nutila wo gblon be nyo wo amasile anodom la nena titre cho amakuku odom eye Christo aklere diwo.
0: In Acts of the Apostles chapter 2 from verse 40.
1: Dowo pagbana tav popo blan.
0: And with many other words did he testify and exhort, saying, save yourselves from this untoward generation.
1: Edi da se ple nyabu buga de wokan eye wo hlon wo glombina minawa de micho titima go glosiam.
0: It's a generation that is not thinking right.
1: Titima shalamala nun glo jojo dem o.
0: It's a generation that is not acting right.
1: Anya titima shalamala for jojo dem o.
0: It's a generation that is not living right.
1: Titima shalamala agboko kwenom o.
0: It's a generation that is not behaving right.
1: Titima shalamala nun jojo wom o.
0: It's a generation whose heart is turned towards evil. Then they that gladly received this word were baptized, and the same day there were added unto them about 3,000 souls.
1: Asama shoko efe nyala wo de mauti tanawo eye lenu kekemaji wo tonu vowu ano akpe etanpe de wonu.
0: And they continued.
1: Eye wo no.
0: That's a secret.
1: Nura ule nyema.
0: They continued steadfastly in the apostles' doctrine and fellowship and in breaking of bread and in prayers.
1: Wo no apostolo ponu jan fiyakple habobo abolo kakankple kwe dodorama.
0: As we talk about these people that are called out.
1: Esimi yo amasyo siwo yo dogo to hikia manutila.
0: What do they come out of? Number one.
1: Nukomo wo dogo legbanto.
0: They come out of the abominations of the world.
1: Wo dogo to hikia manutila nyonu omo.
0: Number two. They come out of the affections of the world.
1: Evelia wo dogo to hikia manutila nyonu omo.
0: Number three, they come out of the ambitions of the world. Number four, they come out of the associations of the world. What can we tell about somebody saying, I'm a worker in the church, and it still belongs to those associations? Come out from there. Number five, come out of the agitations of the world.
1: And
0: you know the worldly people, you know they get what they want to get from the government. You know they twist the hand of the leadership so they can get what they want. Number six, come out of the amusements of the world.
1: Number
0: seven, come out of the apparel, appearance, adornment of the world. Look at it one by one. Come out of the abominations of the world. In Deuteronomy chapter 18, reading from verse 9. When thou art come into the land which the Lord thy God giveth thee, thou shalt not learn to do after the abominations of those nations.
1: Anywhere
0: you go, you might travel out of your country here.
1: I
0: get to a West African country.
1: Leader Africa for your job to be born.
0: The abominations.
1: Or you
0: might go to the West America or Britain or France or wherever.
1: America,
0: abominations. When you get to the land, remember you are a Christian. First of all, you are a Christian before you even think you are a
1: Nigerian.
0: Or before you think you are an African. Or before you think you are a Westerner. You are a Christian. As a man that you belong to the Lord, you will not partake of the abominations of that land. Every every profession has its abomination. If you're a policeman, there are abominations in the police force. And if you are a market woman, there are abominations in the marketplace. If you are a civil servant, there are some abominable things that are done. If you are in school, there are some abominations in those communities, in those schools. In the teaching professions, there are abominations that are carried out. As a child of God, you come out of the abominations in that profession. You are a medical doctor, or you are a nurse. Although you still remain a nurse, you will not partake in the abominations of that profession. We are Christians and we have to be different from the people of the land. Thou shalt not learn. How do you do this thing? How do you practice this thing? You will not even learn it. And you will not have their catalog. There shall not be found among you anyone that maketh his son or his daughter to pass through the fire. Or that you said divination or an observer of times, or an enchanter, or a witch. There should not be a witch, a necromancer, a person that is consulting the dead among the people of God. A person that is reading the palms of people. Let me look at your palm and let me tell you your future. Your destiny, as I look at your palm, it is abomination. Or a charmer, or a consulter with familiar spirits, or a wizard, or a necromancer.
1: Allo ajeto nukala plongoliola dekemagano dome.
0: All that do these things are an abomination unto the Lord. And because of these abominations, the Lord thy God does drive them out from before thee. Number 2, the affections of the world. And you know that the world is totally taken up with what they call love. Valentine. Affection. And everything is lost. And there's nothing they want to advertise today. They did not put almost a semi-naked woman. Even ordinary, if you are advertising pencil, you are advertising biro, they will put a woman by the biro. As if the women are the most intelligent to write a biro. If they advertising fan, they put a woman there. Advertising air conditioner, they put a woman there. Advertising anything. Everything is connected with the affection and the loss and the love of the world. But the Lord is saying, come out of the affections of the world. In Galatians chapter 5, I'm reading to you from verse 24. Galatians 5, verse 24. And they that are Christ's have crucified the flesh with the affections and the lusts.
1: Christ's
0: Then you come out of the ambitions of the world. You know, there are many ambitions. Ambitions of the world. And there are people that have that kind of ambition, and they will do anything and everything to get there. But you know, you might get there and still lose your soul. The ambition of Absalom. I'll be there.
1: Absalom,
0: even if he had to kill his father, I'll be there. Even if he has to drive away his father from the throne, I'll be there. You know, when you become so drunk with success, and you become so drunk with prosperity, and you become so drunk with position, and you become so drunk with power, I must be there. Even if I kill David, my father, even if I run David out of town, anything that will make me to realize my goal, my, I will do it. Even if it is immorality, even if it is abomination, I will do it. You know, there are people like that. They have such great ambition that they want to lose their soul in getting into that ambition. They want to become a chief in the local village. And sometimes you read that somebody has been a professor at university, and now he wants to become a traditional chief, and he leaves the ivory tower of education, and he goes into idol worship, and he put all these beads on him, and he says, I am not professor anymore of whatever field, I am now a chief. And what kind of thing is this? The ambition of the world. And the Lord is saying, come out of the ambition of the world. Genesis chapter 11 verse 4. And he said, go to, let us build us a city and a tower, whose top may reach unto heaven, and let us make us a name. That is it.
1: When
0: you come to the church here, you're not coming to make a name here. You want to get to heaven, that's why you came to this church. But when any group of people in the church, maybe you are choir, your little group in the choir there, let us make us a name, and we will do anything to get the attention of everybody. Or you are a group of young people there, let us make us a name. It's an ambition. And it's ambition of the world. And the Lord is saying that kind of ambition is destructive. It will not allow you to get to heaven. He said, let us make us a name, lest we be scattered abroad upon the face of the whole earth. We don't want to be scattered.
1: miakaka o.
0: I want to remain where we are.
1: Miano ati simile.
0: During our workers' retreat, I kept on emphasizing the very fact that any of our workers can be transferred anywhere.
1: Le miapo dolo bata kmala pastor be itegbe dajibena kamiapo dolo miate madoda ira tibo bufa.
0: Full-time workers can be transferred.
1: Le teni odolo hamiam.
0: And part-time workers can be transferred.
1: Alo damewo da don.
0: You're in the choir, you can be transferred to be an usher.
1: Le ni hadola le ni hajimeta tu.
0: Your can be transferred to be a coordinator.
1: You're a coordinator,
0: you can be transferred into the security.
1: The
0: work of the Lord is available, and we're to do the totality of the work. And it is not that we are making a name. They'll never remove me from this place and put me in that place. What ambition is that? That's the ambition of Babel. The Lord will deliver us from the ambitions of the world in Jesus' name. I need a great amen. Number 4, from the associations of the world. Today, in primary school, those young people, they have come together. There's now cult in the primary school. And they will pinch themselves or cut themselves with a blade and put their blood in a cup. And they mix it with water and then they'll drink. We are now in association together. You go to secondary school, the same thing today. You go to university, there is association. You come to the adult world, the people who are barbers, there is association. Those who are trading, there is association. Those who are selling spare parts, there is association. Those who are pushing truck, carrying load. You come out from the bus, you want to go to another bus stop, and they're carrying your load, they have association. And the people that are not even doing anything, they're only stopping the vehicle. How much money did you get? Bring your contribution. All those people, they have association. Everybody has association today. But if you're a Christian, your citizenship is in heaven. I said your citizenship is in heaven. Anything tying you to any association here in the world will not allow you to go in the rapture. But I'm going in the rapture. I said I'm going in the rapture. I came from a particular town in Nigeria. But did you see any of my town people on the pulpit here saying, this is our man, I am not their man, I am Christ's man?
1: I said I am Christ's man.
0: Did you see any chief that came to claim my name and say, that's our boy, I am not their boy, I am Jesus' boy? Praise the Lord.
1: We are
0: cut off from those associations, and we are the people going to heaven. We're strangers on this earth. Our home is in heaven in Jesus' name. In James chapter 4, I am reading to you from verse 4. Ye adulterers and adulteresses, know ye not God, the friendship of the world is enmity with God. Whosoever therefore will be a friend of the world is the enemy of God. If you belong to those associations, come out. Otherwise, God will count you as an enemy. Number 5, the agitations of the world. The agitations of the world. And you know what is happening in the world today? Agitation. You know what that means? If the people of the world, they want to get anything, what do? They begin to agitate. They begin to trouble everybody. And nobody will have peace until they have that thing. And if they come out, if the police try to calm them down, and then they will fight with the police. And if the police hurt any of them, mistakenly or even deliberately, why try to calm them down? They will go inside. They'll go and regroup again. They'll go and refortify themselves again. They'll come out the second day. Even if somebody dies, in their agitation, they don't care, they don't mind. Even if they die and lose their souls and get to hell, they don't care. They come out again for agitation. They say, we'll fight it through. And then sometimes the police will shoot randomly and everything. After they run like this, 10 minutes after you think that they have listened, they come out again. And they begin to chant their song. Agitation. And then when you come to the church, and the people that are having agitations in the world, you want something from the pastor. You want something from the church. And instead of going the humble way and going the loving way and going the scriptural way and going the Christian way, you don't come the Christian way, it's agitation, by making noise, by knocking something, by pulling down something, by removing something from whatever. And then, as the agitation comes, somebody will shout there, coordinator must go. Yes, you must go. And then you chant, coordinator must go. Must go. We say, what's happening? This is church. And they say, no, yes, it's church, but coordinator must go. Agitation. Thank God I'm not part of them. You. Praise the Lord. I will not be part of them in Jesus' name. Hey, look at 1 Peter chapter 4, reading from verse 3. For the time past of our life may suffice us to have wrought the will of the Gentiles, when we walked in lasciviousness and lust and excess of wine and revelings and banquetings and abominable idolatry.
1: Ela bena agbo foye yi si vayi la sogbon be mi wa tron subo lo fo lon nu eye mi zon le ga jejewo nu jo dro aglo agatunu nowo nu tududu aglo tutu o pla tron subo subo nu nyoto la mo.
0: Wherein they think it strange that she run not with them to the same excess of riot.
1: Esia wɔ ya na wo bena mie fudu kli wo yi de nu vlo wɔ wɔ ma ke fɛ ba me o.
0: We're not trialers anymore.
1: Mia mi me ganye nu vlo wɔ la wa zo o.
0: Speaking evil of you.
1: Be mi agbɔ nya busu nya de mi anu
0: ti o. Number 6, the amusements of the world.
1: Eye aden li ya yin.
0: It's called rebelling in Galatians.
1: Wo yi be na vɔ do vɔ te fɛ.
0: Galatians chapter 5 verse 21.
1: Galatians ta ma ton pepe bla vɔ de ke.
0: Envies. Murders, drunkenness, revelings, those are the amusements of the world, and such like, of the which I tell you before, as I have also told you in time past, that they which do such things shall not inherit the kingdom of God.
1: It's surprising
0: today as we see some people when they are getting married. The kind of music that you hear there and the kind of merriment they have there, they are distributing plates and they put their picture and they put their names, and if they have one useless certificate of primary 6, they will write their curriculum vitae now on the plate, on the something. You know, so and so, the picture is there, the name is there. Primary school certificate,
1: 1982.
0: And the secondary school,
1: secondary school.

0: 9.
1: And it shall come to pass in the day of the Lord's sacrifice that I will punish the princes and the king's children.
0: And
1: all such as are clothed with strange apparel. Sometimes it's you know, the daughter of a leader in the church. The daughter of a woman coordinator. Daughter of a coordinator in the church, of a group coordinator.
0: Group coordinator la po vinyonuvi.
1: Of an overseer in the church.
0: Alone no la ganda po vinyonuvi le hamia.
1: And the way they dress, you say, are you not so and so's daughter? Yes, I am.
0: Are
1: you wearing something like this? But daddy saw it and did not talk. And daddy is the one overseeing the work in the whole region. And daddy didn't talk.
0: Are
1: you wearing something like this? Mommy is a leader among the women. And she saw it and she didn't talk. King's children, I'll punish them, the Lord said. And then it says, all such as are clothed with strange apparel. Verse 9, will I punish all those that live on the threshold, which fill their master's houses with violence and deceit? The Lord is telling us that if we're Christians, we're called out people. We come to point number 2. Cleansed from worldliness to promote godliness. In Galatians chapter 1 verses 3 and 4 again. Grace be unto you and peace from God the Father and from our Lord Jesus Christ, who gave himself for our sins, that he might deliver us from this present evil world according to the will of God our Father. And when he does that, he takes the love of the world away from our hearts.
0: Ne ewela kama edia kikiamo lonlonla da le miyafo chioma.
1: In 1 John chapter 2, reading from verse 14.
0: Johannes bantota vokpokpo wien.
1: I've written unto you, fathers, because ye have known him that is from the beginning.
0: Fufu mongodo de miela bena minya amasilitu gomaje tiama.
1: I've written to you, young men, because ye are strong, and the word of God abideth in you, and ye have overcome the wicked one.
0: The kapi mongodo de miela bena misasa eye maufu nyala nwa miama eye midu vondi tola ti.
1: Love not the world, neither the things that are in the world. If any man love the world, the love of the Father is not in him.
0: Megalon hikia ma plenu siol emma o ne amia de lon hikia mala fufua polonoma lemma o.
1: For all that is in the world, the lust of the flesh, and the lust of the eyes, and the pride of life is not of the Father, but is of the world.
0: Ella benanusia no sile hikia manutila ponu jotro plenu fuponu biabian, ple agba fa de gba fufu fula mutu fula gba oka mohikia mochu.
1: Don't you see how their passions are passing away? Don't you see how their way of dressing is passing away? You know, there was a time in this our country, especially in this Lagos, keep Lagos clean.
0: You know,
1: they will be doing blah blah as they are walking, will be sweeping the street. And then the young men, hey, they were proud about that. Later now, it became something that their mother had to pull away from them. Because the thing will be so tight.

0: from Keep Lagos Clean to the other scene.
1: Right now,
0: it's the men that are trying to whip their ear like women. And another time, it was earring in one ear. Another time, it's earring in two ears. It used to be little earring that the men will put on, and now it's a bogus type they will put on. And you know, for the women, it used to be a ring alone. Now it's in the nose. And some of them even have it on the leaves. And some of them have it on the toe. And some of them, is the fingers are not enough for their jewelry now. It's now almost everywhere.
1: And
0: the fashion of the world is not stable. It's passing away. But thank God for people of God. I said thank God for people of God. Are we impressing those people who are going to hell? We only want to impress God. We want to please God. And therefore, all those kind of appearances of the world, we're not going to have part in it. I said we'll not have part in it. And you parents have to be in control of your family. So see your boy and he comes back home from school and then he whips his ear.
1: You
0: say, what is this? Don't come into this house. Go to the barber before you come in here and cut off that thing. And you see your girl, you see your daughter coming in with stranger
1: apparel.
0: Where are you coming from and where are you coming to? Are you coming to this house? This is where what I taught you, when I get back to you, you will not bring that to this house. The world will not set its foot on my house, in my home, in Jesus' name. You send them back to the barber, or you send them back to where they're coming from. And when they really want to live right, then they can come in. You will not patch them. And you will not cover them up. And you will not say, well, you know, it's my daughter. You know, the children of nowadays, if you are going to live with me, you must get ready to go to heaven. The
1: whole
0: away and the loss thereof, but he that doeth the will of God abideth forever. Will abide forever. Isaiah 3:16. Moreover, the Lord says, because the daughters of Zion are haughty.
1: And
0: walk with straight forth necks and wanton eyes, walking and mincing as they go, and making a tinkling with their feet. Therefore the Lord will smite with his cap the crown of the head of the daughters of Zion.
1: And
0: the Lord will discover their secret paths. In that day the Lord will take away the bravery of their tinkling ornaments about their feet. You see the people today, you know, sometimes you look at the face and the face looks like a Jamaican. Look at the leg looks like a Sudanese. Why? Because you know, they have bleached this place and bleached this place, and they forgot to bleach the feet. And so it's like, you know, you have a chameleon in the head.
1: You have
0: a lizard, you know, in the leg, and things are very, very different. That's what God says.
1: And
0: give them burning instead of beauty.
1: For
0: the Lord has delivered us. I said I am delivered. And you keep your deliverance in Jesus' name. In Deuteronomy chapter 22 verse 5. The woman shall not wear that which pertains unto a man. Neither shall a man put on a woman's garment, for all that do so. Whether they are coming from anywhere in the world, or they are coming from Nigeria here, all that do so are abominations unto the Lord thy God. Do you want to be an abomination to the Lord? Then you must not be part of the world. In Romans chapter 12, 1 and 2. I beseech you therefore, brethren, by the mercies of God, that ye present your bodies a living sacrifice, holy, acceptable unto God, which is your reasonable service. And be not conformed to this world. In their festivities, be not conformed to this world. In their appearance, be not conformed to this world. In their marriage, and in their burial, in everything they do, do not be conformed to this world, but be transformed by the renewing of your mind, that she may prove what is that good and acceptable and perfect will of God. Worldliness manifests itself in many ways and in many areas. And one of the areas is that I've been reading to you in worldly dressing. And worldly appearance and worldly adornment. God's only purpose of clothing and dressing is to cover our nakedness. And you cover your nakedness appropriately. There are things that are not appropriate for women. There are things that are not appropriate for men. You cover your nakedness appropriately. There are things that are not appropriate for your teenage daughters. There are things that are not appropriate for your teenage boys. You cover your nakedness appropriately. Number two, modestly. But you know these people that have lost all sobriety and shame and modesty. And the way they appear, even some married women, and even their husbands will allow them
1: what's wrong to the amona
0: to pose before a photographer. And then they will show that picture to the world. Modesty has been thrown up into the air. It says you must clothe yourself in modesty. Number three, neatly. Then number four, moderately.
1: You must
0: be spend all your income on dressing. You cover your nakedness so that the tempting part of your body will not be seen outside. You don't want to lure anybody into evil the way you dress. And then, number six, you dress decently. And then, number seven, economically. Worldly music will not be for you. Worldly entertainment will not be for you. Worldly festivities will not be for you. The worldly cares and the worldly societies that is destructive to the Christian life, and therefore we will not have them in our lives in Jesus' name. What you are hearing this morning, will it bring any fruit in your life? How many fruit will it bring? Will you accept the word of God and live by the word of God? And your wife live by the word of God. And your husband live by the word of God. And your children living by the word of God. The Lord will bless you. Let's come to point number three. Controlled by the Lord to propagate His glory. In
1: 1
0: Corinthians chapter 6 verses 19 and
1: 20.
0: Here he tells us, watch, know ye not that your body is a temple of the Holy Ghost, which is in you, which ye have of God, and ye are not your own?
1: La fisa agbebena alo demye nye abena, mi afonu chilala gbogbongko kwe sile miyama, si mi koto ma ugbola fo kwe wunye, eye miyenye miyado kwe towa.
0: For ye are bought with a price, therefore glorify God in your body and in your spirit, which are God. That is, your body belongs to the Lord now. You will not act like the people that say, well, I don't want to carry my religion too far. I don't want to do anything about the body. I just dress the way I used to dress before. I'll just drink what I used to drink before. After all, salvation righteousness is only in the heart. That's not the Bible. The Bible says that you are bought with a price. Therefore, you glorify God in your body. And in your spirit, because they belong to God. Isaiah chapter 43, reading from verse 7. Even everyone that is called by my name, for I have created him for my glory. You're not for the glory of your tribe anymore. You're not for the glory of your village people anymore. And you're not for your own glory anymore. You know, some people say, I know I'm beautiful. I know I'm handsome. And because of that, I want to show to the people how handsome I am. But you're not to show your own glory. And you are not to, you know, show your beauty to the people of the world. We belong to the Lord. And it's only the beauty of holiness that will be important to us now. Romans chapter 15 from verse 5. Now the God of patience and consolation grant you to be like-minded. That is for there to be no difference between you and I.
1: Bena vuvu tuma gano nyekple mia odume o.
0: Then it says that ye may with one mind and one mouth glorify God.
1: Bena mia tota madeka kple nudeka kafuma o.
0: The Lord is telling us then will not allow the world to infiltrate into our hearts.
1: Afoto bana mi gadwa bana kai kemo la de no gada mia fo jima o.
0: Or to infiltrate into our family.
1: Alo wa gada mia fo fumola mo o.
0: Or to infiltrate into our church.
1: Alo wa gada mia fo hamia mo o.
0: This church will be kept away from the world in Jesus' name.
1: Mia ba hama shela mia deda to ikia mo bokem kem le yesu fo nu koma.
0: Thank God the Lord has done it in our hearts.
1: Akpo bana kama o wele mia fo jioma.
0: Now we're waiting for the coming of the Lord.
1: Asomi le mo kone yesu ba to trogbola.
0: When he will come, the world will not pull us down.
1: Ne yesu ba vala kikia mo lama hamia teda ni o.
0: Worldliness will not get us away from the Lord.
1: Kikia mo bana lama demida to afoto lagbo o.
0: Remain with the Lord until he comes.
1: In
0: Matthew chapter 5 verse 16. Let your light so shine before men that they may see your good works and glorify your Father which is in heaven. When people see you, when people relate with you, will they be glorifying the world or glorifying God? Will they be glorifying you or honoring the Lord? I want people to honor the Lord when they see me. And you want people to honor the Lord when they see you. If that's your goal, then let your light so shine. Before men, that they may see your good works, your different life, your gracious life, your holy life, your heaven-mindedness, and then they will glorify our Father who is in heaven. Let's rise up and talk to the Lord today. I said, Lord, I have heard, and I'm going to obey. Lord, you have taught me today, and I accept everything that you have taught me. Number one, called out of the world. Number two, cleansed by the blood of the Lamb. Number three, controlled by the Spirit of God. You tell the Lord, look back at home, look back home, in your wardrobe, look back home in your family, look back home, dear sister, young people, are you acting like the world? Are you behaving like the world? Or are you yielding yourself to the Lord? Commit yourself to the Lord. You have things to repent of. Repent. You have things to restore. Make your restitution. You are in the marriage committee. What you will not allow. In the other sisters that are coming in the marriage committee, they want to get married. You are now for your daughter. When your daughter is going to get married, what you will not allow in the men, the young men who are coming to the marriage committee. You are in the marriage committee yourself. You allow it on your son. When your son is going to get married, isn't that double standard? Is that of God? Keep the standard for the members of the church and for members of your own family. Whosoever will be a friend of the world will be. An enemy of God.
1: Azuma ofeketo.
0: Come out of the world.
1: Metogol lekikiamo.
0: It used to be that only children will practice agitation.
1: Evio kweona aglanjenua.
0: Now politicians practice agitation.
1: Itiela la kwajunya kolo aglanjenua wam.
0: Rich people now practice agitation.
1: Kesi noto aglanjenua wam.
0: Religious people now practice agitation.
1: Subaswa delo aglanjenua wam.
0: It used to be that is a mixed multitude.
1: Lenyabena yakamola.
0: That are not really sure of their new experience.
1: It
0: used to be that they were the only people that will murmur and get agitated. But now the leaders like Korah, Dathan, and Abiram, they also get into agitation. Repent of it. Be a daughter in the ministry. Be a son in the ministry. Be teachable. Be submissive. Be yielded to the word of God. Lord, not my way, but your
1: way.
0: Not my will, but your will. And let those things of the world be totally taken away from your life. Purged, there will be an improvement. There will be a change. In your methods, there will be a change. In your behavior, there will be a change. Let there be a change. And say, Lord, today I surrender completely to you. Do in me what you want to do and accomplish. Help me, Lord, not to stick to my own way, but now to take the way of the Lord alone. For the rest of my life.

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0: Heavenly Father, we bless your name for this great opportunity of gathering together in fellowship with you and fellowship with one another.
1: Miama odipo bi to mi da pe bonu popo gan le mi ansube na mi ba fufu ole mi adofumo kule mi adofumo kule mi aneo.
0: We thank you because we are called by your name.
1: Apo bona oto onuko yomi.
0: We thank you because we are called followers of Christ.
1: Apo mi ni Yesu majela o.
0: And we thank you because of the possibility of us following Christ and having the mind of Christ. So that what is close to your very heart will be what is close to our own very heart. Father, as we look at your word today, in this session of revival and training in evangelism, Lord, we just pray that you will revive every heart in Jesus' name. Lord, we pray that every form of lukewarmness and coldness spiritually, you will burn off from our lives in Jesus'
1: name.
0: We need the zeal of the Lord to consume us. We need the purpose for which Jesus came into this world to be explained and to be put into us once again in Jesus' name. Father, we're looking up to you and we're praying that your will be done in every one of our lives in Jesus' name.
1: Papa mi le pon mi bi abe na wa mo nu ba ba olonlo nu ba ba to la na ba mo la mo se mo fa gbo mo gba le Yesu fo nu ko mo.
0: O Lord, we pray that every one of us will become useful members of the body of Christ.
1: Mi do gbo da gbo da mi adun to se da mi anye vi de nu le Christo fo nu tin lo do mo.
0: Lord, that the revival you give us internally will move us to actually get concerned for the souls of perishing people around us.
1: Bena amo nu ba si kele de mi amo de to mo se de mi pa gbo mo la na klo mi.
0: Use us, O Lord, to your own glory, to bring souls into the kingdom of God.
1: And we
0: pray, Lord, that you open our eyes to see our responsibility that you have graciously given unto us. And you grant us the grace and the power and the strength to carry out your will here on earth. We thank you because we know you have answered. In Jesus' name we pray. We're grateful for our gathering together today. We know that every time we gather together like this is for a good thing, for a good purpose. And the Lord speaks to us like the Father speaking to the children, like the Redeemer speaking to the redeemed, like the great God of heaven condescending very low so that he can give us what is uppermost or deep in his own heart, and so that we as the children of God can follow through and do what is well pleasing unto God.
1: Bena popona pununami abialeskna topwa mne vienum. 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
0: Today we're looking at Isaiah chapter 43, verses 9 through to 12.
1: Egba miako yezeba.
0: Let all the nations be gathered together, and let the people be assembled. Who among them can declare this and show us former things? Let them bring forth their witnesses, that they may be justified. Or let them hear and say, it is true. Ye are my witnesses, saith the Lord, and my servant, whom I have chosen, that ye may know and believe me, and understand that I am he. Before me there was no God formed, neither shall there be any after me.
1: Alo anami asanya siya, siyo jovayi, wopa daftofu wana va, na wato nao, nao, eye wasi aga glombina ele ama. Yeko wabe, miya wenye nya daftofu wakule nya dola, simetia, na miya nye miya kwa jini asa, e miya jesibe nye.
0: Ay, Even I am the Lord, and beside me there is no Savior. I have declared, and I have saved. I have showed when there was no strange God among you. Therefore, ye are my witnesses, says the Lord, that I am God.
1: Uma wa ma wa deka donu gonamu o eye deka ma doma gbanamu o. Nye nye Yehova, eye kona ma toa deka ma likwada nunya o. Ma donu gban, eye ma kona ama, ma namisi, eye ma otu toa deka ma no miya doma o Yehova be, miya wenye nyanda safu o.
0: In this passage we have read, you will find one word that comes up about 3 times in these few verses.
1: Le kukwe vemi klimala kwada nyati de kada je adumuda zia tonsom.
0: It is the word witnesses in verse 9. The middle part of verse 9. Let them bring forth their witnesses.
1: Eyenye da sofo le kukwi ama sieki apa dumala agblabina miasa da sofo.
0: And then in verse 10, it says, ye are my witnesses, says the Lord. And then in verse 12, the latter part of verse 12, therefore, ye are my witnesses, says the Lord, that I am God. And so you find that word coming up 3 times. This is what we want to concentrate upon today. Witnesses of his saving grace. That's the topic we're addressing today. Witnesses of his saving grace. If you look at this chapter itself from the very beginning, you will see that God was talking about the children of Israel. Verse
1: 1.
0: But now thus says the Lord that created thee, O Jacob, and he that formed thee, O Israel, fear
1: not.
0: Here you will find God was talking about the children of Israel. He was talking about that chosen generation. And talking to Israel, he said, you are my witnesses. To all the nations around, to all the Gentiles, to all the pagans, to all the people that do not know me, ye are my witnesses. And then in verse 1, it says, for I have redeemed thee. I have called thee by thy name. Thou art mine. You see from the very beginning that God said, you are now my own people. Thou art mine. And then he said, I have redeemed you. When you think about it and you think about your situation today, isn't this exactly what God is saying about you? If you are a Christian,
1: neba labutama to sianuti labutama to do kwenu tilankuda wa agbonu agbala no sie agbomolo no nibele nye Kristo.
0: Think about that again in verse 1. But now thus says the Lord that created thee.
1: Azoga trole ko jukuko igbantola azonla yekuwa amasi
0: wo. If you have been recreated, if you have been born again, if you have become a new creature in Christ, obviously this is written for you.
1: Neba ogbigbo oji o tro gbogbo wonu oye yele Kristo mala la poda kuku siela.
0: Oh, but you say it was written for Jacob and for Israel. Have you forgotten that the things that were written aforetime are written for our admonition, upon whom the ends of the world are
1: come?
0: They're written for you, they're written for me, they're written for the church. More so, it says, I have redeemed thee. We're redeemed from the curse of the law. We're redeemed by the blood of the Lamb. He said, I have formed thee. And then he says, I've redeemed you. I've called you by thy name. He Christen there a new name by which Almighty God has called you. Well then, look at the promise in verse 2. It says, when thou passest through the waters, I will be with thee. I'm sure you remember at a time when the angel was talking to Joseph. When he had this confusion of mind, when he was thinking about what to do with Mary, because Mary had been found to be pregnant, but he didn't know at that time it was of the Holy Ghost. And then the prophetic answer came that what will be born of her is actually will be the Son of God, and his name will be called Emmanuel. You remember the meaning of that? God with us. If the children of Israel could say God was with them, I think peculiarly the church today, the redeemed of the Lord today, should say the Lord is with us. And then he says, because of that, when you pass through the waters, I will be with thee, and through the rivers, they shall not overflow thee. When thou walkest through the fire, thou shalt not be burned, neither shall the flame kindle upon thee. Verse 3, for I am the Lord thy God, the Holy One of Israel, thy Savior. I gave Egypt for thy ransom and Ethiopia and Sheba for thee.
1: You
0: think about this. God himself, he repeated it again for the children of Israel. He said, I am your God, I am your Savior, the Holy One of Israel. Now when you think about the church, you apply that to the church, that the Lord has been our Savior. We are born again, we are saved, we are redeemed, we are taken away from our sins, we are brought from darkness into the marvelous light of the Lord.
1: And
0: now, why was all that done? In verse 9 and verse 10, the reason why God saved them. The reason for all that is in verse 10. Ye are my witnesses, says the Lord. Do you know the reason why God has done all that he did, why he has done everything for you? He has saved you. He has answered your prayers. Why all that? Is it just to have the blessing? No, not at all. The reason for all that is to make you his own witness. That's why we're talking about this important thing, witnesses of his saving grace. You have been saved by the grace of God. Through his righteousness, through his plan, then that saving grace witness to it. Talk about it. Reveal it, tell it to all the people around you. In verse 10, ye are my witnesses, says the Lord, and my servant whom I have chosen. Now Israel was to be God's witness to all the nations around them. God chose them and saved them so they could be witnesses to the saving power and the saving grace of Almighty God. There were times, you know, when some Gentiles came to put their faith in God. God here now declared very clearly and pointedly. He declared very clearly that they were his witnesses. But then, what were they to witness to? What were they to tell the other nations around? What were the children of Israel to make sure that they pass across to the people around them? Well, look at verse 10. Ye are my witnesses, says the Lord, and my servant, whom I have chosen, that ye may know and believe me, and understand that I am he. Before me there was no God formed, neither shall there be any after me. Neither shall there be after me.
1: Yehuwa be mia wenye nyanda sefu ekple nye dola, si me tiyan, ne mia nye, mia kwa jinyan se, e mia jesibe nye, uma woma wadeke donu gonam o, eye deke me do, me gbenam o.
0: This was one thing they were to witness to. They were to declare to all people around. They were to declare that there was no other God apart from the Almighty.
1: Esi anu chilebe wa funu lene dukobu bo, wa gbenne amabu bobeina, mao de keli, mao wada kama gakbada nuchi o.
0: And what are we to witness to today?
1: No kanu ti miyaji dasa leba.
0: We're to witness to the very fact that there's no other God.
1: Miyaji dasa wena mabu bwada kama galio.
0: The only God we know is the creator of the heavens and the earth.
1: Mao de kasi minya la yenye mouse na wati pokula nigba.
0: The only God we know is the God who hates sin.
1: Mao de kasi minya la yenye mouse na lafu nuvon.
0: And will judge sin.
1: Aye dravon nuvon.
0: And will punish sin.
1: Aye wakiatuna nuvon.
0: But then we know him as the God of mercy.
1: Miga nyebe na kani nubla ni kwa lafa mao.
0: To be what we witness to.
1: We're
0: to witness to the very fact that God is judge. And that if men do not repent, this true God, he'll bring everything to judgment. But then we can witness to the fact that God is so merciful that he wants all the sins to be forgiven if we believe on the Lord Jesus Christ.
1: Let me ask
0: you.
1: My dear sir,
0: he has saved you. He has recreated you. According to the words of this passage we have read, he has formed you. According to the promises of protection here, he has said he will not allow you to be drowned when you pass through the waters. And then he says, now you will do something as a result of what I've done for you. You will be my witnesses. You will be my witnesses. You will witness to the fact that there is no other God, no other God that can create and recreate.
1: He's
0: done so much for you, and he says, this is just what we have to do for him in return. This is the way you are to show your gratitude to all the things he has done for you. How grateful are you? How faithful are you? How have you been responding to this call of God that ye are my witnesses? Ye are my witnesses. Are you doing it? Then number two. Another thing he said they will be witness to. It's in verse 11 of the passage we have read. I am the Lord, and beside me there is no savior. You see, the children of Israel, they were the people that were saved singularly by the power of the Almighty God. And when you talk of salvation, I mean, they were saved. If you look at their history from the Old Testament, from the time of Exodus, you will see that they were in bondage. They were under a tyrant. They were under a taskmaster. They cried. It was too much for them to bear. And they thought that they will be eventually destroyed. But then God said that he was going to redeem them. And that memorable, that wonderful night came when they were told to slaughter the lamb and to apply the blood of the lamb upon the lintels of their houses. And so that they could be saved. You know what that means? One, they'll be saved from the judgment judgment that came upon the firstborn. All have sinned and come short of the glory of God. Not only that, they were also saved from the wrath of the Egyptians. The Egyptians were angry against them. For that time, even later as well. But they were saved from the wrath of those Egyptians. And then they came into the wilderness. How they were saved from indescribable destruction. You see, the wilderness that had scorpions and serpents and a lot of things, they were saved. And then there were many nations all around them that will not have allowed them to get to the land of Canaan. They were saved. And when they got to the land of Canaan, how the people militated against them and had a confederacy against them, they were saved.
1: Let's see the Canaan Ban Jale Palace Canamochi Tlewanti. What do you think about it?
0: Now, when you think about it, they were saved from the past affliction that they had.
1: Nella Butama Tonula, what for the go to Tanto Fakboma?
0: And there was a promise to them that if they kept faithful unto the end, they will be saved from the final eternal judgment of Almighty God.
1: Ayanu Badodoli Nobina canul open to four that was renula. What for the actual month of Dodroman Netolama?
0: Think about your own salvation. All the sins that you have ever committed since you were born. I'm talking about all your sins in a pictorial form now. Put everything in a single bag and drop everything into the sea of God's forgetfulness. You are saved.
1: And
0: then in the present sentence is helping you to overcome. You see, the devil will be throwing arrows at you. He's delivering you from them. Because the Bible says there's no temptation that has come upon man that is not common to man, but in it all he makes a way of escape. You see that present thing that God is doing for you. And then he's promising you that you will not face judgment in eternity. He says, now because of that, all the judgment that is future, he even takes everything away if you will be faithful unto the end. Now he says, that's what I've done for you. Do you want to hide that blessing? Do you want to cover up that blessing? When it's available to your neighbor, now you will be a witness unto me that there is no savior like mine. No forgiveness like the one that God directly gives unto the sinner through the Lord Jesus Christ. He said, you are my witnesses that I, am the Lord, and beside me there is no savior. Let me ask you once again. With all this that the Lord has done for you, will you be like the Dead Sea? The Dead Sea is the sea that has a lot of water coming into it but never flows out. That's why it's dead. You see, blessings don't make us come alive if we don't share it. Do you know what makes the rivers to be fresh? Because water is flowing into that river and water is flowing out of that river. That's what makes it fresh. Do you know what will make you fresh? know what will make you lively? Do you know what will make you enjoy your Christian experience? Is that the blessings of God, the salvation of God, has come into your life and also is going out of your life into the lives of other people. But let me ask you, are you bearing witness to the fact that there's no other God except from the Father of the Lord Jesus Christ? Are you bearing witness to the fact that there's no other Savior beside Him? That you're always testifying, always telling people around you, this is the Lord, this is the Savior. Look at verse 12. I have declared, and I have saved, and I have showed when there was no strange God among you. Therefore, ye are my witnesses, says the Lord, that I am God. You are my witnesses. Who says it? Well, you know, some people say, we're going for evangelism today. Well, are you going for evangelism? Well, the coordinator said, we must go for evangelism today. The coordinator said, we must witness. Why are you going for evangelism today? You know, our church says that we're different from other churches. And other churches do not concentrate on witnessing. But our church doctrine is that we all must be witnesses. You hear that? Why are you going for witnessing today? Well, our pastor, it appears that if you don't witness, he would regard you as not a good member of this church. And because of that, just to do what everybody is doing, since the pastor says so, we're going for witnesses. To them,
1: it's
0: the pastor that said, ye are God's witnesses. But God says, if you know the truth, if you are a child of God, if you have been redeemed, if you have been saved, therefore ye are my witnesses, says the Lord. It brings joy to the heart of the believer. When you know that what you are doing was commanded by God. But then, to be effective as witnesses, these children of Israel, there are three things they want to comprehend. Look at it in verse 10. Ye are my witnesses, says the Lord, and my servant whom I have chosen. They were to understand that they have become the servants of God. You see, I told you before, that was for the whole of the children of Israel. You see, it is an erroneous idea to think that only some people are the children of God, are the servants of God, are workers in the vineyard of the Lord. He said, you are my witnesses, says the Lord. And then he says, you are my servant. You are my servant whom I have chosen. If you are born again, if you are following after the Lord, then you have become the witnesses of the Lord. Then he says, number one, that ye may know. Number two, that ye may believe me. Number three, that ye may understand that I am he. There are three things you'll need to comprehend. Number one, that ye may know. You will need to know God. Number
1: three,
0: you will need to know his word. You need to know of his mercy.
1: You
0: need to know of the promise of his forgiveness.
1: Number two,
0: you will need to believe. That's what makes you to enjoy the blessings of God. Why do I keep on believing? Because you know temptations do come. And as I keep on believing, then he keeps on protecting me by his mighty power. And then I make up my mind, I'm going to keep on believing to the very end. Because that will help me to endure to the very end. And he that endures to the end, the same shall be saved. Number three. It says in that same verse 10, and understand that I am he.
1: I am who?
0: I am he the creator. I am he the redeemer. I am he the savior. I am he the sanctifier. I am he the all in all. That means almighty, mighty enough to do all things. Understand that. And there will never be any sin in your life that God is not capable of handling. Why? Because he's the Almighty. With me, no other God. After me, no other God. Because I'm Savior, there is none
1: else.
0: So then, we understand that this God, only he can save. This God is willing to save everybody. Now the whole church has received this same calling today. A call to be witnesses of his saving grace. That's your call if you are born again. That's the demand of God upon you if you are born again. Let me just ask you a question. If you are very poor and you have nothing at all, and you are just you are in penury, complete poverty, abject poverty, and then you went to him and you said, I hear that you are very generous, you are very kind, and
1: Say,
0: well, I can help you. And then you tell your case to him. And then he says, all right, I'll give you money that will wipe away your past debt. I will give you money that will support you in your present situation. I will give you money, and I'll continue to give you money that will help you in for the rest of your life. Past debt, I'll settle. Present situation, I'll take care of. And the future, I will take care of. But he says, there's only one thing I require from you. Only one thing I require from you. What's that thing? Any other person you meet that has been in abject poverty like yourself, almost dying like yourself, only one thing I require, you will tell him the source of your life. That's all I require. I don't require you to do any other thing. I don't require you to pay me back. I will love you. I take you like my child.

0: you. We're called to be witnesses of His saving grace. Every member of the Church of Christ must witness to all around them constantly. Look at John chapter 15, verse 27.
1: Johannes,
0: and ye also shall bear witness, because ye have been with me from the very beginning. He said, you have been with me. You have tasted of my mercy. You have been with me from the very beginning. Therefore, that's what I require from you. Ye shall bear witness. If you have had fellowship with God, you have been reconciled unto God through Jesus Christ, what's required of you?
1: Ye
0: shall bear witness also. Apostles are doing it, you also.
1: Apostle,
0: the prophets are doing it, you also. The evangelists are doing it, you also.
1: Ye
0: also shall bear witness, because ye have been with me from the beginning. You see, there are some people that never bear witness to the goodness of God. What are the things hindering them? These Christians, so-called Christians, these believers, so-called believers, who are not bearing witness to Christ's saving grace, what are the things hindering them? Well, let's face the fact. Number one, it may be that they are called Christian, it may be that they are called believer, but they have no experience of salvation in Christ.
1: Maybe.
0: If you find there's nothing at all within you wanting to do it, maybe, just maybe, you do not know the Lord. You do not have the experience of salvation in Christ. In 1 John chapter 2, verse 23, whosoever denies the Son, the same as not the Father. You see that? But he that acknowledges the Son has the Father also. Number two, it may be the fear of man for position. The fear of man will bring a snare upon you. The fear of man will cancel maturity in your life. How can you ever grow to maturity when you're always afraid?
1: You tell me,
0: a child that is learning at school and always afraid to go for exam. And every time the exam is coming, the child, out of fear, will fall sick. And after the exam is over, he'll say, thank God, I don't have to go and take exam. I'm scared to death taking an exam.
1: And
0: never get promotion. You never know what he knows. You never test what he has acquired. And then the following year, again, opportunity comes to test. A test is not an evil thing. A test is just to know how much you have got through over the term. And that is just what a test is all about. But
1: he's
0: afraid again and falls sick. And eventually you see that thing will hinder progress. The same thing. You know, every time you have to rise up and witness, you never really rise up to do it. How are you going to grow?
1: I
0: remember when I first started preaching, I couldn't preach for more than a few minutes.
1: I could only talk for a few minutes.
0: But I did.
1: You were.
0: Then I stood up again. I preached for a few minutes. Then I stood up again. I preached for a few minutes. A few minutes.

0: A few minutes.
1: That will be developing your spiritual muscle. When you start at the first time, you may not be able to quote from all the passages of the Bible and interpret it for a long time.
0: And
1: apply it appropriately and make sure that everything is in line. No, that comes with maturity.
0: That
1: comes with developing your spiritual muscle. But if you are always afraid, you never even try. You never even do it. Because you are afraid of the opposition of man. How will you grow? You see, that fear of man will stop your maturity.
0: Therefore,
1: go ahead and do it. In Matthew chapter 10, verses 32 and 33. Whosoever therefore shall confess me before men, him will I confess also before my Father which is in heaven. But whosoever shall deny me before men, him also will I deny before my Father which is in heaven. So then, we must not allow the fear of man to hinder us, fear of opposition. Number three, it may be that the people that do not witness, they do not have regard for God or for the reward of God. You know, it is when you are faithful. God says, I've done this for you, I've done this for you. Now, all I require from you, go and tell other people. And therefore we ought to understand that God wants us to regard his reward. He'll be rewarding you. He'll be helping you. He'll be fulfilling his promises upon your life when you do what the Lord wants you to do. Number four, no continual fellowship with Christ. You see, if you are in continual fellowship with Christ, his grace, his mercies are always fresh to you. Remember Paul the Apostle, that apostle, he was so much in constant fellowship with the Lord that he was always telling that story of redemption. Anywhere he went, he was always telling the story of redemption to the people that had never heard before. And it's the same thing with you and with me. That if we're still testing the goodness of God, we're in constant fellowship with the Lord, we'll always be telling the story of redemption. Number 5, it may just be disobedience and unfaithfulness. You know, every time, if you have the Spirit of God, every time you see a sinner that is perishing, you know what? The Spirit of God will stir you up. The Spirit of God will say, that's a candidate for heaven. If you will tell him, within a few minutes, he can be washed. He can be cleansed. He can become a different person. Instead of going to hell, he can be a candidate for heaven. And the Spirit of God will say, arise and tell it. Arise and talk to him. Arise and proclaim it. Arise and talk about Jesus. You know, just get near him. Just get near her. Talk about Jesus. And if you don't do it, there's only one conclusion. You are disobedient. If you don't do it, there's only one thing we can say about you. You're unfaithful. Or number 6, it may be shame of identifying publicly with Christ. There are many people that have the shame of identifying publicly with Christ. Let me ask you. Suppose there was to be shot because he had committed a crime. And the government of the day had said he had to face the firing squad. And they tied him up. And already they were getting ready to shoot him. And somebody ran in there. And he ran in so that he can defend that person. Says, I'll take his place. You can fire me. And then leave him and set him free. Say what? Oh yes, he said it's alright. I don't have any record that I had committed any crime before. But this person has not started living his life. Don't waste his life like this. Let's give him another chance, but I know you want to punish sin. Here am I. And the person took your place. And while dying,
0: he said,
1: talk about it. Talk about it. That's all he said. And then he died. Now, after that, you are ashamed of him publicly. But he died for you publicly. He bought the pain of that bullet publicly. And he faced that public shame.
0: And
1: those people that are ashamed to identify with Christ publicly, do you know, he suffered for you publicly. Look at Mark chapter 8, verse 38. Whosoever therefore shall be ashamed of me and of my words in this adulterous and sinful generation, of him also shall the Son of Man be ashamed when he cometh in the glory of his Father with the holy angel.
0: You
1: see that? He says, look at all that I've done for you. Publicly for you. Now, if you will be ashamed of me publicly, and then I'll be ashamed of you at that momentous period. Number 7, it may be secret sin that is condemning the conscience of that individual. You see, there are some people, the reason they are not able to witness is because there is a secret sin that they have not confessed. That has not been wiped away. That has not been taken away. Look at Isaiah chapter 3 and in verse
0: 9.
1: The show of their countenance does witness against them. And they declare their sin as Sodom. They hide it not. Woe unto their soul, for they have rewarded evil unto themselves. You see that there are some people that the shame is because, you know, they think that when everybody looks at them, everybody will see through their countenance and see the secret sin they are committing. Because of that, they are trembling and they cannot really preach the gospel. But you know, all true Christians should just abandon all these things and be washed in the blood of the Lamb afresh and new, so that there will be no shame. And you'll be so excited for what Christ has done for you. All true Christians in good standing with God, daily experiencing and manifesting the grace of God, must bear witness of Christ at every opportunity. Now, before we close, can I just ask you a series of questions? And then I will answer for you from the Bible. Number 1 is what? Number 2, who? Number 3, how? Number 4, where? Number 5, when? Number 6, witness why. What does it mean to witness? Let's look at Matthew chapter 24 and verse 14. And this gospel of the kingdom shall be preached in all the world for a witness unto all nations, and then shall then come. The gospel shall be preached. It is that preaching of the gospel that is called a witness. When you preach the gospel like that, you are witnessing. Number two, who do you witness to? Very important, because we're not witnessing to trees. We're not witnessing to some empty houses. We're not witnessing to the river. We're not witnessing to animals. Who do we witness to? Acts of the Apostles, chapter 13. Reading from verse 31. And he was seen many days of them, which came up with him from Galilee to Jerusalem, who are his witnesses unto the people. Which kind of people? Verse 38. Be it known unto you therefore, men and brethren, that through this man is preached unto you the forgiveness of sins. And by him all that believe are justified from all things from which ye could not be justified by the law of Moses. That is, you witness to all people who are still sinners. All people who need the peace of God. All people who want to flee from the judgment and the wrath of God. All people who need the forgiveness of God. All people who want to escape hell and get to heaven. Witness to the people that are in need of salvation. Number 3, how do you witness? Proverbs chapter 14, reading from verse 5 and reading from verse 25. A faithful witness will not lie, but a false witness will utter lies. Verse 25, a true witness delivers souls, but a deceitful witness speaketh lies. For you to witness, you are to witness truthfully. You witness to the truth of the fact that Jesus died on the cross of Calvary to save sinners. How do you witness? You witness faithfully. And you witness convincingly. To the children, you witness with clarity. To the adults, you witness with some respect, and you also witness convincingly. You make sure that you are witnessing the love of God. You are witness at the background, with the background of the grace of God in you. You are not witnessing in such a way that I don't sin anymore, I'm pure, I'm perfect, I'm better than you all. No, you witness with the background of grace, saying, I was bad, but God changed me. I was sinful, but God forgave me. Number 4, where do you witness? Well, everywhere you find people in need of salvation. Everywhere you find people that need the forgiveness of the Lord. In Luke chapter 24, verse 47, and that repentance and remission of sins should be preached in his name among all nations, beginning at Jerusalem. Beginning in your little corner there, beginning in your office there, beginning in your market there, beginning in your village there, beginning in this city, beginning in Jerusalem here, and to all nations. That's where we witness. We do it without. We do it among relatives, we do it among strangers. Verse 48, and ye are witnesses of these things. When do you witness? When do you witness? Where at every opportunity? Even now, immediately we finish the service, do you know you can witness? It's a great, great error. Unheard of in the New Testament. No error like it. When somebody says, there is one day in the month when we are to witness. No, it's every day. It's at every opportunity. Listen to me. The people you meet on Wednesday, the people you meet on Thursday, the people you meet on Friday, you may never meet them again. This is your peculiar opportunity. At this time of opportunity, when you see that individual, witness to them. Not only that, look around. In the church where we are now, as we are seated now, hearing the word of God now, do you know there are people in this church are sitting with you now who have never tasted of the grace of God? Who have never been born again? We can even witness to them after this service. And it's very simple. Friend, do you know Jesus Christ? Friend, have you been born again? Friend, is this your first time of coming? Friend, have you been coming here for a long time? Let me tell you, I became born again. I don't have time. Well, if you don't have time, I'll walk with you to the bus stop. Before you get bus, let's talk about this, and I'm just joyful, and I want to show you I came to know the Lord. And after the redemption story that you are telling, you ask the question, do you know the Lord? You can witness anytime, in the day and in the night. In the kitchen, woman, when you are cooking with other women there, and while they are talking about this and talking about that, gossiping about their husbands, about their in-law,
0: you just say,
1: God just delivered me and just put love in my heart for my husband. And for my in-law. How did God do it? Oh, I used to hate that man, husband. I used to hate my in-law. I realized it wasn't their fault, it was my fault. That really I was a sinner. I confessed unto the Lord. And you can just begin the story of redemption right there in the kitchen. When do we witness at every opportunity? Why do you witness? What's your reason? What's the purpose? What's the motive of witnessing? Here is the reason. In 1 John chapter 1, reading from verse 2, for the life was manifested, and we have seen it, and bear witness, and show unto you that eternal life, which was with the Father, and was manifested unto us. That which we have seen and heard declare we unto you, that ye may have fellowship with us, and truly our fellowship is with the Father and with his Son, Jesus Christ.
0: Verse 3, See,
1: the purpose of witnessing is stated clearly there, that you may have fellowship with God. Put it another way, that you may be reconciled unto God. And that you may be reconciled unto your fellow men as well. That you may pass from judgment unto life, that there will be no condemnation anymore in you as you come to the Lord. The reason of witnessing is that you will not be at enmity with God anymore. You're coming to fellowship with God. And you're coming to fellowship with the people of God.
0: Our
1: witnessing must bear fruit. We're not just preaching. We're not just saying something just to say. It's for a purpose. You see, everything we do is for a purpose. Why is this carpenter making that chair that somebody will sit on it?
0: Look at
1: If that carpenter knows that nobody will ever sit on it, will he do it? Why is that individual witnessing that Jesus Christ may enter into the heart and sit upon the throne of his heart?
0: Look at that.
1: If you know that nothing like that will happen, will you be witnessing? Why is that individual doing what he's doing? There is a purpose that it will be of benefit to humanity. Why are we witnessing to this individual that his life will be a benefit to the kingdom of God? That he'll be born again. He'll be transformed. His life will change. And then he'll be of benefit to himself and to the kingdom of God and to society.
0: Why
1: are we witnessing? We're witnessing so that souls will come to the kingdom of God. It's not to preach so that people will know. I know how to quote the Bible. I know how to preach. I'm very bold. I can preach in the bus. I can preach anywhere. No, that's not the reason to preach. The reason we're witnessing is that we want to get souls into the kingdom of God.
0: Today,
1: we have spoken about our duty and our calling. And our calling is to be his witnesses. How faithful have you been? The Lord has done so much for you in redeeming you, in saving you, in taking sin away from your life and taking you away from sin.
0: And he has told you
1: this is a condition. Go and tell it. Go and talk about it. Go and proclaim it and go and tell everybody around you that what I've done to you, I can do to other people.
0: Why don't you rise up
1: on your feet and just apologize to the Lord that you have been an unfaithful witness. You have not been doing it the way you ought to do it. Just say, oh Lord, give me the grace. From now on, I'll be faithful.
0: I will do it.
1: There are many people around and mention them one by one. Be very specific. Identify somebody that between now and the weekend you will reach out to. And you will say, oh Lord, so and so, I've been meeting him for a long time. I've never spoken to him about Jesus Christ, about salvation, about his soul, about escaping hell, about getting to heaven. So and so, between now and this weekend, I must do something.
0: Talk
1: to the Lord and pray that God will give you the grace to be faithful and to do what you ought to do as a real child of God. We are called to be witnesses of his saving grace.
0: Yahweh.

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1: In the name of Jesus,
2: Papa, yes, super,
1: 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And we're asking, oh Lord, you turn us around from the inside. Total freedom.
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1: You effect and impact to every life in Jesus' name. Open the pages of the scriptures for everyone. Help us to know you more. Help us to love you more. Help us to see you more. Help us to receive more from you. And confirm your blessing upon every life. Well, thank you, Lord. In Jesus' name we pray. Thank you very much. You can sit down. There's a verse of scripture in Mark. I don't know whether you have ever read this. It brings into summary everything that Jesus did. Everything that Jesus was. Everything that Jesus wants to do in your life today. Everything he wants to accomplish. In your life, I bring to this one verse of scripture in St. Mark, chapter 7, verse 37. And they were beyond measure astonished. And they were all surprised beyond measure. Because of what Jesus did. Because of what Jesus was. And then they said, he has done all things well. Testimony concerning Jesus. The manifestation of the power of Jesus. Everybody that was there. The Pharisees. The Sadducees. The publicans and the priests. The sinners and the believers. The men and the women. The boys and the girls. The rich and the poor. The high and the low. All the people, everybody. They looked at Jesus. They saw what Jesus did. There was one testimony in their mouth. There was one declaration in their mouth. There was one thing everybody was saying without any contradiction. They were surprised. They were amazed. Of the works of Christ. Of the miracles of Christ. Of the transforming power of Christ. And everybody without exception. Here is what they said. They said he has done all things well. The sinner came and he said, I have forgiveness. I have peace of mind. He has done all things well. The demon possessed came. He was bound. He was suffering. He was afflicted. Jesus touched his life. And the demon possessed man delivered. He said he has done all things well.
2: kata nwie.
1: There was a woman caught in adultery.
2: Yoma de leuli la hasio wa mva.
1: The religious people wanted to stone her.
2: Solomon to do the Lord be na yewa fupi.
1: And Jesus said, neither do I condemn you.
2: Yesu be na kenyi mabufo o.
1: Go and sin no more.
2: Fe imaga onufo azon o.
1: And that woman that was a sinner.
2: Yonuma sina nyenu vo ola.
1: That should have died.
2: Silebe wa kulo.
1: Came to life again.
2: Agava agbemu ake.
1: She had eternal life.
2: Agbema vo suesi.
1: She had abundant life.
2: Agbe agbon so suesi.
1: She had a happy life.
2: Jijofa agbe suesi.
1: And she said, he has done all things well.
2: Eya agbebe na ewonu kata nwie.
1: Zacchaeus was a public sin.
2: Zacchaeus la nye dutofo ba jodala.
1: And he will take the money of the nation.
2: Ekwa duko afoga.
1: He embezzled a lot of money.
2: Edajo agagede.
1: The guilt was so much.
2: Afombubu leji.
1: The pressure, the pain of condemnation was so much on his heart.
2: Afombubu bobo verse la de zu agbale fo jima.
1: He climbed up a tree.
2: Gakia eli agbochila.
1: He wanted to see Jesus.
2: Ejibe akpo Yesu.
1: Eventually he saw Jesus.
2: Mlebala akpo Yesu.
1: Forgiveness came.
2: Totoke vane.
1: Peace of mind came.
2: Utia fa gede fo jima.
1: The joy of salvation came.
2: Agbo ko fo jijola suesi.
1: And Zacchaeus said, he has done all things well.
2: Zakio donu globena ewonu kata nwie.
1: A leper came.
2: Ani jelava.
1: He wasn't supposed to mix society.
2: Mejebe banu amaha odoma o.
1: But he heard that Jesus was around.
2: Gake sebe Yesu va drama.
1: He said, I'm not supposed to go there.
2: Ebe mejebe ma yodomo lo.
1: I'm dirty, I'm an outcast.
2: Ela bena mesigbo ogbonu le manya.
1: But Jesus is there.
2: Gake Yesu la fima.
1: And the man came near, came to Jesus Christ.
2: And me atede ibe va Yesu Christo bo.
1: And Jesus touched him.
2: Yesu kasiye nuchi.
1: And cleansed all the leprosy away.
2: Eye wo dani jeje dola leji.
1: And the leper man said, he has done all things well.
2: Eye ani jela kan globena e wonu kata nwie.
1: There was a blind man that could not even see.
2: Nuntu nuku agban tore simo po nu olale.
1: He was by the side of the road.
2: Ele moto.
1: And he was begging.
2: Ele nu biam lo.
1: His name is Bartimaeus.
2: Epenu konye Bartimaeus.
1: And he said, Jesus, thou son of David, have mercy on me.
2: Ebe Yesu David David la konye nu blanui.
1: And then Jesus said, call him, come on here.
2: Yesu mi yue da wava.
1: And he came to Jesus Christ.
2: Eye wava Yesu Christo bo.
1: And Jesus said, what do you want I do unto you?
2: Yesu benu ka jim nele ma wona wa.
1: And he said, I want to receive my sight.
2: Ebe elebe ma ponu.
1: And Jesus said, be it unto you according to your faith.
2: Yes, bena va mono lo ko selanu.
1: His blind eyes were open.
2: Ipe nu ku agban la vu opo nu.
1: And the blind man told everybody.
2: Aye nu ku agban to la gbe na mo kata.
1: Look at that Jesus.
2: Be mi po Yesu siada.
1: He has done all things well.
2: E wo nu kata nwie.
1: There was a thief on the cross.
2: Ajuda la de mala ticho ganuchi.
1: They nailed him to the cross.
2: O clean la ticho ganuchi.
1: They said life on earth had
2: finished.
1: They said, you are so bad. You are not fit for heaven. You are not fit to live on the earth. The only place they wanted him to go and to go there in a hurry. They wanted him to go to hell immediately. And then that thief on the cross. He told Jesus Christ.
2: Egbona Yesu Christo be.
1: Remember me when you come to your kingdom.
2: Donu ku jinene do ofti adu felama.
1: And Jesus did not say it is too late.
2: Yesu megbona ebe na echi megbe akpa o.
1: Here you are.